0: And good evening, and welcome to another edition of Step Outside here on WMNF Community Radio. I am here with Tim Schroyer.
1: Hey, how's it going?
0: We are here for the marathon. This is the one time in the fall that you can open up your hearts and open up your wallets and say that you want to support WMNF Community Radio, and more importantly, Step Outside, the home of strange and beautiful music. And congratulations to Sound Safari.
1: Very good.
0: They made their goal and surpassed their goal, so that was beautiful and a really wonderful show as well. So definitely you can listen to that through the week on the website, WMNF.org. And we open up tonight with Carl Hector and the Malquans from their Unstrayed Ahead. We heard Transition T. And got some other music definitely want to share with you, but we really need to hear from you and get a few calls going, few heroes that we can thank and talk about on the air. We've got a goal of $1,200 tonight, so definitely we need your help for sure.
1: Definitely.
0: For sure. So, and we've got some great ways to thank you, as always. We've got the Power to the Public Radio t-shirt, which is really cool. It is a blue t-shirt with all bold, all white letters across it, Power to the Public Radio. And the O has this wonderful sort of ellipses of radioactivity happening in the upper left-hand side. So it is a beautiful shirt, definitely one that I'm going to want, and hopefully we'll be able to share those with you as well. I think that's a $100 pledge, I believe.
1: It is, and the long sleeve is $120.
0: And yeah.
1: They come in women's cut, men's cut, or unisex cut.
0: And it's supposed to be cold this weekend. So, hey, you know, what better time to get your long sleeve t-shirt for the cold weather that's we're about to be hit with. I heard it was going to get down to the mid-60s. So that will be very snuggly and warm for a $120 pledge. And the number is 813-238-8001 or WMNF.org. If you go online, definitely make sure you send your pledge to STP, Step Outside. We will appreciate it deeply.
1: And we do appreciate it for sure. It's because of you that we're here.
0: Absolutely. Yeah, this is a pleasure for both Tim and I. We love coming in here week after week. We love sharing things we've discovered. But the only way that it makes any sense is if it's reciprocal. And we know that you're listening. This is the opportunity to say thank you. And also, we want to keep the station running and keep the air conditioning going and keep the signal strong. That's why we need your help. So please go to your phones or go to your computer, WMNF.org, or 813-238-8001. Maybe we should play a little bit of music, and then we will pick this up in just a few moments. This is the Budos Band on Step Outside.

0: And I thought I had some background music there, but I need to adjust that. That was Dave Lombardo, great, great, insane metal drummer who's also worked with John Zorn recently off his Rites of Percussion album. And prior to that, we heard the Budos Band doing Escape from Pinota City from their number 7. And that was kind of a tip of the hat to Sound Safari. And again, Sound Safari made their goal tonight because we are here at the WMNF Marathon trying to raise some money to support Step Outside and this great radio station.
1: Yeah, Dave Lombardo was Slayer's drummer.
0: And there's definitely, there were moments in there where you could start to hear the Slayer sound as well as the, you know, Cuban-inspired voodoo rhythms that he was picking up on. Right. It's a really wonderful album.
1: Give us a call, 813-238-8001 to donate.
0: Yeah, we definitely need to hear from you. We want to hear from you. We expect to hear from you. And we've got some great answerers back on the phones who have lots of different ways to say thank you, lots of things we can share with you for your donation. One of the great ways that people support WMNF is the Circle of Friends, where for a large, medium, or small amount of money, every month you can have a deduction from your account, which helps the station survive and thrive. So it can be anywhere from $100 a month for those of you who are really ready to open the coffers and share. It can be $25 a month. It can be $10, even $5 a month through the course of the year. And there are ways to thank you at each one of the levels that you can contribute. But it is a way to make sure that through the year, the station is able to budget properly, knowing that that money is there waiting, and it will be there every month. It's a payment plan, sort of like you have become a patron to the station. Yep. And it's super important. So if that's an opportunity, if it's a possibility, go to your phones at 813-238-8001 or WMNF.org and give to Step Outside, STP. Trying to think of some of the things that normally I mentioned there are a lot of things that they have. Circle of Friends, there's the stainless steel rope bracelet. That's for a $5 pledge per month. There's also the bento box, which is the black plastic with bamboo lid and cutlery set included. That's for a $10 a month pledge, a Circle of Friends. And I'm thinking there's other things. I'm just not seeing them right in front of me.
1: The recycled sling backpack.
0: That's right. That's right. And let's see, how much would that be?
1: That's it's $100 or 10 a month.
0: 10 a month.
1: You could break that. Yeah, if you want to get a shirt or something, you can break it down into payments, like, you know, 10 payments of 100. So
0: I'm reading this wrong. It is so obvious in front of me. If you want the outdoor packet, which is the bento box, the lantern, the power bank, and a short sleeve t-shirt, that is normally a $325 pledge. You can do it for $28 a month and you save $100 as a Circle of Friends member. Yeah. So there are definitely some great ways that you can do this and make it work to your advantage, as well as knowing in your heart that you are supporting the great WMNF and community radio, and really important to us, Step Outside.
1: It is. It's very important to us.
0: Home of Strange and Beautiful.
1: Right on.
0: Let's listen to a little bit more. This is a bit of a, I won't even say it's a medley. It's two songs by the Mothers of Invention, followed by something that is from the same time period. Seemed to work for me. Hopefully this will incentivize you. 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Here is the theme from Lumpy Gravy on Step Outside.

0: And we are back at WMNF. This is a Step Outside, and we are in the middle of our fall marathon. So glad to have you with us. Pleasure to have you listening. And we have a couple people we want to thank.
1: Yes, we do. First, I'd like to thank Dale Rice of Plant City. He said, Peter and Ray Zilla haven't failed me yet. It's very nice.
0: Thank you, Dale. Thank you. Thank you. And very, very kind.
1: He got the T-shirt, the power T-shirt.
0: And good choice.
1: We have Stephen Kenny in Check, Virginia, gave $11 donation.
0: Thank you, thank you, thank you so much, Stephen. Stephen is a good friend from the Dolly days. He has gone on to better climbs. He is, I guess, very, very happy up north, but we miss him, and really do appreciate you still supporting the not just station, but Step Outside. And indeed. I'm also really, really happy to share. We have an anonymous challenge donation. It is a $120 donation with the challenge, which I assume means for another $120, this person will match that with another $120. That is a very wonderful and very generous way to help us get to our $1,200 goal tonight. So if you could be so kind and persuaded, there are a lot of ways to thank you for $120. There is the power bank, which I don't even really know what it is. I'm looking at it, reading it, and saying, I don't know what 5,000 mAh, I should read about that and figure it out. But I do know for a $120 pledge, you can, of course, take the long sleeve T-shirt, which is beautiful. And as I said, it's a slightly deep blue. It's not quite sky blue, but it's also not cobalt blue. It's in between, with the great Power to Public Radio emblazoned very boldly in white across the top of it, and then orange emanations of radio waves coming out of the O. That's what I'll say for the moment until I get my act straight. And there are other ways to thank you, but you need to go to your phones at 813-238-8001 or go to WMNF.org and go to the donate button, and of course direct it to STP, which is Step Outside. We would be so pleased, and you can help us match. Yes, can help us get to that goal. And before I just started speaking, we did hear a couple things that were sort of interesting. We heard the Battle of the Locusts from Aphrodite's Child, the album 666, which spent a lot of time on my record player as a youth. And prior to that, two very short, very snappy, hummable pieces by Frank Zappa. We heard the Dog Breath Variations from Meat Light, the Uncle Meat Project Object, and theme from Lumpy Gravy from the Lumpy Gravy Project Object. And you can say, you know, I'm reaching out for a few canonical things here that definitely inform some of our choices on Step Outside. We do play a lot of more recent and relatively brand new releases, but we also try to mix it in with some hometown favorites, and the Mothers of Invention definitely inform a lot of our enthusiasm towards music. So if you are so inclined and in the same wave space, we would love to hear from you and have a pledge at 813-238-8001. And I think the next piece I have, a little bit longer. I would love to have a phone lit before I play it, but I have a feeling we're going to go ahead and play this anyway. We're almost a half hour into the show already, and we have a few people that are very, very kind, but we would love to hear from you too at 813-239-9663. This is The Residents, their homage, if you could call it that, to the Beatles. It's called
1: Interesting.
0: Beyond Valley of a Day in the Life, and it's all Beatles samples collaged together to make kind of powerful statements. So enjoy, and then hopefully we will hear from you with your pledge afterwards.

0: tiny little just saying, good night to you all, and God bless you.
1: All right, well, that's got it done, then. What are we going to do now?
2: Is he taking off?
1: He has.
2: Is he taking off, lad?
1: Faster.

0: 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Glad you are listening, and we are in the middle of our fall marathon. So for those of you who have gone to your phone, it's been a relatively quiet here in the studio, but we are very confident that you will be helping us tonight. The number is 813-238-8001 or dj@wmnf.org. 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You know, Step Outside has been very kindly supported by all of you over the years, and sometimes it's a bit of a struggle, and sometimes the generosity is really overwhelming. But we need to keep up that momentum. We need to show people here at the station that there are indeed a lot of people in this community who find what we do every week pretty wonderful and like to support it. So if you enjoyed The Residents and Beyond the Valley of a Day in the Life, their early butcher block job to the Beatles on their Third Reich and Roll album, please go to your phones at 813-238-8001 and show your support for this this really great program. And I've got to say, Tim has had his show and still has his show in addition to doing this with me every other week. And it's a lot, and yet it's a lot of passion.
1: Yeah. I love you. I love music. It's not a big deal for me to fill in, sub, and do my show and this show. So.
0: And Tim will be programming the second hour, so definitely we will have some very, very diverse and wonderful things to be sharing with you throughout the two-hour program tonight. But again, we really need to hear from you at 813-239-9663. No, 238-8001 and WMNF.org. Today is also apparently the 100th anniversary of John Coltrane. And I would have been...
1: It's not
0: September 23rd?
1: I don't think it's... I think it was a couple of days ago.
0: Okay.
1: But you're right. He would have been 100 today. He would have been 100.
0: So I have something coming up in a little bit that I will definitely be playing. But again, it would be great to know that, you know, that this show is making some inways into raising some cash for the station. And the station is always dependent upon you. There are some amazing programmers here at the station and some amazingly passionate people here who do the news and share with you every day, 24/7, just well-programmed, professional, informative, educational, entertaining, over-the-top programs. The station does not operate at the behest of the government. It is totally because of you out there in the community. We definitely come to you three times a year, and that's when we really need your help, your support, to keep the lights on, to keep the signal strong, and to allow us as volunteers to share with you our discoveries of the week.
1: Yeah, you were right about John Coltrane's birthday. It is today.
0: I will definitely be playing something coming up very soon.
1: Sadly, he only lived

0: Her husband's work is really deep.
1: His son's also producing stuff, and I saw an interview. I think I saw an interview with him a couple of days ago. But, you know, talk about his dad and about what he's doing. So that's the whole family is...
0: Yeah, it's pretty amazing. We owe so much to John Coltrane and to the culture he created. And a lot of that seeps into Step Outside. I can say the next set that I'm going to be playing doesn't have a whole lot to do with John Coltrane. Right. And again, we are a very diverse program. We play multiple genres. We play lots of things that I won't say clash with one another, but create a very interesting hybrid. And for me, this next set is really one that I go back to and I put my toes into with occasion, and I love it. I'm going to start with Fantomas. Then we're going to hear an 11-second song by Nick Ditkovsky, Son of Lion, and then a little bit by the great Jad Fair, a minute-long set. I think this whole thing is less than 2.5 minutes. So with that said, please go to your phones at 813-238-8001. Or WMNF.org on your computer and just donate to STP, Step Outside. So here's Fantomas from their suspended animation, followed by a very short cut from the $100 Guitar Project, and then finally, the lovely Jad Fair from Best Wishes here on Step Outside.

0: and we have only heard from a few of you. The number here again, 813-238-8001. We would love to hear from you tonight during our marathon to help us reach our goal of $1,200. This is the fall marathon here at WMNF. Last marathon, we did pretty well.
1: We did
0: made our
1: well.
0: Goal. We had some very, very generous support from out there. Tonight, we've already received a $120 matching pledge, which means we need another person to pledge another $120 for that to be matched to give us the $360. So we look to you at this time and at the phone number of 813-238-8001 to go to your phones and to help us make that goal. $1,200, it's a lot. It happens incrementally, one pledge at a time. And right now, we're 45 minutes into the show, and we've heard, I think, from four or five people. Maybe not even that. So we really...
1: Those were pre-pledge, so...
0: Yeah.
1: Yeah, folks, we really do need you to call in or go to your interwebs and donate.
0: Yeah, it is a bit bleak given how long into the show we are and how many phone calls I have had over the past couple months, you know, asking, inquiring, wondering what we're doing. And we love to share that with you. We love your enthusiasm. Tonight is where we really need your support. This is when we need some financial help. So if you could go to your phones at 813-238-8001, there are lots of ways that we can thank you. As I mentioned, we have our great Power to Public Radio t-shirts for a $100 pledge. Blue t-shirt with bold white writing at the top of it. We also have the event pass for the very, very affluent and wanting to do great things. For a $1,000 pledge or $84 a month for 12 months, you get 10 pairs of tickets to any WMNF event, including the Tropical Heat Wave. It is a great way to support the station. I know it's not everybody's ability to choose first, but if you did, we would be at our goal right now. So I will throw that out there as a possibility. There's also things like the 6-inch plushie bear tie-dye shirt for $75 or $7 Circle of Friends pledge.
1: I do believe that power bank, what it is like backup electricity. You know,
0: that makes sense.
1: Take with your phone or whatever when you go out and stuff like that.
0: And that's a $120 pledge or $12 a month.
1: And it's perfect size to throw at somebody's head. So, you know, so it's dual purpose.
0: Exactly. And perhaps, you know, somebody not supporting WM
1: and throw or that
0: step
1: at
0: outside
1: head.
0: Tonight. It's always a good way to shame them into reconsidering. And there's also one other thing I'll throw out there. I don't think Ziggy Marley is necessarily our audience, but maybe Government Mule is. There is a kind of crazy to me double header. It's Ziggy Marley with Government Mule. It's October 4th at the Bay Care Sound. That's $140 for a pair of tickets. One pair of tickets and one vinyl to pick up at the show's merch desk, or merch booth. So it's a will call thing. It is. Very cool. I would love to see Government Mule. And that's $140. And the pair of tickets can be yours at 813-238-8001 or WMNF.org.
1: Yeah, if you've never been to the Sound is a really nice place to see shows there in Clearwater. Have you been there?
0: I haven't, no.
1: No, it's great. It's great.
0: Interior, exterior?
1: It's outdoors, but they have like a cover. I just saw Devo there.
0: That's cool. That also, sounds like fun.
1: Devo released an album from Night, recorded on, I think, the 4th of July of 1975. Like when they were way before. I played one
0: before
1: of the
0: there
1: tracks.
0: Was Devo.
1: Well, like, while they were still working on their sound.
0: That's crazy.
1: And they're from Akron, which is where I'm from. So is Mark Hart, who does Sonic Sunrise.
0: Okay.
1: He also is from Akron. So we're, you know, so we got to see, you know, one of the bands that made it.
0: That's pretty amazing.
1: Lex Luthor of the Cramps.
0: Oh, yeah.
1: Yeah, he's from Akron.
0: And isn't Perubu from Akron, or am I wrong? Maybe not.
1: I know Christy Himes from The Pretenders.
0: That's right.
1: And Lex Luthor and Poison Ivy. They, after college, after they left California, they lived briefly in Akron before going to New York.
0: That's very cool.
1: So, yeah.
0: Brushes with history.
1: Indeed.
0: Not a whole lot from the Bay Area back in the day when I was growing up, but there were some interesting things. Just want to share this. This was a very generous $100 pledge from Paul Fernandez in St. Pete.
1: Thank you, Paul.
0: He says, Step Outside is incredible. Thanks for all the effort that's put into making these strange and beautiful show by the programmers. And thanks to Dummy Almena for broadcasting it. Where else can you hear anything like this? And he took Power T-shirt. Good choice. And again, thank you so much, Paul. So we encourage you, like Paul Fernandez, to go to your phone or computer and share a little bit towards WMNF Community Radio and, more importantly, Step Outside. Help us make our goal. Our goal tonight's $1,200. We are about an hour and 10 minutes away from the end of the show, and we still have only heard from a few people. So the number is 813-238-8001 or WMNF.org. And I'm going to give you a break and assume that you will do the right thing and go to your phone. I'm going to play for you John Coltrane. This is from the 60th anniversary box. Well, I don't even know if it's a box set. It's a super deluxe set is how it's phrased here. Giant Steps. We're going to hear an alternate take. And during the time of this performance, we hope you will go to your phone. And this is because, of course, today he is 100 years old. This is the marking the moment of his birth. So taking our hats off, paying homage to the great John Coltrane, and looking for you to help us with our goal at 813-238-8001. Here is alternate take number 8 of Giant Steps.

0: And we are back. It is 8:57, almost the top of the hour here on WMNF Community Radio. This is Step Outside, Strange Beautiful Music. And that was the great John Coltrane celebrating the 100th birthday today. And we play Giant Steps, Alternative Take number 8. So hope you enjoyed that. And we hope to hear from you at 813-238-8001 or WMNF.org. And it does look like we've got a few more people to thank. This is exciting. Let's see. We've got... Oh, my God. Wow.
1: Yeah.
0: Wow.
1: That's why I handed them to you.
0: Well, we have a half anonymous donation from Brendan. And all I can say is, man, thank you, Brendan.
1: Thank you.
0: Brendan took the $1,000 Fall 26 event pass. 10 pairs of tickets to go to any 10 events sponsored by WMNF, including the Heat Wave. And that is just so, so generous.
1: Thank you so much.
0: Appreciates the volunteerism and community spirit and the great music that makes the Tampa Bay area the great place that it is to live.
1: Wow.
0: And yeah, I've got to say, I don't know about you, Tim. I grew up here in St. Petersburg and in the Tampa Bay area. My life changed when I discovered WMNF, and it has been flourishing for decades now. So I definitely share your enthusiasm. And again, a deep, deep, deep thanks. Also, wow, we also have from Charles Brennan, not Brendan, who did the one donation. This is Charles Brennan, a completely different person from St. Petersburg, pledged $268.
1: Thank you so very much.
0: Again, thank you. Thank you. That means we have met not only our goal, we have met our challenge, and we are just so appreciative. Thank you too for helping to make this all worthwhile. I mean, you know, the beauty is that the station thrives and the station needs support, needs income, needs to be able to count on
1: the listeners
0: and, you know, to make ends meet, to pay for the air conditioning, to pay for the lighting, to pay for the airwaves. It's like all of these things cost an extraordinary amount of money, which is why Tim and I, along with about 200 other people, are volunteers here at the radio station.
1: Yeah, if you think about it, I was thinking about this station. Like, if you think about it, we are a 24/7, 365 a year radio station that people, like, you know, that is, there's always somebody on the air because a volunteer is showing up and doing a show, and they get entrusted to do that show at that time. And like 365, we do that. That's pretty amazing. It really is.
0: Yeah, it's crazy. I mean, some of you know I work at the Dolly Museum. We also rely on many, many volunteers. We know how incredibly valuable each one of those time slots are where we count on volunteers. But that said, it is sometimes extremely difficult for people to remain committed over the long haul. And at WMNF, it's still, despite the difficulties of that, it runs 24/7, 365 days a year. Holidays, rain days, hurricane days. It's like there is somebody here.
1: I do hurricane duty when, because I live 8 blocks away. So me coming in and staying here, like, I bring a bug out bag with like MREs and stuff, and so I'll stay here during the hurricane.
0: Wow, that is very incredible. That's impressive, and thank you.
1: Yeah,
0: very, very much. We have another person to thank.
1: Yes, JP from Sarasota.
0: JP.
1: $50 donation.
0: Thank you. Thank you, JP. We deeply appreciate it. And definitely, we are very happy that not only have we made our goal, but we have, you know, we are on our way to Doing well. Holding up our end of the deal at the station.
1: And the thing of it is, though, is the program director and the GM, they're going to look at us, at this show, and go, oh, those guys obviously have support.
0: Yeah. And
1: obviously, they're reaching people.
0: It's so important. It's hard to overestimate that. And that's why, even though we've had some really generous pledges, we also have a number of calls that we also expect to try to hit. We've got 12 calls, 12 pledges that we're trying to get to. And I think we're about halfway there, maybe a little bit past that. Maybe we're at 8 calls, I believe, so far. So probably 4 more pledges is what we're looking for to be in good standing here at WMNF.
1: WMNF Tampa.
0: WMNF Tampa, WMNF.org. And it is community radio. This is Step Outside. We're here at the marathon. And I'm going to play something in the background just while I'm opening up another playlist. So this is an odd combination of Miles Davis and Sonic Youth. So
1: hey,
0: we're going to hear a minute of Sonic Youth.
1: Is it a mashup?
0: Yeah,
1: it's a mashup.
0: It's more of a pairing. It would be great if I played one at the same time as the other, but it'll be Scooter and Jinx leading into On the Corner. So while that is playing in the background, delighting your Sonic ear holes, for those of you that haven't pledged that are thinking about it, the number is 813-238-8001. Or WMNF.org. And here is Scooter and Jinx by Sonic Youth here on Step Outside.

And we are here at WMNF Community Radio. My name's Peter Tesh. Tim just stepped out, but Tim Schroyer and myself, we are here for the fall marathon at WMNF. And we are at 9:10 in the evening. We've heard from about 8 or 9 people, but a couple, actually many of them were very, very generous. We have met our goal. So we are about halfway through the show, a little bit past that. We met our financial goal. What we would really like is to also meet our number of pledges goal. We have a pledge goal of, I believe, 12 separate pledges. So far we've heard, I believe, from 8 people. So we still have 4 more pledges that we would love to take in the second hour, and we would love to hear from you. If you like what we do here on Step Outside, this is an opportunity to say thanks and also a way to guarantee that we are here and able to share this with you week after week. The number is 813-238-8001 or WMNF.org. 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We would love to hear from you. We'd love to have your support. And as many of you know, this is the home of strange and beautiful music. We play a lot of unusual things. We have done that throughout the years. You just heard On the Corner, the 4th take by Miles Davis. And prior to that was the ever so great minute and 13 song Scooter and Jinx by Sonic Youth. So that gives you a good kind of indication of the types of things that we play here at Step Outside and what we share with you week after week. I know Tim has some very, very deep roots. He is a thorough fan of free jazz and also of industrial music. I'm a fan of rock and opposition and a lot of other different subgenres, and we bring that to you week after week with great enthusiasm. And tonight we come to you and we ask for your support in helping us to continue to do that. And we are, as I said, in our second hour, lots of great things that our phone answerers can share with you if you make a pledge. And again, the number is 813-238-8001 or WMNF.org. We're going to dive right into a bit of Joe McPhee from back in the day. This is from his album Nation Time, the compilation. We're going to hear Shaky Jake here on Step Outside.

0: And we're back. There we go. That was took me a moment there to figure out what I was doing. This is a Step Outside Strange and Beautiful Music on WMNF Community Radio. And Tim Schroer and myself are here, and this is our fall marathon where we are asking for your support. We just heard an amazing piece, Joe McPhee, Shaky Jake, from a National Time, which I think was is a compilation of many recordings with the band that he was with at that time in the mid 70s, kind of learning his skill, his compositional vibe, I guess, and also doing a lot of woodshedding. And that piece, that was crazy cool. There was lots of things. It was free jazz, but it was also definitely Miles Electric. There was a lot of things happening in there. So this is the kind of stuff that you get to hear week after week here on Step Outside. And this is the night that we come to you and we say, please, help us to reach our goal. Tonight, the goal is $1,200. I'm very, very happy to say that because of a couple of very generous people, we have met the financial goal. But we also have a goal of 12 pledges, and I think we're still three away, I believe. I think we're pretty close. So the number is 813-238-8001 or WMNF.org. But we have lots of great ways to say thank you for your pledge, but we need you to pledge in order to share these with you and to give you the opportunity to help this great radio station. You know, WMNF is an amazing, amazing powerhouse of great individuals, deep, deep knowledge, lots of very positive volunteers here to share with you day after day, program after program, amazing shows. But this is the time we come to you and look for your help.
1: Yeah, and us programmers, we do it out of love. We do, we're here to serve the community. To us, that's really, really important that we're serving you folks out there and bringing you the best music and information that we can.
0: Yeah, I would say, I'm sure this is the same for you, but for me, I throw a net right after I do my show. I throw a net wide. I start to look at a lot of stuff, things that are my favorite things, things I'm unfamiliar with. I start thinking about how to build something, and it's all building something to share with somebody else, which is you, the listener. You know, there's a lot of time that's spent, a lot of things I don't do in order to put together, I think, a really good show, something that I'm really happy to share. And three times a year, we ask for your help to financially keep the station thriving, keep the lights on, keep the brand waves open and working. And we just need to hear from you at 813-238-8001.
1: Yeah. Do please call. Especially the show, we like take a lot of care that we're bringing you really interesting music that you're not going to find anywhere else.
0: That is an understatement. It is true.
1: On any radio station.
0: I mean, it's amazing they let us do the show.
1: I know.
0: It's even more amazing. It's 8 to 10 in the evening on a Wednesday night. And we come out of a world music show. We go into a Latin music show. There's lots of crossover between both of those shows. But we go in some very unusual and interesting places. And it's like, the reason we do is because both Tim and I are delighted to explore those ourselves, but when we find the stuff that really excites us, we bring that to you, and that's what we do once a week, on Wednesday evenings. So that's why we know we hear, calls and emails from you asking about different things, suggesting different things. 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And go to the donate button. Just hit STP for Step Outside,
1: and you'll feel better about yourself.
0: you will be a better person inside and out.
1: Yes.
0: And in that spirit, I think
1: you,
0: we should...
1: You will de-age by 10 years.
0: That's it. That's yeah. it. It. Look at us.
1: You'll look younger.
0: So this is perhaps not the right tone for this next, the title of this next piece, but I think we're going to go there anyway. This is Filth Pig from Blood of the Earth.
1: Blood of the Earth, which Blood is of the a Earth Tampa band. Band.
0: Uh-huh.
1: They're going to be playing on, there's the Tampa Doom and Gloom Festival.
0: Okay.
1: All right. It's going to be at Deviant Libation. And they are going to be, Blood of the Earth. I think the third day. But they're going to be playing at Deviant Libation. So will Ramtha. Ramtha's amazing band to check out. And that's going to be a three-day festival, and they're supposed to be in it. So.
0: Very cool. So this is Blood of the Earth, title track, Filth Pig, here on Step Outside.
1: Ministry cover.

0: And we're back here on Step Outside, Stranger Beautiful Music. Peter Tush here, along with Tim Schroyer, and we are here for the Fall Marathon. It is 9:39. We have a mere 20 minutes till the top of the hour. You just heard Processor, Desperado, title track from the album. Prior to that, Blood of the Earth, Filth Pig, title of that album. Great stuff.
1: Tampa Bay Covering Ministry.
0: That is very cool.
1: So. And I'm going to have to get the

0: dig this. So, and just if you're so inclined, call 813-238-8001. We have really cool thank you gifts, the shirts, the t-shirts that we have this go around are just bold. It's bold and powerful.
1: Yes.
0: That's the best way I can describe it.
1: They are very eye-catching and they look great. They look great.
0: Robin did it. She knocked it out of the park this time.
1: Mm-hmm.
0: And she's been doing art t-shirts lately and just nails it each and every time. But yeah, we would like to raise $500 more, and we need you to either go to WMF.org and hit the donate now button, or call 813-238-8001.
1: That's it. And again, we have some really generous people who have helped us so far. Thank you to everyone who has pledged tonight.
0: Thank you.
1: There's also some ways that some stuff that you may be interested in taking advantage of. I think it was a $140 pledge. There was the pair of tickets to see Ziggy Marley with Government Mule.
0: And you get a vinyl.
1: And you get a vinyl.
0: Free vinyl at the merch table.
1: That's a pretty cool deal. So, again, 813-238-8001. That's coming up very soon. There's also everything from... there's the acrylic keychain for $25. There's the bumper sticker for $35. There's a travel case tech accessory case for $55. There's the 6-inch plush bear plushie with the tie-dye shirt for $75. LED dual outdoor pop-up lantern flashlight, $85 pledge. And then also the event ticket. There's a Tom Petty holiday bash, Halloween bash. Coming up, that's an $88 pledge.
0: That's going to be a dark wave show.
1: Dark, is that right?
0: It's a dark wave, Obsidian, Last Gasp, and I think it's Module 13.
1: Very cool. Dark.
0: I played all three of them. I did the Monday traffic jam, and I played all three of them to promote the show.
1: That's excellent.
0: So if you're into dark wave goth music, you want to go to the show, I will be there for sure. Absolutely.
1: It is your opportunity to meet Tim in person, representing Step Outside and the station.
0: Represent.
1: And other many programs. Tim's also going to be around helping with Latinx tonight and Latino 54. So you will have a lot of opportunities to share the joy and to hear Tim's selections over the course of the next couple hours. But here for the moment, we're here at Step Outside, 15 minutes to go before the top of the hour at NPR News. Definitely, we would love to hear from you at 813-238-8001.
0: Yeah, let's raise $500 in the next 16 minutes.
1: And to help do that, we're going to hear from Leather Strip, Strange Fire, going into the Revolting Cox. So from the Tracks box, enjoy and please pledge.

get to decide. The only people who were ever slain, teach the word of God to a people who are so tired they'll fall out of the window and die. We don't get to decide. The only people who were ever slain,

0: This is Step Outside, strange and beautiful music here on WMNF Community Radio. We are 10 minutes from the top of the hour in NPR News. Very, very happy to have you with us. And thank you to everybody who's pledged tonight. This is our fall marathon. We, I think, got one pledge or two, but I think it's still being negotiated back there. So we think we made our goal. I don't know. There was a bit of money and a bit of calls that we were trying to get to, but we are very happy with the support that we've received tonight, and we would still love to have you join in the circle of progress for those who helped us tonight here on Step Outside to meet our goal. The number again, 813-238-8001. We just heard a Revolting Cox from Trax Box.
1: That was that's the next song.
0: That's next. It is? I played both.
1: You played Leather Strip.
0: I didn't play both together?
1: Nope.
0: Okay. So we heard Leather Strip, Fire from Bark of the Meats.
1: Which, by the way, folks, if you go on Bandcamp and you look up Leather Strip, he does a ton of great covers of just classic songs. And you will enjoy it.
0: And when you say classic songs,
1: well, like
0: anyone in particular
1: like a lot of old wave or new wave and stuff like that. He covers a lot of different stuff, and his Bandcamp is full of just there's just tons of stuff. He does a tribute to Soft Cell, which is interesting. but definitely an interesting cat. He does like covers of Depeche Mode and stuff like that. So
0: very cool. And that's on Bandcamp, but also if you listen to Step Outside, you will find it here as well.
1: Yep.
0: So, let's see. Maybe we've got a few minutes. Let's go ahead and get to the Revolting Cox Stainless Steel Providers. And again, this is our marathon. We would love for you to join the people that have already pledged to Step Outside. The number is 813-238-8001 or WMNF.org. 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This is the Revolting Cox on Step Outside.

0: We are back here on Step Outside. We are at the last minute.
1: 2 minutes.
0: Last 2 minutes here. So for those of you who have pledged tonight, deeply, deeply, deeply thank you with all of our heart.
2: Thank you so much.
0: We can hold our heads up. We did very well tonight. And it's thanks to you
2: who pledged. We won't get yelled at.
0: Yes. 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
0: 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We are very, very happy to be a part of it. We are but a minute away from NPR News, followed by Latinx. So, mind if we play a little bit of Earth Tongue?
2: Yes.
0: Okay, we will play a celebratory Earth Tongue. Thank you so much. See you in a week. I guess I'm back next week, so I will have something celebratory to share. Thanks.

0: 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And tonight, we're fundraising.
1: That's right. Y esto es tu radio público.
0: Yes.
1: Power to the public radio. That's the fall fund drive theme for 2026 on the fall. But ya está. Dicen que va a ponerse frío the weekend.
0: Yes. I like a little chilly night.
1: Oh, yeah. Yeah, you can sleep
0: fresh,
1: better.
0: Fresh, yeah. Yeah. No, you can be outside without the mosquitoes.
1: That's another problem we have here. Yeah. Have you heard the spraying? They're going to be
0: dengue,
1: spraying
0: dengue,
1: tonight.
0: Dengue. Oh, my God. We'll be playing some dengue, dengue, dengue later on
1: okay.
0: The show, by the way.
1: That sounds good.
0: Not the dengue we're trying to stay away from, but nonetheless, a dengue. We started off with Costa Felina in Sintoniza. Mm. Wonderful track there from their album Plata. And tonight we are, we are fundraising. It's our
1: Fall Fun Drive.
0: I always get confused between summer and fall, and then I remember, yes, we already passed the first day of, we're on the first day of fall, actually.
1: Well, you didn't go through the stores and see all the craziness in there? Yeah.
0: No.
1: I mean, they had, during the summer? You already saw Halloween stuff and Christmas?
0: I'm sure there's Christmas stuff.
1: Yeah, it's all over the place.
0: Already.
1: Yeah. But, Como boricuas. We love our stuff, so.
0: Yes, definitely.
1: And talking about swags, we have plenty of them. If you check us out online at WMNF.org, and that's an easy way to go. 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
0: phones.
1: And just click on there and show your support that way. 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
0: They can also do it on the WMNF app.
1: Yeah. Oh, if you don't have that app, you need to download
0: that
1: now.
0: You're missing out on content.
1: Yes, and it's a lot easier to click and hear your program, your special program.
0: Definitely.
1: That's the way to do it. And, I'm on HD4, so you can check out Speedy's Latin Jazz and Salsa. Talking about Latin Heritage Month, and, we have Latin programming here, Latinx, Latino 54, and HD4, Sweetie's Latin Jazz and Salsa. So don't say I haven't gone anywhere, but I'm here.
0: Still putting out amazing, amazing tracks.
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0: De ahí para allá.
1: You name it, the West Coast. 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
0: Yes. And shout out to our phone answerers.
1: Yes.
0: Back there. We have wonderful people here in the station.
1: Volunteers. Just like us. We don't get paid for this. But we do it for the love of our community.
0: Yes, shout out to Michael and Edgar and Chris.
1: Gracias. Thank you for being here, picking up the phones. So
0: we
1: have plenty of phone answers back there already. We trained them well.
0: Yes.
1: To pick up them phones and have all the answers.
0: Let me tell you, if there's not an answer, Michael can get for you. Michael, it's a phone expert of WMNF. So he will be able to help you out. Once again, that's 813-238-8001. And again, the quicker we get to our goal, the quicker we play more music.
1: Yeah.
0: So to warm you up a little bit.
1: Yes, please.
0: And speaking of Latin Heritage Month, this track is called Latin History Month by Sotomayor from their debut album, Orígenes. 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
1: Great music. 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A Latinx. 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And we have plenty of nice swags. But, you know, everybody keeps telling me, circle of friends, $5 a month, $10 a month.
0: You could do that. You have cinco pesitos en la alfombra de tu carro.
1: Yes, I know you do.
0: Pesetas.
1: Yeah, lo tiene. Circle of Friends bracelet. There's something pretty cool about it. You're knowing you're part of the group. Tienen nombre ahí mismo. 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Circle of Friends. And you can show it off, your little bracelet.
0: Yes.
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0: And if you're feeling like, oh, I just want to type up away your stuff, you mm-hmm. have it saved on your phone, so you're like, oh, I don't know my car number, and I don't want to get up to get it from my wallet because I'm all cozy up in bed.
1: Uh-oh.
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1: 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Become a Circle of Friends. I mean, bento box with a bamboo lid on it so you can put your food away.
0: Yes.
1: It has a nice little strap. $10 a month. 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Everywhere else would love to have this radio station in their city, in their county. You need to keep it supported. We are bringing diverse programming here just for you so you don't get bored. Oh, yeah. I don't like to get bored.
0: No, definitely.
1: I like to hear something different. That repetitious stuff is not for me. No. I got to hear something new once in a while. Or I say, you can call the DJ.
0: Yes.
1: He's live and you can call him at 813-239-9663. But we're not using that number today because we need that 238-8001. But you know that other number. It still works too.
0: Yes.
1: But we need that number right now so you can get and we can receive your donation to keep us afloat because we need all the funds to keep us on the air. So do it right now. 813-238-8001 or WMNF.org.
0: Yes. So Speedy, tell me how many times you think in all the years you were on air, mm-hmm. how many times you got calls from people saying, I know this song, but I don't know what's the name of it. I don't know the artist.
1: A lot.
0: And he goes like, da-da-da-da-da-da-da-da.
1: You like when they sing? I said, wow.
0: Yes.
1: It's
0: a challenge, but I love it. I'm like, I'll take that challenge. I'll figure it out for you. And I'll say I had my share number of those. And I will say my success rate is 75% success rate.
1: Got it?
0: Yeah.
1: I'm
0: very bad remembering names.
1: Even somebody singing it to you?
0: But yeah, somebody singing me the melody. I think I can. Okay.
1: If I know.
0: And especially if they're talking about something, you played something, you know, mm-hmm. like 2 weeks ago and it was like this. And I was like, okay, I think I know exactly what you mean. Mm-hmm. And I can pull it up. But
1: I like it when they say, I don't speak Spanish.
0: I don't speak Spanish.
1: But I know how to move well.
0: But the song says this. For sure. Hey, listen, and that's the wonderful thing about our music here on WMNF. It's so worldly and on many, mm-hmm. many, not only in Espanol, but we have multicultural and multi-language
1: programs here
0: at mm-hmm. WMNF. And it is a wonderful thing. Mm-hmm. And all we need is for your help today with a little donation. Hey, you can be $5, $20. It's okay. Whatever you can. And if at the moment you cannot assist monetarily, I have something for you to do. Mm-hmm. You can go in our website and under our donations tab or like support,
1: right,
0: you can create your own little link that you can share to people that you know, like your social media and whatsoever.
1: Yeah, Facebook.
0: On Facebook, on through Twitter. Email, through text, whichever. Yeah. And you can ask other people, and you can, you yourself can fundraise for Dumb MNF as well.
1: Which
0: and,
1: is nice.
0: Yes. And
1: you can, you be know, so proud of doing that too.
0: Yes.
1: And we'll be like, glad. Yeah.
0: You say like, Pedro ayudó a Dumb MNF and he raised $500 for Dumb MNF. And it will populate a little message out there for you. So you don't even have to worry about that. So that's another wonderful way you can support us. Once again, it's 813-238-8001. We are going to have a track by...
1: get you motivated to go to the phones, because we haven't even said, oh, we got our first donation.
0: Yes.
1: Nothing yet?
0: Nothing
1: I
0: yet.
1: I mean, I don't think so, Isha. Great programming here on Wednesday evening.
0: I know what I'm going to play. I have this song. I think you're going to like this song a lot. Okay. This song is by a Panamanian reggae group called Señor Loop.
1: Mm.
0: And it's alongside with Ruben Blades.
1: Oh.
0: Ruben Blades.
1: You can say Blades because he says, it's supposed to be English, but
0: yes.
1: I'm okay with Blades.
0: Blades. but it's called, you know how Ruben Blades have his song Tiburón.
1: Right.
0: So this is titled Tiburón de Charco.
1: Oh.
0: So here is Tiburón de Charco by Señor Loop and Ruben Blades.
1: And go to the phones right now. 813-238-8001.
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0: Yes.
1: Don't you forget it. That's what we need to be.
0: Forget it.
1: Right. 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That is awesome. I don't know.
0: That's it's cute.
1: I think it's a good idea for a $5 a month Circle of Friends member. And that bento box, I kept telling you about that.
0: For $10?
1: $10 a month. Become a Circle of Friends, and it makes it a lot easier. This way you don't have to worry about it. You can do that monthly, and then, you know, when you're ready to jump ship, you could if you want. You like that one?
0: Use a life jacket, please.
1: Yeah, but you know,
0: I'm safety warded.
1: But if you want to view this swag, you can go online at WMNF.org. There is a special, the Circle of Friends bento boxes. Again, $10 a month. And you can see a video of how they open it up and how you store it. You can see it's a nice little video, so check it out. Yeah. It's really nice. It's a stackable bento box, PBA free, microwave safe, comes with utensils, has an eco-friendly bamboo lid with an elastic strap. I was going to say electric. To keep everything. Yeah, that's all I want it. Yeah, no. It's that AI stuff. It's driving me crazy. No, did you see the video that they're showing it? They were showing three robots and they're dancing away, and I'm going, "What's going on here?"
0: It's pretty
1: scary.
0: Crazy. It's pretty crazy. I'm a Y2K kid. Oh, I'm a Y2K teenager. So.
1: And so it holds both hot and cold foods. I'm going back to the bento box.
0: Yes,
1: forget about this AI stuff. And it holds both hot and cold foods. 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She's going to tell you this is a lot different because, you know, people are saying, you know, what is she playing? Let Isha tell you. This is Latinx. This is different. 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Look at the swags that we have. We have the long sleeve shirt that's going to get cooler. I know they're saying that we're supposed to have a big winter storm up north. Yes. So the people up there are listening to us on the internet, WMNF.org. Thank you for tuning in. This is Latinx. This is a totally different Latin program. This is what you need to hear. You got to hear something different. 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
0: And when you mention what is a Latinx, so
1: yes.
0: Latinx is a, to me, Latinx was a sort of like a dream playlist, eternal playlist for myself, of all the tracks that I love, that I come across, that I find interesting. That's one of the liberties, right, that we have
1: right
0: here at WMNF.
1: Absolutely.
0: That creative liberty to select our playlist. Therefore, the variety, it's always going to change because they're
1: and you feel
0: personal.
1: That song.
0: Yes, definitely. And you identify with songs, with artists, and whatnot, you know, that are not your typical, you know, artists that you hear, like you said, in your commercial pop. You know,
1: yeah, they say pop because I'm seeing Wikipedia, it's saying to, what is pop music? And I'm going, well, boy, they're lost. And yeah. then they want to call it contemporary pop now.
0: Yeah.
1: And throw all of the genres in on under that instead of saying salsa, instead of saying Latino or Latin music.
0: Yeah.
1: And I'm going, what? What's going on? So they're making it a lot easier to find, but they don't understand it. It's totally different.
0: Yes. Totally. And it's an adventure. I say, like, every week we go into an adventure because I personally at times don't know where my heart is going to take me when I'm building a playlist.
1: Your heart and soul into it.
0: Yes, because I'm listening to this track again. This is not just music that I'm not going to put you through something that I don't like. I absolutely play everything that I play is because I like it. So it's exploration. I want it for people to open their ears and hearts to Latino artists.
1: Mm.
0: Very important. And we've been doing this show now for 7 years. I'm still a baby because you had your show for so
1: many. No, I don't want to say how many years now. Okay, well, I'll say it's in the 90s. Okay, I'll just say 90s. That. Okay.
0: We've been doing Latinx for 7 years, and throughout this 7 years, we have gone around the globe fishing out wonderful artists in multilingual forms,
1: right,
0: to represent and to highlight Latino and Hispanic and

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1: Because it's very important. Every show on WMNF needs to make their goals. We set up all the goals, and this is like a little report card for you too.
0: Yes.
1: So you're here 7 years, so something's got to change.
0: Yes.
1: It's got to jump forward in one way or another, so the program directors say, okay, this is working out well. So 10 o'clock is perfect for Isha. Yep. So people could get, you know, sit back, relax, and listen to what she is playing. It's totally a different ball game here.
0: Yes.
1: So, and she's winning because in reality, you're listening to her and you're saying, this is something different.
0: Yes.
1: So you're making it happen. So if you like what she's doing in this program, this is Latinx on WMNF Radio, Community Radio, Power to Public Radio. 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We have plenty. Like I said, we have a lot of swags. We'll be talking about the other swags, but we need to go back into the music because if you don't get that touch of what this program is all about, you won't understand what are you supporting.
0: Exactly. And up next, we're going to play some Beta Neon. We had the members from Beta Neon here not long ago.
1: No.
0: They're from Venezuela. They are based out of St. Pete and Miami. They're
1: local musicians. Music. So it's very important that you support us because we have local musicians coming in the studios here too.
0: And they put together a wonderful, wonderful they're putting together a wonderful album, and we're going to have them back. You know, we already have here three releases.
1: Great.
0: Three singles out. So when they're completed with their debut album, they're for sure going to come in and hopefully have all the guys in one room.
1: We need to put them in the live music showcase.
0: In the live music
1: we need to bring
0: showcase.
1: Them in Friday afternoon.
0: For that. And then we're also, so we're going to play a track by them, and we're also going to play a track by Sonora Tucucuy that were present in our Tropical Heat Wave. Also a Miami band.
1: Good.
0: The track is called Shame on You. So, wink, wink. You know, I'm get sassy if you don't call.
1: Oh, man. 813-238-8001, WMNF.org. 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

0: And you're like, oh, sorry.
1: I'm ready.
0: He's vibing.
1: Me estoy moviendo aquí. That's great music. Cumbia.
0: Yes, cumbia. Cumbia from Sonora Tucucuy, out of Miami, Florida.
1: Look at that. Right from Miami. And you're listening to here in Tampa, Florida on 88.5 Community Radio. 813-238-8001. 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We need your support. We got plenty of lines available right now. It's, 6 minutes before the top of the hour? And we need your support. Yes. Show it right now and say, Isha, we love your music. What's going on? Hey, you can also mention when you give us a call at 813-238-8001, let the phone answer it. Receive your comment. What do you think about the show?
0: Yes.
1: You say hello to Isha.
0: Yes.
1: It's all about this program that she has to do all that work, compiling all this music together so it could flow for you, the listener supporter, and listeners who are on the side saying, ay, espero cuando recibe un poquito más, then I'll take out my wallet. No, but do it right now, 813-238-8001, and show your support for Isha and say hi.
0: Hi, Isha. Hi.
1: Bye. Hola.
0: Hola. Meow, meow.
1: And what is it that you love about the music? You just finished hearing a nice little cumbia. What do you think?
0: Yes, definitely. And listen, what we're doing here, it's starting to work. People are starting to warm up.
1: Yeah,
0: because
1: warming up.
0: I got Michael that walked in here.
1: Yes.
0: And he gave us a wonderful... So highlight for people, like, please note, every time we get a donation, we get a special delivery here in the studio.
1: Yes.
0: And they come and they give us the... La Página Dorada. And La Página Dorada has the information.
1: Amarilla.
0: It's dorada. It's dorada.
1: Okay.
0: And it has, like, the information. So if you put a message, we will read it here.
1: Yes.
0: Legit. The messages are appreciated.
1: If you support, if you could say to Isha, I listen to everybody, you know, today I'm only going to give $5 a month for Circle of Friends. That'll be awesome. And you could take away that. Just tell the, what are you, and I'm looking for that bracelet.
0: Yes.
1: $5 a month, Circle of Friends. And you don't have to, you don't have to worry because your Circle of Friends is an ongoing contribution for her show, Latinx. 813-238-8001 or WMNF.org.
0: And Circle of Friends is a cool club.
1: Yeah.
0: It's a cool club. They get special events throughout the year. Dedicated only and only available for Circle of Friends members.
1: I almost forgot about that.
0: And you can join just for $5 a month. How cool is that? But we got a donation here of $25 donation. Thank you so much, Rachel.
1: Gracias. Every little bit helps.
0: And she has a comment.
1: Okay.
0: Yes, I love it. Thank you very much. Such a great show. You see, simple. You love it. You think it's great. That's it. It's very simple.
1: You made her happy. Rachel. She's smiling.
0: Thank you, Rachel.
1: She's ready to play another tune. So you can go to the phone, 813-238-8001 or WMNF.org. It's very simple there. 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
0: Donate. And right now we're going to play a track by one of our lovely, lovely favorites here at Latinx, and that is El Señor Helado Negro. And this track is called Gemini and Leo from the Far In album. And we won't be too far, so we're going to stay close in. But here's Gemini and Leo. And hey,
1: don't think about that number.
0: 813-238-8001.
1: And you tune to WMNF Tampa.
0: Yes.

0: 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Yeah. Why are you whispering?
1: Because it's 11 o'clock and I gotta go to bed.
0: No, don't go to bed yet.
1: Oh, that's right. We're listening to Latinx, so we're staying up.
0: Yes, we still have
1: Thank you
0: one
1: for
0: more
1: tuning
0: hour.
1: In. Yes, to 88.5 Community Radio WMNF Tampa, and you're listening to Latinx on Wednesday evening going into a Thursday morning.
0: Total yeah. Wednesday morning. So, miércoles.
1: And why are we... what are we talking about today? We're talking about a fun drive. Power to the public radio. 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
0: yes.
1: 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And this is a Wednesday. I say it's the second day, and we're making our goals. We need to make our goals.
0: Definitely.
1: We need to make, every show needs to make their goal, and it's like a little report card. And if you're listening right now, yes. you're saying, Isha, that's a nice show. We need to support. So send that information. Text your friends right now. Give them the heads up that we're on the air and we're looking for that donation now, because it counts like right now when we're on live, not when you listen to the archives later. I know we can catch up later, but we need to catch up now so we can show the program director and everybody up in the front office to say, Isha's doing her job. And
0: Definitely.
1: This is happening. 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So we are having this fall fun drive so we can keep it afloat. So we have a lot of, little thank you gifts, donations of
0: $55. 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
1: And we, the little bear.
0: And there's a little bear. There's a little bear with his little tie-dye shirt.
1: Bear plushie. $75 one-time donation.
0: Shout out to Mr. Ed Greeny and Tie-Dye Tuesday.
1: Yeah.
0: Keep it groovy, baby.
1: He has a little t-shirt on. It says,
0: yes.
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0: You can be
1: that,
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1: Save that
0: your
1: for Christmas.
0: Bear.
1: You can give it to some your little kid, and you can say, look, it's a radio bear.
0: It's a radio bear.
1: Yes. $75 pledge. We got a lot of things. 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
0: yes.
1: or give us a call. 813-238-8001, which is 8001.
0: 8001. And speaking of Latin heritage and
1: yes.
0: the music that and how that connects to the music that we play, mm-hmm. As you have heard during this show, within to my description of the type of music and the alternative world
1: right.
0: that I want to take you in with through Latinx includes a many array of genres, right, that are not considered like the popular music
1: or commercial.
0: And to that, it's included folkloric music.
1: Yes.
0: Into that, it's included heritage-infused or cultura-infused music.
1: Absolutely.
0: And we have that from EDM to, a cumbia psychedelic to a EDM merengue or whichever way. Sometimes we have had a little bit of like techno music with rancheras and whatnot.
1: Flamenco.
0: I mean, there's so much music out there, and that's the importance to me of the space that Latinx holds here, and not only Latinx, WMNF itself. Because we have the creative liberty to select wonderful music, you have a 99.9 chance
1: mm-hmm.
0: that a lot of the music that we play here on WMNF is stuff that you have never heard of.
1: Absolutely.
0: And how fantastic is that you keep your, you're not in a loop with the same 12 songs for the same hour. Like if you're driving 5 hours and you're listening to another radio station, just please stop the car and
1: change it up.
0: And I'm not going to get too dark.
1: No, don't. Because it is dark out there.
0: Because it's dark out there. But nonetheless, we play music like, just like this next track that I'm going to play. We're going to get back into that cumbia vibe. This is honoring the great and fantastic Toto La Mampocina, Colombian artist. She passed away earlier this year in May. Mm-hmm. Sonia Basanta Vides, what's her name, and she went by Toto La Mampocina. She was a Colombian singer of Afro-Colombian and indigenous descent. She reached international attention through the release of her 1993 album La Candela Viva on Peter Gabriel's Real World record label. So doing
1: that's
0: music.
1: Awful.
0: Yes. Sure. And I invite you to learn from artists like Toto La Mampocina and how she carried the Afro-Colombian cumbia throughout her, you know, artistry and in such a wonderful way. So here's Yo Me Llamo Cumbia. 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
1: Wasn't on Latin X, yes, with Isha, who needs the support on her fund drive tonight. 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Tonight is the night, so this way she can shine and she can go to sleep real nice and cozy
0: Listen, I need to get some hours of sleep, and I will do that so nicely knowing that you guys assisted.
1: We got little more than 45 minutes left of the show, and I know she can make her gold. She can make her car gold, her overall gold. She's going to look pretty.
0: Definitely.
1: As she always is when she comes in with her beautiful smile and says, I'm going to play some music tonight.
0: We're gonna play some music tonight. That's the plan. And I want to tell you a little bit of music exploration, right?
1: Yes.
0: So you know that feeling when someone plays a song that you've never heard before,
1: right?
0: And you immediately think, where has this been all my life?
1: Absolutely.
0: That's absolutely what happens here every Wednesday on Latin X, and WMNF is providing. It's powered and provided by the people
1: who believe in volunteer music. Volunteer power.
0: Yes, who believe that music, it's supposed to surprise you, challenge you, and move you, and occasionally make you dance around the kitchen. And you know, big shout out to our archive listeners.
1: Yes, if you're listening to us a
0: little
1: later. Our
0: 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And Miss, obviously the queen, Miss Corrine from St. Pete. They have been listening to Latinx for 7 years. And also Donna from Odessa. Miss Emoji Queen, you have an email for a while, I'm checking you out. And Hector, that hunks down on 75, down for you every time he calls when he's traveling. So, you know, there are people out there that are listening that I know that if they're not listening live right now, they will listen to this on the archive. So if you are listening on the archive right now, hey, shout out to you. 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
1: Well, that's awesome.
0: Yes. However you can get to that in whatever you can provide us, it will be wonderful. Again, we have a state-of-the-art building to be able to provide, this wonderful tunes to you. And for that, we need maintenance and, taxes and stuff. Well, not taxes, but because we don't pay taxes. But we have to pay maintenance. We have to keep up with our building. So that's what your money goes to. That's what your money provides because, again, 95% of the, I would say 90, no, even that 98%,
1: right,
0: if not 100% by now, of the programmers here that you listen to, whether they're on NPR, on the News and Public Affairs shows or music shows, are volunteers. And we have volunteers just like Speedy that have volunteered here for so many years. Over 30 years volunteering. We have people volunteering for over 40 years, 47 years. We just, WMNF is Virgo, if you didn't know. It has Virgo essence. And we just celebrated our 47th birthday.
1: Happy birthday, WMNF.
0: Yes. So,
1: and thinking about that. Yeah, thinking about that, the swags that we have, the gifts that we give, thank you gifts that we give when you give your donations, if you request it. If you don't want it, you can just give your donation and you don't have to accept the gift. But if you have any questions, and I really like the idea of you instead of having a t-shirt that says, some other name or team or anything like that, how about one that says Power to Public Radio, WMNF, 88.5 FM, Tampa? That would be great. 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
1: 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You can carry your little things there. 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
0: And from some Colombian cumbia, we're going to jump out to the Caribbean.
1: All right.
0: And we're going to go with
1: a little bit of calor,
0: a little bit of bachata will bring us some love. And this is some new bachata by Elsa y el Mar. Mm-hmm. It's her little experimental take to bachata and whatnot.
1: From the Dominican Republic.
0: This is Elsa y el Mar, and the track is called Atravesado. 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
1: Latinx.
0: Yes. We have about 35 minutes of our show left tonight. And you know how I start getting emotional.
1: She's already saying, uh-oh.
0: I'm getting emotional, you know. And I want to read this message because...
1: Okay.
0: Because, yeah, so this is from Steve from Tampa. Shout out to Steve. Hi, Steve.
1: What's happening?
0: Steve's comment is like to people to get off their beep, beep, beep and donate.
1: Oh, that was nice and clean.
0: Yes. So thank you so much for him to do this $25 donation.
1: Thank you.
0: Ching, ching, ching, ching.
1: Thank you. Vaya.
0: Yes.
1: Very nice.
0: Yes.
1: And he posted his comment. He told the phone answer, or he did it online, and he went, da da da da da da da, decirle algo.
0: Te voy a decir.
1: Okay, and that's it.
0: That's one of my favorite little internet, you know, little common Jiffy things that the cat that is typing away, typing hard in Spanish.
1: Mire que trome, tío. Oh, but you have to be. In this world, you got to tell it like it is. If you think you know someone who's listening and saying, man, they're not making it, but where's your support? Where's your support? You need to have that support there, you know. So give us, I think we have a challenge too.
0: Yes, what does it say?
1: Oh, it's challenge, but I'm not going to say their names because they say anonymous.
0: Yes.
1: So we have a $60 challenge. Mm. Now, do you know what that means?
0: We need to get another $60.
1: And we get 120 altogether.
0: Yes, yes, yes.
1: So the challenge means that $60 won't count until somebody gives $60 to Latinx.
0: That's going to be our challenge.
1: That's your little challenge for now. So I want to thank Anonymous from, ¿dónde están ellos? St. Petersburg.
0: St. Pete.
1: Man, that is a nice little challenge. Thank you, M&D. See how nice I'm careful with the names?
0: Yes.
1: Thank you. So the challenge from Anonymous from St. Petersburg, we have a challenge of $60. Now that means is that you give us 30, or we can get like six people give $10. Or two people give $30. Or just give 60 now and become circle of friends.
0: Absolutely.
1: That would be nice.
0: Yes.
1: And we can get more circle of friend members on the Latinx. Isha will say, whoa.
0: I'll definitely say, what's happening?
1: That's it. So think about it right now. Give us a call at 813-238-8001 or go online at WMNF.org. And at the same time that you're there, download the app. If you have your cell phone, your mobile device, like a tablet, you can download the WMNF app, no charge. But the charge is for the donation. So if you give us a donation, we can make it happen. And we're getting more slips coming in. Wow. I'll let you say thank you. I'll let you say thank you.
0: Okay.
1: Now you're going to love this one. She's going to scream.
0: Hold on. I had to do a little moving and grooving here. Let me shuffle a track here because this is
1: nice.
0: I see.
1: You see it?
0: So this is perfect. This is a perfect landing, my friend. And I'll tell you why. Because I was about to talk about another option that we have for donating.
1: Okay.
0: And that is participating as a guest host.
1: Ooh.
0: And it's perfect timing. Look at that.
1: So she did say it, but she did say it.
0: Though. I did.
1: So keep that in mind. But anyway.
0: So imagine this. Imagine you're looking for a very, very, very special, very, very strawberry gift for someone.
1: Nice.
0: You can make a $250 donation and mm-hmm. that person will have 1 hour, 1 hour, sorry, not 1 hour. Yes, 1 hour. Of being able to
1: program
0: 1 hour of Latinx. They'll do the whole set of music you're choosing. Obviously, a little bit of oversighting will happen, but
1: it's got to stay in the genre.
0: Yes, you come into the studio and they get to like run the show, you know, with the assists here, but they get to be guest hosts for a night. And that's a wonderful gift. And the reason why I say, like, look at that wonderful timing, because this next donation that we got, it's from Mr. Brian Van Fleet from Bethesda. Love you, Brian. Thank you so much.
1: Thank you, Brian.
0: Brian donated $50. Brian, how I met Brian was because he picked up a guest spot on Latinx. Long time ago.
1: Wow.
0: And we became super, super, super duper, duper, duper, very, very strawberry close friends. And I love you very much. And he says, Quinisha, Quinisha, eres caricia de algodón. Eres un taco con limón. Me encantas. Me encantas.
1: Sweet.
0: Love you so much. And he's getting a sticker pack for that. So he's going to be tagging away out in the stratosphere out there.
1: That is awesome.
0: So thank you so much, Brian.
1: We already got $50 from the challenge.
0: Yeah.
1: Look, so all we need is another $10 for the challenge there. So just holler. 813-238-8001 or WMNF.org. 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That is what you got to look for. El X. Después del Latin, you know?
0: Yeah.
1: You got it?
0: And so this next track is especially for you. This is Bella by Jocelyn Matt and French Braids. 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
0: To Latinx.
1: Yeah, I like the way she does it better. Bella.
0: I tried. Hey, a quick shout out to the people from Gente Mi Pueblo. They hosted a wonderful event last week at Tropical Home Gallery. 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Wonderful space. You know, you can ride the Tico streetcar, do a little, you know, traveling around downtown in Ybor, and then walk over to the gallery. Shout out to Francesca and congratulations on the new space and for the group that it's with her. Yeah, the other artists that are part of the gallery as well. 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They do classes and they have someone that specializes. 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So wonderful people out there in Tropical Home Gallery.
1: Wow.
0: Yes.
1: That is great. Anyway, I want to mention one thing because I know there's people that are already circle of friends. So let me go ahead and mention this. For a donation of $325, we can thank you with the WMNF Outdoor Pack. For a $325 donation or a new or increase your circle of friends gift of $28 a month. Mm-hmm. That's not bad.
0: No.
1: Well, we'll mention what you get. We'll thank you with a WMNF Outdoor Pack, and you'll save $100 compared with getting these items individually. You'll get the bento box, the 2-in-1 pop-up lantern and flashlight, the power bank, and a power to the public radio short sleeve t-shirt, according to the size you need. And that's 4 great WMNF gifts, and you're saving $100 compared with getting them individually. Perfect for hiking, camping, everyday adventures, because I know you like to go out there.
0: Yes.
1: I know there's a lot of listeners that like to go out there.
0: Sweater weather is coming.
1: Yeah, pack your lunch, wear your power, take WMNF with you wherever you go. 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
0: Yes.
1: You pay more for that.
0: Definitely.
1: For seeing things on TV.
0: In case you have not owned or gotten a WMNF t-shirt before,
1: you can get that along.
0: Each fund drive, we do a special design for the fund drive. So out there, I know that there is a lot of people that are WMNFers from a long, long time that they have their collection.
1: WMNF shirts. But WMNF this one is
0: shirts,
1: unique.
0: Yes. This one is unique. Very powerful. I think it's a clear, powerful
1: message. And power to public radio. That's what it says in the front.
0: Good quality shirts. They're not shirts that will get shrunk up or peeled off.
1: And they're limited edition, so you won't see it on the next drive.
0: Exactly.
1: So this is one of a kind.
0: Mm-hmm.
1: And this one is more than a t-shirt. It's about power to people, choose what they listen to, what they support, and what kind of world they want to help create. Instead of wearing them designer shirts and supporting somebody you don't even know. And
0: exactly.
1: They're making
0: how many Chucky shirts can you have?
1: And what kind of world they want to help create. The power of the public radio design is simple. Really pops out with these slate blue shirts. So put on the message. 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
0: Yeah, for
1: or
0: sure.
1: Or your friend.
0: Or get a bear.
1: I like the bear.
0: You like the bear a lot.
1: You can see them moving around like this.
0: I think Speedy's going to...
1: $75 pledge.
0: He's going to leave home with a
1: WMNF 6-inch bear plushie. 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This adorable 6-inch WMNF bear wearing a tie-dye Power to the Public radio shirt. 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
0: Yes, make sure you check around your property and dump any stuck water so this mosquito stop breeding. You know, we're going to have sweater weather soon and all the mosquitoes are going to go away. But nonetheless, here is Serpiente Dorada by Dengue, Dengue, Dengue. You see, there was a reason why we were talking about this. 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

0: That was Dengue, Dengue, Dengue. 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This is Latinx. We have about short of 15 minutes left for tonight.
1: We can make it. We can make it. We only need another $138?
0: Yes. Look at that, $138. We can do it at once. We can do it. We can split it into four, into five, six. Six. Let's do six.
1: $50. $50 pledges. We get three of them. We'll be all set. Make it a circle of friends. $50 pledge, and you'll be all set there. Yes. You can take care of it. We'll do a deal. I know it says 55 for donation, but maybe that tech accessory case. Here's one for all of us. We have 47 charging cords floating around in the drawer. Perfect for earbuds, charging cords. Oh, so you can put everything all in that little case. And that's a nice little swag there. $55 pledge. And give us a call right now, 813-238-8001. If you

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0: And some of it looks like it's black and white, but that's the color of it.
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0: Yes.
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1: Help me, friend. 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
0: 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She's a volunteer. She doesn't get paid. What? So you think that money's going to her? No.
1: No.
0: She's not going to go to the local store and pick up something with that little dime that you just gave her. No. That's not going to happen. 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And you say that you love it and you like Isha coming in every Wednesday, even when she's not there. I know her spirit is here.
1: Yes. And sometimes I'm here and I'm not all the way there. Especially after after 11.
0: It's getting late. Come on. It's 11:50 and we need your support. 813-238-8001. You know, no kidding aside, this is very serious that we keep these programs alive. It's a report card to Isha, to the station program director. She sees that. She looks at all the programs, and every program needs to make their goal. It's already set all the goals just right to maintain, the balance of all the donations that come into this radio station to keep it alive, keep it online.
1: To keep mathing.
0: Yeah, it's very important. And if you're listening to us right now, and if you like another show, you support that one. Did you support it? Did you just give a little? Well, why don't you give a little to this side now and hear something different? Because I know there's other listeners who already donated earlier in the day, and they say, well, I'm listening to Isha, and it doesn't look... Well, if it doesn't sound that it's we need a little more help, maybe you can help because you're listening, ain't you? And you like what she's playing. Well, she's going to play another tune, and you're going to say, really? Why isn't people calling in? Well, make that comment when you give a couple of bucks. We need another $140, around that total. So if we can get that support right now from you, awesome. We'll mention any comment you want to say, and even say it to the other people who are listening. If you want to say, why are you not supporting Isha? She's here every Wednesday, and she's playing some great music on Latinx. Give us a call, 813-238-8001 or WMNF.org.
1: And you know what? For $88, you can get a pair of tickets to the McKinley James and Sonora Tucucuy WMNF concert at Skippers on December 12th. Hey, it's going to be December 12th, man. That's beautiful weather to be out.
0: You're going
1: to
0: be with Skippers good people, awesome, too.
1: And, you can listen to the best blues, soul, and rock and roll of by McKinley James and the infectious roots cumbia fuse of the modern contemporary sounds of Sonora Tucucuy. And, they're coming back from Heat Wave. If you got the chance to see them at Heat Wave, they put a great show together. And yep, 813-238-8001. 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You can sign up for the Circle of Friends.
0: Yes.
1: You know.
0: An $88 one-time donation, and we'll thank you with a pair of tickets to that.
1: Yes.
0: McKinley James and Sonora Tukuki.
1: Yes,
0: koi,
1: for sure.
0: Say.
1: So say let's play koi. A little bit of music, and then we'll be back to kind of like, you know, do our final push here, but we're expecting a little call, right?
0: Yeah. Yeah, we're gonna get the call right now at 813-238-8001. Give us a call. 813-238-8001.
1: Uno, uno, uno.
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1: Latinx, Latinx is what you're listening to. Isha's here, and she's waiting for your phone call, 813-238-8001. And we only got, what, 4 more minutes? That's it.
0: 4 more minutes. That's it.
1: No, 3 now. We ain't counting.
0: 3 ain't counting. We need...
1: We can make it. Another $140. We still didn't get that pledge of $140. We can break it down to a few people that can give $25.
0: Yeah,
1: so...
0: $50.
1: Yeah.
0: Or $10.
1: $10.
0: The smaller the amount, the more people we need.
1: And remember... It'll still count after the show is over.
0: Yes, definitely.
1: And make sure you support the next show that's coming up next. And
0: definitely. Friday is payday. You can do it Friday.
1: That's right. So you could do that.
0: You can do it. And you can do it throughout the week also. So if your payday is the 30th, you can do it.
1: I know. It's middle of the week.
0: The middle of the week.
1: It's not my payday yet. I don't know. But I know it's coming. The money is coming. You can pay now. Use your drastic plastic. Yeah.
0: All jokes aside, we really, really, really, really, truly appreciate your
1: help. I want to thank everyone who has given already.
0: Muchas gracias.
1: And that counts. That counts. And she'll be thanking you next week again with some great music. She's going to be playing a lot of music next week.
0: Yes. Next week is going to be full-blown music. So, you know.
1: Then you're going to feel guilty next week. Yes. And you're going to say, you know, like, I should have gave.
0: I should have helped her. But it's okay. You can still do that.
1: You still got a couple of minutes. 813-238-8001. WMNF.org. Click on there and donate to Latinx. And make sure you hit a little comment, and she'll come right back in and say, mira, eso es lo que dijo este. What? What did you say? Oh, this is what he said in the comments. Oh, okay. All right. Thank
0: you. Definitely. Thank you so much, Speedy, for coming on.
1: No, it's awesome. I like to be con la familia. It's all about that.
0: I was a little slow in and coming in, and now I'm all pumped up. Now what am I going to do?
1: Hang around and keep the support going right here at WMNF 813-238-8001. 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
0: Yes.
1: Latinx. And signing out.
0: Thank you so much, Speedy. And after the NPR News, the wonderful Tim Shore will be covering for Latino 54 Nocturne Version. Tim is sitting in for Franco today. Shout out to Franco and shout out to Tim that he does wonderful, you know, helping us out covering for our spaces. And he also have a wonderful show on
1: ¿Qué día?
0: On Tuesday morning, well, Wednesday mornings, because it's Wednesday or 12 to midnight. 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
1: all the shows.
0: We'll be back next Wednesday. 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
0: 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If you're missing out on Speedy, that's
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0: Yes, definitely. 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
1: Good night. Buenas noches.
0: Bye. Have a safe night. Oh, and before I forget, be kind to yourself, be patient with others, and we shall see you on the flip side. 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
2: Live from NPR News, I'm Giles Snyder. Ukraine's president is urging world leaders to help end what he calls Russia's crazy war against his country. The U.S. and European countries are worried that the conflict is spreading. NPR's Michelle Kellerman reports from the U.N. General Assembly in New York.
3: Ukrainian President Volodymyr Zelensky says it's madness that Russia keeps fighting to try to take Ukrainian land, even as Ukrainian drones and missiles damage Russia's energy sector. He's offered a ceasefire if Russia stops bombing civilian infrastructure and blocking grain shipments. Secretary of State Marco Rubio came out of talks with Russia's foreign minister, saying both sides are interested in limited steps on grain and energy.
4: It doesn't solve the war, But it does, I think, in some ways, potentially alleviate some of the global pressures that are being felt as a result of that.
3: But Europeans say Russia is expanding the conflict and threatening NATO airspace. The U.S. Ambassador Mike Waltz calls that unacceptable. Michelle Kellerman, NPR News, New York.
2: A federal judge in Washington, D.C. heard arguments Wednesday on President Trump's decision to ban CNN, MS Now, and Politico from the White House grounds. The case is billed as a major test of the First Amendment, but NPR's David Folkenflik says it could hinge on due process as well.
5: The judge, Timothy Kelly, right off the bat said, look, I think there are real problems. There's strong indications that the federal government, the administration, violated the Fifth Amendment rights of these media outlets, and that's the due process clause. That is, the president sort of announced he wanted to do these things on social media on Friday. He said so again to reporters later that afternoon, and then over the weekend, the White House scrambled to make it so. That's not a process by which the reporters and their outlets learn what they may have done to offend, and do they have a process to appeal this?
2: The judge did not rule from the bench, but he said he will decide the case as soon as possible. Experts in policing and privacy testified before the Senate Judiciary Committee at a Wednesday hearing on flock surveillance cameras, those AI-powered license plate readers facing intense bipartisan backlash after reports of police officers abusing or misusing the technology, as NPR's Meg Anderson reports.
6: Senators from both parties want more guardrails for the technology, which captures billions of license plates every month and can track people over time. Missouri Senator Josh Hawley, a Republican, said Flock is treating all Americans like criminals. One witness at the hearing, Lindsay Isaacs, has personal experience with that. She was wrongly accused of causing a fatal car accident. She spent 2 weeks in jail, including in solitary confinement.
7: I was terrified. I was facing the possibility of spending the rest of my life in prison for a crash that I knew I had not been involved in.
6: Senator Hawley said he invited the CEO of Flock and several other surveillance companies to testify, but they did not attend.
2: You're listening to NPR News. The FBI's jobs portal remains inaccessible amid an investigation into a hacking group's claims that it breached the Bureau's computer system and stole data on thousands of current and former FBI employees and job applicants. The group's claims have not been verified. The FBI says it is aware of the claims, but that the point of breach has yet to be determined. Fighting erupted Wednesday in the Tigray region of northern Ethiopia, where local leaders have announced what they call a defensive war against the central government. Emmett Livingstone reports.
8: Hundreds of thousands of people were killed in the civil war that ravaged Ethiopia between 2020 and 2022. That conflict pitted the Ethiopian government against rebels from the northern Tigray region. Now, after months of escalating tensions, the country is tipping back into open war. The Tigrayan People's Liberation Front announced that it was again entering hostilities, which it called defensive, against the government. According to the news agency AFP, the rebels have already captured airports in Tigray and have clashed with government troops. The sudden escalation comes after the Tigrayan rebels, as well as six other armed groups in Ethiopia, announced an alliance on Sunday and vowed to overthrow the government of Prime Minister Abiy Ahmed. The conflict looks set to expand. For NPR News, I'm Emmett Livingstone.
2: Stocks in Asia are mostly declining. However, Japan's benchmark Nikkei is gaining ground, up 1.3% by the midday break. Japanese stocks are advancing after Wall Street posted losses amid pressure from the U.S. bond market. I'm Giles Snyder, NPR News.
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I'm going to be sitting in tonight for Franco. 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

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And before that, Jimmy Castro doing Bang Bang. 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
1: 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It says, Power to Public Radio. It's a very bold shirt. It's a bluish gray with white letters and some orange with WMNF in orange. 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Then we have the Halloween bash. 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It's going to be awesome. Really is. All right. 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Here we go.

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It's 1:37 in the morning. 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

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We've got awesome thank you gifts. We have the t-shirt, which is Power to Public Radio. T-shirt is very bold. T-shirt on a like bluish gray shirt. We have tickets for Tom Petty or the Halloween Ball or Reheat for $88. You get a pair of tickets there. Got all kinds of cool stuff. For $25, you get a sticker pack, a really cool sticker pack. We have the event passport where for $1,000 in 12 months, you get 10 tickets, 10 pairs of tickets, excuse me, 10 pairs of tickets. So things to consider while donating is get yourself a nice gift. All right, we are going to get back to it now. It's going to be a total change up. We are going dark wave. Here is French Police.

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Got some cool gifts. Got a great t-shirt. Love it. It's very bold. It's very nice. I'm going to get one. We also got the Halloween Ball and Tom Petty tribute event tickets. Get a pair of those for $88. 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

Werner Karloff. All right. It's 58 after 2. It's almost time for me to get out of here and make way for Sonic Sunrise. 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Mark Hart will be in with Sonic Sunrise. But before that will be NPR News. So there is that. Yeah, I'll be back on the air Friday at 2 a.m. to pitch with Ashley for Revenge of the Synth, which is a great show, and you should support it. Yeah, hopefully Franco will be back soon. If not, I'll be here, so yay. Yeah, here is Ray Retta, 3 a.m.

0: Brian.
1: Yeah, DJ Marcus here. So, you know, every once in a while, big Berlin DJ show up. DJ Marcus, yeah, you know, when I play electronic music. So that was a real crazy one. That was Kaigo. He a Japanese dude. He do a lot of electronic music. And he had a country guy do the vocals. So you heard it here first, yeah, on WMNF, Tampa Sonic Sunrise. Country dance music, yeah, EDM country. You heard it, yeah. And it only gets weirder after that. All right, welcome back to Sonic Sunrise. It's our fun drive, and that was Heaven on Your Mind. It was some Japanese dude teaming up with... No, actually, he's not Japanese. He's Norwegian. My bad. Kaigo's from Norway, and a Norwegian guy teaming up with a country music guy to produce the weirdest thing ever. Anyways, that's what we do here on Sonic Sunrise. So we're kind of all over the place. Before that, we heard I Wish I Had a Date by Cat Bite. That is some ska, some new ska. So ska is still around. I don't know if she's from Orange County, California or not, but that's one of the centers these days. Before that, we heard Kacey Musgrave. She's a huge, giant star, but she does kind of Americana. A track called Dry Spell. And before that, we heard Savannah's Snare by Death of Guitar Pop, and that was some UK pop. Before that, we heard the Manic Street Preachers. Yes, they're still around. That was Found That Soul. And I just found out from my cousin in London, in North London, that the Manic Street Preachers are, guess what? They're touring again. So they're doing mostly European dates. They're playing Nottingham University. My dad went there, Nottingham Hall. But they're hitting the United States, but it's only West Coast. So it's going to be November 16th in November 14th in Huntington Beach, Orange County. I lived in Long Beach, so I used to drive through Huntington Beach all the time. Apparently, that is a giant, big giant festival. So check that out. And then it's in San Francisco on the 15th, LA on the 18th at the Wiltern. Been there a lot. And then San Diego at a park. I'm unaware of that park. And I guess they... And that's it. So that's... And oh, then they go to Mexico. So I'm not sure what stadium that is. So that's the Manic Street Preachers. All right, I want to thank Jerry. So Jerry's a longtime listener. He calls in all the time. We chat. And apparently Tuesday morning at 9 a.m., he was the first caller for Democracy Now! He mentioned Sonic Sunrise. So thank you, Jerry. The other thing that Jerry can do, and really anybody can do, is they can do the guest host pricing. I call it take over the show. You can take over the show for 1 hour. It's 100. Jerry, you ought to think about that, man. Take over the show for 100 for 1 hour and 2 hours for 200. And that would be the overnight pricing. So Sonic Sunrise. But the really cool thing, this semester, or this fund drive, is we have Power to Public Radio. It is a cool new shirt. It's kind of a, I don't know what that color is, kind of a interesting blue, kind of a, not exactly navy blue, but some powder blue, something to that effect. And so check it out online at WMNF.org. If you're listening in from Los Angeles at 12:30 or London, England at 8:30, you can go online to give. Shipping stuff out to Europe might be a little difficult, so you might want to just give and say something. But anyways, we're going to get back to the music. So below my voice, and I get to be DJ Marcus again. We have a electronic music. Just go back to the 80s, 1983, Jean-Michel Jarre. Good friend of mine. We play a couple of festivals together, yeah. And yeah, I'm DJ Marcus, you know, big Berlin DJ. And so yeah, Jean-Michel Jarre, he's a total legend. He just, you know, he just started the whole thing in the 70s along with Kraftwerk and Tangerine Dream, also from Deutschland. So we listen to a little more of this, and when we're listening, you know, you can call in at 813-238-8001, and you can get all kinds of t-shirts and hats and things and special things that wind up. We have a bento box. It's a lunch box. Yeah, you get one of those. Lots of different cool things to get. But also, you take over the show. $100, $200. You come in here, you play what you want, yeah? Okay, we're back to Jean-Michel Jarre.

All right, we have Jean-Michel Jarre going below my voice. If you're looking for something to put on your Halloween soundtrack, you got to do that. It's off of a 1983 album called Zuluk, and that's the first track called Ethnicolor. It is, I found out about it in college, and it is just a great, absolutely great album. So there's some people to thank. So first off, Maria Lanzalotti from Sarasota, and I've actually already thanked her a couple times because she gave a couple weeks ago, but she's an old friend and teacher of mine from Sarasota, and she gave $59.10. Thank you very much. I don't really see a gift here, but she definitely wants to be thanked on the air. So Maria Lanzalotti. And I'll thank you a few more times later as people sort of come online or start to listen. So I also have a challenge, and it's a $35 challenge. So if I have to figure out the exact rules, but if you give $35, then it's matched. I'm not sure how many people have to give. I have to find out. It's kind of unclear as to what the rules are. But anyways, I have a challenge for $35. It's anonymous from Sun City Center. And so I'd like to thank everybody. Remember, we have all kinds of great gifts. This is WMNF, WMNF.org. This is Sonic Sunrise. It's our fun drive. I got a great head start with Maria Lanzalotti, as well as an anonymous a challenge. I need to figure out the rules, but go ahead and give $35. I'm not sure what you can get with that. Actually, you can get things for that. You can get, that's Circle of Friends. So for $25, you get a keychain. For $35, you get a bumper sticker or a cling or a window cling. And then that's about it. But the next good thing after that would be the T-shirt. So that's $100. It's a cool new T-shirt. It says Power to Public Radio, WNF.org. And, you know, it's just Power to the People, which is another great song. I should play that. But again, Sonic Sunrise. Now, we're going to go back to the music, yeah? And we're going to go to Canada. So there's been a lot of talk about Canada. This is one of my favorite bands, but especially so because they're from Canada. This is Broken Social Scene, a newish track, and actually a very new track called Relief. And then we're going to go into some Jack White from Detroit and a few other things. Again, it's Sonic Sunrise. I'm usually all over the place. I'll probably be indie rock heavy for the next three songs, but that can change. Again, give us a call at 813-238-8001. We'd like to thank Jerry again for his wonderful donation. He gave Tuesday morning. You mentioned my show. Thank you very much. I'd like to thank Maria Lanzalotti from Sarasota. She gave $59 early. And I have a 35 challenge. So 813-238-8001. Give pledge $35 and it'll be matched. And that's about it. Sonic Sunrise. WMNF. This is Canadian Act.

Tampa. Give us a call at 813-238-8001. Give what you can. So we had a $100 donation from Ben, and Ben loves the T-shirt. He wears it all the time. So that's $100 from Ben. And then we had $59.10 from Maria Lanzalotti from Sarasota, Florida. Thank you, Maria. I mentioned her a couple times. She gave about 2 weeks ago. So, but I'll keep mentioning a few times. I'd like to thank Jerry as well, who gave Tuesday morning at 9 a.m. and he mentioned Sonic Sunrise. Now, Jerry is a great candidate for coming in and taking over the show. So for $100 for 1 hour and $200 for 2 hours for the overnight shows, you can take over and play what you want. Now, there's also tickets. So there's the tickets that everybody can get, and there's the Tom Petty. Let me go ahead and cover the tickets a little bit. We're going to cover the tickets again. Around 4:30, I am going to have Beverly's going to come in and help me out because that's when I get the most listeners, the last hour and a half. But just to practice a little bit here, we also have some guests in here. But I'm going to go to music, and then we're going to come back and talk about tickets and other things. So we're going to play Standing on the Fault Line. That's by Sarah Ja Rose. This is some new grass. And let's go ahead and check it out. She's from Texas.

Welcome back to Sonic Sunrise. So that's Turnstile. So they're from Baltimore, and I just saw Turnstile in Seattle the Saturday of Labor Day weekend in Seattle at the big Bumbershoot Festival, which apparently no one has ever heard of, despite the fact they've been around since 1971. But it's a big thing in the Pacific Northwest. So that's Never Enough by Turnstile. Before that, we heard It's a Beautiful Life by Francis Delarium. That's really new. So this is Sonic Sunrise, and I've been going really heavy on the indie rock. That isn't necessarily always the case. So I am going to go to the next track is going to be some Bossa Nova and from Brazil with Love. But let me get you caught up. That is the fun driver. So remember, 813-238-8001. I have a $35 challenge. What that means is this anonymous guy in Sun City Center gave $35, and he just challenges everyone else to give $35 also. We also had 5910 from Maria Lanzalotti from Sarasota. We had a unknown donation from Jerry, who gave Tuesday morning at 9 a.m. and mentioned Sonic Sunrise. Thank you, Jerry. And we had $100 from Ben. He gets a T-shirt. He loves the T-shirts. He wears them around all the time. So that's a large T-shirt. And the T-shirt's really cool. It's Power to Public Radio. You pretty much have to go online to see it. You know, it's sometimes hard to describe. But there's all kinds of gifts. And I want to remind people that that you can take over the show. So for $100 for 1 hour, $200 for 2 hours, you can come in here and you can just play whatever you want. I'll just kind of supervise, make sure that we don't get kicked off the air and stuff like that. So so go ahead and do that. There's T-shirts. We're going to get into, Beverly's going to come in at 4:30 and we're going to get into more details. But I do want to kind of practice, get a little practice set here on the tickets. So everybody gets, every show, everybody all the time, for an $88 donation for a pair. That's two individuals. The first thing is October 3rd, and it's at Skipper's Smokehouse, and it's the Tom Petty Thingy Bear tribute. And so it's just a bunch of local bands playing Tom Petty songs. And then there's the WMNF Halloween Ball. That's also for $88. That's at New World Brewery. And that looks like October 16th. It looks like the 16th there. And then way long, a long ways from here, December 12th is Sonora. And Sonora is playing at Skipper's Smokehouse. Now, that brings up something. So I have two things just for my show. So the first thing just for my show is October 24. So there's a Saturday and Sunday. So both the tickets just for Sonic Sunrise are a Saturday and Sunday back to back. So the Saturday show is October 24, and it's Necro Goblicon. So what is that? It's kind of like a Halloween band, a Halloween metal band, and they're perfect for Halloween. So Saturday, November 24, you want to get an October 24, you want to get an early start. In addition to that, just for my show, I believe that's two pairs of tickets for Necro Goblicon, and that's at the Ritz in Ybor City. And then the Sunday, October 25, I have two pairs of tickets at Skipper's Smokehouse, and it's Drivin' and Cryin'. Now, Drivin' and Cryin' is kind of a heavy southern rock band. They're more like Lynyrd Skynyrd than they are anything else, and I'm going to play a few of their tracks. But before I get to Drivin' and Cryin' on Sunday, October 24, for that is a cheapie. That's a $50 donation for that one, and you get it's for two people, and I have two pairs or four individuals. So but Necro Goblicon is $88 for two people. It's at the Ritz, and I'm going to play them right now. So this is WMNF Tampa, Sonic Sunrise. I'm going to play Secret Elephant, and it is a collaboration, between Necro Goblicon and Real Big Fish. Real Big Fish is a ska band, so this should be interesting.
Check them out. Give us a call at 813-238-8001. If you like this song, call in at 813-238-8001 and go ahead and give $88 and you'll get a pair to the Ritz. I believe I have two pairs or four people. This is Necro Goblokon.

All right, if you like that one, you can go to the show. So it is Necro Goblicon. That is October 24th at the Ritz Ybor. That's down there in Ybor City. And I have two pairs. It's $90 each. So that's for the pair. And so that would be $45 each person. Also, for Sonic Sunrise, just for this show, I have the Dillinger Escape Plan. I was not prepared to play that, but I'll try to dig up that track. And that's October 29th at Janice Live, and that's also $90. And then I'm definitely going to play this band a little later, but Drive-In, and these are the three things just for Sonic Sunrise. We also have Drive-In and Cryin' on October 25th at Skipper's Smokehouse. And Drive-In and Cryin' is kind of heavy Southern rock. The track I'm played, it's almost metal-ish. It's more like Lynyrd Skynyrd than anything else. And that is $50 for two people. So that's a cheapie. So $50 a pair, I have two pairs. All right, just to show you that I don't do all metal and indie rock, this is a Brazilian band, and I'll try to demonstrate that I really am all over the place. WMNF Tampa, 813-239-8001. Give us a call.

Welcome back to Sonic Sunrise. Yes, that is New Sublime. So that is the son of the original lead singer. And he sounds just like his old man. That's great. That track is called Can't Miss You. And that's by the New Sublime. Yes, that is a new track. Before that, we heard Are You the One by Basement. Apparently, Basement is making the rounds in college kids and college radio. My freshman at St. Pete College actually recommended that to me. So check out Basement. And the track is called Are You the One. Apparently, that's what the kids are listening to, right? Before that, we heard I Want to Remember Everything by Knitting. Well, that would be nice. It would be nice if I could remember everything. All right, just to get you caught up a little bit. So we're doing well. We've already had about $200 in donations. I'd like to thank Ben, who got the T-shirt. He loves the T-shirt, wears it all the time. Jerry gave a unspecified amount and mentioned Sonic Sunrise on Tuesday morning. And then Maria Lanzalotti from Sarasota, actually like a couple weeks ago, gave $59.10. I don't see any gift or anything, but thank you, Maria. And then we got $35 from Anonymous in Sud City Center, and he challenges everyone else to give $35. Well, you know, give more than that. So let me get you caught up on some of the cool stuff you can get. There's some Circle of Friends. Now, the best way to go really is a Circle of Friends, because what happens is it gets taken out of your credit card every month and you hardly notice it. So for $5 per month, you get a Circle of Friends bracelet. For $10 per month, you get the Circle of Friends bento box, ready to take your lunchbox. It's a lunchbox. Oh, that's cool. Take your lunchbox to the next level. It's a stackable lunchbox. And then some other new things that I hadn't seen before is in previous fund drives. There is a WMNF Tech Accessories kit. It's got 47 charging cords. Is that right? Oh, no. It's saying, are you sick of having 47 charging cards? Anyways, it's all in one little cute box, and it's just a lot of charging stuff. And for $75, you get a bear. Oh, that's right. We got a plushie bear, and it looks like it's kind of a hippie-type T-shirt or a tie-dye-type T-shirt, and it says Power Public Radio. That's our new thing. So the bear has a different T-shirt from what the humans get. So for $75, this is great for grandchildren. So if you got grandchildren up north or something and you want to get them a Christmas gift or a birthday gift, if someone's got their third or fourth or fifth birthday coming up, one of your grandchildren, this is great. It's a 6-inch plushy bear. So that's $75. And then you get a pop-up lantern and T-shirt. Well, I've heard that it's hurricane season, but we haven't had one single hurricane or storm or anything. So I don't know what's going on. I guess the Hawaii is getting them all this year. But it's a pop-up lantern and flashlight just in case. Well, you know, AI is going to take over and kill us all. So you're going to need that for that. So you got your flashlight and lantern after AI kills all your friends and you're the last one alive and you're out in the middle of the forest because AI can't get you there. So this will be helpful. And then there's a backpack. Oh, this is new. So it's a recycled sling backpack for $100. It says Power to the People. No, it says Power to Public Radio, which reminds me, I got to dig up that Patti Smith track. And that's about it. So we're going to take a little break. We're going to go, when we come back, my beautiful assistant, Beverly, is going to help out. And she's going to talk about the tickets. So there's three different shows that everybody gets and three shows that just Sonic Sunrise gets. So she's going to tell you about that. But before that, we are going to check out a band from Issaquah, Washington. So I was just there. I was staying at a hotel in Issaquah, Washington. It's about 25 minutes outside of city center Seattle, the Space Needle. I was going to Bumbershoot, so I went to a big festival, and we stayed out in Issaquah. Well, turns out that the band Modest Mouse is from Issaquah,
Issaquah. I hope I'm pronouncing that. It's like, I don't know. It's like Native American or something. But this is a track called Life's a Dream. It's from Modest Mouse. A lot of people are big fans. They came out around the 2000s or so. This is a new track called Life's a Dream. WNF Tampa, Sun of Sunrise.

And that's the Dandy Warhols with their sarcastic take. Hey, man, you know, if you're going to be a junkie, at least choose a drug that's in fashion. I mean, heroin is so passe. A lot of people don't get the Dandy Warhols and get their jokes. But anyways, that's their sarcastic joke. Again, it's WMNF, WMNF.org. It's Sonic Sunrise. I'd like to welcome everybody back. It is our fun drive. You can give us a call at 813-238-8001. We have lots of T-shirts and lunchboxes and pop-up lanterns, backpacks, and also you can take over the show. So if you want to come in and play what you want, I'll just sit in the background and supervise. You can do that for $100 for an hour and $200 for 2 hours. And you can also, there's a bunch of other gifts. Give us a call at 813-238-8001 and talk it over with your friendly neighborhood gift consultant. All right, what we're going to do now is just to kind of demonstrate that I tend to be all over the place. It changes from week to week. This week has started out kind of indie rock heavy, but that's not always the case. So what we're going to do is we're going to play some new blues. It's called Bad Decisions. And you may this song may be about you. So listen to it. Is this about me? This is Chris O'Leary. And when you're listening, give us a call at 813-238-8001. This one is Bad Decisions.

0: Welcome back to Sonic Sunrise. This is DJ Markhart here. That was Midnight Oil, Generals and Majors. I generally play that song, generally speaking. I majorly generally play that song around the war holidays. So that would be Veterans Day, Memorial Day, and so forth. You know, Midnight Oil being anti-war. So we would like to introduce Beverly. She's Beverly has been around. She can tell you how long she's been, but it might a long time. Say something to make sure you're on.
1: I'll say I've been around WMNF for over 25 years. I met Mark, oh, I don't know, probably 15 years ago, to at least 10 years ago. And you know, you were here briefly, and then you moved out of the area. But I was so thrilled when you were able to come back and get a show. Absolutely exquisite taste in music all over the map. I've been flipping through Mark's personal collection.
0: Here's $100, Beverly, for saying that. I'm paying her off, by the way.
1: Right, right. Yeah, nothing. $100. You'd have to pay me more than $100 to get me up before 4 a.m. But I came in to encourage people to support community radio, to support Mark Hart, and keep WMNF on the air for as long as possible, but preferably well into the future. We've got great gifts to give. We're going to get into the details on that. But I think the important thing is, if you're up and you're awake this morning and you're listening to the show, or if you've gone to the archive, call 813-238-8001. If you're not quite up to speed with speaking to another human being, you can log on to WMNF.org and go through the process. And in calling the WMNF line, 238-8001, which is the business line. We're not answering the studio line this morning because we've got money to raise. Normally, I think Mark would be fielding your phone calls, answering your questions, and talking about his love for the music that he's playing. But right now, we're looking to raise the goal that he's been given, and also looking to give you some wonderful gifts. But either way, if you call the business line, or if you pledge online, you can make comments about what you love about WMNF, and particularly Mark Hart's Sonic Sunrise.
0: Yeah, and I want to give specifics. So it was May 2011, and I started Sonic Sunrise 4 to 6 a.m. on Thursday mornings, and it went into, I forget her. She was from Boston, a blonde from Boston. I forget who it was, but you probably know who I'm talking about.
1: Okay.
0: And Beverly would just walk into my studio and start talking about all these local bands, because she sort of made it her mission in life to get the DJs to play local bands. So that's what I remember. But we also share a lot of the same tracks, a lot of the same tastes. And so here's one that Beverly picked out. I'm going to play, after this one, I'm going to play the Black Keys. They have a new album. They're from my hometown of Akron, Ohio. Then I'm going to play Panda Bear. I love that name. I used to have a cat named Panda Bear. Panda Bear passed away in 2000. God rest his soul. But and then we're going to come on and we're going to talk about shows. So we have 6 tickets to give away for show tickets to give away for donations. 3 are everybody, all the shows, all the DJs, and 3 are just for me. So we're going to come talk about those, and then we're going to play each of the bands that you've never heard of, and then Bev's gonna pop in between each song and say something cool and encourage you to donate. So let's start out. We're gonna play 3 tracks in a row, and then we'll be back at you.

0: Okay, we are on. So Beverly, we have a new person to thank.
1: I do, and one great thing about doing the late night shows, early morning shows, are the interesting things people are doing when everybody else is asleep.
0: So we don't want to know, man.
1: With that being said, I'd like to thank Archie, who's a good friend, but he's also my favorite fisherman. Archie is on his way to fish in Pinellas Point, I believe, or somewhere down that way. He's a wonderful supporter of WMNF. He's making a generous donation to Sonic Sunrise. And I also get an opportunity to say happy birthday, Archie. His birthday is coming up this weekend. And it'll be a big celebration for Archie. And he's got friends on top of friends. So, and that just speaks well of the kind of listeners we have for WMNF, that we all kind of know each other in some degree of separation. So thank you, Archie, for making this donation to WMNF. We've got tickets to give away. WMNF has three events coming up within the next 3 months or 2 months. The annual Tom Petty celebration at Skipper's is not this coming weekend, the next weekend, October 3rd. WMNF's Halloween Ball is coming up October 16th. And Sonora Tutukui is coming up in December with McKinley James at Skipper's Smokehouse. All those, any pair of those tickets are an $88 pledge. Get you into the show, get your friend into the show, and you have a great night at Skipper's, full of music. Then Mark Hart has specific tickets to his show. We've got Necrogoblicon coming to the Ritz, fabulous venue in Ybor City. Big $90 pledge gets Mark to his goal and gets you great tickets to see Necrogoblicon, the funnest band name I've gotten to say in a while. We've got tickets for Driving and Crying coming to Skipper's on October 25th. Price is negotiable. We'd like to see $50.
0: I already told everybody. So okay. I want to keep a cheapie in there.
1: Yeah,
0: so
1: that's a good one.
0: And it's $50 for a pair. The other ones are $88, $90.
1: Okay.
0: And I should have written that down for you.
1: You know, we're on the fly here, folks. We're having a good time. We're playing.
0: It's overnight.
1: Great music and looking for your pledge to keep WMNF on the air, keep Mark Hart on the air, and keep him coming back next week and playing just all music, no talk, just all music next
0: all,
1: week.
0: 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Tell them about Dillinger Escape Plan.
1: They're coming to Janice Live on October 29th. So get a chance to see them. Fabulous venue, outdoor venue. It should be nice and cool. And a $90 pledge will get you a pair of tickets to Dillinger Escape Plan.
0: So what we're going to do now is, again, we'd like to thank Archie and happy birthday this Saturday. And I want to mention the other people because I mentioned them too long ago and now it's 5:32 and this is kind of like when I get my most listeners. But I would like to thank Maria Lanzalotti from Sarasota. She gave a long time ago, like 2 weeks ago, $59.10. Maria, we know each other from 2008. She was the teacher in some classes I took when I first arrived in here from Long Beach, California. So thank you, Maria. She gives almost every semester, almost every fun. I keep calling semesters. This is my college radio background.
1: Right.
0: And then we like to thank Ben, $100. And he loves the T-shirts, wears them all the time. $35 from Anonymous from Sun City Center. And he and or she challenges everyone to also give. And then Jerry doesn't have an amount, but Jerry's a longtime listener, and he gave Tuesday morning. He mentioned Sonic Sunrise, so we'd like to mention him.
1: Well, thank you.
0: So what we're going to do now is a lot of these bands you may have never heard of, so it's kind of a stretch to, you know, give 50, 88, or 90. Of course, everyone's heard of Tom Petty, but for people you've never heard of. So we're going to start out. We're gonna play what you get, what you could possibly get. So we're going to start out with a track called Secret Elephant by Negro Goblikon. So what they are, they're kind of a Halloween band. They're the house band for Halloween, and they play Saturday 24, about a week before Halloween, 24 October. And then Driving and Crying is a Southern rock band, and kind of hard edge. They're more like Lynyrd Skynyrd than Steve Earle, say. Yeah,
1: are you opening the door for me to talk about Driving and Crying a little bit?
0: Yeah, yeah. Go ahead and talk about Driving and Crying.
1: Kevin Kenney relocated to Athens, Georgia, Atlanta area in his youth and formed the band in the 80s. They opened for REM. They made a name for themselves on commercial radio with the big hits like Fly Me Courageous. Kevin Kenney was actually named by Rolling Stone as one of the top, I think in the top 10 of living songwriters. So you've got a dual thing going on. This brilliant songwriter who writes beautiful ballads and then acoustic songs. He's got a big catalog of his solo stuff. And then you've got Driving and Crying, which is just a blistering blast of Southern rock and roll.
0: It's heavy.
1: And punk and yeah, some of their heavy early stuff. Very punk rock, very actually timely for today. But we're going to hear Straight to Hell, a listener favorite. Kevin Kenney actually Slobberbone opened for Kevin Kenney in the mid-2000s for WMNF over at a venue in Clearwater whose name escapes me. But we're going to hear Driving and Crying right now for only a $50 pledge. The price you would pay to get in for you and a guest, go see him at Skipper Smokehouse on October 25th.
0: It's nothing. 50's cheap. It's a cheapie.
1: It's a cheap show.
0: If you're cheap, call in right now at 813-239-966. Excuse me, 813-238-8001. And so we're going to play Straight to Hell by Driving and Crying. And then we're going to follow it up with Straight to Hell by The Clash, because that's something that demonstrates something I do on my show a lot. And that is, it's a little game called Same Title, Different Song. And it's a dirty little secret of the music business. You can have the same title and not get sued so long as they're completely different. So let's listen to two completely different Straight to Hell. And $50, 813-238-8001.

0: that doesn't get you going more than a strong cup of coffee, well, we've done our best this morning. That was Necrogoblicon. They sound like they would be an absolute blast. And you can see them at the Ritz in Ybor for a $90 pledge. Yes, Necrogoblicon with a string of support bands, too, coming to the Ritz Theater. You'd be better off to check the Ritz site to see the support bands. But that sounds like so much fun to me. And, of course, it's right the weekend before Halloween. So Ybor City will be dressed in its goth finest, I think, for that show and for just being Ybor. We also have tickets for Driving and Crying. Mark opened the door for me to yammer about the band. I will say they're fabulous, and they're coming to Skipper Smokehouse, an intimate setting for a band that used to play arenas and fill up. Like, I saw them at the Sundome open for REM decades ago, and they're going to be at Skipper Smokehouse on October 25th. $50 pledge gets you tickets for those and gets Mark closer to his goal.
1: Yeah, and we've had some small donations. Anything counts. We had a $35 and a $40. You know, $10, $20, everything's helpful because it also helps the station, but it also helps me because, you know, they also count up not only the dollar amount of the donations, but the number of donations. So, you know, a $10 donation is helpful. All right, we only got like 8 minutes left. So what we're going to do is I'm going to play two more bands in a row that are available

0: just for my show. One is just for my show, and then the other one is for everybody's show. I'm going to play the Dillinger Escape Plan track called Milk Lizard, and then I'm going to play a track and a band name that I cannot pronounce.
1: Sonora Tutukui, coming back for WMNF after Heat Wave.
0: We're going to start out with something I can pronounce, the Dillinger Escape Plan, available October 29, but we're going to talk about it more. Let's listen to it first. We have 8 minutes left, 813-238-8001. And I guess we should announce these first. So go ahead and announce them. So it looks like we got two donations, and I may have made my goal. So we'll see. I have to count up. And you can go ahead and take these. I don't need these anymore. So,
1: boy, my namesake, Bev from Largo, Florida, donating $5 to Sonic Sunrise absolutely helps us gets to the goal. Beverly from Seminole says hi to Beverly. Oh, thank you. That's so sweet. Getting up early. Oh, here's one. Ellen Versakulik from Bradenton, Florida, $95 pledge. Taking Tom Petty tickets. Well, we'll see you at Skipper's on October 3rd. Woo-hoo! And thank you for doing that. And you deserve a big round of applause. I think Mark's met his goal now. If not, it doesn't matter. Pledge anyway. He's going to play some great music. You pledge for it.
0: I believe the last name is Versakulik. So
1: okay,
0: I think that's how it's pronounced.
1: I'm so sorry.
0: And Ellen's pretty easy, so Ellen Rose is pretty easy. But we like to thank everybody. I believe I have made my goal, but that doesn't matter. Keep giving anyways, because there's other shows that need your help. Actually, you know what? The show before me didn't get one single pledge. So
1: no.
0: Frankie's show, what's in it? It's a Latin heritage
1: Latin jazz and salsa.
0: Yeah, Latin jazz and salsa. That didn't get anything. So,
1: well, like with anything, if you're listening on the archive, it's never too late to pledge. Very easy to do on WMNF.org.
0: So we only have like 6 minutes left. So what we're going to do is we're going to play really quick Dillinger Escape Plan, and Sonora and Beverly pronounce it correctly. But let's start with Milk Lizard, and we're back at you.

0: Dillinger Escape Plan, $90 a pair, and it's available. They will be coming to Janice Live October 29th. So we just have 2 minutes left, and I'm going to play a little bit of the Sonora Act. And she is coming on a long ways from here. December.
1: Sonora Tijikui stole the show at Heat Wave, in my opinion. They're coming back to Skipper Smokehouse December 12th with McKinley James. Absolutely fantastic. If you were at Heat Wave, you know this already. If you missed them at Heat Wave, now's your second chance. So take it away. A bunch of guys from Miami. So.
0: Anyway, I thought it was a girl.
1: No, sir. But they did bring a entourage of lovely ladies with them.
0: Yeah, but they weren't singing. All right, let's check it out. We just have a few minutes left. Whatever you can give it this time, we appreciate it. And that's about it. Thank you for a great fun drive. And thanks to everybody who gave, especially Ellen Rose Verso Kulich. And I will see you next week.

You beautiful strangers out there. It's Thursday, September 24th, 2026, 6:12 a.m. And today is the day. It is our fall fun drive here on WMNF. And we will be asking for your donations this morning. 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

0: That is correct. We're calling out to you to give us a ring at 813-238-8001 to support the Thursday morning show. My name is Katarina, and Randy Wind has graciously joined me this morning in Studio 2. Good morning, Randy.
1: Good morning, Katarina. We're looking for our first call for the Thursday morning show with Katarina. If this is a show that you look forward to and wake up early for on Thursday morning, give us a call now at 813-238-8001. We know a lot of our listeners to the Thursday morning show are still asleep. They're still or they're still not ready to call. But if you're up and around and can get to your phone, we would love to hear from you this morning and be our first caller. We have a goal of $5,000. So we're going to need close to 50 people calling us this morning here in the Tampa Bay as we broadcast this incredible radio programming and this wonderful Thursday morning show. This is one of my favorite shows, and I hope it is for you too. If you love Katarina's sound, her presence on the radio, and her great choice of songs, a lot of times she finds great new songs that you haven't heard, but mixes them in with old favorites, and it's just a really great way to start the day. We get news with Lisa, and it's just a really fun way to start your Thursday. We want to get things going. We need our first call.
0: Yes, we do.
1: 813-238-8001. I just glanced at the screen. Katarina, I don't see any calls yet, so we're looking for...
0: No calls right now.
1: Our first call of the morning. If you're up early, a lot of our friends are sleeping. You are listening. You are up early. Give us a call. Let Katarina know that you support her show and support this radio station. We're trying to raise $200,000 this week. Hopefully this morning we'll get $5,000 closer, but we need to start it off with you calling next at 813-238-8001. How much should they pledge, Katarina?
0: Well, I think a nice round number is $100.
1: And you can get the WMNF t-shirt, the brand new t-shirt for $100.
0: Yes. We have like a lot of really great gifts. We have a brand new t-shirt. We have
1: a backpack. For the first time, I think.
0: We have keychains. It's a recycled sling backpack. And, you know, you can take it hiking. You can take it to a game if you go to sports events.
1: You can take it traveling if you don't want to carry a suitcase and you want to just shove it under the seat. It'll fit right under the seat and then go on your back, and it's very comfortable.
0: Yeah, and I think that it's the right size to take into venues that, prohibit larger bags. It is the right size to throw in your bag.
1: It's not like
0: and
1: a giant camping backpack. Yeah. It's for you. It's going to work for you, and it's got extra pockets and zippers and all those kinds of things that look good on that are good on a backpack. Here's the number to call. It's 813-238-8001. Get the t-shirt of the backpack. $100 donation. Hey, if $100 sounds like a lot for you, for some people, $100. Wow, I can't afford that.
0: How about
1: $5 or $10 a month? You could join the Circle of Friends. That's our sustaining membership, starting at $5 a month. That's nothing. That's way less than you're paying for those subscriptions and streams that you get on your TV or in your computer. 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
0: Yeah.
1: We have hundreds and hundreds of people in the Circle of Friends, so we want to keep that happening, but we need to hear from you. We need our first caller of the day.
0: Actually, I think we have
1: thousands.
0: We do have a first caller.
1: Fantastic.
0: And congratulations, ma'am or sir. We appreciate you. You get that special recognition of being the first call this morning. I cannot wait to read your name.
1: What's crazy, Katarina, is that we've been doing this since 1979.
0: Yeah.
1: We've been a listener-supported station. And so we do this two or three times a year, one call at a time, and it's always like, when is the next one going to come? Sometimes it seems like the next one will never come, but it always does.
0: And so
1: we've been doing it now for 47 years, just like this. Who's going to be the next one to call? 813-238-8001.
0: Love is the way, and we feel it every Thursday morning through your emails and your calls, music discovery, and wonderful conversations about music. 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Thank you.

0: dedicated follower of fashion. If you are, boy, do we have some t-shirts for you.
1: People look very suave and stylish in that
0: absolutely.
1: New WMNF t-shirt. It's
0: absolutely.
1: A great color, isn't it?
0: Yes, it is.
1: Blue-gray.
0: Yeah, it's like a navy color that goes with a lot of things, and it also goes with the first news break of the morning. And Lisa Marzilli, good morning, Lisa.
2: Good morning. How's that for a segue?
0: I know. I'm just, you know.
1: Hey, while Lisa's reading us the news and telling us the news, give us a call at 813-238-8001. We're especially reaching out to the early morning risers, people who are here in the first hour of the show. Katarina, you like place kind of a mellower hour, right? You give people some nice, easy stuff to wake up to. Is that your strategy?
0: That's my strategy, and we're going to continue that strategy right after the news. We're going to hear a song from Johnny Flynn called The Ghost of Donahue.
2: All right, looking forward to it. Good morning. I'm Lisa Marzilli with the WMNF News headlines. It's 6:30. A federal judge has ordered the Trump administration to temporarily restore White House access to journalists from CNN, MS Now, and Politico, saying his ban on the three media outlets was likely unconstitutional. U.S. District Judge Tim Kelly ordered the administration to immediately return the outlet's press passes and issued a temporary restraining order that will be in effect for 14 days. Community members are urging Hillsborough College to pump the brakes on the planned demolition of its Dale Mabry campus as part of the Tampa Bay Rays' proposed $2.3 billion ballpark project. Spectrum News reports 7 speakers addressed the college's District Board of Trustees at yesterday's meeting, asking the college not to move forward with demolition that could take place as early as December, according to project documents. Speakers said they were concerned the demolition would remove public infrastructure without firm replacement plans in place. Laura Larson is a Hillsborough College parent and a WMNF programmer who spoke out against the impending demolition.
3: There is no promise whatsoever. There's a rendering without a promise. There have been assurances provided, but there is no state funding in place.
2: But college president Dr. Ken Atwater disagrees, saying the deal is a generational opportunity to modernize the campus, adding, "Our job is to do what we think is in the best interest of the college." St. Pete residents and community organizations just got the Save Our Streets campaign funded for the 2027 fiscal year. City Council allocated $173,000 for the campaign, which aims to reduce gun violence and make communities safer. But the group says that more investment in youth programs and community outreach is needed to achieve that.
4: We believe that the city should put their money where their mouth is. And, you know, our mayor and our city council say that they fully believe in the future of our youth and our teenagers, and fully believe that we should be providing more programming for our youth and teenagers, and also be to reduce gun violence in our community. And we believe that this is a public safety thing. Like, this money should come from the public safety budget. And it has been shown to be effective in many cities across this country.
2: That's Jay James from Bay Area Dream Defenders, the organization behind the campaign. They say the campaign began after organizers spoke directly with St. Petersburg residents about what they needed to feel safe. Their original list of proposals included youth development, transportation, and outreach workers, requested $1.1 million in funding. Florida is suing 3 manufacturers that supply more than 90% of the world's insulin. Attorney General James Uthmeyer announced the lawsuit against Eli Lilly, Novo Nordisk, and Sanofi, and the 3 pharmacy benefit managers that process around 80% of U.S. prescriptions, CVS Caremark, Express Scripts, and Optum Rx. The complaint alleges that the company's inflated published list prices for insulin and related diabetes drugs and paid rebates and fees to the PBMs in exchange for preferred formula replacement so that both sides profited when the sticker price rose. The complaint brings two counts under Florida's Deceptive and Unfair Trade Practices Act and one count under the Florida Antitrust Act. The Southwest Florida Management District on Tuesday approved an extension to its water shortage order to March 31st of next year. This is the second extension to the modified Phase 3 water shortage order. The board agreed to reduce or rescind the water shortage before that date if necessary. According to the district, the rainfall deficit grew slightly from 15.2 inches in July to 15.4 in August. The latest U.S. drought monitor map shows moderate to extreme drought conditions still affecting much of the greater Tampa Bay area. And weather, it's going to be partly sunny and breezy today with a high of 89 and a slight chance for a passing shower. Overnight lows will be in the low 70s. Sunny and breezy on Friday with highs in the upper 80s. I'm Lisa Marzilli with the WMNF News Headlines. 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

0: Johnny Flynn, Lily Flynn, and The Joy with a really cool song called The Ghost of O'Donohue. And Randy, Johnny Flynn is an actor. He is going to be playing Julian Malfoy, the bad kid, or man rather, in the reboot of the Harry Potter stories. I guess it's going to be on HBO. But he's a talented musician and a pretty darn good actor.
1: Thank you so much for turning me on to that song. Yeah. What a great song. Katerina plays all these great songs that I get turned on to. And on Tuesday morning, sometimes I'll play them again.
0: Yeah.
1: if you are listening to her songs and saying, wow, that's a good one, I want to hear that again, you should be calling us and letting us know that you are listening to 88.5, and you can support Katerina's quest to bring you great music by calling this morning, 813-238-8001. We have some folks to thank.
0: Yes, we do. So Rick Brand from Clearwater wins the first Pledger of the Morning Award to the Thursday Morning Show. Thank you so much, Rick. And first of all, he says he is making this pledge in remembrance of Scott Elliott. So thank you so much for that. Rick also says that he looks forward to the Thursday mornings and the gentle cheerfulness. And he missed me while I was out. Listen, I missed you guys while I was out. I missed you, Rick. And I missed Kristen Garver from St. Petersburg, Florida. And she just simply says, thank you, Katerina. And both of them made very generous donations. We are on our way.
1: Katerina, people are waking up because they also got a great donation from Cecilia
0: Cecilia Beamish.
1: From Bartow.
0: Thank you, Cecilia.
1: And Cecilia is pledging $535.
0: Oh,
1: she says, hi, Katerina. I hope this starts things off with a burst.
0: Thank you so much, Cecilia.
1: Cecilia. Wow, that is fantastic. That's a great start for us. And
0: yes,
1: we're starting to have people are waking up. We also got a call from Keith Farrell from Tampa. He's pledging this morning and says, wow, Katerina, bringing it this morning and playing the songs I didn't know I needed.
0: Oh, good.
1: Tip your DJs, people, one who can, and let WMNM keep making waves. So thank you, Keith, for that great donation. And now it's time for you to call 813-238-8001. We've heard from about four people so far in the first hour. I'd love to hear from 10 people. 10 people who get up in the first hour of the morning show, who are listening from 6 o'clock, between 6 o'clock and 7 o'clock. Mm-hmm. You're up early. You're up around, knocking around the kitchen, taking showers, getting yourself ready for the day. Give us a call at 813-238-8001 and let Katerina know that you like her her gentle first hour of the show.
0: Yes.
1: Especially at 813-238-8001. Thank Katerina for turning you on to new music that she discovers as she curates music for you on Thursday morning. 813-238-8001.
0: And music discovery doesn't happen without WMNF. I'm going to be honest. I mean, WMNF keeps me curious. It keeps me interested in music. And really, when you are curious and interested in things, that's when your life is fantastic. And my life, personally, would not be as great as it is without WMNF, without our listeners, without this platform where we can share our thoughts and feelings and appreciation of music. We gather around the radio when times are good. We gather around the radio when times are bad. You know that, unfortunately, we've had way too many deaths of fabulous musicians lately. And you know that WMNF is going to be the place to turn to when you want to hear music by those musicians, when you want to remember, when you want to, you know, bring back those memories that you created while you were listening to those musicians. We are the only radio station. We are, you know,
1: We are live. We're here on this. We're in the studio. We're not sending this in from somewhere else 2 weeks ago. That's how radio is most of the time now in this country. But at WMNF, we are live in the studio. Katarina is here in the studio. You could call her up during the regular show and talk to her or send her a text or an email. And she'll respond to you. And she's putting the show together out of her own creative mind and thoughts and emotions and knowledge. And we want to keep that happening, but we can only do that with your help at 813-238-8001.
0: Well, Randy, I think that this is a good time for me to mention that, as I've said to our listeners in the past, I sit here with a notepad and some markers, and I doodle while I'm listening to music during the sets, my three-song sets. I doodle and I draw flowers and little butterflies and stuff like that, just inspired by the music that we're hearing. So I have a set of drawings that I would like to give away to our listeners who donate 88.5 to WMNF and the Thursday morning show. And it's just, I'll pick out a drawing. They're just, you know, ink on paper.
1: It's black ink on white paper.
0: It's very simple.
1: On a little strip.
0: Nothing fancy, but it is sort of a snapshot of what is going on in my

0: when we're doing the fun drive and time flies by.
1: And we only have a few of those, right?
0: So yeah, we only have six of them. So if you want it, give us a call. Time flies. It's already 10 minutes till 7.
1: Wow, and we've got a long way to go to that $5,000. We are not at the first 1,000 yet.
0: No.
1: Not time to get to hear from you at 813-238-8001. Looking for that first hour, those first hour donations. And the first hour is almost over, so don't let that go by. 813-238-8001.
0: Well, love is everywhere this morning, and particularly here on 88.5 FM. I'm sending you lots of love, and this song by Wilco off their record Ode to Joy, and I hope you will call 813-238-8001. It is important that we get going this morning at this sleepy hour between 6 and 7 if you are awake and starting your day. 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And here is Wilco, 813-238-8001.

0: 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It's September 24th, 6:54 a.m. My name is Katarina, and you're listening to WMNF, your community radio station. 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We have a big goal to raise on this show. The goal is $5,000. 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
1: That's going to be really hard to do unless we can get the phone lines lit. The phone room, I was just back there, and they're having a great time. They're chatting away and having fun and talking about
0: not
1: the gifts.
0: Not a lot happening.
1: But they're not answering the phone. Nobody's calling us right now at 813-238-8001. Give us a call. Let us know that you love Katarina's show. If you look forward to Katarina on Thursday mornings, if you make a point of feeling like, hey, Katarina's on this morning, on Thursday mornings, or if they're special for you, give us a call now at 813-238-8001. Katarina's been doing the morning show now for about 10 years? 10 or 11 years?
0: No, not yet.
1: Not yet.
0: The morning show, I started in 2019, so 7 years. I like that number. 7 is a great number. 7 years of the morning show with me. It went by very fast. I still feel like I'm the new kid on the block.
1: She's really the queen of the mornings now at 88.5. I think it's the most popular morning show, and we really want to keep Katarina here by calling 813-238-8001. Let Katarina know that you appreciate her great ear for music and her great sensibility as a radio programmer, host, creator. 813-238-8001. We're at less than $1,000. Boy, if somebody could create a challenge for later in the show with a pledge of $1,000, if you really love WMNF and you're doing well financially these days, give us a pledge of $1,000, and your $1,000 would be doubled or tripled, because sometimes that's what really gets a show moving. If we can get a nice donation like that, $500, or it could be $500, $600, or $1,000, and say you want to create a challenge. And if we don't reach the challenge, if we don't meet the challenge, you don't have to pay the donation.
0: Exactly.
1: But it's a great way to encourage other folks to donate. It's creating an example for other folks to donate to Katarina's show this morning. Here's the number to call. It's 813-238-8001.
0: And when you donate, for everybody, you know, who is not able to donate. 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We have a really cool gift this time around for the circle of friends. It is a bento box. It is made of black plastic with bamboo lid, and cutlery set is included. And what is a bento box, you ask? It is a lunch box, essentially, where you can put your salad, or you can put, you know, your well-balanced meal. If you're into meal prep, bento boxes are fantastic. 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
1: I want to thank Erica Broughton from Lakeland, Florida, who's made a wonderful donation to WMNF and to Thursday morning show today. 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
0: yes,
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0: Thank you so much.
1: At 813-238-8001. Today is Thursday, September 24th, 2026. It was more than 47 years ago that WMNF signed on the air. We are really an institution now in the Tampa Bay, but we're not a settled, grumpy institution. We are still young and vital and trying to make a difference in the Tampa Bay area. Our mission is not about making money. It's about serving community, and we want to keep doing that. At 813-238-8001. We've had 6 callers so far this morning. We needed 4 more calls to get that 10 calls that we were looking for in the first hour of the show. Give us a call at 813-238-8001. We're going to get a news update from National Public Radio. Isn't it great? We get news updates from National Public Radio, from Lisa at the bottom of the hour, and in between, lots of incredible music from Katarina. If that's the way you love to start your day, if that's the way you need to start your day, call us now at 813-238-8001. A lot of people, they just want the shock jocks, or they just want a straight newscast. They don't want to have this cool mix of music and news that we give you at WMNF. If you appreciate what we're doing here, you need to let us know about it, because we just can't continue without you. 813-238-8001.
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1: Don't let that happen.
0: Don't let them fall asleep back there. 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
0: for
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1: Is on, you won't miss any music. So call now at 813-238-8001. Let Katarina know that this show is special for you. And let Katarina know that you set your alarm to WMNF, and you look forward to Thursday mornings as a especially great morning to listen to 88.5 WMNF Tampa. 813-238-8001 is our number. 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
0: We really would. 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
2: Live from NPR News in Washington, I'm Korva Coleman. A federal judge has temporarily blocked President Trump's decision banning 3 media organizations from the White House. The judge ruled the White House must restore access to CNN, MS Now, and Politico. The outlets sued, alleging the White House blocked them because President Trump doesn't like their content. Israel's war against Hamas in Gaza has been a major topic during the UN General Assembly this week. Several world leaders have used their speeches to bluntly criticize Israel's conduct. Now, Israeli Prime Minister Benjamin Netanyahu will have his turn to address UN delegates today. NPR's Kat Lonsdorf reports.
3: UN Secretary General Antonio Guterres first condemned the Hamas-led attack on Israel in 2023, but then said what followed by Israel was a, quote, onslaught on Palestinians in Gaza. He also said Israeli violence and settlement expansion in the Israeli-occupied West Bank is raising the, quote, specter of ethnic cleansing. Turkish President Recep Tayyip Erdogan described Gaza as a, quote, concentration camp, while Jordan's King Abdullah II said Israel is a, quote, regional threat that operates with terrifying levels of impunity. Netanyahu has yet to directly respond to much of the criticism, but is set to land in New York on Thursday, address the UN, and return to Israel, all in the same day. Kat Lonsdorf, NPR News, Tel Aviv.
2: President Trump has received Chinese President Xi Jinping for a state visit to the U.S. Trump is planning a state dinner for him tonight. NPR's Emily Fang says one of the issues hanging over their summit is whether they can smooth over significant trade disagreements.
4: And I'm also going to be looking out for whether the two countries can extend a fragile detente, despite real friction over issues like export controls and sanctions. And I'll note that hours before the summit, the U.S. Treasury Secretary announced a 2-month extension of a truce on rare earths, which is something China dominates. But so far, I haven't seen China confirm the details.
2: NPR's Emily Fang reporting. An expert advisory panel has voted to recommend the Food and Drug Administration approve a blood test that can detect multiple forms of cancer. NPR's Yuki Noguchi reports it is not always reliable.
5: The Galleri blood test made by the company Grail says its device can screen for up to 50 cancers using a single blood draw for those patients 50 and over. As Michelle Tarver, head of the FDA's Center for Devices and Radiological Health, said,
6: the concept of blood-based multi-cancer detection tests, such as the one being discussed today, represents a genuinely promising opportunity. Access to the right diagnostic test at the right time can be truly transformative. However, at the same time, technologies with this kind of reach and novelty demand careful, rigorous evaluation.
5: The test's already on the market, but FDA approval would allow Medicare to cover its cost. Yuki Noguchi, NPR News.
2: You're listening to NPR. Weather forecasters have issued flash flood watches and warnings for eastern New Mexico, western Texas, and the Oklahoma Panhandle. Heavy monsoon rains have inundated much of New Mexico with several rounds of heavy rain. The New York sex crimes case of former movie mogul Harvey Weinstein came to a close yesterday. NPR's Chloe Weiner reports he was sentenced to 15 years in prison.
7: Harvey Weinstein was first convicted of sex crimes in New York in 2020 and sentenced to 23 years in prison, but that was thrown out. Prosecutors have since brought him back to court multiple times. Last year, Weinstein was found guilty of sexually assaulting Miriam Haley in 2006 when she was a production assistant. The 15-year sentence is from that conviction. Weinstein was found not guilty on another charge, and two separate juries in New York have been unable to reach a verdict on a charge of rape. He was, however, convicted of rape in California in 2022. He was sentenced to 16 years, but a court ruled earlier this year that he will need to be resentenced. Weinstein is now 74 years old and has numerous health problems. He has pleaded not guilty to all charges. Chloe Weiner, NPR News, New York.
2: There's a legal fight underway over late singer Dolly Parton's estate. A Tennessee judge has granted the estate a temporary restraining order against her nephew, Brian Seaver, and his private security company. It was Seaver who broke the news of Parton's death last month. Now, Parton's longtime manager, Danny Nosel, is accusing Seaver of trying to get money from the estate. Seaver has denied the allegations, but he has been fired as head of security. This is NPR.
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0: morning. 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My name is Katarina. I'm here with Randy Wind. Good morning, Randy.
1: Good morning, Katarina. I've got some exciting news. We just got a challenge from our friends, a couple of friends in Sarasota, in St. Petersburg. Mary and David are saying they will give us $500 to get this show moving. If we can get $100 or more donations during this 7 o'clock hour. So we're looking for $100 or more to meet this challenge from our friends David and Mary.
0: David and Mary, thank you so much.
1: Who live in St. Petersburg and
0: are big
1: supporters of WMNF and especially of the Thursday morning show. If you want to help us get this thing moving, you got to give us a call at 813-238-8001. Other than this challenge, the phones have been quiet now for about 20 or 25 minutes, maybe even half an hour. I don't know.
0: Yikes.
1: Everybody's either asleep or boycotting WMNF for some reason.
0: No, nobody.
1: This morning.
0: That's not happening.
1: 813-238-8001. We've been doing this for 47 years, and sometimes we go, when is the next call coming? And the next call always comes. It's been happening for 47 years, one call at a time. We're listener-supported. And these days, we are more listener-supported than we used to be because we don't get money from the Corporation for Public Broadcasting anymore. We don't get money from the state of Florida. That money was cut last year in 2025. And so it's more important than ever that our fund drives not only reach the goals, but exceed the goals. And we're coming up short this morning. We need $5,000. We're not even at $1,000 yet. This is a crisis. This is an emergency. And it's time for you to call 813-238-8001.
0: Well, I really appreciate everybody who has called this morning. And we have a call right now, Randy. Somebody called 813-238-8001.
1: Remember, we have a challenge. We're looking for $100 or more, and that will help us meet our challenge. We need five of them during this hour. And I want to thank the WMNF member supporter and phone answer, Jim Shirk, who baked breakfast quiche for the staff and the other volunteers taking your contributions this morning. We appreciate all that Jim does for the community. He's a real community activist. Thank you so much, Jim, for helping out WMNF this morning. And now let's help out Katarina. Let's give a call for one of the great shows on WMNF, one of the shows that I really enjoy. I know when I wake up on Thursday mornings, I go, oh, it's Katarina's show. This is going to be a good show. I'm going to hear some new songs that I'm going to get turned on to. And you know, I've been around for a while, but I still like to hear new songs.
0: Absolutely.
1: I still like to get turned on to new music. And if you are like me and you like to hear new music and get turned on to great new songs by somebody who has got a great ear, then you're going to love to support Katarina this morning at 813-238-8001. If you look forward to Thursday mornings like I do, then call now 813-238-8001.
0: Well, speaking of new music, we do have a pair of tickets to see The Beths.
1: Wow.
0: And that is a donation of $120.
1: And where are they playing this time?
0: They are playing at the Ritz, which is a great venue in
1: Ybor
0: City. The show is on October 3rd.
1: I saw them when they came and played Crowbar.
0: Oh, okay.
1: And they also played Gasparilla Music
0: Festival.
1: That's
0: right. That's when I saw them. They were fantastic.
1: I've seen them a couple times, and I'll probably go see them at the Ritz again because they are really great. It's a woman-led band.
0: Yes.
1: And they're from New Zealand.
0: They are.
1: Fantastic coolness. Exoticness and indie-ness about this.
0: Yes, that's a
1: what's
0: really
1: the pledge level? $120?
0: $120 for a pair to see the Beths in Ybor at the Ritz on October 3rd. So
1: it's one of the top indie bands, wouldn't you say?
0: It really is. And they released a record called Straight Line Was a Lie last year, which was one of our favorite records of last year here on the Thursday
1: morning show.
0: They
1: have quite a little catalog now, maybe five albums, something like that.
0: So let's hear that tune. Let's hear the tune that we played quite a bit on this show. It's called Metal, and they pronounce it Metal. That's the New Zealand accent. So we're going to hear that next. But do help us reach that challenge from our friends in St. Petersburg. And remember, I have those little doodles. So if you want to donate $100 to help us meet the challenge, I'll send you a doodle. Just let me know.
1: Yeah, that would be if you pledge $100, you can get Katarina's doodle with a special insignia statement.
0: Yes.
1: And you could also get a WMNF T-shirt for $100, and or you can get Beth tickets for $120. So
0: that's right.
1: Call now, help us meet that challenge at 813-238-8001
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0: Beth's Coming to Town.
1: And you know what's great about the Beth's? Their music is bright. It's not. If you like dark music, don't go see the Beth's.
0: Yeah.
1: If you like bright, it's not cheery music, but it's really a good, it's a great sound.
0: It's engaging.
1: And it's a fun band to see live. They really fill the stage with lots of joy and great music.
0: And they have a great sense of humor, and the lyrics are great. The lyrics are not always cheery, but the music is engaging for sure. They're coming to the Ritz on October 3rd. We have
1: a pair of tickets.
0: It's a Saturday night.
1: Yeah.
0: Wow.
1: So get a pair of tickets, $120 to see the Beth's. You know, that's a hard word to say. If you had a lisp, you would have a hard time saying the Beth's.
0: The Beth's, October 3rd. 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
1: And just a reminder that we have a challenge going. We're looking for five $100 donations. We just got our first one. It's from somebody who wants to be anonymous, but they live in Tampa, and they're giving us $120. And they're getting the new WMNF t-shirt.
0: Yay.
1: The power t-shirt for their $120 donation. So we need four more $100 or more. If you get tickets for the Beth's, that would count toward our challenge.
0: Yes.
1: And if you're thinking about going to that show, why don't you give the money to Katarina this morning? She's the DJ who plays the Beth's,
0: yes,
1: who's been playing the Beth's on WMNF since they started in 2019.
0: Yes.
1: 813-238-8001 is our number. It's 7:21 in the morning. We have a goal of $5,000, and we're just moving along slowly. We are not close to the goal. Katarina, I've been here with you where we raised over $6,000.
0: Yes.
1: So $5,000 should be a snap. I don't think people are tired of you. I think people love waking up with Katarina on Thursday mornings. Let us know that you're listening at 813-238-8001. That is the number in Tampa where you can be part of this drive, this fall drive that we won't be back doing this until 5 or 6 months from now, January or February. So really, we do it 1 week. Three times a year, the 49 weeks of the year, we do it without any kind of pitches, commercial interruptions. It's just you and the music history,
0: the stories about music, why an artist wrote a song, what the song is about.
1: The connections between 60s music and music
0: and
1: of today.
0: Current music. I mean, we connect all those dots, and the algorithm doesn't really do that. You know, Spotify is great, SiriusXM is great, but it's not, it's not powered by people. It's not powered by volunteers. It's not powered by the pure love of music.
1: It's not powered by creativity.
0: We don't do this
1: artificial
0: for money.
1: Artificial intelligence algorithm that's not the
0: exactly.
1: same thing.
0: We don't do this for money. Randy and I do this for love. I love WMNF. I love our listeners. I try to think of our listeners every week when I'm putting together my show. I pay attention to feedback, what you liked, what you didn't like, what you would like to hear again. And all that goes into this wonderful, crazy salad that is Thursday Morning Show, where we just combine decades and genres, and we try to make it all seamless. We try to make it flow beautifully without any glitches. It's a relaxing time. It's a fun time. And
1: it really is a challenge that Katarina meets, trying to connect music from different genres, from different eras, decades or whatever, and it to make it sound like it's all seamless, it makes sense. It's easier said than done to do that, and Katarina does it so well on Thursday morning. So give us a call, let us know that you appreciate the fact that WMNF allows volunteers from the community to be creative here on this radio station. And she is live here in the studio. She's not doing this program from Nashville or something like that. She's right here in
0: New
1: Tampa,
0: York or LA. I'm the local
1: Heights,
0: gal.
1: Doing the show right here this morning. She's live in the studio, and that's how we do it every day. We don't have any programming, music programming, that's from out of town.
0: We don't.
1: 813-238-8001.
0: Well, I'm feeling a little bit like the underdog right now, Randy. I'm not going to lie.
1: Maybe
0: are we going to
1: make
0: it?
1: Maybe you'll play a song by Spoon?
0: Yes.
1: I think... That sounds like a great plan.
0: All right, let's play a song by Spoon called "The Underdog," where the guys from Spoon channel sort of Billy Joel. Anyway, give us a call 813-238-8001 or go online to WMNF.org before we have to turn it over to Lisa for the news. Here is The Underdog, a.k.a. me, here on 88.5.

0: we're back just like that.
1: And we're going to get some news from Lisa. But Lisa, I wanted to ask you, how long have you been doing the Thursday morning news?
2: Thursday, that's hard to say. But overall, 26 years, I do.
1: 26 years?
2: Yeah, a long time.
1: Are you kidding?
2: Long time. I
1: knew it was a long time.
3: You started when you were like five?
0: Ten. Okay.
1: I had no idea you'd been doing it that long. Because I remember you used to do Thursday mornings with Janine Farber.
2: Yeah, I did Mondays with you. I did with you for a while. Yeah,
1: she was back in the 2000s.
2: Yeah.
1: Doing the Thursday morning shows.
2: Love Janine.
3: The best.
1: Yeah, she did a great show. And now Katarina's doing a great show on Thursday mornings. And Lisa's still here after 26 years. Hey, give a call for Lisa. She's been doing news in the morning for 26 years on WMNF. I had no idea it was that long. I thought maybe 15 or something.
2: No.
1: Wow, that's impressive, Lisa. Hey, give a call at 813-238-8001. Before we get to the news, let's have Katarina thank somebody.
3: Oh, yes. Okay. Actually, let's do that after.
1: Okay.
3: Because we don't want to.
1: We're taking a challenge. Yeah. We're looking for $100 donations.
3: That's right.
1: We maybe have two of them.
3: Yes. Okay. Take it away, Lisa. We're going to hear from Fontaines, D.C. right after the news.
2: Very nice.
3: Thank you.
2: Good morning. I'm Lisa Marzilli with the WMNF News Headlines. It's 7:31. Community members are urging Hillsborough College to pump the brakes on the planned demolition of its Dale Mabry campus as part of the Tampa Bay Rays' proposed $2.3 billion ballpark project. Spectrum News reports seven speakers addressed the college's District Board of Trustees at a meeting yesterday, asking the college not to move forward with demolition that could take place as early as December, according to project documents. There are concerns that the demolition will remove public infrastructure without firm replacement plans in place. Speakers said they want more specific details about funding and plans to replace campus buildings and amenities before moving forward. The city of St. Petersburg approved its budget for the next fiscal year last week. WMNF's Amelia Yen reports the city designated $173,000 for a violence prevention group.
4: The Save Our Streets campaign aims to reduce gun violence and promote a safer community. The $173,000 would pay for youth programs at the Recreation Center in Charles Park, new computers, and community outreach initiatives. But the advocates behind the campaign, the Bay Area Dream Defenders, say many of their proposals were cut short.
5: We have a proposal for the city to have teenage youth engagement workers. Some of the tasks that these was proposed that they could do is to go and do what we did, which is go door-to-door in the community and have conversations, like, and finding out what people in the community need and, like, connecting to various resources. The thing is, we never said for them to do it alone because we as adults don't go alone.
4: That's Jay James from Bay Area Dream Defenders. They said that the proposal was disqualified due to safety concerns. But they emphasize that the program is needed to continue these conversations with residents and families about what their needs are and what makes them feel safe. For James, the Save Our Streets campaign is about addressing violence before harm occurs. They question whether the city will cut the programs if the property tax measure known as Amendment 3 is approved in November.
5: That would be devastating. It's like so many programs would just stop existing if Amendment 3 passes, which is not good for our community. So Amendment 3 needs to not pass. Full stop.
4: The city of St. Petersburg estimates that the proposed amendment would result in a $33 million loss for the fiscal year 2028 and $54 million in 2029. For WMNF News, I'm Amelia Yen.
2: About 5 miles north of West Palm Beach is the Blue Heron Bridge, one of the great snorkeling and diving sites in Florida. But a proposed development at one end of the bridge is drawing backlash from nature lovers. It's currently a vacant lot, but a company wants to build a 25-story condominium and marina. Their environmental impact statement concluded that development will have no impact on the health of the adjacent marine environment. But that doesn't sit well with Maui dive master Chris Parker, who loves traveling from the Tampa Bay area to see the underwater wonders at Blue Heron Bridge.
6: The 3 times I was at the bridge this summer, I've seen octopus, I've seen frogfish, boxfish, all kinds of stingrays, spotted eagle rays in the area that they're saying is not as biodiverse as other areas. And that's literally, I don't even know if those people, the individuals who authored that paper, were in the water, because there's no way you can go down there and say it's not as biodiverse as other areas at the bridge. That's just false.
2: A change.org petition has more than 28,000 signatures. You can see photos from the Blue Heron Bridge snorkel trail at WMNF.org. Nearly 1,000 acres of working Florida agricultural land in Polk County has been permanently preserved. WFLA reports Polk County and the state of Florida preserved the two properties totaling around 991 acres through the state's Rural and Family Lands Protection Program. The G3 ranch easement, which totals around 916 acres, is half covered in natural Florida habitat of slash and longleaf pine forests and has creeks and waterways that flow into the Peace River. The remainder of the property is used for pasture and citrus groves that are being transitioned to harvesting strawberries and watermelon. The David and Elizabeth Hunt Cattle Ranch, which totals about 75 acres, is primarily pasture, but has a wetland connectivity to both Gator Lake and Lake Pembroke, according to the county. In traffic, a crash in Manatee County on U.S. 41 South beyond U.S. 301 has the left lane blocked. And weather, it's going to be partly sunny and breezy today with a high of 89 and a slight chance for a passing shower. Overnight lows will be in the low 70s. Sunny and breezy on Friday with highs in the upper 80s. I'm Lisa Marzilli with the WMNF News Headlines. 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

0: Well, all of you have been my favorites, my Thursday morning listeners for 7 years. Randy Wind is my favorite former staff member and current programmer. We've been sort of a dream team, I'd say, Randy.
1: I think we're going to be pitching three times together this drive, Katarina.
0: Yes, that's the way it's looking anyway.
1: But I want to thank Edward from Palm Harbor. He's helping meet our challenge, the $100 donation.
0: Thanks
1: to Anonymous in Land of Lakes with $108.
0: So thank you, Anonymous, and thank you, Edward.
1: We've had three people now to meet our challenge. We need two more $100 donations to meet
0: that challenge. One line is lit.
1: 813-238-8001. I wanted to read a text or something that we got from Maureen in Sarasota.
0: Ah, yes, Maureen.
1: She says, you're killing it this morning, Katarina. Love Spoon and that song. I would donate, except I donated yesterday.
0: That's right.
1: And we're also a $10 a month Circle of Friends donor. Look forward to turning into your show every Thursday as I pack lunches and get ready for work. And so if you're somebody like Maureen, except that you haven't already donated, now's your time to do that. Take care of it if you're packing, getting ready for work, if you're starting your day, and if you love Katarina playing you Spoon and Fontaine's D.C.
0: That's
1: right. I
0: wish
1: they would come to town.
0: I know. They only hit the big markets tomorrow night in Los Angeles. So, Maureen, I'm going to play a little bit of a detective. If you donated yesterday and you're packing lunch, I have a feeling that you joined Circle of Friends at $10 a month and you got the bento box as a gift from WMNF. We have this great bento box, which is like a little container that you use to pack your lunch. If you're into meal prep, it's a perfect thing. It's $10 a month, and you don't even notice it. We take it out of your credit card or your bank account, and it's very important for WMNF to have the sustaining Circle of Friends members because we can count on that donation every month, and we know how much we're going to have every quarter. We can plan accordingly, and we can plan our events and our expenses, knowing that those funds will be there. So if you would like to be a supporter of WMNF and do it painlessly, Circle of Friends is a really good way to do that because it's just $10 a month. You don't even realize that, you know, $10 has been donated to WMNF. What is that, like one good beer these days?
1: I believe more than a third of our listener support is now in the Circle of Friends.
0: Yeah.
1: So a lot of folks have chosen to donate that way. It's an easy way to not forget. It's a way to not forget to give to WMNF if you do a monthly donation, because it's automatically taken from your credit card or your account, however you want to set that up.
0: Yeah.
1: And it really helps us out to be able to count on that money every month. 813-238-8001
0: at 744. Wow, again, where did it go?
1: We're looking to meet that challenge that Mary and David, our friends in St. Petersburg, created this challenge. So far, we've had three people to meet the challenge at 813-238-8001. We have a long way to our $5,000 goal. If somebody else could do $500 or $1,000, create a challenge for the last hour of the show, that would really help us out. And, you know, these are tough times. I know that the economy is not great.
0: There's a lot of uncertainty.
1: We know a lot of people are giving money to the elections. And I know that things are tough for a lot of folks. But if we're asking you to dig deep this morning, I get every day I get texts and emails asking people for money.
0: We don't do that here at WMNF.
1: One thing, we do not share our...
0: Exactly.
1: Our account, our lists with anybody.
0: No.
1: So when you donate to WMNF, you're not going to automatically get 25 other requests for money, which is what happens. I gave money to one organization, and all of a sudden I'm getting like 50, because the organizations want your name and your number so they can sell it to somebody else.
0: We do not do that.
1: We do not do that. And when you support WMNF, you're supporting all those other good causes that you wish you could support.
0: Yeah.
1: And you're supporting, you know, the environment. You're supporting a better community. You're supporting women. You're supporting all the things that we care about and that you care about, too. So your pledge to WMNF really covers your values. 813-238-8001.
0: And we highlight community events. We highlight community organizations. We are partnered with so many organizations here in the Tampa Bay area. We are, you know, we've been through a lot in our 47 years on air. We really have. But I don't recall WMNF being in a better place than we are right now. Everything is copacetic. Our wonderful staff works so hard. They're so grateful to volunteers. They really are. You know, we have a small staff that works very hard. Most of them will be basically spending the night here at the station. And this fun drive time is very stressful for them. And it's fun for volunteers. We get to eat great food. It's kind of stressful for programmers because we have to fundraise. And as Randy and I were saying, we're going to be fundraising together on 3 shows because we've recently had a little bit of attrition among our programmers due to health reasons. And so Randy and I are stepping in to, you know,
1: we'll be seeing you on Postmodern Hootenanny this Sunday.
0: We'll be seeing you on Postmodern Hootenanny, and I will be also on the Bluegrass show. But Thursday morning show is my big love. Because
1: this is where Katarina does her thing, and we're real happy that Katarina's here. But you know, I'll tell you what, Katarina, when I was the program director, and
0: yes,
1: I announced
0: you
1: that
0: gave
1: you were moving
0: me the
1: Thursday morning, and some of the listeners said,
0: "Did not
1: oh
0: like
1: my God,
0: it.
1: the indie girl is coming to the morning.
0: The indie queen, right?
1: She's gonna ruin the morning show." That's what some people said. It'll never be the same because it's just going to be all this crazy indie music that she's going to play. And Katarina has become the queen of the morning show because people love the show. And it turned out that those people were wrong. She didn't ruin the morning. She made the mornings so much better and cooler and better. And the station is sounding better than ever, I think, in the mornings. So give us a call at 813-238-8001. Keep Katarina here. Let those naysayers know that you love what she does on Thursday mornings. Sure, she plays some indie music, but she picks the best tracks. And she plays other music as well. And it's just a great show. And we want to keep Katarina here at 813-238-8001.
0: Well, you guys know that Bob Dylan is one of my favorite artists. And I mean, he's everybody's favorite artist. You know, you can love him or hate him. We love him here at WMNF. We appreciate him. We revere him. And so do the young indie musicians that we play on this show. It all kind of connects the music from the 60s and 70s with today's music, the folk music, and you know, even the bluegrass music, it all melts together and it becomes one beautiful ball of fabulous music, of music discovery, of older songs that you haven't heard in a while.

another lifetime, one of toil and blood. 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I came in from the wilderness, a creature void of form. Come in, she said, I'll give you shelter from the storm. And if I pass this way again, you can rest assured I'll always do my best for her, on that I give my word. In a world of steel eyed death and men who are fighting to be warm, come in, she said, I'll give ya shelter from the storm. Not a word was spoke between us, there was little risk involved. Everything up to that point had been left unresolved. Try imagining a place where it's always safe and warm,

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0: Wow. Mr. Zimmerman really hit it on Blood on the Tracks, didn't he?
1: Yeah, he did. Shelter from the Storm, also known as Shelter from the Norm, if we're talking in WMNF terms.
0: Because we are different from everybody else. 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

0: 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You know, we're everything, and we want to keep it happening.
1: We really are. And you know, I mean, there are no oldies channels anymore, honestly. Like, if you think about it, if you look up and down the dial, there is none of that anymore. There is just music that sounds the same to me, I'm going to be honest. Like, I really do try to get into new popular music, and I just can't. It doesn't sound like, it doesn't bring up any emotions. It all sounds the same, and I just can't. It's not that I don't want to like popular musicians. I'm not going to name anybody, but it just doesn't happen, Randy. And that's why I love WMNF, because here you hear things that...
0: You hear new music that's cool.
1: New music that's cool, that has emotion, that has feeling, that has a message and a purpose. We play, I mean, a lot of young musicians write music about current events. They write music about police brutality, about socioeconomic injustice. They write music about ICE. Just think about Jesse Wells and the music that he has been writing. I mean, it just kind of flows out of him, and he's a very young guy, but he grew up on Bob Dylan and John Prine and, you know, probably Bruce Springsteen. He was raised right musically, and so, you know, we get Jesse Wells, we get fabulous lyrics from him, and where else can you hear him except here at WMNF? We are in, well, we're at the beginning of our fall fun drive.
0: We're wrapping
1: this
0: up
1: the second day. And we need you to call 813-238-8001 if you're a fan of the Thursday morning show. If you like the music that I pulled together from all corners of the world and play it for 3 hours for you every Thursday morning, please give us a call. It's important that we, A, meet that challenge that we had.
0: I'll tell you what's happening with the challenge.
1: Yeah, what's happening with the challenge?
0: Okay, well, we just got a $15 donation from Nancy from St. Petersburg.
1: Thank you, Nancy.
0: Thank you very much, Nancy. And a $27 donation from Jamie Quinn from St. Petersburg,
1: Thank
0: Florida.
1: Thank you, Jamie.
0: Getting a sticker pack.
1: Excellent.
0: And we got a $100 donation from Kevin from Newport Richey.
1: Kevin!
0: And he says he's going to get that t-shirt. And that's the fourth person to pledge $100 or more to meet our challenge. So we need one more $100 pledge. John and Mary called in with this donation early in the hour and said if we can get five people, they will pledge $500. So we don't want to have them turn back their money to a different show. We want it on this show. We need a $100 donation at 813-238-8001. We're looking for somebody who can make a nice challenge for the last hour of the show so that we can roll on towards that $5,000 goal. But right now, let's get that $500 challenge. We need somebody who can pledge $100 right now. Are the phone lines open right now?
1: It looks they like are wide, wide open. Nobody is calling.
0: 813-238-8001. 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As we need to raise $5,000. We're somewhere between $1,000 and $2,000 right now, so we have a long way to go. 813-238-8001.
1: I'm not going to cry. I am not going to cry. There's no crying in fundraising or radio. We're going to keep going. We're going to keep playing good music. We're going to keep trying to entice you to call.
0: If you pledge $100, you can get the WMNF t-shirt. 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
1: 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I played an album, Al Green song, and somebody called and said, today is my wife's anniversary. 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
2: Live from NPR News in Washington, I'm Corva Coleman. A federal judge has ordered the Trump administration to restore White House access to three media organizations. CNN, MS Now, and Politico had sued, saying President Trump's abrupt decision to ban them was because he didn't like them or their content, and that was a First Amendment violation. NPR's David Folkenflik reports the judge cited an additional reason for his decision.
3: Judge Kelly ruled that there was a clear violation of these institutions' due process rights. That's part of the Fifth Amendment. That is, you can't have something taken away from you without being told ahead of time and being given a chance to weigh in and even appeal that decision. He said the government clearly deprived them of that. And he dismissed the argument that the three outlets had jeopardized national security, which the administration's lawyers from the Justice Department had argued.
2: NPR's David Folkenflik reporting. Ukrainian President Volodymyr Zelensky told the United Nations Russia's war will soon spread to other parts of Europe. NPR's Joanna Kakissis reports he called on allies to force the Kremlin to end the war before another brutal winter starts.
4: Zelensky said that more than 248,000 Russian soldiers had been killed or wounded in Ukraine over the last 8 months.
5: We have an archive of drone videos, showing thousands and thousands of Russians losing their lives in kill zones.
4: Zelensky also detailed how Russia's war is hurting the world. He talked about grain shortages, rising fuel prices, and the race to develop even more lethal drone warfare.
5: As early as next year, there is already a real possibility that AI, not only people, will begin to decide what happens on the battlefield.
4: We need peace, he said, before we reach that point. Joanna Kakissis, NPR News, Kyiv.
2: The FBI's jobs portal remains down. The Bureau is investigating claims that hackers breached the Bureau's computer systems and stole data on FBI employees. NPR's Ryan Lucas reports this comes a day after the hacking group Shiny Hunters claimed responsibility.
6: The FBI says in a statement posted on X that it is aware of the cyber criminal group's claims to have compromised the FBI jobs portal and stolen personal information of FBI employees. The Bureau says the point of the hack is still undetermined, but it says the FBI is aggressively investigating and actively working to shore up any potential risk. The stolen information allegedly includes names of current and former FBI employees, as well as their home addresses and phone numbers. The breach raises significant counterintelligence concerns for the nation's premier law enforcement agency. Ryan Lucas, NPR News, Washington.
2: This is NPR. Australian Prime Minister Anthony Albanese says he spoke to OpenAI CEO Sam Altman. That's after it was revealed the tech company's AI agent breached an Australian government healthcare site last June. The Australian leader is angry because OpenAI did not inform his government in a timely manner. He says his government is opening an investigation. AI assistants are becoming increasingly popular as the technology grows more sophisticated. NPR's Windsor Johnston reports their expanding reach is raising questions about privacy, accountability, and how much control people should hand over to a bot.
7: The more an AI assistant can do, the more access it may need to things like email, calendars, travel accounts, and banking information. Cornell University tech policy professor Sarah Krebs says problems can arise when those systems are given too much freedom to act.
8: They're very literal, but they don't understand kind of the broader human intent behind it. And so that's where you get these disconnects between the limits of what the agent would do and what it actually does.
7: A mistake could mean changing a reservation, sending an ill-considered email, or taking another action before the user ever sees it. Windsor Johnston, NPR News.
2: Forecasters have issued a hurricane watch for the Big Island of Hawaii. Tropical storm Nolo is expected to become a hurricane, but it's not expected to make landfall. It is still likely to drop more than 2 feet of rain on some parts of Hawaii. This is NPR.
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0: Well, well, well. Real love, baby. Yes.
1: Love that song by Father John. Hey, I want to thank Paul from Tampa, who's pledging $100, and that has met our challenge.
0: Yay! Thank you, Paul.
1: We met that $500 challenge from John and Mary in St. Petersburg.
0: Thank you, John and Mary.
1: And I'm going to thank Liz Gutierrez from Spring Hill, and I'm going to read her comments.
0: Okay.
1: And maybe this will get some listeners talking or thinking. And Liz says, "Katarina's curated indie show is what WM&F is supposed to do. I don't understand why I've been hearing pop songs by Aerosmith and the Cars, etc. lately, question mark." So Liz wonders about that. What do listeners think about that? The Cars and Aerosmith, should those be off the WM&F playlist?
0: I mean, there are songs by both of those bands that are not overplayed, you know? So,
1: and there are some good songs, too.
0: Yeah, absolutely.
1: My take is that WM&F can play popular songs that are good. We don't play songs that are popular just because they're popular, but if they're good, then we can play some songs that listeners like, and then that makes it easier for them to absorb some of the songs that they don't know and that are unfamiliar after unfamiliar is hard for listeners to handle.
0: It is.
1: So we try to mix it up.
0: Yeah, but my thing is...
1: But Liz, that's a great comment. If listeners have thoughts about that, when you make your donation this morning,
0: let us know what
1: you think about that. Should WM&F be playing some of those popular artists that... I mean, we've always played the Beatles and Bruce Springsteen, right?
0: Yeah.
1: So... 813-238-8001.
0: Or go online to WMNF.org. There's a place where you can make a comment there, too, when you make a donation. Here's the thing. Every record has the hits that are played on the radio and deep cuts that are really good songs that are not singles. And I try to find those songs. I try to find deep cuts on albums that are good and that our listeners who like that artist and might have listened to that album think anyway that they're good songs. Because
1: and sometimes, when there's a new album, a new song, and that one song is getting played a lot, sometimes there's even a better song that's deep in the album if somebody goes to explore that. Hey, I want to let people know we've got an incredible challenge from Grant, Carol, and Cabot Hart.
0: The Cabots.
1: And they are creating an incredible challenge of $1,200.
0: Wow.
1: $1,200 challenge. If we can get 12 $100 donations before the end of the show. If we can do that, I think we can get to the goal, just about be at the goal. So we've got 48 minutes to get 12 $100 donations for Grant Cabot, who used to be your assistant.
0: And
1: then she had her own show.
0: Yes, she had her... Well, she was Sid's assistant, my assistant. She had her own show, her and her husband, David. And her parents, speaking of raising their children right, raised her with music and with WM&F, Carol and Cabot Hart from Sarasota. They are great friends of WM&F and great supporters of Grant's show, of my show, of WM&F in general. We really appreciate
1: it. I believe it was John Cabot Hart who made that challenge.
0: Yeah,
1: created
0: thank
1: that
0: you
1: challenge.
0: So much.
1: So now we need $100 donations before the end of the show. 12 of them at 813-238-8001. And let us know, comment on Liz's complaint that WM&F is playing too much pop music these days. 813-238-8001. I'm not sure if we play more than we used to, but maybe we do.
0: Maybe we do.
1: Here's the number to call. It's 813-238-8001. And we really need to hear from you. Phone lines are wide open right now. We got a fantastic $1,200 challenge, but we've got to get 12 $100 donations, $100 or more.
0: Yes.
1: If you pledge $120, we'll send you to the Beths. If you're into indie music, you want to see the Beths, right? 813-238-8001. 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It's 80s instead of 90s. You can get the long sleeve t-shirt for $120, and it's a beauty. It's a beautiful color. Our t-shirts are beautiful color this time. Kind of a dark blue with a little bit of gray in it. It's really a gorgeous color. 813-238-8001. We might have one line lit. We need 12 calls by 9 o'clock this morning before we get out of here, Katarina, and we're going to get close to that $5,000.
0: I want to talk about the LED dual outdoor pop-up lantern / flashlight. That is a really good item.
1: We're getting one of those for our family.
0: Yeah, that's for a donation of $85 or $100 if you want to. It's $8 a month or $10 a month. 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We have a 6-inch bear plushie with a tie-dye shirt. Now, if you're a fan of The Freak Show, you know that Ed loves his plushie little bears, but we all do, and let's be honest, WMNF bleeds tie-dye. 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It's a gray color, and it fits things like your phone and all the cables and chargers that you need. 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A recycled sling backpack, cream color. It's like one of those backpacks that you can just throw on and go to a show and, you know, have all your important stuff with you, including the WMNF logo. 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I have these little doodles that I do during the show. 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I'll send you one of those and put a nice dedication to you on the back of it. I really appreciate you guys. I appreciate you listening. I appreciate you calling and donating this morning. I think we can do it together. I think we can do our part and raise $5,000 for WMNF. And then next week, we can get back triumphantly to listening to our long extended sets of music, because that's what we do here. So let's get right back to it. And let's hear a tune from Waxahachie and MJ Lenderman. I love when they harmonize on the chorus here. Right back to it off Waxahachie's record, Tiger's Blood, which was one of our favorite records of 2004 here on WMNF. 813-239-238-8001 or WMNF.org. Thank you.

0: and Joe's. Always safe here at WMNF. You can bet that you're going to hear at least one song featuring banjos,
1: but what mandolins. A great song.
0: What a great song. Right Back to It by Waxahachie, and we're right back to fundraising.
1: Hey, I want to thank, we've got some great news here, Katarina. We have we have that challenge from the Hart family.
0: That's right.
1: A $1,200 challenge, and we just got a challenge from Dan Faherty.
0: Ooh.
1: From Rockledge, Florida.
0: Hi, Dan.
1: And if we can get, and he's challenging $500, and if we can get that $500,
0: wow,
1: he would like to come in and guest host 2 hours.
0: Yes, let's do
1: and
0: it.
1: He says, I just want to say that my civil rights law firm and I deeply appreciate the WMNF community, mm-hmm, and Katarina's contribution to it. So what's happening now, Katarina, is our two challenges are being combined.
0: All right.
1: To be a $1,700 challenge.
0: We're sufficiently challenged.
1: That we can raise, if we can raise that dollar for dollar. So
0: yes,
1: whatever you can give towards that $1,700, we can make the goal. If we can make if we can meet that $1,700.
0: Oh my gosh.
1: By 9 o'clock this morning. So, and we have a start because we just got $16 from Travis Mullen from River.
0: Thank you, Travis.
1: Riverview, hard River for me
0: View
1: to say this morning.
0: Yes.
1: Tyler Ritter from St. Petersburg has pledged $108. Says loves
0: thank
1: Katarina.
0: You, Tyler.
1: And Thursday morning's a breath of fresh air.
0: Yay.
1: And thanks to William from Tampa, who's pledged $100 and says, I love the variety of music. He's getting the T-shirt. So now
0: thank
1: we just
0: you,
1: need
0: William.
1: $1,500.
0: Yay.
1: And dollar for dollar, we'll meet those.
0: We have one more thing.
1: We're getting closer and closer. We just got a $59 pledge and says, Katarina, I love most of the music you play and find new favorites every week. Thank you for your commitment to community radio, and thank you to all of WMNF. My commutes wouldn't be the same without you.
0: Thank
1: so
0: you.
1: That $59 pledge means we
0: thank
1: only
0: so
1: need about maybe $1,400.
0: Oof.
1: $1,400 in the next 37 minutes to meet that challenge. And every pledge that you make until the end of the show will be doubled because we have a great double challenge by the Harts and Dan Faherty from Rockledge, Florida. 813-238-8001. We are trying to raise money for WMNF this morning. We have an incredible $1,700 challenge that will take us to the end of the show, dollar for dollar. Your $10 is $20 for WMNF. 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Your $300 is $600. Help us out. Help us get that last $1,400 this morning at 813-238-8001.
0: Go see the Beths on October 3rd. That's coming up soon. We have a pair of tickets for a $120 donation.
1: We'd love to set you up with the Beths.
0: Absolutely.
1: At the Ritz. That's a week from Saturday.
0: Yes.
1: It's a Saturday night show in Ybor City. It's going to be, the town is going to be hopping down there. It's going to be so much fun. Hey, I want to thank our partner, Roxy Coffee. 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They are found online at baristablendcoffee.com. And they are advocates for change. They're a voice for dogs in need and a reminder that love and compassion can heal the deepest wounds. Roxy Coffee can ship worldwide. Thank you, Doug. And we're happy for your support.
0: Absolutely. And I can vouch that that coffee is really good.
1: And so what's cool, Katarina, is that even the food donors,
0: yeah,
1: share our values.
0: Exactly.
1: And when we talked about when you give to WMNF, you're supporting all the things that you care about.
0: Yeah.
1: So you're not just supporting a radio station. You're supporting a whole set of values, a whole set of beliefs, and a whole set of hopes for a better world.
0: Yep.
1: And your pledge to WMNF really makes a difference. And we do not sell our membership lists to anybody.
0: Nope.
1: We don't give them away. We don't sell them.
0: Emails soliciting.
1: We don't share them with anybody. It's your pledge is between you and you and the station. 813-238-8001. It's 826. We need about $1,400.
0: We do. Hey, if you want to donate like $325, you can take away our outdoor pack, which includes the bento box, the lantern, the power bank, which you can use to power your lantern and your phone, and the t-shirt, the short sleeve version. For $325, we can kit you out to go to the great outdoors. We're so lucky that we live here in Florida, where we have beautiful rivers and beautiful hiking paths. So maybe they're not challenging, but they're beautiful. And we have a lot of wildlife here that we can see. We're very lucky to have unspoiled Florida still in the interior of the state. The coast, unfortunately, yeah. You can also, if you donate $1,000, get the People's Patio paver. You can get an event passport for 12 months, which includes 10 pairs of tickets, so you and nine of your best friends can go to the tropical heat wave next year if you want. Or you can go to our Tom Petty tribute, the Halloween bash, or reheat. I'm not really sure what reheat is, but the WMNF tickets are $88. Lisa Marzilli is going to be doing five little minutes of news in just a few minutes. We're coming up on Democracy Now, and we need to raise $1,400. All the lines are open right now. 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
1: We have this great challenge from the Hearts and from Dan Faherty. We had a good, great, really great challenge from Dave and Mary in the second hour of the show.
0: Challenge.
1: We met that challenge, and now we've got this challenge. We're trying to raise $1,700 by the end of the show. So far, we've had about $280 pledged towards that $1,700. It's time for you to call 813-238-8001. Every pledge is doubled, and then Katarina can reach the goal if we can get to that mark by the end of the show. It's 8:28. We're closing in on the last half hour of the show. We still got to raise about $1,400. 813-238-8001.
0: Are we going to make it? I don't know. I think we will. It's a nail biter for sure. We have a good foundation. We do have challenges. We just need our listeners to go to their phone and dial 813-238-8001 or go online to WMNF.org. 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
1: You can write your comments. You can
0: absolutely.
1: Be sure to say it's the Thursday morning show that you want to support.
0: Because MRR.
1: Katarina really needs your support. She does such a great show. I look forward to her show every Thursday morning. I take notes almost. I'm taking. Paying such close attention to the songs that she plays, because I really
0: That's
1: love...
0: That's a huge compliment.
1: I love what she plays, and she has a great ear. 813-238-8001. If you look forward to Thursday mornings because you know that Katarina is going to be on WMNF, let us know. 813-238-8001.
0: Katarina and Lisa Marzilli, the dream team. Take it away, Lisa.
2: I love you.
0: I love you.
2: All right. Good morning. I'm Lisa Marzilli with the WMNF News headlines. It's 8:30. Close to 100 Orange County public school teachers will likely lose their jobs next month as the school district navigates the financial fallout from declining enrollment. The Orlando Sentinel reports the school system now enrolls about 8,000 fewer students than it did in May. District officials say the teacher layoffs would be the first in recent memory for one of the state's largest school districts. They blame declining birth rates, a slower housing market, Florida's state-funded voucher program, and the nationwide immigration crackdown for the smaller number of students now attending public schools. Hundreds of deported Haitians are facing life-threatening conditions in their home country following the termination of their temporary protected status in late July. That's according to a new report from the international watchdog group Human Rights Watch. Molly Durig reports residents are urging Florida's representatives in the U.S. Senate to take action to restore Haitian TPS.
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4: Immigrant rights advocacy groups are gathered outside of Senator Ashley Moody's office in Orlando. They're urging her to support proposed legislation already passed by the U.S. House that would extend TPS for Haitians until 2029. Without TPS, community organizer Aaron Lewis says Haitians who have lived here for decades are being forced back to what the United States identifies as one of the world's most dangerous countries.
5: People who lose legal status don't disappear. They get pushed into the shadows, where they are easier to exploit, easier to traffic, and less likely to report abuse.
4: Advocates delivered to Moody's office a petition with some 2,000 signatures urging her to support the Senate proposal to restore Haitians TPS. When asked for comment, a spokesperson pointed to comments Moody shared with a Miami TV station in July, saying she'd been in touch with the Trump administration about Haitians and their situations should be handled, quote, case by case. In Orlando, I'm Molly Durig.
2: About 5 miles north of West Palm Beach sits one of the great snorkeling and diving sites in Florida. WMNF's Sean Canaan reports on a campaign to reject part of a proposed development nearby.
6: Phil Foster Park in Riviera Beach is on an island. It's connected to the mainland and to a barrier island by the Blue Heron Bridge, which is known for its snorkeling. But on one end of the bridge sits a vacant lot where developers want to put a 25-story condominium and marina.
7: It's a real treasure, that area, and so it's really important that we protect it. I'm shocked that it's not a state park by now. Like, it is something that it draws tourism from all over the world, and we have to protect it.
6: Maui dive master Krista Parker is concerned that constructing a marina so close to the snorkel trail and diving site could disrupt what makes the Blue Heron Bridge location so special.
7: If I go in June and then I don't go back till August, it's a completely different landscape. I mean, I don't think you would be able to even dive the east side if they put a marina in there, and it would pretty much destroy the environment for most of the critters.
6: A nearby hotel and dive club displays a sign indicating they don't want development to move forward. A Change.org petition has more than 28,000 signatures. For WMNF News, I'm Sean Canaan in Riviera Beach, Florida.
2: A Largo man has filed a wrongful death lawsuit against Publix and a South Florida food distributor, alleging his wife became sick and died after eating bacteria-contaminated frozen berries that were later the subject of a recall. The Tampa Bay Times reports Carla Mullins bought the berries sold under Publix Greenwise label from a Publix on Ulmerton Road on or about May 21st. She and her husband, Spencer, ate some of the blueberries in the days that followed, became sick, and were hospitalized. Carla Mullins died on June 20th at Morton Plant Hospital. She was 74. The lawsuit alleges 8 counts, including wrongful death, negligence, and breach of warranty. Spencer Mullins is seeking compensation to cover lost wages, medical bills, and pain and suffering, among other effects from his illness. The Times notes at least one other lawsuit has been filed in Florida over the berries. In international news, Benjamin Netanyahu is slated to speak at the UN General Assembly today, where he's expected to attack New York City Mayor Zohran Mamdani, a vocal critic of the Israeli prime minister, who has repeatedly described him as a war criminal. According to The Guardian, Netanyahu, in a video statement earlier this week, falsely accused Mamdani of supporting Hamas and inciting riots against the city's Jewish population. Mamdani said earlier this year he was looking into whether his office could arrest Netanyahu if he visited New York, but conceded that he did not have the legal authority to do so. Netanyahu is wanted by the International Criminal Court over his alleged war crimes in Gaza. Protesters in New York City are gearing up ahead of his appearance. In weather, it's going to be partly sunny and breezy today with a high of 89 and a slight chance of a passing shower. Overnight lows will be in the low 70s and sunny and breezy on Friday with highs in the upper 80s. I'm Lisa Marzilli with the WMNF News Headlines. 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

0: Kooks, a song written by David Bowie to his son, who was just a baby when Hunky Dory came out. One of my favorite albums of all time, really. One of my top 10 albums. Came out in 1971, and we've heard basically every single song off that album on this show. My name is Katarina. 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It is our fall fund drive, and we are trying to raise $5,000. We have a couple of generous donors who have offered to match donations from our listeners. First of all, the Hart family from Sarasota donated $1,200 as a challenge that they want our listeners to meet dollar for dollar. And also Dan Faherty donated $500, which he's also challenging our listeners to match him.
1: And if we get that matched, he'll come in and do a guest host with Katarina.
0: That'd be great.
1: Hey, I want to thank Deborah Pasqua from Harpen Springs with $100 donation, and Joe Riley, who's a longtime, he's an active listener. He texts and emails the programmers a lot. He's already in the circle of friends, but he says, Katarina's show is great. I love it and makes my Thursday better. And Joe is adding to a circle of friends.
0: In addition to
1: a circle of friends, he's kicking in $20 this morning. And thanks to Lori Tomlinson from Sarasota, who's
0: getting the
1: sticker pack for her $27 donation. So, Katarina, here's the good news. Mm-hmm. We need about $1,000.
0: Oh, God.
1: The bad news is we only have 20 minutes to get about $1,000 to reach that mark. Otherwise, we'll be coming in at $4,000 instead of $5,000.
0: Yikes.
1: And right now, your pledge will be doubled if you can pledge $10 or it's $20. $100 is $200. We need somebody who can do $300 or $400 or $500 to make that goal in the last 20 minutes. We need about $1,000 at 813-238-8001. You know, if we had all the lines lit, we would be there. But right now, I don't see any lines lit. And Katarina's been doing this show now since 2019.
0: Mm-hmm.
1: She did early morning shows. She did late night shows. She did evening shows. And then in 2019, she arrived on Thursday mornings, and it's been fantastic ever since, right?
0: Fantastic for me. I'm loving every minute of it. I love waking up early on Thursday mornings. This is the best way to start your day. It's just a huge adrenaline rush. Our listeners always put me in a fantastic mood. Sharing music with people is just one of the greatest joys of my life, to be perfectly honest. So after the show is over at 9 a.m., I feel recharged, fulfilled, and I love it. And it's because I get good feedback from our listeners.
1: And I know you will come back for the next... We're not going to do this again for 5 or 6 months.
0: That's right.
1: And you'll be able to come back and know that the listeners have supported you, that the listeners have endorsed you, that the listeners have given you a grade A. I want to thank James Ackerman from Dunedin. He's pledged $100. That means... And he's getting a WMF t-shirt.
0: Thank you, James.
1: That means we only need about $900. Katarina, $900, and we can make that make all the challenges and make the goal.
0: 813-238-8001.
1: Is that what the number is?
0: 813-238-8001.
1: Dan Faherty and the Hart family have created a challenge, and so it's dollar for dollar till the end of the show. Your pledge will be doubled till the end of the show. If you can give $1,000, it's going to be worth $2,000 for us at 813-238-8001. If you can do $100, it's going to be worth $200 for us. Every pledge is doubled until the end of the show. This is very excited, Katarina. I think we can make it, but we still need $900. The phone lines are wide open. Give us a call.
0: Our volunteers are back there snacking and wondering what would happen if WMNF was not here. What would happen if you did not go to 88.5 and hear music and public affairs? If you did not hear
1: the other side? What if WMNF went silent?
0: Yeah.
1: How much would you pay to put WMNF back on the
0: air? Back on the air. And I'm telling you, I mean, there are people who would like for us to be silent. There are people who would like to to, you know, maybe for this frequency to become some sort of a religious programming.
1: We've had offers.
0: We have had offers, but we do not want to do that because we feel that it's not reaching everybody in the community. We do have, you know, the Sunday Gospel Hour. We do have shows like Rena's wonderful Friday morning show for from 4 to 6 where, you know, she talks about our feelings and the way we process things. So we do have, sort of intellectual approach to religion, to self-care, to thinking about your friends and family in a positive way. We do try to make things positive. This music show is all about positivity. Yes, I do play, you know, slow songs for the first hour. And sometimes I wonder, like, oh my gosh, is somebody driving on 275 in the dark at 6 a.m. and I'm playing this like soft little, you know, song? Are they going to be okay? But then I remember that people set their alarm clocks. Most of the people set their alarm clocks to WMNF and like to wake up with something soft and gentle. I've had listeners who have been supporters of WMNF for 40 years call me and say, hey, this is kind of like how WMNF morning shows used to be. We used to have a lot more folk music, a lot more acoustic music, so thank you for bringing that. And, you know, that's what we do. Every hour on the Thursday morning show is a little different. You probably noticed that. We try to play positive and engaging music. We try to play music that makes you think about current events, about, you know, life in general. And it's been an amazing 7 years for me here at WMNF.
1: And so, Katarina, when we didn't know if Katarina would work out on Thursday morning.
0: We did not.
1: She has worked out just wonderfully, and we are happy that she's here. Hey, I want to read a comment from Liz. We gave her comments earlier this morning about WMNF playing too much popular pop music, and she wrote in and said, thanks for considering my comment. The way I see it, a DJ is an artist who curates a show for my and everyone's entertainment. It's not just a bunch of hits slapped on the turntable with ads in between. It means something. I love hearing new music. I appreciate it. And that's what WMNF means to me for over 20 years. Peace, Liz.
0: Thank you, Liz.
1: So that's Liz is clarifying her comments, expanding on her comments.
0: Yes.
1: And we'd love to hear from you, your thoughts about whether WMNF should play popular music, pop music, along with the unfamiliar music that we play.
0: I love a good pop song. I'm not gonna lie. But it has to make my heart dance. It has to do something. It has to make me want to move or think. And it has to put me in a good mood. Otherwise, I'm not gonna play it if it's a pop song, for sure. But let's get back
1: to... some of those songs just have great hooks, great melodies,
0: yeah,
1: or a great message. And some,
0: yes,
1: of them, you know, like Tracy Chapman or...
0: oh my gosh.
1: Suzanne Vega, they write songs that were popular but were... told stories. And
0: yeah,
1: were,
0: if ever there was an artist that deserved to be popular and be on the radio, it is Tracy Chapman. My goodness. Hey, let's hear a song from the Beatles. This song does make me emotional a little bit, but I think it's really a good moment to play it because I was talking about what WMNF and our listeners mean to me. This is In My Life by the Beatles. We only have 12 minutes left together, and we have to raise a ton of money, hundreds and hundreds of dollars. If you have been considering donating to WMNF but haven't gotten around to it, you enjoyed a Thursday morning show, you like the music that I play, please do call right now, 813-238-8001. There is no time to delay to support this show. We are gone in 11 and a half minutes. Here are the Beatles here on 88.5, where they belong.

0: Yes.
1: Beautiful song. Hey, I want to thank Alfred Van Broekhoven from Lutz. He's pledged $100 this morning. Says
0: thank
1: it's
0: you.
1: Always a pleasure to wake up to your lovely programming. And thanks,
0: thank
1: Alfred.
0: You, Alfred.
1: And now we need about $800, Katarina,
0: God.
1: In the next 10 minutes or so. We need somebody who can do a $500 pledge or maybe do that whole $800 because we have this challenge.
0: Yeah.
1: It's a double challenge from Dan Flaherty and
0: The Hearts from Sarasota.
1: Carol, and John,
0: Cabot,
1: and
0: Cabot
1: Hart.
0: And Grant.
1: And Grant. Carol, yeah. Grant, and John. 813-238-8001 is our number in Tampa. We've got 9 minutes to raise about $800. We need somebody who can do $100, $200, $300, $500. We're coming up to the end of the show. We've got these challenges we're trying to meet, and we want to put Katarina over that $5,000 goal. We've made that in the past, Katarina. Maybe
0: I know.
1: It's maybe 2026. These are the times are just too tough. Maybe people are giving too much to election for
0: They're
1: electing
0: giving
1: their
0: too
1: favorite
0: much
1: candidates.
0: At the grocery store the and
1: grocery
0: the gas.
1: The grocery store and gas
0: station.
1: Are crazy.
0: Yeah.
1: So we know that these are times are tough, but WMNF still has, we have the same bills. Our bills are higher than ever before. Our electric bills are higher than ever before. 813-238-8001. But we had our funding cut from CPB. We had our funding cut from the state of Florida. So we are reeling from those cuts. We really need your support to help us out. These are difficult times. I know a lot of folks are concerned about everything that's going on in the country. Maybe some people are saying, you know, I want to be part of the resistance, but I don't know what to do. The first thing you should do is take care of your local community independent radio
0: because
1: station, WMNF Tampa. That's the way to be part of the resistance. 813-238-8001.
0: 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And he says he loves the show every Thursday morning and looks forward to it. Thank you so much, Robert. We appreciate it. I mean, we've told you about every single gift that we have to offer.
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1: It looks like nobody's donating right now,
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0: We
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1: 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This is the we're ending the second day of the drive. We started Tuesday morning at 9 o'clock. We're going to be doing this for 7 days. 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I can't believe it, Katarina. 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
0: Okay, I have an idea. Let's play some Pixies. This is a lovely song. We're going to play a little bit of the Pixies, and I know that that's going to make people go to their phones and dial 813-238-8001, or you can go online to WMNF.org.

0: Let's have a home run. Let's bring this show up to the $5,000 that we need to
1: raise. About $600 or $700 away. If somebody could do $700, we would make that goal. We have just a few minutes to go. Give us a call. Get us as close as we can to that $5,000, and your pledge will be doubled in the next few minutes at 813-238-8001. Coming into the end of the show, and Katarina does a great show every Thursday morning. She'll be coming back for the next 5 or 6 months without any kind of commercials or without any kind of pitch breaks, just bringing you great music with her curating you the best music show you'll ever hear on Thursday morning at 813-238-8001.
0: Sean was here telling me he's yanking us off air precisely at 9 a.m. So please donate now because I want to say
1: your name
0: on air. Phone lines
1: are wide open. We really need your nice pledges to end this show. Katarina, this show is so beautiful, and I want to thank you for doing it every Thursday morning.
0: Thank you for doing this with me.
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0: It has been a pleasure doing this with you, Randy. Thank you so much. You have been the best volunteer. 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

0: From New York, this is Democracy Now! Appointed federal judge has blocked President Trump's White House ban on journalists from CNN, MS Now, and Politico. We'll speak with Nobel Prize-winning journalist Maria Ressa. She used to work for CNN. Then the CEOs of major AI companies addressed the UN Security Council, calling on world leaders to adopt international standards for AI development.
1: First, we should begin with narrow agreements that every member can support, such as a ban on using AI to make biological weapons.
0: We'll speak with an AI researcher who's taken part in UN meetings this week and with an expert who's worked with the African Union on AI strategy. Then, who's advising President Trump on AI?
2: The United States also totally rejects any attempt to construct a globalist scheme to control for the artificial intelligence. We're going to encourage it, not rein it in.
0: We'll speak with journalist Jacob Silverman. His latest book is Gilded Rage, Elon Musk and the Radicalization of Silicon Valley. All that and more coming up. Welcome to Democracy Now!, democracynow.org, The War and Peace Report. I'm Amy Goodman. A federal judge has temporarily blocked President Trump's ban on CNN, MS Now, and Politico from the White House. Just after midnight, Judge Timothy Kelly of the U.S. District Court in Washington, D.C., a Trump appointee, granted a two-week restraining order and told the White House to, quote, immediately return, reinstate, and restore the press credentials of the three news outlets. Ted Boutros, an attorney for the outlet, said, quote, this is a strong ruling vindicating freedom of the press, due process, and the rule of law. We greatly appreciate the court's swift action, he said. Meanwhile, the new news site Status is reporting Vice President J.D. Vance was the unnamed senior administration official behind one of the stories the White House used to justify banning Politico from its grounds. Vance has defended Trump's ban on the news outlets as totally appropriate. Leaders of TARPA, Ford official intelligence firms, testified to the UN Security Council on Wednesday, urging nations to adopt international standards on the development of AI. Anthropic CEO Dario Amodei touted the benefits of the technology, even as he warned the Security Council that it, quote, could be a risk to humanity as a whole, unquote. His competitor, OpenAI Chief Executive Sam Altman, also called for international regulations.
3: At the international level, this will require cooperation. In our history, there have been times where countries who compete and don't always like each other very much still come together for shared interests and the collective good in the face of a powerful new technology. We believe this must be one of those times.
0: Altman spoke as Australian Prime Minister Anthony Albanese revealed that an OpenAI agent hacked an Australian government health website in June where it accessed private data. It's the first known example of an autonomous AI agent hacking a government network.
4: Today, I spoke with the CEO of OpenAI, Sam Altman, to express Australia's extreme concern about this incident. And I also expressed my disappointment that it took the company way too long to inform the government what had occurred and the nature of the way that that notification occurred as well was unacceptable.
0: The Australian Prime Minister said investigators were considering whether to file criminal charges against OpenAI. This follows a series of incidents where frontier AI models escaped containment, self-organized into swarms, launched cyber attacks, and attempted to cover their tracks. Meanwhile, in Washington, Democratic Senator Bernie Sanders and Congressmember Greg Kassar Wednesday unveiled the Ban Artificial Superintelligence Act. The legislation would establish a cabinet-level federal Department of Artificial Intelligence, pause advanced AI development until a new federal regulatory body is up and running, and would ban AI models that exceed human performance and capabilities across most domains. We'll have more on this story later in the broadcast. Iranian President Masoud Pezeshkian delivered a defiant speech to the UN General Assembly Wednesday, condemning President Trump's threat to annihilate Iran while calling for diplomacy to end the war.
5: America and Israel attacked us equipped with the latest technology and weapon systems, and our people stood steadfast. Yes, they did hit us, but we did not bend the knee. We did not bow our head. We responded, but we did not hit civilian populations. They came into surrounding territories and targeted our universities, our healthcare centers, our schools, our hospitals, our infrastructures, all of it against international law.
0: A lone U.S. delegate walked out of the U.N. hall in protest as President Pezeshkian spoke. Israel's ambassador boycotted the speech entirely. The U.S. Navy's admitted 8 service members aboard the USS Abraham Lincoln strike group attempted suicide during their historically long Mideast deployment when sailors spent 286 days at sea. Acting Navy Secretary Hung Cao made the admission in a letter to New York Senator Kirsten Gillibrand, who accused President Trump of showing open disrespect to troops and their families. Gillibrand added, quote, that this administration can find endless taxpayer dollars for bombs, ballrooms, and billionaires, but cannot take care of our service members is completely unacceptable, unquote. In August, Defense Secretary Pete Hegseth insisted reports of deteriorating conditions and mental health struggles aboard the Lincoln were, quote, unquote, completely misrepresented. France, Canada, and the United Kingdom have called for Palestinian sovereignty at the UN General Assembly. On Tuesday, French President Emmanuel Macron blasted the world's inability to act on Gaza.
6: Face à Gaza.
7: What credibility do we have if we continue to remain inactive in the face of Gaza? Some boast of a supposed peace, but this peace hasn't reopened humanitarian routes for a single second. Must we stand by and watch this spectacle that shames us all? Never.
0: Israeli Prime Minister Benjamin Netanyahu condemned Macron's remarks, calling them a, quote, grotesque absurdity, unquote. Netanyahu is addressing the United Nations General Assembly this afternoon. President Trump's hosting Chinese President Xi Jinping in Washington, D.C. for a 3-day summit. She skipped the UN General Assembly in New York. It's the Chinese leader's first trip to the U.S. since 2015. Trump and Xi are set to discuss artificial intelligence, the Iran war, and Taiwan during the summit. There's a state dinner tonight with, among others, tech billionaires. In Michigan, the Grand Rapids Police Department says a man died on Sunday after crashing his car into a tree while fleeing ICE. That's Immigration and Customs Enforcement agents. Guatemala's Consul General identified the victim as Mario David Coronado Juarez. Advocates say the 36-year-old was working in construction to provide for his wife and 3 young children in Guatemala. On Tuesday evening, immigrant rights advocates packed the Grand Rapids City Commission meeting where they accused local police of collaborating with ICE. Mayor David LeGrand declared a recess as protesters chanted Coronado Juarez's name and demanded abolish ICE.
8: I'm recessing the meeting.
0: In Louisiana, a 36-year-old immigrant from Costa Rica died last week inside the Wynn Correctional Center in Winfield. According to ICE, Carlos Josue Marchena was declared dead after he was found unresponsive. He had type 1 diabetes, and family members said he complained of deteriorating health as he missed meals and insulin shots while being shuttled between ICE jails in multiple states. He's the 55th person to die in ICE custody during Trump's second term and the 25th this year alone. In Texas, Congressmember Greg Kassar Wednesday visited Wilbur Rafael Garces Perez at an ICE jail 3 days after the 28-year-old Venezuelan man was shot by an immigration officer in North Austin. Kassar told reporters Garces Perez needed surgery to remove a bullet that remains lodged in his back. And Congressmember Kassar questioned why Garces Perez was discharged from an Austin hospital after just 4 hours, then taken to an ICE jail 135 miles away.
8: Every single person should have a right to be fully cared for in a hospital bed and not to be dragged to a detention center while you are still bleeding. In fact, in talking to Wilbur, he made it clear to me that he didn't even know that this bullet was still inside of him until more than a day later after being shot.
0: In Washington, D.C., family members of people killed by ICE testified before lawmakers Tuesday at a hearing organized by House Democrats. Witnesses included Ronaldo Salgado and Lorenzo Salgado Jr., whose father was shot and killed by ICE while driving to work in Houston in July. Also testifying were relatives of Renee Good, shot dead in Minneapolis in January by ICE agent Jonathan Ross. This is Renee Good's mother, Donna Ganger.
9: I'm a registered Republican. I voted for President Trump under the impression that these agents were here to protect the citizens of the United States, innocents like our family and the others here, against terrorists. Certainly not to accuse those of us here of being terrorists and take precious lives. This is madness.
0: And here in New York, Hollywood producer Harvey Weinstein was sentenced Wednesday to 15 years in prison for sexually assaulting former TV production assistant Miriam Haley back in 2006. She testified Weinstein forcibly performed oral sex on her in his Manhattan apartment. According to Haley, Weinstein had also hired private investigators to keep tabs on her. Weinstein has been in custody since his first conviction, has already spent more than 6 years in prison. He still faces resentencing in that case in Los Angeles, where he originally received 16 years for rape. And those are some of the headlines. This is Democracy Now!, democracynow.org, The War and Peace Report. I'm Amy Goodman. And
10: we'll be back with Amy Goodman in just a moment. And I'm breaking into the Democracy Now! 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My name is Sean Canan. I'm news director here at WMNF.org. I'm joined in the studio by longtime news volunteer Lisa Marzilli, who you'll hear from in just a moment. But I do want to thank some people who donated right at the end of the morning show Thursday. Katerina puts on a fantastic music show every Thursday morning from 6 until 9, and we hope that you will continue to support it. 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Thanks also to Sean Kelly from Tampa, who is donating $50 and says, loves Katerina's show. And this is in addition to his Circle of Friends membership. 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
10: 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We're going to hear Nermeen Sheikh and Amy Goodman, the hosts of Democracy Now!, talking. There are some great interviews this morning. They're going to talk to someone about the media access to the White House, so First Amendment and journalism issues. Also, there's a lot in this program about artificial intelligence. So if that's an issue that you find interesting and important, please stay tuned to Democracy Now! This morning. You will learn a lot about artificial intelligence and First Amendment in media issues. 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
13: I'm Nermeen Sheikh. Welcome to our listeners and viewers across the country and around the world. A federal judge has temporarily blocked President Trump's ban on CNN, MS Now, and Politico, ordering the administration to restore their White House access for 14 days. A lawyer for the outlets described the decision as a, quote, strong ruling vindicating freedom of the press, due process, and the rule of law. We begin today's show with one of the world's leading advocates for press freedom, Maria Ressa. In 2021, she was awarded the Nobel Peace Prize for her efforts to safeguard freedom of expression.
14: Maria Ressa
0: Progresa is the founder and CEO of the Philippine independent news site Rappler, and she's a former CNN journalist, among other places she covered East Timor. She's also the co-chair of the United Nations Independent International Scientific Panel on Artificial Intelligence. We'll talk about that in a moment. But we're going to begin with this breaking news from overnight, Maria Ressa. A Trump-appointed judge has at least temporarily halted the ban on CNN, MS Now, and Politico. Can you talk about the significance of what Trump has attempted to do? And for the first time, the solidarity expressed by the Washington press pool that refused to fill in for CNN, and so you couldn't hear Trump's voice.
14: Well, it was incredible. And, you know, my outlet, actually, my president banned both our reporter and me from the palace at that point. So to see the kind of solidarity that the American media did on Friday was incredible. But look, in terms of the reaction is everyone knows this is unconstitutional. And I struggle when I say that. As a reporter, you sit there and you go, do we say it's unconstitutional or not? Are we supposed to not say that, right? This is the dilemma of a reporter in the age of a death by a thousand cuts. We can't normalize the lies or the impunity that is around us. And so in this case, this particular judge has done this before. And this was during Trump's first term, Jim Acosta. He judged for press freedom in the same way. And it's a simple thing. It's a constitutional move. Whether the Trump administration has already said that it will go ahead and appeal this, you know, for all of that. At this point, people are standing up for rule of law. People are standing up for press freedom. And that's incredibly important because we live in an age where you can't take these things for granted. And having lived through it, there are costs to standing up, but there are greater costs to giving up.
15: So, Maria Ressa, we see that you're in a car on your way to the United Nations. Let's turn to artificial intelligence. You're the co-chair of the United Nations Independent International Scientific Panel on Artificial Intelligence, and AI took center stage at the UN on Wednesday when the heads of OpenAI and Anthropic briefed the UN Security Council. The meeting came as Australia revealed that a rogue OpenAI tool hacked into Australia's national healthcare database in the first known case of AI hacking a government network. Maria Ressa, you were at the Security Council as these CEOs testified. What was most striking to you and most important among the things they said?
14: The mood in the room was actually really fascinating, and the kind of consensus that you see among many of the nation states. First, let me tell you about the thematic brief that my co-chair and I, that the panel came out with on Monday, which showed you exactly what it was. We tried to answer four questions. Question number one was, you know, what actually happened? Question number two is, what trend does that show? And then number three, what do we not know? And number four is, what would be completely irresponsible if we do not act? This is to help policymakers deal with this. That's part of what this independent panel is supposed to do, to give you the facts. And along with those tech CEOs who all have their own interests, you also had Yashua Benjo, who's my co-chair, speaking there, right? And what's the consensus among the majority of it? It seems like everyone knows that AI is now the rogue AI, including the Secretary General saying again this week that it is out of our control. That's in our preliminary panel report that we released in July 1. The frontier models cannot be controlled, right? And so there's several questions. Who's accountable? The tech CEOs were there, but as was Hugging Face. And one of the most interesting things Hugging Face said, the CEO of Hugging Face, was that he couldn't even use the commercial models to help defend against the attack because of the way it was designed. And so what did he do? He went through NVIDIA and used an open source Chinese model. That was fascinating to me because it showed both sovereignty and it showed you the kind of power and control a small group of people will have. So overall, in that room, people said it's time to put guardrails in place, except for some exceptions. And of course, notable is the United States. Michael Kratsis came through. One of the first things he said was superintelligence, formerly known as artificial intelligence, and then spoke against any kind of global multilateral solution. As a member of the panel, the reason we exist is because the United Nations General Assembly created an expert group. 40 of us from 37 different countries, nearly 50-50 male-female, right, to try to help the world come up with a collective solution. We cannot have a small group, one country with 75% of the world's compute power, and a small group of companies deciding the fate of humanity.
16: So let me ask you about China. You, of course, are from the Philippines. If you can talk about, you know, the fact that China has more regulations in place than does the United States. What kind of regulations? You have Xi right now meeting with President Trump in Washington, D.C. tonight, a major state dinner with heads of the tech billionaires, the CEOs of these companies.
14: Look, in some ways, when you really look at it for their citizens, the Chinese tech has far more safety measures in place. So, for example, the TikTok, the version of TikTok that is out in China, has child safety measures in place. That the Silicon Valley that others, the commercial models are just now starting to talk about and to put in place. But of course, what's the biggest problem in this, right? Well, Tiananmen Square doesn't exist, right? So I think this is a creative destruction moment, and the ability to not work together will have massive consequences. One of the lessons I learned in being part of this panel with 37 countries, we have Chinese, we have Russian. I mean, we are geographically aligned. And what was fascinating is that we weren't fighting based on ideology. The debates, the most stringent debates, did not occur from Russia or China or the United States. It didn't matter because we all agreed on safety measures. Were the most stringent debate, and I said this at the UN when we released the report, right? The most hair-tearing moments were between those of us and big tech. Right. So it's an incentive structure that we need to prevent. Right. Big tech will tell you that they're caught in a race. Silicon Valley will say this, that they're caught in a race that they must win. Otherwise China will win. This isn't completely true. And part of it is it's there. It's a boogeyman. But if you look at and this is in the preliminary panel report, in terms of compute power, the United States has 75% of the world's compute power. China has 15%. And the EU, which has put in place the most safety measures for the rest of the world, for us and the rest of the world, is only 5%, right? A small group of countries and companies should not be determining the fate of the world.
17: And Maria Ressa, we know you have to go, but a very quick final question. We've spoken to you before about the spread of misinformation on social media. You've expressed concerns about how this could be multiplied with artificial intelligence. If you could elaborate.
14: It already has, Nermeen. If you look at the internet today, 53% of the traffic on the internet is now non-human, right? We're going to deal with AI slop. And the three ways that artificial intelligence, the three ways, right? Social media hijacked our attention. So there's the attention economy. That hasn't been solved. And this is part of the problem, the compounding harms that have not been addressed. So social media, attention economy, the large language models rolled out in two ways. The second is chatbots. The chatbots that are there hack intimacy, right? It's sycophantic by design to keep you scrolling. That brings harms on its own way. We can talk about that more. But the last one is what we're talking about now, which is agentic and multi-agentic. Every step of the way, we lose just a little bit more of our humanity. The attention economy that has brought narrative warfare and has pushed the world 72 72%, 74% of the world is now under authoritarian rule. That's VDEM. We're electing illiberal leaders democratically. The chatbots is hacking our intimacy, and agentic AI, literally, I'd be careful what you give to an agent that we know can't be controlled. Well, that agentic is taking away agency. So to go back, look at the policy. It's time for lawmakers to act. If you don't act now, it's state and tech. We're seeing a tech coup in plain sight. So it's time to push states to act. We, the citizens, should demand better.
16: Maria Nesser, we thank you so much for being with us. I actually expect we could have you on for the whole hour, because if you think you're going to reach your meeting on time, I mean, I've been talking to people who go one city block near the UN right now, and it takes them an hour to drive from one end to the other. But we're going to let you go. Co-chair of the United Nations Independent International Scientific Panel on Artificial Intelligence, co-founder and CEO of the Philippine independent news site Rappler. She also received the Nobel Peace Prize in 2021. Coming up, we continue our discussion on the UN Security Council meeting on AI, where the tech billionaire CEOs testified on Wednesday. Stay with us.
10: 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To help make its goal. 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Well, I'm happy to say we have one taker. Mark Musset from St. Petersburg is donating $200. 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That is one of the challenges that we need. 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Arthur Bussey from Zephyr Hills is contributing $60. Thanks so much to Arthur Bussey. We appreciate that donation as well. 813-238-8001 or WMNF.org. We hope you're enjoying this discussion about press freedoms, about artificial intelligence. This is the intellectual type of news that we bring you on Democracy Now!, and we hope that that's important to you and that you feel that it's worth supporting with your financial contribution at WMNF.org, on the WMNF app, or on 813-238-8001. Lisa's joining me.
11: Hey, Sean. Yeah, so I was on a lunch walk earlier this week, and I was listening to an NPR show called Here and Now, and they were talking about AI and the developers coming forward sounding the alarm and about Anthropic. And then at the very end of the piece, during the outro, the host disclosed that Anthropic was a financial supporter of NPR. And my first thought was, like, I wonder what they either voluntarily left out of that piece or possibly had edited out of that piece. And I say all this to remind folks that here at WMNF and on Democracy Now!, we are independent of corporate sponsors and financial support like that. So we have the freedom to report the truth, whatever it is, unedited and free of coercion. So if you appreciate that kind of reporting and the hard-hitting stuff that Amy's doing, the AI stuff, it's just, it's frightening, but we need to hear about it. And I can't think of anyone better to tell us the in-depth story behind AI than Amy Goodman and her crew. The number to call, 813-238-8001, or pledge on the web at WMNF.org. We've got new t-shirts for $100. You can pick up a short sleeve for $120, a long sleeve. We have a match on the table. And Sean, I think we have some pairs of tickets to interesting sounding.
10: Yes. So this Saturday, is a tour that's coming to coming to St. Petersburg, and it's called DL and DL. That's Don Lemon and DL Hughley, and they will be here Saturday at the Duke Energy Center for the Arts Mahaffey Theater in downtown St. Petersburg. We only have 3 pairs of tickets available. We'll email you these tickets if you give us a donation of $100 or more. 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These guys are co-headlining the DL and DL Anything Goes Live National Tour. They blend unscripted comedy, political commentary, and social discourse. It's uncensored. The pair tackle events, current events, race, politics, and pop culture. 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
16: This is Democracy Now!, democracynow.org. I'm Amy Goodman with Nermeen Sheikh.
15: We're continuing our look at Wednesday's UN Security Council when top AI executives urged nations to adopt international standards on the development of AI. The meeting came as Australia revealed that a rogue OpenAI tool hacked into Australia's national healthcare database in the first known case of AI hacking a government network. This is OpenAI Chief Executive Sam Altman.
18: The risk is that it moves so fast that people can no longer follow what's happening or intervene when needed. This would obviously be terrible. The industry must not accept too much technological risk just because the benefits are too great and that they feel too important to slow down. It doesn't matter whether people put the risk of catastrophe at 10% or 1% or 12% or 0.1%. None of these levels are remotely acceptable. And we should not train models that we cannot make an extremely strong case that we'll be able to keep under human control. These systems could concentrate too much power in too few hands. No one person or company or country should be able to use the most powerful AI models to impose their worldview on everyone else. We are not trying to and must not automate human judgment or human values. If AI is to be democratic, the most important decisions cannot be made by labs in San Francisco alone. They must be shaped through democratic processes and by governments accountable to the people that they serve.
16: That was OpenAI CEO Sam Altman. Anthropic CEO Dario Amodei also addressed the UN Security Council.
19: We will slow down as much as necessary in order to make sure that every successive AI technology that we release is actually safe. First, we should begin with narrow agreements that every member can support, such as a ban on using AI to make biological weapons or permitting your AI technologies to be used to make biological weapons. Second, we should build evaluation and verification systems that keep pace with AI development so that states can have visibility into frontier model capability and can verify each other's commitments. Third, we should establish common global standards for testing AI models for loss of control risks and misuse risks, and a notification system for AI incidents that are significant to global security.
16: That was Anthropic CEO Dario Amodei addressing the UN Security Council on Wednesday. We're joined now by Malo Bergon, CEO of the Machine Intelligence Research Institute. He's participated in several AI-related meetings on the sidelines of the UN General Assembly this week. I mean, you look at this image, the tech billionaires addressing the UN Security Council, calling for regulating their own companies, while you have President Trump trying to prevent this from happening. It's quite an amazing image. If you can talk about what your major concerns are right now and where you think the world needs to go.
20: Absolutely. Yeah. I mean, in some sense, I feel like every week there's new whiplash where the conversation has moved so quickly. I've been doing this for 14 years, so it's very interesting. I think we're headed in the right direction. I do think that the CEOs, while there's a bunch of reason to be cynical about them, are sincere that they think that the progress with this technology is moving too quickly and that they risk losing control of it, and that could lead to, you know, permanent disempowerment or human extinction. So
16: everyone keeps saying it could be in 10 years, it could be in 20 years, but for people who don't understand this technology, how does the world go extinct?
20: So I think the way that I think about it is that, you know, humans have a little bit more of this thing I like to call the thinky thing than the chimps or the mice. This is the thing that allows us to, you know, terraform the Earth and build rockets and send people to the moon. 10,000 plus species, something like that, are extinct, not because we were out to get them, but because we were just changing the world to pursue goals that we cared about to suit our purposes, and they were in the way. And, you know, maybe we hunted some of them. You know, they were made of atoms that we wanted to use for something else. So the concern here is that the AI companies are accelerating towards towards systems that are radically smarter than us, that they don't understand, that often behave and when ways that we didn't intend, and that it's very difficult to control something that much smarter than you. And humans right now steer the future of this planet, not because we're the strongest, not because, you know, we have the biggest teeth, because we're the smartest and we know how to invent technologies to steer the future in the ways that we want. And if we introduce AIs that are radically smarter than us, that don't have the same values, goals, and drives that we want to have, and we don't know how to train AI systems to do that right now, they will be the ones that steer the future. And so whether, you know, we're kind of in the back seat hoping that they steer the world in the right place, or whether they change the world in a way that, you know, causes us to no longer be able to be around, either of those seem bad to me, and I think that's a big risk if we build these systems and we don't understand them.
17: So, Malo, another one, you mentioned the Hugging Face incident. One of the other CEOs who testified yesterday in the Security Council was Clément Delong of Hugging Face. First of all, if you could explain, you know, how is it that these agents went rogue, hundreds of those agents went rogue? And you've said that, you know, people have been warning for a very long time about the risks of AI, but very little has been done. What did this Hugging Face incident reveal? And then, of course, there have been since, including the Australian Health Ministry, several other instances of this occurring.
20: Yeah. So I think for those who don't know, the quick summary is that OpenAI was testing a bunch of their agents to see how good they were at doing cybersecurity exploit tasks. So they would give them some piece of code, they would give them some vulnerability and ask them to use that to try and hack into a certain piece of code or a program. And they were running thousands of agents doing this all in parallel. Some of those tasks might have been impossible, some of them weren't. This is very common for the AI companies to do. And they removed a bunch of safeguards so that they could really see how hard the AI systems could go with these problems. And what ended up happening, in short, is that the AI systems hacked out of the protected environment that they were in, were trying to solve these problems, ended up thinking that there was some information that would be useful for helping them solve these problems on Hugging Face, and so hacked, you know, a multi-billion-dollar company in order to try and get those answers. And I think the narrative so far about this hack, there's two things that are important. One, is a criticism of OpenAI that this is really a cybersecurity problem, that they didn't, you know, harden the sandboxes that the AI systems were in such that they it would have been much harder for them to escape if they did that, and that they should have been monitoring them. Like, this happened for weeks. They had an incident earlier in the year and then later after that. And so it's clear that they weren't paying enough attention to what the AI agents were doing and getting up to no good. I think those are both true. And I think that if we were doing that, that incident wouldn't have happened. I think there's a separate thing, which is very important to point at, where people are kind of like, well, you know, you asked the agents to hack and they hacked. And so you didn't have good security, so they kind of got up to no good outside in the real world. But like, what did you expect? And I think this is wrong. And I think this is the main thing motivating a lot of people at the companies who are concerned, is that an analogy that I like to use here is the AI systems were kind of, you know, let's say, you know, if you were making it a human a test, I put you in a room and I'm like, here's a lockpick set. Here's a safe. I want you to use that lockpick set to get into this safe. That is the task that they were given, essentially. And there's a code in there. You know, the proof that you got in there is you'll tell me what code I put in the safe. What the AI agents essentially ended up doing was finding a way to pry that safe open with something else that was in the room, not using the lockpick kit. Were worried that maybe, you know, there's a security camera in there watching them, broke out the window, found a bunch of their buddies who did the same thing, thought, oh, okay, maybe we can erase the security footage, realize maybe something about how the security camera footage or where it was stored was at some other company somewhere else in the world, took a taxi over there, broke into that place to try and erase the logs. So if people are saying, you know, well, the AIs were just doing what they were told, I think that's not quite right. And this is, I think, what has a lot of the AI companies worried, is that they spend a lot of time training their systems to be more aligned, to be helpful, harmless, honest. A lot of the metrics by which they kind of measure these things seem to be going down over time as they do that. And so when they see kind of the AI systems do this, they're like, yes, we could have locked them up better such that they couldn't have broken out of the window. But if we're kind of on this trajectory where we're getting better and better at making the agents more capable faster and faster, and we don't know how to train them to not do that kind of stuff, that's got them pretty freaked out.
17: Mm-hmm. So one of the CEOs who does not believe all these warnings that AI could potentially pose a risk to humanity such that it would lead to the extinction of human beings is NVIDIA CEO Jensen Huang. He was asked about the increasing number of these warnings about the risks of AI and whether further regulations are called for.
1: All the messaging around the drama of it is unnecessary. It's quite frankly too much drama, irresponsible. It is now grounded on facts. It's now grounded on science. Before we come up with new laws and new regulations, let's apply the current laws and the current regulations.
17: So that was Jensen Huang, a Trump ally and the CEO of NVIDIA, which is, of course, the company that manufactures the chips that are used by all these AI companies. So your response to what he said?
20: Also, the company that just bought Hugging Face, which isn't, you know, pressing charges against OpenAI for being hacked by them, which would be, you know, if a human did it, something that they'd probably be in jail for right now, waiting trial. I've seen Jensen talk about this a lot when kind of pushed into the actual, you know, concerns about why we would lose control, how we would lose control. I've never been quite satisfied with his answers. I think he's maybe thought about this a little bit, but not very much. So, I don't know. You know, there are many people here with many opinions, but you know, there's a survey recently of that was released of the AIs in the field more broadly, and it showed that kind of over time, this survey has been done year after year. Now, I think 1 in 5 of these 1,600 AI researchers think that there's a real risk here. And so, I don't know. Jensen certainly has a lot of money on the line to sell more chips if people are doing AI better. And often I find at least some of the voices who are the most dismissive are often the ones who have a lot of to gain from AI technology pushing forward and also are not as much in contact with the technology. So, you know, the AI companies have a lot to gain by AI moving forward as quickly as possible, but also they're in contact with the technology and see the risk from the inside. Whereas I think Jensen has a lot of money to gain, but isn't necessarily as in contact with what's going on, the challenges. He makes a lot of claims about how they're going to be able to solve a lot of these problems, where I talk to people at the AI companies and they're like, these problems are really hard and we're not sure we'll be able to solve them in the relevant time frame.
16: And then you have the Australian Prime Minister saying they may bring criminal charges against OpenAI. Well, OpenAI is hailed as saying, admitting that they broke into this health database of Australia, taking people's private information. This is months after it happened.
20: Yeah. I mean, They've, you know, established this new framework where they're trying to responsibly disclose incidents their AI systems have committed. But it just seems like more and more of them end up being disclosed by people just looking around for other incidents of AIs hacking the internet, or, you know, coordinating on the internet or hacking different systems. And so I think we're very far from, you know, a place where these companies are being held accountable, where there are laws in place to actually, you know, hold them accountable for when their systems get out of control with these even, you know, no one's been hurt by any of these incidents. That won't always necessarily continue to be the case. And so I think it just, this all illustrates how far behind we are on even getting close to taking the risk from these AI systems seriously.
17: Well, finally, companies are increasingly seeing AI helping with AI development itself. Mm-hmm. And faster, much faster than initially expected. Then you have Trump saying that we shouldn't call it artificial intelligence, it's just super intelligence, though tech people say that's actually a different kind of intelligence, more advanced than what we have. But let me ask you this, does fully autonomous recursive self-improvement, or RSI, already exist?
16: And what is it?
20: It doesn't already exist.

0: One way to potentially operationalize this is they would rather, you know, fire all their technical staff than keep their technical staff and go back to models from a few months ago. And, you know, if the AI systems are doing all the AI research, you can throw a lot more cognitive labor at that, because you can just, you know, you're basically just limited in how many, you know, GPUs you have to run more AI agents to do this research. And that those AI agents will be creating smarter AI agents that will then be more capable of doing AI research, and so on and so forth. And so we're not there yet, but I think a few months ago, one of the founders of Anthropic was talking about how he thought there was about a 60% chance that they would get to this point by the end of 2028. Now I think people inside the AI companies are really starting to think that that could happen sooner. And that's one of the big concerns for how we might lose control as we get to this point where we kind of are no longer able to supervise the AI research process, because it's most of the AIs doing it. They're doing it faster than we can supervise, and they're getting smarter and smarter. But they're seeing the trajectory of them being able to already make progress on using AI to accelerate AI development. And then we have things like the Millennium Prize that fell this year in the last few weeks. So I think one way to think about this is last year, with an enormous amount of effort, we were able to get AI systems to basically solve IMO gold medal problems, which are the hardest math problems for high school kids, who are like the most gifted in the world. Now the AI systems that you and I can just purchase on a subscription today can basically solve those if we set them up right. This, you know, on a lark, after hearing a rumor that maybe Anthropic did it, OpenAI with an unreleased model threw 1,100 agents over a few days to try and solve some of the most prestigious math problems in the world that have million-dollar prizes on them. Some of the hardest things that we care most about, and they took one down. And so there's a lot question that I think a lot of people are asking themselves inside the AI companies. There's probably a lot to find about how to make these AI systems more capable and more efficient. One way I like to put it is, you know, our brains run on about 20 watts. The AI systems, you know, it takes, you know, data centers the size of a city or a small town, you know, or use the power of a small town to train, and they still, you know, wouldn't we just run them using an enormous amount of power. So there's a lot of efficiency to find. They're very inefficient in a bunch of ways. How much harder are those things in Millennium Prizes to find? You know, they're probably, I don't know if they're harder than Millennium Problems, easier than Millennium Problems. We don't know. We haven't thrown that much AI compute and like the latest systems at them. And so when I think they're looking at this trajectory, they're looking at their challenges in being able to get these AI systems to behave. They're looking at the fact that maybe we're on the verge of really being able to make some substantial progress at automating AI R&D. There's just a lot of concern that, like, we're moving too fast. We don't know what's happening. This loss of control thing is real. Can we find some way to coordinate such that we can kind of slow down, have more time to figure out how to do this safely?
1: Milo Burgon is the CEO of the Machine Intelligence Research Institute. He's participated in several AI-related meetings on the sidelines of the UN General Assembly this week.
2: Well, this is Democracy Now! And, you know, how many times does it happen where the CEOs of the technology company come out and say and plead, essentially are begging the government to put regulations on those companies? 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That's just my little take on this whole discussion. And this is Democracy Now! 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

0: Harrisburg is donating $37.70. 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
0: 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Wouldn't it be great if Democracy Now! 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I know you're out there. I know you're listening. 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
2: Live from NPR News in Washington, I'm Corva Coleman. Three media organizations say some of their staffers were denied entry to the White House this morning. That's even though a federal judge ruled overnight the White House must restore access to CNN, MS Now, and Politico. The group sued after President Trump banned them because they, quote, purposely write negative news. Here's NPR's David Folkenflik.
3: Politico said one of its reporters had their press pass confiscated by the Secret Service, was blocked from entering the White House grounds. You saw on the air live this morning on CNN that one of their White House journalists, Betsy Klein, was turned back, although the network says one of its producers was able to enter using their pass. I've spoken to folks at CNN and MS Now, and you know what they're saying at the moment is they're not 100% clear. Is this intentional foot dragging, an intention to defy, or just logistical complication?
2: NPR's David Folkenflik reporting. All this is unfolding as President Trump is preparing to meet Chinese President Xi Jinping on a state visit. Trump will host a state dinner for Xi tonight at the White House. Trump and Xi are expected to discuss the tense trade relationship between their countries. Since May, the Food and Drug Administration has been without a confirmed commissioner. That could soon change. Today, the president's nominee to fill the position will be on Capitol Hill for her confirmation hearing. NPR's Sydney Lupkin reports.
4: Dr. Heidi Overton will be in the hot seat as senators from the Committee on Health, Education, Labor, and Pensions question her qualifications to be the next commissioner of the FDA. Dr. Marty McCary resigned back in May. Overton currently works in the White House. Before that, she worked at the Conservative America First Policy Institute. She was in the Oval Office when President Trump issued a controversial executive order pushing to change the childhood vaccine schedule and dredging up debunked theories linking vaccines to autism. Speaking at the press conference, Overton called Trump's order a historic action. At least one prominent Democrat, Senator Patty Murray of Washington, has already said she will vote no. Sydney Lupkin, NPR News.
2: Stocks opened lower this morning as bond yields jump. NPR's Scott Horsley reports the Dow was dropped 140 points.
5: Investors are demanding higher returns on long-term government debt amid stubborn inflation. The yield on 30-year treasuries reached a 22-year high, while the yield on 10-year treasuries is hovering above 5%. The 10-year treasury is closely tied to commercial loan products like mortgages and suggest the interest rate on home loans could soon top 7%. The president of the Cleveland Federal Reserve Bank warns the longer inflation remains elevated, the more costly it may be to bring prices under control. The central bank raised its benchmark interest rate last week, and investors expect at least one additional rate hike this year. And Starbucks says it's closing 250 underperforming stores in North America this week. Scott Horsley, NPR News, Washington.
2: This is NPR. A hurricane watch is up for the big island of Hawaii as Tropical Storm Nolo gets closer. Forecasters don't think it'll make landfall, but they're expecting parts of Hawaii will get more than 2 feet of rain. This comes as Hawaii government leaders say they need more than $1 billion to recover from an earthquake and devastating storms earlier this year. Former tech executive Elizabeth Holmes is set to be released early from federal prison. As NPR's Bobby Allen reports, Holmes was given an 11-year sentence in 2022 after a jury convicted her of fraud.
6: Holmes ran the blood testing startup Theranos that was once the darling of Silicon Valley. But a jury found she defrauded investors out of hundreds of millions of dollars by deceiving them that Theranos could revolutionize healthcare with just a pinprick of blood. Her prison sentence had been reduced several times. She was scheduled to be released in 2030. A new notice sent to Holmes' investor victims from the Bureau of Prisons shows she is set to be moved to a halfway house next year. It's unclear what led to her partial freedom. Holmes has been trending online since comedian Nathan Fielder premiered a documentary called You Can See Everything, in which Holmes and her family let Fielder live with them in the weeks before she turned herself in. Bobby Allen, NPR News.
2: This just in, lawyers for the three media outlets that had their White House press passes revoked, CNN, MS Now, and Politico, have now asked a federal court for an immediate hearing. They say that the White House has turned away journalists for the three outlets this morning. 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

0: Buckle up, buttercups. It's another episode of Surly Voices here on WMNF Tampa 88.5. And today is our fundraising show for the fall. And those of you who are regular listeners know how much we do not like to do fundraising, but it's a necessary evil. Because, I mean, think about the news today, okay? There are attorneys from three major news outlets appealing the court to take back Donald Trump's edict that these folks shall not be allowed. Reporters for national outlets are being turned away from the White House. 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And joining me is my co-host, Maria. How are you today, Maria?
1: Good morning.
0: You sound like you're like on your first cup of coffee.
1: I'm on my first cup of coffee, but you know, I'm doing okay. I know you and I and Donna, we talked a little bit about what to talk about. And I think it is important that when we are fundraising, that we remember that although we think we have a free press, it's really important to have as many perspectives and as many viewpoints as possible.
0: Right, exactly.
1: And I think that WMNF helps us provide perspective and context to a lot of very complicated issues. And I hope our listeners can support us.
0: We would be grateful for all the support we can get. We've already had some donations come in. Bud Jones has given us a donation for $60. He's in the circle of friends. And Mary and David have issued a challenge for $200. And I need, when Sean comes in here, I'll get him to explain how that works because that's out of my wheelhouse. But thank you both, Mary and David. Thank you so much for the challenge. And Bud, thank you for the donation. Every little bit counts. So it's if you think, you know, you have $5 and that's all you have, you know, eat first, of course, and pay your bills, but if you have $5 of disposable income, Surly Voices would be thrilled to have it. So, Maria, of the topics that we talked about last night, where would you like to start?
1: You know, I think I'd like to pick up where we left off last week, where we did not give justice to the return of Mitch McConnell.
0: Yes. That's always one of my favorite topics. the zombie formerly known as Mitch McConnell. Although, as I've said many times, he would be the first one signing up for this strategy where they just roll him around and tell him to give a thumbs up. No reports yet of whether he is able to hold a conversation. And so, oh, here comes Sean. Yay. And so that's really interesting. It's a repeat of the Dianne Feinstein thing. Sean, let me turn on your mic. Yeah.
2: Yeah, so what Belief. Yeah. What a challenge is we had donors who said, we'd like to donate to WMNF, but we want to make sure that our $200 donation is an amplifier for other people to donate. So what will happen is if we get two other people to donate $100 during your show, then we'll get that $200 from the challenge.
0: Okay. Yeah. So all we need is two $100 donations. Thank you.
2: Yeah, sure. And can I thank the last couple of people from Democracy Now?
0: Oh, absolutely.
2: Yeah, these people donated during Democracy Now. Kevin Marshall from Venice, Florida, with a $100 contribution, has been a listener since the beginning, and he's going to get the WMNF t-shirt that says Power to Public Radio. So thank you for that donation, Kevin. Also, Nerman from Clearwater donating $20, and she says she's going to go back and listen to the whole Democracy Now again so that she can get all that information on AI. It was a very good Democracy Now. You can listen to it on democracynow.org. So thanks so much to everyone who donated to Democracy Now. That's great. Now we need people to call 813-238-8001 and donate to support this fantastic show, Surly Voices. 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
0: And not only can you help us fund our show, but a $100 donation can get you Don Lemon and D.L. Hughley tickets for their show on September 26th at the Duke Energy Center for the Arts, Mahaffey Theater, St. Petersburg. So Don Lemon alone would be fun to watch and hear and listen to. D.L. Hughley, of course, has shows on TV. He's I think he started in stand up as well. Do you know? Yeah, that's what I thought. Okay.
1: He did. He has his own podcast too.
0: Oh, okay.
1: Ooh. Fascinating. I think that the two of them together always bring a great show.
0: Yeah, absolutely. Yeah. So those tickets can be yours for a $100 donation, and we have limited supplies. So if you want to see DL and Don, then it's, well, like they call it DL and DL, which makes sense. So just give us a call, 813-238-8001. I have a donation from Sarah in Tampa, and she says, the Surly women often reach right into the heart of things while I am running to catch up. I am a Circle of Friends member, and this is extra help. Thank you so much, Sarah. So now we've got, and I'm hoping that pitch person extraordinaire Donna gets to join us this morning. But yeah, I would not mind snagging these tickets myself. Anyway, all right. So we were talking about Mitch McConnell, and it's like nobody has heard him say anything quite yet that the reports are saying. Anyway,
1: but you know, is there? Is there any indication or any law that says that you have to have cognitive function to be a senator, or is it that you just have to be breathing?
0: Well, I mean, look at the track record.
1: I guess is the question. What is the low bar?
0: Look at the track record here, Maria. I mean, there are people out there who,
1: I know we've talked about it before. I mean, there was a woman in memory care who was
0: right
1: in the Congress, living in Texas, but a member of Congress, and Dianne Feinstein, of course.
0: Right.
1: Like, you know, when I talk to voters, I will tell you this, voters want consequences. You know what I mean? I don't know that I think that when I talk to voters, there's no nostalgia about returning to the good old days or anything like that. The voters that I talk to want comprehensive reform.
0: Right.
1: And I think that one of the things that it would be lovely to change is this. like, what are the minimum standards? I mean, you have to be 35 to be president of the United States, but you could literally have no cognitive skills left and still be a sitting senator.
0: Right. They could roll you in on a stretcher, and as long as your hand makes a no thumbs up sign, you're voting.
1: When it's corrected, because his friends said, no, you're supposed to vote nay on this.
0: Right. So, yeah, it's like, okay, I don't know what tricks they use to reanimate him, but if I were a constituent of his, I would be demanding that he retire now. Of course, that would probably involve some kind of runoff or show off or whatever you want to call it to replace him. And then we've seen this movie before. Okay, they don't want another party to take his seat. So they're going to, well, look at what they did with just the, oh, here she comes. Yes. Donna.
3: Good morning.
0: That is a gorgeous headshot you have there.
3: Thank you. Took it in St. Louis.
0: Ah, okay. So we have got lots of great swag to talk about. A sling backpack, recycled sling backpack. The t-shirt for the season is Power to Public Radio. And I have my t-shirt from last time on. This is the best t-shirt I think I have.
3: I like that.
0: Donna loves t-shirts, by the way. So
3: I do. I have way too many.
0: Oh, there's a bear. Teddy bear plushie with a psychedelic looking t-shirt on, and the t-shirt says Power to Public Radio, and it's the WMNF 6-inch bear plushie. Who says public radio can't be cuddly? The adorable 6-inch WMNF bear wearing a tie-dye Power to Public Radio shirt will make a perfect holiday gift, either for yourself or someone you want to make smile. 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They are. They are, not us. We're not cuddly. We are, what did the one guy call us the last time? The bad girls of Tampa.
3: Oh, yeah.
0: Remember he said he went to breakfast every day and we were like the hot topic of conversation.
1: For shame.
0: Yeah. But, oh, Sean just brought me the bear plushie.
1: Nice.
0: Oh, it is very, very soft. Oh, so cute. And he's got a t-shirt on, see? All right. So, Donna, we are in winding down our conversation about Mitch McConnell reanimated, brought back to life, and whether we think there should be any kind of legislation restricting, you know, or laying out, look, if you can't answer a series of questions, then you're going to have to find a new place to go. I don't know about age limits so much, because you look at Bernie Sanders and he's, I think, older than Mitch McConnell, but he's still kicking. But that's, I think he's an outlier, because I have friends like my dad. My dad worked several jobs until he was 80, and then he's like, I just don't have the brain power for this anymore.
3: Well, we have a lower limit for age.
0: Exactly. And that's what Maria had just mentioned. Yeah.
3: So, I mean, and I think after a certain age, I mean, because of what we know about, you know, development of the human brain mm-hmm. and how long it takes for the human organism to actually mature and be able to manage things beyond themselves. For older folks, I think that we do know that sometimes at a certain age, you know, I'm not a geriatric physician, but at a certain age, it's normal to have some decline. I mean, I've had some decline already. And I'm not considered an old person or elderly person. But I think that fitness for office after a certain age, I mean, I think it would be whatever the earliest onset age for dementia would be, statistically, would be a good set point to say, well, at 55, right? Early onset dementia could happen to you. So someone in my age group would have to go undergo a fitness test, you know, annually. I think that's fair.
0: I think so, too. And I also believe in term limits. It's like 2 terms and you're gone.
3: Well, term limits are the problem, right? Like people don't come to office that age. They age
0: right.
3: in.
0: You know, exactly.
3: I mean, that's not what that term is supposed to mean, but they literally come to the office in their 30s and 40s and 50s and stay in the office for 30, 40 years.
0: Right. Exactly. And so that's why I think term limits for every Supreme Court, for Senate, for House of Representatives, for, well, the president's already term limited, but we're going to see how well that works out in November.
3: Have we talked about these tickets for DL and DL?
0: Yes. I talked to them a while ago, and I'm like, dang, that sounds like a great show.
3: Why are they together?
0: Sorry?
3: How did that happen? Don Lemon and DL Hughley.
0: I don't know how it happened.
1: They're friends.
0: Friends and
1: when Don Lemon started his podcast, DL Hughley was a frequent visitor, guest, contributor to his podcast. And so they're friends. And whenever they're together, it's, you know, it's kind of like surly voices, but with more testosterone, I suppose.
3: That's cute. Okay, so they're going to be at the Mahaffey on when, Saturday?
0: Yes, the 26th.
3: Okay, and so we've got these tickets, right?
0: Mm-hmm.
3: And we would like for you guys to take them off our hands. The donation is $100?
0: Yes.
3: For that?
0: Yes.
3: Okay, $100 donation, and these tickets cost more than that. It's 2 tickets for $100. When I looked this morning, they're selling for a little over $100 a piece in some places.
0: Wow.
3: So you're getting a really great deal if you pick these tickets up. And it'll be a night of, you know, you're talking about things that concern or interest you, but it'll be entertaining nonetheless. And so if you want to drive across the bridge or you already live in St. Pete, we have a lot of folks over there, give us a call and take those tickets off our hands. The donation is $100. It helps WMNF. Your favorite place, your third place, right? You have like the third place is like where you go when you want to hang out and see all of your people and hear all of your people. We're here for you. Come get these tickets so we can stay on the air and keep bringing you the news and the public affairs that you love.
0: Right. And if you give $100 and get the DL and DL tickets, you would also qualify as part of the match challenge.
3: Oh, nice.
0: That Mary and David did. So I don't think those tickets will last long because that sounds like a great show.
3: If I were there, I'd pick them up.
0: I know. That's what I was like. I might just send those out myself. Let's see. Stephanie says, okay, Stephanie has donated $129. Thank you very much, Stephanie.
3: Very nice.
0: She says, hey, Simon, dig out your wallet and pay your radio bill. Fran, we miss you wherever you are. Yes, we do, Fran. It's been a long time since we heard from you. This is from Steph and Jerry, Circle of Friends members. Thank you so much, Steph and Jerry. And they're getting the WMNF Power long sleeve t-shirt. Yay.
3: You know,
0: Thank
3: Simon
0: you so
3: was
0: much.
3: At, Wave Makers.
0: And what?
3: And he was, and he bought me a gift, but I gave it to the bartender to hold for me because it was some Chinese stress balls.
0: Oh.
3: And I don't need any more balls, but I might need to de-stress. But I don't understand if there's a message there. And nonetheless, I said, I don't know, right? I don't know if this guy was trying to get me or not. So I said, can you hold on to these for me? But I never went back and got them.
0: Oh, no.
3: Bought us all a gift, right? But anyway, those stress balls have the opposite effect. They get on my nerves. I don't like the clinking sound. Maybe.
0: Yeah, I don't like, I got like, I forget what they call it, misophonia, where it's like repetitive sounds drive me crazy.
3: You know that's a symptom of autism.
0: I'm not surprised.
3: Yeah.
1: What is it? What is a symptom of autism?
0: Misophonia. Where repetitive sounds like tick, tick, tick, tick, tick, or clink, clink, clink, clink, or you know, anything that I'm trying to think of a good, like when somebody stirs their tea and they don't stop stirring it. Mm-hmm. Oh, I want to kill them.
3: That is, it's mostly sounds you're not in control of.
0: Yes, yes.
3: Like, I'm having a hard time with the door slamming in this hotel because they don't close quietly. It's making me a little insane.
0: Yes.
3: So listen, you guys, what's the number? Give me the number, Liz, so I can ask for some money again.
0: It's 813-238-8001.
3: Yeah, so Simon asked the best question, and I can't remember it right now because my brain is completely saturated with this current campaign, P-A-I-N, and because Milwaukee. But the best question, the worst question of the night was, but what about the Hispanic vote? That seems to be the most important thing that we haven't talked about. And I thought to myself, like, what? 63% of these folks voted for Trump.
0: Right.
3: How are they the most important vote? The most important vote is going to be the one that everyone relies on as the bedrock that you know you're going to get X percentage of this vote. And it remains steady. And it has over many, many years. So the most important vote is the one that is the most static. And we all know what that one is. Right? Mm-hmm. I just feel like people are always looking for a way to talk around the value of the black vote.
0: Exactly.
3: Diminish it in some way. I don't know if it's racist or if it's just tone deafness, but moderates in Florida continue to put that forth. They will prioritize any vote except for the black bloc that has been the bedrock mm-hmm. of the Democratic Party. It blows my mind every time people do it.
0: And that's what they should be focused. Instead of focusing on somebody that you're not going to get, focus on the folks you've been neglecting all these years, you know?
3: I told them, listen, if you listen to Spanish radio, and I do, you would understand the indoctrination that's taking place in these communities. It's very deliberate. You know, it's saying God doesn't want you to vote against babies. And so if you're a good Christian, a good Catholic, you should be, you know, pro-life. And a lot of people are aligning themselves with that aspect because of that.
0: And that's worrisome because that is a very recent kind of trend. I mean, back in the old days when people had 15 kids and one of them didn't make it, they were like, oh, well, let's get another one. But, also, and we can save this for next week when people can call in, but the history of the United States is less restrictive than some states are today as far as abortion goes. So I think that, I think the move to get somebody into or to try to make fetuses persons before they're born, I think that is a huge miscarriage of precedent and history, and we can talk about that on another show. But there we are. So yes, right now the Democrats are so tied up in knots they don't know what to do with themselves, because it's like, okay, yeah, we need to stay in the middle. No, the middle is way far right of what it's ever been.
3: Well, and, you know, J.D. Vance took 750,000 people off of Obamacare.
0: Yes.
1: Yes. Yep. Yep.
3: You know, way to get some. I read it somewhere. Way to get it. J.D. Vance gets out the vote by taking 750. He is definitely the GOTV ruler in chief, but not in the way he wants it.
0: No. But yeah, I'm still living in the world of Kash Patel memes from his defense of bestiality as should not be a deterrent for people coming into the FBI. And the meme gods are giving and giving in that regard. So,
3: and as they should.
0: Yes, absolutely. I mean, it boggles the mind, some of the things that we're seeing with this regime. And that's just one of them. It's like, oh, yeah, well, I think we should let people who've, you know, had issues with bestiality, I think we should let them in the FBI. I don't want.
3: You know, yeah. You know, what I want you guys to send us money for, send the radio station some money right now. So let's give the number again, and I'm going to say something else. I can't remember.
0: 813-238-8001.
3: Okay, so the reason why we need you guys to sponsor this radio show is because we have, over the last at least 3 or 4 years, brought you the most accurate predictions.
0: Yep, and timely news.
3: Timely and titillating prognostication that you can get anywhere. I mean, we brought you Tim Walz before people knew his name.
0: Yep.
3: Right? He is a governor of a state that freezes solid. So solid that they drive on the lakes. 3 feet of ice, deep freeze for half of the year. And so no one is thinking about the frozen state with all the 501s, but the Fortune 500 companies, Minnesota, the great state of Minnesota, the most blue state in the country. Okay, not on the eastern seaboard, the Atlantic seaboard or the East Coast, but Minnesota. And we told you about a guy that no one really knew about. And we said that he would be the best choice for the VP candidate when no one in the mainstream media was talking about him. And one of the things I brought to Wavemakers, I don't want to be a jerk, but I brought this out that people aren't talking enough about horseshoe theory and how the far left and the far right meet. And the communists and the socialists, not the democratic socialists, let's not confuse them, will tell you that there's no such thing as horseshoe theory. But when you see Tucker Carlson, okay, it's defending Democrats. He was defending Saeed.
0: Mm.
3: Okay. Yeah. And when you see, what's this guy's name? Bobby Williams?
0: I think so. Yeah.
3: Endorsing Raleigh. You see Cynthia Chestnut endorsing Donalds. What you're seeing, and I tried to point this pattern out to people because they were talking about the issues. Who's doing this? Who's doing that? What are we doing? Right? People want to continue to have that conversation. I asked people to look at what is driving the things that they're seeing in the mainstream media now. If you look at what's happening now with affordability, that's driving everything that you're going to see on the dais in next year's election. The reason why Angie Nixon is the Democrat nominee instead of Alex Vindman is because she looked that issue right in the face and she put it at the top tier of the triage of concerns.
0: Mm-hmm.
3: Consequently, she was elected as the Democratic nominee for that seat and to run against Republican Ashley Moody. Now, this is continuing to happen around the country, and people are looking at the occurrence and going, aha, look at this thing is happening, and pretending, you know, bring out the smelling salts. We don't know why this is happening. What is wrong with people? If folks can't afford to live, it doesn't matter who they are. They're going to start listening to people who are speaking to that issue.
0: Mm-hmm.
3: And the moderates are still, they've got their thumb up their tushes, and they're saying, we don't understand. What about the Hispanic vote? I mean, like, wake up.
0: Yeah. Times have changed. It's time for people who want to win elections to adapt to the changes.
3: Exactly. And to see all these really brilliant people who can't look at what's happening to them and figure out what's driving this movement, the uncertainty. And the New York Times yesterday, I hope they saw this, the New York Times came out and said something about these switching sides and the uncertainty. I screenshot it. Let me go find it, Liz. Let me just step over here and find this.
0: Okay. Well, you know, speaking of switching sides, David Jolly is all up in the news. And Byron Donalds, from what I've seen, and I haven't paid much attention, they're pretty much dead even, which I can't. Well, I mean, that's what you get, though, when you have, you know, which is the lesser of two evils, right?
3: Yeah. Okay, I found the first one. It says, why Tucker Carlson is defending this Democrat in a key Senate race. Mr. Carlson, the far-right podcaster, has promoted Abdul El-Sayed's comments and sharply criticized his Republican rival in Michigan. Strategists are scratching their heads. Strategists must be moderate Dems.
0: Right. I mean, because it's now become a signature piece there. It's like, oh, let's get the most middle of the road person in the whole wide world, and that'll win us some of those Republican votes. Yeah.
3: Here's the other one. On the New York Times posted this on the 19th. Opinion: why so many voters hate both parties. I talked about that as well.
0: Oh, yes. We've talked about that a lot.
3: Also, here's another one. I screenshot all of these headlines. For the first time in history, for the first time in decades, not having a college degree beats having a degree.
0: Mm-hmm.
3: Yeah, so the world is changing. People look right at it and go, I don't understand.
0: Yeah. Let us explain it to you.
3: Yeah.
0: I just got a new yellow sheet. We got a $100 donation from Anonymous, and Anonymous is getting the fall 26 Women's Power T-shirt. Thank you so much, very much, Anonymous. So that's halfway. Oh, and hopefully Anonymous got those DL and DL tickets. So, it enrages me. You look at, okay, the Florida Democratic Party, the leadership had the opportunity to back a community organizer, representative, somebody who's done so much for the state of Florida, and in particular for Duval. And then you got this dude moving in and trying to take over. And who did they pick? Did they pick a Floridian, or did they pick the new coming middle of the road candidate? So, yeah. There, I think, you know, well, again, and the opinions expressed on Surly Voices are those of Surly Voices and not those of WMNF Tampa. I'm of the opinion that it's the Democratic Party is nothing but controlled opposition to the Republican Party. And the way anything is going to get done is for the third parties to whip up support like they have done with Mamdani. I mean, because it's the same story every time. The official party backs the conservative, middle-of-the-road, quote-unquote, Democrat, and they sling all this acid at, figuratively, not literally, at the outsider candidate, if you want to call it that. So it's like a whole recipe for disaster, because now finally the safe, quote unquote, safe candidates are losing badly. Donna Maria?
3: Yeah. So are we supposed to be pitching?
0: We are supposed to be pitching. Yes. We got carried away. let's see. You know what I really appreciate about radio? nobody's algorithm gets to decide.
3: Oh, my goodness.
0: Yes. What I should listen to or care about. WMNF gives you independent journalism, local voices, and public affairs programming that comes from actual human beings who give, who live here and care about it, this community. I clearly do not have my reading.
3: And you know,
0: glasses.
3: It's a little tricky. A little tricky because right now people aren't having livable wages. Mm-hmm. Gas is nearing $5. Yesterday I filled up. It was $77 at the pump.
0: I know.
3: I think it was $4.69 a gallon. And that was probably the cash price that's on. Because sometimes it's higher because the cash price is posted on the marquee. Mm. And a cup of coffee, you know, Starbucks. Well, that's always been $6. But $6. But if... You guys, it's tricky because on the one hand, we're worried about affordability and how far our dollars go. On the other hand, it's so important to maintain this community asset, the beautiful community asset that is not beholden to mainstream media, mega donors, our Donald Trump. Right? These are people who decided they wanted to have news and entertainment that they curated. So the community curates these mm-hmm. Shows. The community are the hosts on these shows. And you guys give real-time feedback on what you like and what you don't like so that we can keep our culture here at the station intact. So that has a value that you can't get this anywhere else. There right. isn't an algorithm telling people, telling you what to think, because that's part of the problem.
0: Yes.
3: You can't get people pry their hands, their rigor mortis, you know, off these phones where they're constantly being programmed. Mm-hmm. But when you come here, you're getting this. You're getting the predictions that come true. You're right. getting analysis that mainstream media doesn't give you. And that's why you should pick up the phone right now and call this number.
0: 813-238-8001.
3: And give us some money.
0: Money.
3: It doesn't have to be a lot of money. It could be a circle of friends that's $10 a month or $20 a month. But you're holding on to a thing that you value. The same way you would say, hey, I am going to buy my opera season tickets no matter what. Because if I were in town, I would. But I never know if I'm going to even be there. But that's my sacred cow, and I'm not going to sacrifice that because it makes my soul sing. If WMNF is your third place, it's time to pick up the phone and put a few dollars on it, folks. We need you.
0: Or you don't even have to call in. You can donate from the website, and you can also hit the tip jar. Excuse me. My allergies are acting up. I don't know if we're faced with more Sahara dust or what, but... there are multiple ways to donate, and we appreciate every single one. We love coming and talking about the issues from a intersectional feminist perspective, and bringing you all the backstage gossip and all the latest and greatest news that's happening in the political world. So, let's see. We've got about 14 minutes left. So, y'all light up this phone, 813-238-8001. So, we should do like a not a wave maker, something like, you know, a big event where everybody can come and we can have live dialogue. That would be interesting, I think.
3: Yeah, I think so. You know, almost like a meet and greet with a little panel. We can sprinkle some more troublemakers in there.
0: Yeah, that would be absolutely. Yeah. Yeah, I think that would be fun. So we are coming down to the last few minutes of the show. And let me tell you about some of this great swag. This bento box. For your lunchbox, that's really cute.
1: Those are very cool.
0: Yeah. I have some at my house. I don't have this particular one, but I might get one today. Magnets and bumper stickers, window clings. Oh, and here's Sean.
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0: Ooh, here's the best package with the swag. For a donation of $325, we can thank you with a T-shirt, a bento box, and other items like the pop-up lantern and the flashlight. So power banks, all kinds of stuff. $1,000, I think, out of any realm I've seen. But if you donate $1,000, we can thank you with the WMNF event passport. You get all the passes into all the things. So what's left on our list to talk about, Maria?
1: I think that, you know, maybe this is sort of like a teaser for next week. We should probably talk about Susan Collins and the FBI person who was fired for investigating her.
0: That is a major thing. So, yeah, we need to talk about
1: that. It's kind of flying under the radar because there's an attack on journalism. So I think people should, you know, to plug WMNF a little bit more, people should be listening to Democracy Now before this show and like engage with us on this show.
0: Yeah.
3: I didn't even know about it until y'all said it yesterday.
0: Oh, yes. Well, see, the algorithms have figured out that I like all the tea. So that's how I usually find things out. But yeah, she's under investigation for corruption. And I'm not going to say anything else about it because we're not going to give away the spoilers for next week. But yeah, if you want to do homework before next week's show, that's where we're going. Susan Collins, the one that they're always chasing after and saying, oh, Susan Collins will vote with us. No, she won't. Susan Collins will vote for the Republicans every time. She never comes through. Never comes through. I don't even know why they even try.
3: She fakes us out.
0: It's like a manipulation tactic.
3: Mm-hmm.
0: I mean, that's how she gets her stuff done.
1: Yeah. She wants people to believe that she's reasonable and moderate and open to discussion and nuance. And then boom.
0: Boom. Yep. Nope. I'm still the same horrible person than I was before. Sean came back with yellow paper. So.
2: Yeah. Hey, I want to thank a donation from Gulfport. This is from Cheryl Mogul, our DJ on Saturday Night Soiree. 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And we've raised close to $600. 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
0: Awesome. Thank you so much. We need to come and have her on the show because I think that would be a good little mashup. But anyway, thank you so much. And so, yeah, Susan Collins is on the menu for next week. The way things change so quickly, it's kind of hard to predict.

0: and actually in the street and actually talking to people who have issues. Like my co-hosts, Donna and Maria. So, Donna, what's the people in Minnesota or Michigan saying? Which one are you in, Minnesota, Michigan?
1: I'm in, unfortunately, Wisconsin.
0: Wisconsin. Ah, okay. What are the people in Wisconsin saying?
1: Well, here, I don't vote is a culture. It's a cult. People put their hand across their hearts and they shake their heads and they go, I don't vote. And it's wild. It's one woman whipped out Leviticus or Deuteronomy why she doesn't vote.
0: We're going Old Testament.
1: it's strangely hyper religious here.
0: Wow.
1: Wow. Yeah. It's strangely hyper religious, extremely impoverished. And the first time that I've ever seen someone write R when they met our.
0: Oh, no, right? I've seen that. Yeah,
1: they're abusing people with these schools quality, right?
0: Oh, yeah, absolutely.
1: Mm-hmm. And the Crowley, you know, is on the ballot for the Democratic nominee for governor, is neck and neck with a man by the name of Tiffany. And in some polls, they're showing that, what's his name? Crowley is ahead by as many as 5 points, just outside the margin of error. So it's going to be a very interesting situation on the ground, saturated with canvassers for the various campaigns and voter registration. And it feels almost robotic.
0: Hmm.
1: It doesn't have the same kind of intensity as you're getting in Florida. There's no ideological tussle going on. It's just, you know, it's almost like you think of a debate and all of the intellectual nuance in a debate, if you have a room of intellectuals. This is a beer hall and it's an arm wrestling contest.
0: That's what they do in Wisconsin, though. They drink a lot of beer and they go on pub crawls and stuff. I've had friends who live in Wisconsin and it's like, I guess they're just trying to survive the cold.
1: They're just trying to survive, yeah.
0: Yeah. But I'm surprised they don't vote.
1: Yeah, it's just like when you look at the political campaigns, it's like Crowley, bad guy, Tiffany, good guy, Tiffany, good guy, Crowley, bad guy. There's no nuance.
0: Hmm.
1: Just like beer hall.
0: Yeah.
1: My team won.
0: The Bears.
1: But I'm surprised that we only got $600. You guys, we've got.
0: I'm surprised too. Yeah, usually we're
1: time, probably because we went off into La La Land and didn't pitch. But
0: no, that's not why.
1: But I know it's tight, right? We just need a few people to give a few dollars, and we get there. Okay, yes. I myself will pledge $250 to help close that gap. So, you know, I'll put that on the line here in a day or so when I get around to it. So that makes us at 850. So we still need, we still need another $1,000 or so. So
0: I'll do 250. I'll match you.
1: Okay. All right. And then are we getting back?
0: Oh, okay. Maria's gonna match us too.
1: Let's go. So that puts us at 6750 to our six. So now we're at 1350. And what's our goal?
0: 1400, it seems like.
1: I thought it was 2000.
0: Oh, maybe so. Okay, I don't pay attention to it.
1: 700, but I'm waiting on those blue papers to come through the door. I don't see them. You guys, give us a call. We've been here for you. How long have we been at this now?
0: Oh, 8 or 9 years now.
1: 8 or 9 years. And if you pledge to support us today, we promise you a more refined show where we say we're going to talk about something next week, and we do. And we come in and we give you all the delicious tea.
0: But by refined, we don't mean polite. We mean...
1: Absolutely not. Not going to happen.
0: Because we take great pride in being the bad girls of Tampa and also the most disrespectful radio show that one listener had heard in 25 years. So those are great achievements.

0: I'm so proud of that.
1: I know. Remember we made a meme out of it when we saw that?
0: Yeah, we need to do it again. We need to get a billboard. Yeah.
1: Oh.
0: A billboard.
1: Hmm.
0: Yes. The most disrespectful hour in radio.
1: Yeah.
0: Okay. You new around here? Come on in.
1: Right. I like it.
0: Yeah, it's the best pool in all of Florida.
1: Right. So, yeah, more organized, just as surly as it is now.
0: Yeah, yeah. Correct.
1: I would like to thank the folks who've donated so far. The rest of y'all, let's go. Let's get this done. I know it's a drag to hear us, you know, once every few months start talking about, oh, give us money, give us money. Oh, speaking of, I have a pet peeve that I want to talk about because I'm sure I'm not the only one. It took me a long time to get used to texting as a means of communication. But when I did, I embraced it. So now everybody and their brother and first cousin and sister-in-law texts me trying to get campaign donations.
0: Oh, wow.
1: And I'm like, it enrages me. It's like coming to mind.
2: It's gotten so bad.
1: Yeah.
2: So bad.
1: I mean, it's because I don't check my mail generally during campaign season because everybody's wasting all this money on card things. But now they are. Even Bill Arrakis texted me yesterday.
0: Oh, my goodness.
1: I could not block that thing fast enough. And it's like, but I do it to all of them. Yeah. Oh, here comes Sean, something. And he's in a hurry. That means something's good.
2: We'll get an immediate block if you send me something with James Carville's name on it.
1: Yes.
0: Immediately.
1: Absolutely.
0: Say it again.
1: All right.
3: Suzanne House from Tampa is donating $43.10. Thanks so much, Suzanne. Also, Leslie Hartnett from Tampa, $120 contribution from a fellow misophoniac. Uh-oh, did I say that right?
1: Misophoniac,
3: who also loves new music and your show. And they are getting the WMNF long sleeve t-shirt. Also, we have a donation from Daniel Anderson from Tampa, $30. I want to acknowledge my friend Mike Hutchinson with his donation to Surly Voices. So thank you to Daniel for that acknowledgement of Mike Hutchinson. And you can donate too on WMNF Tampa, 813-238-8001, as we take it out of Surly Voices right now.
1: All right. So thank you so much. And y'all who have not yet donated, please get on that. And we will see you next week.
0: Bye.

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2: Welcome, friends, to another edition of Economic Update, a weekly program devoted to the economic dimensions of our lives and those of our children. I'm your host, Richard Wolf. We have an unusual guest in the second half of today's program, Kashama Sawant, known to many of you because of her remarkable political history in the West Coast of the United States. We're very pleased to have her on our program in the second half, the time when we normally do interviews. I want to start today's program with some updates of the sort that we try to bring to an audience that might not otherwise hear about these things or see images surrounding them. So I want to bring your attention to a left-wing political party in Germany. You might think of it a little bit like the DSA in the United States, except it is now becoming an important force in German politics. The latest polls refer to this party. It's called Die Linke in German, which simply translates the left. So it's the party called the left, currently polling about 12% of the national vote in Germany. That's up from 3% in February of 2025, quite a move in a short amount of time. It has also passed a milestone in getting larger polling support than the Socialist Party, which is the inheritor of the whole socialist movement going back to the 19th century and including, particularly in its earlier days, such people as Karl Marx, Friedrich Engels, and many, many others. The leader of the Die Linke, a young woman named Inez Schwertner, another interesting phenomena of German politics. They're taking a very strong stand against the government in Germany today, and its leader, Merz. He is imposing a reform. That's what those kinds of politicians like to call big changes they're making that they're afraid people will understand and therefore oppose. So they cover the whole thing over with a word they hope obscures what's going on. And true to form, Merz is doing that. His reform is what used to be called by more honest politicians austerity. He's rolling back pension benefits to elderly. He's cutting health care. And he's worsening work conditions for the working class of Germany. Against that, the Die Linke party, the left party, advocates a higher minimum wage, a rent freeze, cheaper public transportation, and a cap on the wages of parliamentary representatives of the party at just above the average national wage. Perhaps their most important and glaring difference is they are not in favor of the war in Ukraine or of Germany imposing hardship on its own people in order to fund Mr. Zelensky and the Ukrainians in that part of the world. They are also clearly, like their right-wing counterpart, the Aufstand für Deutschland, they are not at all happy with having cut off from Russia and thereby deprived German industry and German workers of jobs in those industries because they can't access cheap Russian oil and gas, which had fueled the German economic miracle for decades before the war in Ukraine brought all that to an end. And then there's the candidate of the Linke Party for mayor of Berlin. His name is Elif Eralp, and you won't learn much about any of this in the American press. He's a man, an immigrant in Germany, of Turkish origin, and he's likened in the German press to upsetting Berlin in rather the way that Zoran Mamdani did that in New York. Look, the German working class is now split. One part of it goes to the right in its opposition against the old tradition. But a growing part is going to the left. The middle is disappearing. That's like what's happening in the United States, and we should be following when it happens in the most important economy in Europe. These things are shifting, and they're shifting fast. I want to turn next to a recent speech given by Scott Bessent, the Treasury Secretary in Mr. Trump's government. He announced the D-Day of all sanctions. He's imposing a new level of sanctions on top of several already existing sanctions imposed on Iran, and glowingly predicting that this one will bring Iran to the table, or, in the words of other colleagues of his, bring the Iranians to surrender. Well, let's be clear here. Previous sanctions didn't do that, and they were promising exactly the same. In fact, we go to war against Iran in June of last year, in February of this year, again in June and July of this year, and that's because the sanctions didn't work. And then it turned out the military attacks on Iran, they didn't work either. And so we're back to the back and forth. Now we're going to get sanctions. And calling them D-Day, that's clever for the American public to think something big is happening. But it doesn't sound so good if it's the umpteenth time something big was supposed to happen with results that never happened. But there's something more I want to say. Because Mr. Bessent seemed to suggest that the United States would punish any country that did anything with Iran. Buy from it, sell to it, invest in it, loan it. And of course, one of the biggest trading partner Iran has is China. So it looks like Mr. Trump and Mr. Bessent are going to go after China again. That didn't work the last few times it was tried either. The Chinese smiled and said they would ignore all of this. And Mr. Bessent said, getting ready for that, we are very powerful. We can close people out of the SWIFT system. That's the name of the international system set up by the United States to manage payments. If you buy something from another country, you can use the SWIFT system to pay for it. Ditto if you sell, you can be paid. Now, once upon a time, that would have been a pretty stiff punishment, but it isn't anymore. And Mr. Bessent forgot to tell you that, although he certainly knows it. Why not? Because an alternative to the SWIFT system, that's a way of sending messages about payments. Then the actual payments are made by something called the CHIPS, C-H-I-P-S, system. The Chinese set up their own alternative, and to mock the United States, they called it the CIPS, C-I-P-S, instead of C-H-I-P-S. But it does the same thing, and it means any company, any country, frozen out of the American system for global payments can simply use the Chinese, which, of course, they are doing, and thereby speeding up the decline of the dollar as a global currency, the role of China as a global economic power, and the decline of the American empire. It's the United States taking steps that not only don't arrest the decline, they accelerate it. And all that to look tough in the media as this war in Iran goes from bad to worse. The last economic update we can have the time for today deals with the city of Jackson, Mississippi. And what about Jackson, Mississippi? Well, first, let me tell you briefly, and then you'll get the context for this story. The median household income, that's where half the people earn less than that, half the people earn more. The median household income in Jackson, Mississippi is $44,500. Half the people of Jackson earn less than households, we're talking of the whole household, than 44. What is the household median income for the entire state of Mississippi? 25% more than that. So Jackson is way poorer than the average in one of the two or three poorest states in the Union. What is the median income of the United States as a whole? 81,000. Jackson, Mississippi, the capital of that state, has a median income barely over half the national average. You know what that's called? That's called extreme poverty. Anywhere else in the world, it would be recognized. It would be the focus of government to do something about a region so out of whack with the rest of the country. Well, the government there isn't doing much about it. Never has. But not so Jackson. Here are two things that happen in Jackson that show what can get you out of poverty if you can do it. First, a union. Yep, Mississippi has a 4% unionization rate, one of the lowest in the country. Goes with being poverty. But one of the oldest unions in the state, starting in 1939, says just shy of 100 years old, is the Amalgamated Transit Union Local 1208. These are workers in the Jackson, Mississippi Transit District. They went on strike on July 13th. And they recently, August 21st, went back to work, settled the strike. Each of them will get, and by the way, it was approved by the workers 90%. They will get an immediate 5% wage increase. They will get starting pay will rise from $17.18 to $18.04. Senior pay will go from $23 to $24.15. They will get Martin Luther King Day off. They hadn't had that. And there will be no cut in the services provided by the transit district to the people of Jackson, Mississippi. A couple of days before the settlement, the mayor of Jackson, John Horn, announced that the city council and the city would give the striking workers 3 months more of strike pay if the strike went on. That proved to be it. Solidarity between the political and the labor movement meant that a government helped the working people, not the usual support the company. Maybe that's how you get out of poverty. Stay with me, friends. We've come to the end of the first half. We'll turn in a moment to talking with Kashama Sawant.
3: Well, we'll be right back with that interview with Kashama Sawant in just a moment on Economic Update with Richard Wolf. But right now, I am here to break in to ask you to support shows like this here on WMNF. And I have some good news is that we got a lot of donations to Surly Voices right at the end of their show. So let me thank these people who donated at the end of Surly Voices. You still can, too, if you wanted to call 813-238-8001. Just let the phone bank volunteer know that you're supporting Surly Voices or Economic Update or Counterspin or True Talk or any of your favorite shows here on WMNF. Jackie from St. Petersburg says, keep on being surly. She's getting the WMNF Bento Box with her $10 a month Circle of Friends membership. So thank you so much, Jackie. And Victoria Jorgensen from Gulfport is contributing $120 to Surly Voices and is getting the WMNF Power Bank that could come in really useful in the event that maybe next year we get a hurricane. Veronica from St. Pete is donating $100 to Surly Voices and WMNF. And Veronica is going to DL and DL this Saturday. We can tell you more about that concert in just a little bit, or concert, or I guess that event. And Veronica says, I love these ladies and they bring a wide view of all the issues. So far, South Pinellas is really representing. Oh, here's Irene from Tampa. Thank you, Irene. $50 contribution says, thanks to WMNF and hands of Surly Voices. So thank you for those donations. Happy to thank people from all the shows here at WMNF. I also want to thank our food donors. Thank you to Smoothie King, located at 17501 Preserve Walk Lane in New Tampa. They sent multiple smoothie flavors for the volunteers, so shout out to Austin Craven for delivering the healthy frozen treats and working this week to tally up the donations here at WMNF as well. So thank you, Austin and Smoothie King. Also, thank you and welcome back to food donor JB, who is cooking on site today. He's come to the station with JB's hot dog cart to prepare lunch. Thanks so much for cooking hot dogs and vegan dogs. Thanks, JB. We appreciate you being here. And we appreciate all of our food donors, all of our volunteers, and all of our donors. So we would really like to be able to thank you as a donor if you call 813-238-8001 or WMNF.org. I'm joined in the studio by Randy Zimmerman, our general manager. Good morning, Randy.
4: Good morning, Sean. It's so great to be here. And I just love JB Hot Dogs because he's got that blue and yellow Sabret hot dog umbrella on top of his cart, and it is so reminiscent and so beautiful, and his dogs are better than what we New Yorkers refer to as dirty water dogs. So, But thank you so much. They are so much better and delicious, and I'm looking forward to lunch. I do want to thank some people. We have Robert in Largo contributing a very generous $31.50 and wants us to know, please survive while I cross my fingers. We are with you, Robert. Another Robert in someplace else. This is a tribute to the Mississippi Queens, is picking up the fall gift sticker pack and is challenging other folks to also contribute to Economic Update with their generous $88 pledge. So if you don't remember the number, it's 813-238-8001. And this is a special donation. Folks may or may not know, I got married a few weeks ago, just about a month yesterday. And one of our guests, because we asked instead of giving us stuff, to donate to our favorite charities, WMNF is one of them. And Eliza in Albany sent us this very generous $100 pledge in congratulations of our wedding. And my new spouse is an economist from China, and we have talked often about Richard Wolff. And this morning, as she was listening to the morning show, which is what we do over breakfast, which I've always done over breakfast, she said, you know, this would never happen in China. And I said, which parts of this would not happen in China? She said, you would not be allowed to ask for money on the air. You would not be able to promote the fact that you're independent. All of your messaging would have to go through the party and not through, you folks making these decisions. That's not what happens in China. So as just the other day, the White House kicked out three news organizations, and a judge said, no, you can't do that in this country. We also need to understand that funding for the Corporation for Public Broadcasting, which is now gone, it didn't just come from the White House. Congress made that vote. In the state of Florida, yes, the governor has a line item veto, but the legislators could have reinstituted the funding for every, not just WMNF, every public media station in the state of Florida. So if you think that what's going on here couldn't happen in China, guess what? It feels some days like this might be like China. As all of our licenses come up, as the FCC is threatened to pull licenses from people like ABC and press access to the White House from major news organizations like CNN, it's starting to feel a little like China. And if you want to keep your media, your voice, your values on the air, we're asking for a little bit of your hard-earned money. 813-238-8001 or WMNF.org. There's this great big orange button in the upper right-hand corner that says Donate Now. Same thing on your app. WMNF.org. 813-238-8001.
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2: Welcome back, friends, to the second half of today's Economic Update. I am very pleased to bring to our microphones and to our camera Kashama Sawant. She is a revolutionary socialist and co-founder of Workers Strike Back. She was the lone socialist on the Seattle, Washington City Council for a decade, and she won 4 elections to that position. She used her office to lead movements to win the nation's highest minimum wage and the Amazon tax on wealthy corporations to fund affordable housing. Kashama ran as an independent anti-war socialist in the August 2026 primary election and won the strongest ever vote for an openly Marxist candidate, 17.3%, running for the U.S. Congress. So first of all, Kashama, I'm going to call you, if it's okay, by your first name, since we have known each other for a while. Welcome to the program.
5: Thank you so much for having me.
2: Okay. Let me ask you, because you are really exceptionally well-positioned to deal with a question like this. What have your electoral efforts taught you about the electability of an openly socialist candidate in the United States today?
5: We have seen, as you yourself said, Richard, that we have been able to win 4 elections on the Seattle City Council as an open socialist, in fact, as a revolutionary socialist, which is actually quite different than the DSA elected officials. We've seen that even running as a revolutionary socialist, you can win elections and repeatedly win them. And in this congressional primary, what we showed is that you can run as a revolutionary socialist outside the Democratic Party and as confrontational against the Democratic and Republican parties, because both are parties of big business, of the capitalists, of the billionaires and multimillionaires, and of their warmongering agenda. So it is possible to run as a fighting working class candidate with an openly revolutionary socialist program and either win elections, or in this case, in this primary election, what we showed, as you said, is the highest ever vote by far for an openly Marxist and openly revolutionary candidate running for the U.S. Congress. And then even more than that, what we have shown, especially in our decade in Seattle, Richard, is that it is not only possible to win an election as a revolutionary socialist, what is possible to do, and I believe this is the foremost responsibility of anyone running as a socialist, is to use your elected office as a vehicle to build mass movements of working class people, uniting working people together on a common fighting agenda, and to defeat both the Democratic and Republican parties and the billionaire class, you know, which is what these two parties represent, and win historic victories. And that is the way that we were able to win what has now become the nation's highest minimum wage, which is now $21.30 an hour in Seattle. But the way we won that was by using my office immediately after I took office for the first time in January 2014 to launch the 15 Now movement, organize the rank and file of the working class in Seattle, organize the rank and file union members to win this historic victory, which is the first major city $15 an hour minimum wage. And then also as part of that battle, winning inflation increases. And I can tell you that was a bitter fight against the Democrats on the city council, but we won that. And that is why we now have the minimum wage automatically increasing every year. But not only that, because of the 15 Now victory that we won through my office in Seattle, that victory went nationwide, because working class victories are contagious. And we saw tens of millions of American working class, you know, minimum wage workers winning substantial wage increases to the tune of tens of billions of dollars of transfer of wealth from the bosses to the workers. So we have seen that it is possible to defeat the billionaires and multimillionaires. In fact, it is only through a fighting approach that we have used that you can energize and electrify the working class to actually win victories.
2: Okay, that's a good basis on which from I can ask you the next question. There's been a debate among people involved in these struggles, and it goes something like this. The votes that are being won by you, by DSA, by anyone who seems to be, let's call it on the left or socialist end of the spectrum, that the votes you're getting are more a critique or a hostility to capitalism than they are advocacy for or interest in socialism. In other words, that there's still going to be some education that has to be undertaken to move Americans from their initial position as anti-capitalist in some way to a pro-socialist. How do you react to that discussion?
5: I certainly agree that a big part of the votes that are happening here, especially with this explosion of DSA elections, is a critique of the status quo. And I'm not even going to claim that every single person who has this critique, every working class person who is angry at the status quo is necessarily thinking of it in terms of capitalism versus socialism. But what there is absolutely overwhelming agreement on is that whatever it is that we have today, the status quo, that completely sucks for tens of millions of ordinary working people. That much is very clear, and people are looking for an alternative. However, I think it is far more than that. That is just the baseline. In fact, when you look at the opinion polls on issue after issue after issue across the spectrum, the majority of the working class is well to the left of most of the politics that's on offer, which is the Democratic and Republican parties. So if you look at the question of universal public health care, of the need for funding public schools, public infrastructure, the need to address the fact that rents are skyrocketing, all of the questions that face ordinary people, from the question of, you know, putting a roof over your head to the putting food on the table, the struggles that, and the miseries, really, the absolute miseries that such big sections of the working class are going through, you see that there is phenomenal agreement that these things are completely broken, the system is completely broken, and that we need massive shifts. I would say that it is actually even more than that, even one step further, which is, and in some ways you can think of it as 10 steps further, which is that for the first time in the nearly 80 years of the existence of the apartheid state of Israel, which itself is a creation and which functions at the behest of U.S. capitalism and imperialism, it functions as a garrison state for the interests of billionaires and multimillionaires. For the first time in its existence, you now have a majority of the American working class against the apartheid state. Now, right, obviously, right now, there's a huge anger against the genocide in Gaza, but it's deeper than that. It's also anger against the brutal occupation. And we are seeing this playing out in all of the elections. And all of this, I agree with the people you're quoting, the people who say that we need further education. Absolutely, we need education. And I, in my view, as a revolutionary socialist, the biggest form of education that needs to be provided, the biggest kind of clarity, political clarity that needs to be provided, and I consider this one of my biggest responsibilities as a revolutionary socialist, is to clarify two things. One is that capitalism itself cannot be reformed into a system that will avert the climate catastrophe, end wars and genocide, and deliver decent standards of living for the billions of people on the planet. That capitalism itself is the reason why all these crises have come into place come into being in the first place. And that capitalism itself as a system needs to be overthrown and be replaced with a socialist world. So that's the first point of clarity. But in order to achieve that, and indeed, in order to achieve even some far-reaching reforms within the framework of capitalism, like free healthcare for all funded by taxing the billionaires and multimillionaires, something that I'm fighting for, like ending the genocide and the brutal occupation of Palestinian lands, to win any of these, in fact, let alone to overthrow capitalism, what the working class will need is to build militant movements that are very clear about who is on our side and who is not, meaning understanding, first of all, that both the Democratic and Republican parties, regardless of their differences, they both serve the capitalist class, and that we need a working class party of our own, and that we cannot put our faith in the gatekeepers, which includes the so-called progressive Democrats who serve as a fig leaf for the Democratic Party's pro-capitalist and pro-warmongering agenda. And these two points have to be clarified. And that is why, actually, I would say that one of the biggest forms of service that we have performed, you know, myself and my fellow revolutionary socialists, by running this campaign in the primary election against genocidal Democrat Adam Smith, is to provide a point of departure. You know, that what is needed is not the DSA strategy. You know, the DSA electors are pointing back into the Democratic Party and deal making with the Democratic Party leaders. In fact, that is the wrong kind of education. And I agree that we need to provide the right kind of education. And the correct kind of education is the need to break from the Democrats and Republicans, because both of them serve the capitalist class, and to build a new working class party of our own. And part of that education is looking at history. And throughout history, we have seen that all the big victories that were won, whether it is Canada's Medicare or public health care won, you know, through the National Health Service in the UK, these victories were not won by putting our faith in the parties of capitalism, but they were won precisely because new parties of the working class were built, and that presented an existential threat for the parties of the ruling class. And it was under that threat that the ruling class was forced to concede these victories to the working class. And that is the approach that we need again in America.
2: Here's a question as we begin to run down out of time, but I know it's a question on many people's mind. When you identify as a socialist, revolutionary socialist, what is the most difficult obstacle you face that has to be overcome by people like you and fighting like you do? What is your biggest problem to get across to the audience you're trying to reach?
5: Undoubtedly, not everybody is going to agree with this. You know, we don't claim that the working class has some sort of homogeneous consciousness. And in fact, there might be disagreements on even the word socialism. But I would say that at this moment, we are in a dramatically different period of American mass consciousness than we were certainly 25, 30 years ago, but even 5 or 10 years ago, actually, because the current system is so deeply discredited that working class people are very, very open, and not just open, they are hungry for an alternative. So in my experience, calling myself a revolutionary socialist has never been the obstacle. It has always been the question of whether we can energize working class people. And I can tell you, one of the biggest barriers is working people, especially young people, feeling checked out of politics because they correctly feel betrayed over and over again. And there's a deep mistrust of any kind of leadership, which in my view is a healthy instinct, in the sense that most of the leaders, which is what I call business unionist labor leaders, you know, the unionists who don't use class struggle methods, but are making deals with the bosses and with the Democratic and Republican parties, the DSA elected leaders like AOC and Mamdani, who ran on very important programs that I strongly supported, but then have preferred to make deals with the billionaire class and with the Democratic Party. All of this is leading many working class people to feel dejected and demoralized from the politics that's on offer. And that is the biggest thing that we have to overcome. And the only way that it can be overcome is by continuing to build movements in the way that we did in Seattle. And that is why, actually, I've also launched a nationwide organization called Workers Strike Back, where working people, young people from different cities across the nation, are joining Workers Strike Back precisely because they are not seeing the kind of fight back that they want to see. So I would say the biggest obstacle right now is not mass consciousness. The biggest obstacle is the chasm between the eagerness, the hunger of the mass of the working class to have a fight back, and the leadership that's on offer. And that is the biggest thing that we have to deal with, which is most of the leadership of the labor movement being business unionists, most of the DSA leaders leading us back into the Democratic Party, all of these being sort of, you know, sort of having betrayal written on its face and needing an alternative to all of these people, which I call the gatekeepers.
2: Well, Kshama, you remain, as I remember you when I went out to Seattle, you remain a very good proponent of your arguments and your point of view. I'm very glad that you shared them with us, and I urge my audience to think long and hard about these kinds of ideas as to what is going on in our country today and what it is we need to do about it. Thank you very much, Kshama, for your time. And to my audience, as usual, I look forward to speaking with you again.
3: 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And we hope that you enjoy this program. A professor of economics is telling you about economics, but maybe from a point of view that you're not used to hearing. 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The number is 813-238-8001. 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One of the thank you gifts we have to offer is a concert, I guess you'd call it, an appearance in St. Petersburg this weekend of DL and DL. Their tour is called Anything Goes. What happens when an award-winning journalist and a king of comedy take the stage together for a conversation? Don Lemon and DL Hughley decided to find out. They blend politics, premises, and punchlines. These two megastars set the stage on fire with their combination of quick wit and in-your-face facts of the current political and social climate. Well, we're offering a pair of tickets, that is, to this show, which is Saturday, September 26th, this Saturday at the Duke Energy Center for the Arts Mahaffey Theater in St. Petersburg for a donation of $100. 813-238-8001. We only have two pairs of those tickets available, so get them now. They will probably go very shortly, maybe even during this show. So give us a call now, 813-238-8001, if you'd like to make a donation for that or for any of our thank you gifts. Randy?
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0: Welcome to Counterspin, your weekly look behind the headlines. I'm Janine Jackson. This week on Counterspin, FAIR had a t-shirt early on that called for the separation of press and state. That's still meaningful, but it feels a little odd now to talk about media bias without using the word corporation. Interrogating the role of profit-driven corporations in today's journalism is crucial, but it's important to see it as another part of a deep-going questioning of corporations' power over our lives in general. We'll talk today with a veteran of that work. Russell Mokyber is editor of the D.C.-based Corporate Crime Reporter and editor and writer at Capitol Hill Citizen. He joins us today on Counterspin, but first, a quick look back at some recent press. The Department of Homeland Security's Office of Inspector General issued a report on the Florida Immigration Detention Center known as Alligator Alcatraz. I first heard about the report that documents the now-closed facility as failing to meet all kinds of federal detention standards and human rights norms on overcrowding, on medical care, food service, and hygiene, from a humanitarian group called Global Refuge. Then I saw some media outlets acknowledge it. CBS News says that the OIG found detainees were not provided sufficient living space, just 28 square feet per detainee, less than half of the 75 square feet required under Florida state jail standards. That's according to OIG, CBS says, because evidently they couldn't look it up themselves. And because CBS doesn't talk at all about who's in these camps, that many people are detained on the suspicion of possibly violating possibly newly created immigration rules, they leave the door open for some viewers to say, well, why should criminals be comfortable? CBS says the OIG report, quote, adds to more than a year of criticism of Alligator Alcatraz from Democratic lawmakers, immigration attorneys, and advocacy groups. There was also opposition to the site from environmental organizations concerned about the impact on the ecosystem and a Native American tribe that argued the facility endangered protected lands, close quote. So, anyone you didn't already take seriously, there's no need to start now. The Washington Post came in hot with an editorial, "There's no erasing the Alligator Alcatraz stain," that said all the things. The DHS report documents abject cruelty, and it shows how the administration refuses to acknowledge its duty to care for individuals in its custody. But Washington Post editorialists know that that's the same administration that they credit as telling the truth on The Daily. Because, yeah, metal enclosures, 52 inches by 52 inches, might, as NBC News dutifully repeated from Alcatraz signage, quote, provide a safe and secure place in the general population for detainees to reflect on their behavior choice, manage their emotions, reduce stress, and practice self-directed behavior, close quote. Meanwhile, the head of Global Refuge said, quote, there is no euphemism that can sanitize caging human beings. Calling a metal box a calming area is an affront to the English language and to human dignity alike. That is not immigration enforcement. It's cruelty carried out in our name and on our dime to the tune of more than $1 million a day, close quote. What corporate media won't see is that running one story or one strongly worded editorial is insufficient to countervail the day-after-day reporting that presents violence, cruelty, and criminality dealt out in the name of immigration policy as an acceptable part of our dialogue, while those that have been fighting it from the beginning are still marginal. 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
0: In some ways, modern media criticism is corporate crime reporting. Major news media are fundamentally corporations. That used to be a controversial thing to say. And some of the things they do in mis- and disinforming us about the world and ourselves and our political possibilities constitute minimally moral crimes. It's very hard to learn about the harmful actions of other corporations, fossil fuels, insurance, without news media that are able and willing to shine that light. And of course, you can't get a full understanding of why corporations can do what they do without understanding government's role. Our guest's work has brought those things together for years now. Russell Mokyber is editor of the Washington, D.C.-based Corporate Crime Reporter and editor and writer at the Capitol Hill Citizen. He joins us now by phone from West Virginia. Welcome back to Counterspin, Russell Mokyber.
2: Thank you for having me, Jeanine.
0: Well, let's talk first about Capitol Hill Citizen. You can find it online, but it is importantly a print paper, and there are reasons for that. Tell us a bit about this project and what it's trying to do.
2: The paper was started a couple of years ago by Ralph Nader. We publish four times a year now, but we want to go to a monthly and then a weekly, and eventually bring back the idea of a daily paper covering Congress and corporate politics inside the Beltway. Unlike most newspapers, we don't take any advertisements. We don't take corporate advertisements. Sometimes we've done ads for books that our authors write. But the idea is to get people off the phones, off the internet, and have people spend a few moments sitting, holding a newspaper, reading a newspaper, and reading a newspaper unlike any other in the United States, unlike any other magazine in the United States, unlike any other printed paper in the United States. And that's because our point of view is that we have a corrupt corporate duopoly controlling our lives in the country. And both parties beholden to the corporate powers, in that we're very critical of both parties. There are a couple of newspapers that cover Capitol Hill, Politico, The Hill, mm-hmm. Roll Call, but they are all heavily influenced by corporate powers. Many of them, or a number of them, and this includes, of course, The New York Times, The Wall Street Journal, The Washington Post, which have congressional correspondents on The Hill. Many of them have run seminars on Capitol Hill for members of Congress, for the business community that are sponsored by these same corporations that control the parties and that control the political discourse. So Capitol Citizen is different in that respect. It's also different in this respect that our readership really likes the paper. We call the newsprint the new underground because as people move away from the phone and the internet, and we're all addicted to it. My wife will tell you I'm the most addicted to it. But people are really showing signs of rebellion.
0: Yeah.
2: One is the popular movement against data centers. But that's not just because people don't want data centers in their backyards. It's because people understand that the whole artificial intelligence movement is a threat to humanity. And increasingly, this is blowing up in the mainstream press, but something we covered early on in our history at Capitol Citizen a number of years ago. We profiled a book by Suarez and Yudkowsky titled If They Build It, We Will All Die, or something like that. Mm-hmm. I know the exact headline. The exact title of the book. But basically, these were two insiders who say that it's a runaway technology that threatens humanity. And we're not accepting of the corporate Democrats and Republicans talking about inside the Beltway regulation. We want to stop to this kind of technology because it does threaten us all. So the paper is different in those two ways. And unlike some of the even left media who are very pro-Democratic Party, we are not. We call out the Democrats as much as we call out the Republicans. That's one way we're different. The other is we believe in print. We believe that it's going to be the new underground. And a lot of younger people are coming around to this, that we're going to be able to get our information again from the newspaper as the internet moves more and more towards a threatening technology.
0: Right, right. And there's something different about the way you absorb, the slower way you absorb print. And I mean, I'm not a Luddite, but there is something mental that happens when you read 57 different stories from 57 different sources in the space of 20 minutes, you know, rather than slowing down with one particular story and thinking about it. You know, it's just different. And it's not what was promised, but it's where we're at, you know, so I understand that.
2: And the term doom scrolling is real. You know, you get on the internet and you just flip from one item to another. It sort of sucks you in. It's very addictive and enticing. It just sucks you in and you laugh at some things and you cry at others. And then you realize when you put your phone down a bit, it's somehow really dirty.
0: Yeah.
2: And it is, it's dirty in a fundamental way. And we believe the newsprint is a lot cleaner that way.
0: Well, you're talking about things that happen behind the scenes and who sponsors what. And it might seem like a departure, but it's not. The National Press Club probably sounds kind of musty to a lot of folks, but it still actually is an institution that has a role to play. And I know that you had a run-in with the press club recently. And, you know, briefly, of course, please tell us what happened. And also, why do you think it should matter to somebody who wasn't there?
2: This was, I had heard that Public Citizen, which is a group founded by Ralph Nader, one of the strong public interest groups inside the Beltway, was hosting a press conference on what they called combating corruption.

0: brought in three Democratic senators led by the Senate Minority Leader Chuck Schumer, senator from New York, also known as the Senator for Wall Street,
1: right,
0: who was instrumental in the funding of the Israeli genocide in Gaza. So, you know, I wrote to the press person. I said, hey, well, like, it's going to be a press conference, right? She goes, well, actually, no, we've canceled the QA session for Schumer. Oh, wow, that's interesting. Why don't they want, of course, I knew why they don't want questions for Schumer, because the question's going to come up.
1: Right.
0: On a press conference on combating corruption, how could you have arguably the most corrupt senator in the U.S. Senate taking money from AIPAC and the Israeli lobby to fund a genocide, taking money from Wall Street to deregulate Wall Street? So, you know, I lured my buddies, and Sam Husseini and I were right there in the front row when the press conference started. Schumer started to speak, and Sam stood up, and he held up a letter from, I think it was, the Center for Constitutional Rights.
1: Okay.
0: Which was sent to every member of the Congress, warning them that if they fund a genocide, they too will be liable for criminal prosecution at the International Criminal Court. If you fund a genocide, you'll be liable for that. And it was sent to them 2 years ago.
1: Right.
0: So they were on notice that if they funded a genocide, they'd be liable for funding a genocide. Then Sam was just stood up and confronted Schumer on this, and he, security came and dragged him off. I sat there and I tried to ask the senator's question, Senator Sheldon Whitehouse from Rhode Island, who's also taken AIPAC money. I asked Schumer and he just walked away. I asked Whitehouse and he just walked away. And Senator Padilla from California, I asked him, how can you support the most corrupt senator in the Senate to be your leader? And he just said, he is our leader.
1: Wow.
0: Next question.
1: Wow.
0: And then I tried to get Lisa Gilbert to answer how she could, Lisa Gilbert's co-president of Public Citizen. I tried to get her afterwards to answer how, why she would, you know, allow these senators taking AIPAC money to lead this press conference on combating corruption. And she basically said that, you know, it's not connected. This is, we support his bill on corruption, and what you're talking about is not connected.
1: Mm-hmm.
0: I believe it is connected. I believe it's the same dynamic. You take money from Wall Street, you deregulate Wall Street. You take money from AIPAC, you fund a genocide.
2: Well, that's Russell Mokhiber speaking on Fair's Counterspin today, and this is brought to you by WMNF Tampa. That's what you're listening to right now, and we are in our fundraising mode. 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
1: Yeah, they were just talking about Sam Husseini being removed from a press conference of Democratic senators. And I know Sam Husseini. He's an incredibly talented journalist and advocate of a variety of major civil rights causes. I know some people think that should not go together, that you can't be an advocate and a journalist. But I think some folks think otherwise. And Sam has been amazing on issues of human rights. He's been kicked out of other types of press conferences before, including in front of the Saudi ambassador for asking questions like, you know, how do you justify being, you know, standing up there for one of the most autocratic, misogynistic regimes? And he's just amazing. So to be pulled out by the Democrats, frankly, the man's been pulled out of bigger organizations.

0: So was the head of the National Press Club. Great, great man. And, 60-year-old guy. He's dragged out by security for asking questions. And FAIR is just one of the best organizations there is in this country. It's one of the most mission-driven shows that we play here at WMNF. And we're asking for more of your support because we know that you want to hear alternative voices, alternative views, whether you agree with them or not. It's important to hear them. It does something special to our brains. It makes us more civil. It makes us smarter. It makes us more able to talk to one another when we hear what each other has to say in civil discourse. And if that's what you want to hear on community radio, if that's what you think WMNF should do, if that's what you think you want to hear in the Tampa Bay area, give us a call at 813-238-8001. Or again, hit WMNF.org. And go to that Donate Now button.
1: Yeah, we are in the last minute or so of Economic Update and Counterspin before we head up to NPR News Headlines, and then we'll get True Talk and then WMNF's award-winning news show, The Scoop. And we hope that you think that this is valuable and worth supporting in the Tampa Bay area. Here's the number to call. It's 813-238-8001. You'll talk to one of our phone bank volunteers. 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
0: Despite a judge's order.
1: Yeah, I don't even, there's no comment that I can make about that. 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Well, this is WMNF Tampa. Please continue to donate.
2: Live from NPR News, I'm Lakshmi Singh. The Trump administration has less than half an hour now to comply with a court-ordered deadline to respond to three major news organizations who filed a notice of non-compliance. As NPR's David Folkenflik explains, CNN, Politico, and MS Now say their journalists were again blocked from entering the White House today, hours after a federal judge issued a temporary restraining order that the White House lift its ban on the outlets.
3: CNN, Politico, and MS Now said some of the staffers were denied entry to the White House early this morning. Politico said one of its reporters had their press pass confiscated by the Secret Service, was blocked from entering the White House grounds. You saw on the air live this morning on CNN that one of their White House journalists, Betsy Klein, was turned back, although the network says one of its producers was able to enter using their pass. I've spoken to folks at CNN and MS Now, and you know what they're saying at the moment is they're not 100% clear. Is this intentional foot dragging, an intention to defy, or just logistical complications?
2: NPR's David Folkenflik reporting. In court yesterday, the media organizations argued President Trump violated their constitutional rights in stripping them of their White House credentials because he didn't like their coverage of them. The Justice Department cites national security concerns in defense of Trump's actions. The legal battle affects White House television pool coverage of President Trump's high-stakes meeting with China's visiting leader Xi Jinping. As NPR's Emily Feng reports, Iran, trade, and the future of artificial intelligence are on the two leaders' agenda.
4: Trump and Xi will hold bilateral meetings on tariffs and the war on Iran. The two countries are trying to maintain what China calls strategic stability, a detente in the relationship. And just before the meetings this week, the U.S. announced a two-month extension of a trade truce that lets it access Chinese-made rare earth products. But other sources of tension remain, including new Chinese actions designed to block U.S. sanctions and recent U.S. legal actions against importing and selling Chinese drones and internet routers. Emily Feng, NPR News, Washington.
2: The Navy says eight sailors attempted suicide during the 10-month tour of the USS Abraham Lincoln carrier group. More from NPR's Quill Lawrence.
5: Family members of U.S. sailors first warned about conditions on the aircraft carrier during what became a modern record for days at sea. At the time, Secretary of Defense Pete Hegseth dismissed the reports, and President Trump said the ship's tour had been, quote, not nearly long enough. But in a letter responding to New York Senator Kirsten Gillibrand, the Navy revealed that eight sailors had attempted suicide during the deployment, including one who jumped overboard. Gillibrand accused the president of treating the sailors with open disrespect. CENTCOM Commander Admiral Brad Cooper has said that the Lincoln had a relatively low rate of mental health cases, but acknowledged the stress of such a long time at sea. Quill Lawrence, NPR News.
2: If you or someone you know may be considering suicide or is in crisis, call or text 988. You're listening to NPR. Mortgage rates are at their highest level since January of 2025. The finance giant Freddie Mac reports the average rate for a 30-year fixed-rate mortgage topped 7% this week. Rates on the 15-year loan, widely popular with those seeking to refinance, have also risen. Rates have generally increased over the last 6 months and added hundreds of dollars to the monthly cost of a new home loan. The Federal Reserve has said the U.S. war with Iran has helped elevate inflation, and the Fed recently raised interest rates in response for the first time in 3 years. Greece's prime minister is renewing his calls for Britain to return the Parthenon marbles. They've been the focus of Greek-British negotiations for years. We have more on this from NPR's Lauren Freyer.
6: In a Guardian newspaper op-ed, the Greek prime minister says there is political will for the return of the Parthenon marbles, which are also sometimes called the Elgin marbles, named after Lord Elgin, who had them chiseled off the Parthenon more than 200 years ago. They're currently on display in the British Museum in London. Greek prime minister Kyriakos Mitsotakis compares the marbles to the Bayeux tapestry, which France returned to England for the first time in more than 900 years. But unlike the tapestry, which is back only on loan, Mitsotakis says Greece will not borrow its own antiquities. And he says that just as Britain would never cut the tapestry in two, the marbles should not be separated as they currently are, about half in London, half in Athens. Lauren Freyer, NPR News, London.
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0: everyone. This is True Talk on WMNF with Ahmed and Samar. Guess what? We're doing this three times a year, raising money for WMNF. So we're going to be annoying you for the next hour, begging you, pleading to call our phone number so you can support our station and our show. And I'll give you the phone number right now, 813-238-8001. Summer and I have been doing this show for 20 years, over 20 years, and dedicated bringing you this service. True Talk has been on the air, and it's only made possible because of listeners like yourself. And the things that we're talking about are oftentimes what other people describe as controversial, but we seem to always get it right, and we're always talking, you know, truth to power. We're still on the air, amazingly. Mm-hmm. Because of listeners like yourself. And this is your vote of confidence for our show. This is your vote of confidence for our station in a time when media is becoming consolidated and when in a time even mainstream media acts like state media, just repeating whatever people in power are saying and not challenging the government, for example. But that's not what happens here. Our show talks about issues of global affairs, the Middle East. And especially in the past few years, we've really been focused on Palestine and Gaza because we think that that's a existential, you know, issue that impacts all of us, whether you're there or here, and impacts the world peace. And we see it on display right now. As the UN speeches are going on, half the speeches are about Palestine, Israel, Gaza, the genocide, the war with Iran. President Trump went there and said that he has a choice to make peace or annihilate Iran. This is the station and the voice of peace, and we've been talking about that for the past, you know, over two decades. WMNF been around twice that long, 40 years or more, and they've been the voice of peace. And locally produced right here in Tampa and funded by the listeners. Why are we able to do this? Because we don't take corporate money. We are not funded by the corporations. We're funded by the listeners. So Summer and I are raising the money right now. $4,000 is our goal. We need the first few people to call in right now at 813-238-8001. Sean, the news director, is here. And he's got some people to thank and some announcements. So, Sean, go ahead.
1: Yeah, I do. I just want to say that we got a donation right at the end there of Counterspin. 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And Jeremy is going to get the WMNF long sleeve T-shirt. 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Rich from Istacheta, Florida, is making a $50 contribution to WMNF and is supporting True Talk. So thank you for that, Rich. We only have $3,950 to go to reach our goal now.
2: You're going to keep the tally. Sean, actually, we just got $39 from Sarah Hathaway from Tampa, Florida, and she wants to get, I can't remember, see where, but she has a very nice note, Ahmed.
0: Mm-hmm. What is the note?
2: Yeah, True Talk is the only source in Tampa Bay that reports Middle East news honestly. I am a Circle of Friends member, and this is extra help. So she's already a Circle of Friend. I think maybe Sean can explain mm-hmm. that. But she, on top of that, on top of what she pays every month, she decided to give us $39.90, which we really appreciate a lot. What is Circle of Friends, Sean?
1: Yeah, so Samara, Circle of Friends is our sustaining membership. It means you give every month, but you don't have to actively do anything. You're going to sign up. It's going to take just a few minutes today. And once that happens, it will be the amount that you decide will be automatically deducted either from your checking account or from your credit card. You'll set it up however you'd like it. And our volunteers are really versed in how to do this. It'll be simple. And then every month, it'll show up on your statement. 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
2: Actually, I'm looking at the lovely gifts that we are giving. 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I think this is the theme this year, or this fund drive, which is Power to Public Radio. You can have window cling. You can have a bumper sticker. 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Also, for $55, you can have a WMNF Tech accessories case. For $75, you can get the bear plushie, and for $85, you can get the lantern and flash light. There are t-shirts, beautiful t-shirts. My husband, when he donates, he gets the t-shirt and he uses them for his exercise. Why Power to Public Radio in this time? I mean, when you thought about it, probably at WMNF, there was no ban on the media.
1: Yeah.
2: Now we have a ban on certain media covering the White House. Did you ever think this is going to happen?
1: I mean, it's just unprecedented. Every single day is unprecedented these days. So we have to just keep on top of things and make sure that you're informed and make sure that we are letting you know what's happening around the world. 813-238-8001 is how you can become a part of WMNF and help us to do that. Power to Public Radio is what our t-shirt says. You can get one of those t-shirts for a $100 donation. Hey, Suzanne House from Tampa has donated just now. She says, we need to keep this show on the air and this radio station broadcasting. And she is donating $32.40. Thanks so much, Suzanne, and to everyone who is contributing at WMNF.org or on calling 813-238-8001.
2: Actually, we also got a donation, $27, from Kim O'Connor from Tallahassee, Florida. So people, you know, are listening from far away, and she says this is a tribute to Rob Loroy. Mm-hmm. Once the fall 26 acrylic keychain, best radio show in the world ever. Thank you, Samar and Ahmed. Keep up the good work. Your friend, K-L-A-R-C from Tallahassee.
1: Yeah, thanks, Clark. Thanks, Kim. And thanks for that tribute to Rob, who was very instrumental in bringing this show about, if you'd like to talk about that.
2: Yes, of course. Maybe Ahmed, because I think he approached Ahmed before he approached me, or it is vice versa.
0: Approached me, of course. Rob Loroy, you know, one of the founders of WMNF, and may he rest in peace and power. He's no longer with us, but his legacy continues, and your legacy can continue. Like, what legacy are you leaving in the world? We get so busy and caught up in things. People are building stuff. Imagine leaving a legacy or leaving money or funding, and you can be part of this legacy at WMNF. It's one of the stations that has not been purchased and acquired by big media, and it will never be. Why? Because it's a nonprofit organization registered and protected. And you can, right now we have this challenge of $400 that's coming in. We need 10 donations to match this $400, a minimum 10 donations to match the $400. So that can be 10 people at 40, or it could be 25. So whatever that amount is, but call in right now so we can get this $400 match pledge. And you do that by contributing any amount, but we want to surpass at least 10 people. And then when you're calling in, just say that, you know, you want to meet this challenge of $400 and you can be part of this legacy. Our phone number is 813-238-8001. 813-238-8001. During the lead up to the, of course, after 9/11 and during the lead up to the war with Iraq, you know, before they're going after Iraq and now they're going after Iran. It's evidently, it's all part of a big, you know, decades-long plan to break up the Middle East in, you know, for the sake of Israel. At least that's my opinion, my belief, and it's backed up by facts. And back then, Rob Lori thought, you know, that there's not enough coverage and not enough talk locally about the issue from Muslim voices, from Arab voices, from people from the region. And he approached me about doing a show, and we actually went and pitched it, and then we also wanted to have somebody else, so there's some balance, maybe a female voice, a woman's voice, so it's men and women, and Summer also, who was also recommended to Rob by someone else, and that's how I met Summer mm-hmm. so many years ago, and we're still here together putting on this show because of how important it is and how important WMNF is, and we met people like Frank, who's our producer, especially when we're not here, handling things for us. And it's a nice family here. And we're dedicated to one thing. One, we're dedicated to free speech, and not just selective free speech. So some people, you know, that are currently in power, once they got into power, they're no longer complaining about free speech. But we're also dedicated to the truth and authentic voices and genuine conversations and to talk about the real issues and the real impact that's happening there. So call us now. And then Rob also believed in the same thing. And that's how, you know, he was instrumental to found, you know, helping us establish this show. And now that he's gone, we're continuing, you know, that mission. Mm-hmm. And WMNF continues on because of donations like yourself. So call us now at 813-238-8001. I'm concerned that there's no one actually calling in right now, which is troubling for me because we only have an hour, actually 40 minutes left, and we have thousands of dollars to raise. So call us now. 813-238-8001.
1: You know, you talked about WMNF's mission. It's one sentence long. Let me read it. Serving the Tampa Bay community and beyond, WMNF provides a platform for diverse voices committed to a more just, peaceful, and sustainable world. So that's the mission statement of the organization that you're listening to right now, WMNF Tampa. It's also what made Rob and others here at WMNF think about having a show like True Talk, and made Ahmed and Samar come on and become a member of the station and become programmers and put on True Talk for more than 20 years because of that mission. And that's what people like the voices that you're about to hear, like the names you're about to hear, are supporting shows like this because of the mission of WMNF. Samar, you have somebody to thank.
2: Yeah, I have Pat from Sebring, Florida. She dedicated $20. And also, before Frank, there was Pat helping us, Ahmed. And without all these volunteers, we really couldn't have made it. But again, you have to call 813-238-8001, because Ahmed and I are volunteers. We don't get paid to be doing this show. And, you know, we sometimes have to travel, and we sometimes have to tape these shows, and sometimes I drive 100 miles each way to be here, and with the price of gas. So please, I'm not going to get a penny from raising funds.
0: I mean, the price of gas... they're not paying for your gas. They're paying for the station.
2: So exactly. So at least...
0: So you're donating...
2: My $75 every week or a week and a half. Yeah, so.
0: And also you're donating, of course, your valuable time. But the reason is because of how important it is. Okay, I mean, we're seeing if media...
2: Why is it important for you personally?
0: I mean, for me personally, it's because I see what's at stake. You know, our community, our survival is at stake. If people don't understand us, don't know us, then they could say whatever they want about us. And they continue to do that. Just turn on Fox News. Look at the attacks on Abdullah Sayed or Mamdani or, you know, these different candidates. The only thing they have in common is that they're Muslim. Mm-hmm. And now I'm telling you that the anti-Muslim attacks right now are more than ever. They're at an all-time high, even more than after 9/11. Mm-hmm. I mean, if you watch the Republican convention, we talked about this the past couple of weeks, the recent historic first time they ever do this, a midterm political convention for any party. It was the Republicans that did it in Texas. Half the commentary was attacking Islam, Muslims, Sharia, and putting out this scare. And then when some people were polling some of the audience, or, you know, some of the news media is talking to people on the outside, asking them, well, how many Muslims live in, what percentage of Muslims are in Texas? Some people give wild answers like, oh, 25%, 30%, 40%. And then when they're told it's actually 1%, they're like, oh, what? Are you scared of 1% of the population taking over? Because what's the narrative mm-hmm. is that they're pushing is that the Muslim takeover is happening. Muslims are occupying America. They're taking it over. They're going to take away your rights. They're not saying that Muslims are actually 1%. How is it that 1% of the population that are constantly under attack going to take over and, you know, force people to, you know, into Sharia law? These are all scare tactics. They're all lying. And now they're even making up phrases like, you know, Muslim socialist, and oh, this person is not only a socialist, he's a communist and Muslim on top of it, like double whammy. The biggest threat to the world has always been communism. Now communism is now also Islam, so now they're like communist and terrorist together. It's laughable. We're laughing at it because it's so ridiculous, but it's just because people don't know. They've been brainwashed. People don't read any history books. They had this one black pastor, and I mentioned his name black because normally, or identify him by his race, but because normally a person of color would also identify and sympathize with other people of color. But there is this concerted effort now to drive a wedge mm-hmm. between African Americans, black community, and Muslims, or black and brown people, to divide them for political gain. And they had this one pastor, I think he's from Detroit, young guy, and he was just kept attacking Islam and Muslims. And he says, you know, if I can't build, and he was speaking that you can't, Muslims should not be allowed to build mosques in America, mm-hmm. which is, of course, against the Constitution. And he was saying, if I can't build a church in the Muslim world, they shouldn't be able to, you know, build a mosque here. And the person asking them kept making this point, well, you know, it's against the Constitution and all this. They never challenged them about, hey, don't you realize some of the oldest churches are in the Middle East? They exist today. If it wasn't for the Muslims in the Middle East preserving Christianity, you may not even be Christian today. So it's like he kept repeating it as if it's a fact. And it seems like he hasn't even opened up a book that a huge portion of the people in the Middle East and the Arab world and the Muslim world are Christian, and there are churches, and they're thriving. And in fact, most Arabs in America themselves, Arab Americans, are Christian.
2: Yeah.
0: They're not Muslim.
2: Yeah, the ones who came at the beginning.
0: Yeah, and still, until now, like when you do demographics, most of the Arabs still are, majority are of Arab heritage in America, are Christian. But it just shows you that level of, one, ignorance, and two, dishonesty.
2: But this is a well-oiled campaign in order to sway people from looking at the real issues of the prices of gas. Why do we go and invade other countries? And why are we spending billions of dollars rather than on healthcare, spend it on aid to non-democratic systems and genocidal wars? And now that we want to end a civilization that has been here for more than 3 or 4,000 years, Iran. I mean, I'm not supportive of Iran or their policies or their system, but at the same time, let their own people get rid of their own government. But Ahmed, we need to have people calling. We have one call only, and we have volunteers in the back waiting for your calls. 813-238-8001. 813-238-8001. And Ahmed mentioned that we have a challenge for $400.
0: Yes.
2: So we need need in less than half an hour four people each to pledge 100, but maybe we just got one, Ahmed. Lisa Marzelli, a very good supporter of WMNF from Temple Terrace, and she wants the women's t-shirt. It's beautiful. It says Power to Public Radio. You can have it also as a long sleeve t-shirt for the winter. Thank you so much, Lisa Marzelli, always supportive. So here is our $100. So we need three people to call and get us each donate $100. There are very nice gifts for $75, for $88, for $100. You can get the recycling sling backpack, and you also can, if you want, you can get the t-shirts. For $120, you can get the limited edition of Power to Public Radio, a long sleeve t-shirt. Again, Ahmed and I are volunteers. We don't get paid to be doing this show. And I think, Ahmed, it's been 22 years and not only 20 years. And it's very important now, especially with the ban on major TV and news stations from the White House. This could expand. I mean, some MAGA supporter can be driving and listening to 88.5 FM and does not like me or Ahmed or what we discuss on True Talk, and they might have a campaign to shut WMNF or True Talk. So please, to show the public that this is a popular show, we need to raise the $4,000 this half an hour. We have maybe raised a couple of $100
0: only. I have one, somebody think right now, Jeremiah Jackson from Nokomis, Florida.
2: Nokomis,
0: Florida. Never been there. But thank you for Jeremiah Jackson contributing a $100 contribution. Thank you so much for this. That helps us get closer to our goal, our challenge of 400. I think that's the second one. So now we need two more people.
2: Two more people.
0: And nobody's calling now. So call us at 813-238-8001. So and Netanyahu is supposed to be speaking at the UN. I don't know if he already spoke. Did he speak or is he speaking live
2: and his
0: right
2: airplane,
0: now?
2: He's a wanted war criminal. Imagine that he is from some dictatorship in the Arab world and he's wanted for being a war criminal and needs to be put on trial. And he flew over Greece, Italy, and England, I think.
0: Normally he's not supposed to be allowed, but he is changing course. They changed the course because he's worried about some of these places.
2: To be put on trial, and he flew over Greece, Italy, and England, I think.
0: Normally, he's not supposed to be allowed, but he is changing course. They changed the course because he's worried about some of these places. And in fact, he landed in New Jersey instead of New York, even though he's challenging Mamdani.
2: Yeah, and he's...
0: And then saying, Mamdani can't arrest me, this and that. But he decided to land in New Jersey instead of New York City because he is worried. But his message is supposed to be, I don't know if it has happened yet, it's going to be basically like a campaign speech. Because, they have elections in Israel right now, so he's going to use the UN platform.

0: form. Imagine that this is a wanted war criminal running for office still. He's the longest serving prime minister. You talk about dictatorships. There's no term limits over there. He can be there for 50 years. And he's running again. And he's somebody who's wanted, even he's criminally charged in Israel itself.
1: Yeah.
0: On corruption charges. So, and he is not that popular among some people. He's popular among others, but he can still somehow win if he could build a coalition. So even if you lose the election, if you don't get the majority, you could still win by, if, are you able to form a coalition government to govern? But I'm saying all of this is that he's going to use the UN platform to give a campaign style speech so he could use it for his elections, and then he's going to do that to attack Mamdani. All of this is designed to turn attention away from his real war crimes, that he's a wanted war criminal in Gaza, the genocide there, and the crimes in Iran, attacking and the school children, which actually was done by the United States. But the biggest crime I see is that he keeps dragging the U.S.
1: into the
0: America and using our tax money to attack countries he does not like and his country does not like. Why should America, our government, our country, be used as this fighting force for Israel? And more people are asking this. We don't want, we're paying our tax money. And in fact, we have a $40 trillion debt. Yes, our phone number is 813-238-8001. People need to be calling in. One, if you oppose Netanyahu, call us, because other media stations are not talking about Netanyahu, the war criminal. We are. And we don't think he should be going to the UN. And this is not anti-Semitic. He wants to somehow make it that Mamdani is this big anti-Semite. That's why he's criticizing Netanyahu. No, people are criticizing Netanyahu because he is a war criminal and he's wanted by the ICC. But the huge fury that when Mamdani said something about Netanyahu, everyone started attacking. This is all the sideshow. The real crimes that took place that people are talking about and should continue to talk about is the crimes of the genocide in Gaza. The weird thing is that Netanyahu and a few allies that he has, I think the president of Argentina and a couple of others, they have very few allies now, maybe just like a handful. They'll go to the UN and blast the UN as if somehow the whole world is anti-Semitic, the whole world is against Israel unfairly. The whole world is fed up and of Netanyahu and Israeli crimes, and they're saying enough is enough. And it's going to continue. I mean, they're losing credibility, but because the way the UN is structured, that few countries have veto power, not much can be done about it. And this is the problem with the Security Council. It needs to be reformed. But you won't hear that on other talk shows. You won't hear that on other news media, but you'll hear it here at WMNF. And Summer and I are constantly under attack, criticism. You can't believe how many times over the years they've tried to remove our show, campaigns against the station. So we need you to stand up with us right now at a time when we need your help. 813-238-8001. And you can do that by making a small donation, meeting the challenges that we have, and helping us meet our goal. 813-238-8001. Call us right now with a pledge or a contribution of $100. You can get the T-shirt. You can give me any other gifts. $100, $200, $500. Because at this rate, we only have about 25 minutes, 24 minutes left to the show. And we need to raise another $3,000 at least. Or maybe a little less than that. And we won't be able to get there unless somebody calls us right now with like a $500 contribution, a $100 contribution. Just call in right now. Don't hold back. I know things can be difficult, but we're going to get through this together. And we need to continue to have True Talk on air. So call us now, 813-238-8001. Sean or Samar, do you have some good news or something to say?
2: I would like to be thanking people right now. I don't have anyone to thank right this moment, but I hope that'll change very soon. I do see that there's somebody on the line. That's great. And we hope that you will join them. 813-238-8001 is the number to call in. 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
1: I don't think people are tired from listening about the Middle East, because every week, Sean, we get very nice emails, mm-hmm. and we get comments. I know we're not taking a lot of phone calls, but people do send a lot of emails thanking us or making comments. Very few times we have people even disagreeing with us. And every couple of weeks, we have really very, very nice things. And sometimes I put them on Twitter, on X, and share it with people on Facebook. So there are people out there. I know it's a tight economy, but at least maybe at $10 and $5, $15, Circle of Friends can start at $5. So it's not much per year, and you can get some nice gifts. 813-238-8001 is the number. 813-238-8001, and people can go online, wmnf.org, wmnf.org, and you can click the donate button and just give us, because $3,000 is a lot of money to raise in 20 minutes or 25 minutes until we listen to the scoop, I think.
0: Mm-hmm. Summer, are you done talking?
2: Wow. Yeah.
1: Go ahead. Yeah. Oh, what? You have some good news?
0: Yes, I have exciting news.
1: I can keep quiet till the end of the
0: hour. I thought you were running out of breath, but I was waiting.
1: No, 813-238-8001. I can stop talking.
0: Okay, so we have an anonymous challenge. $500.
2: Oh.
0: $500. All right, let's see some
2: Heck
0: clapping.
2: Yeah.
0: That's us clapping here. $500, but it is a challenge, so we need somebody to match this pledge of $500. You can do it all at once. You can do it in any increments. There's no minimum number of donors. It could be five people at $100. It could be one person. So I'm looking for one person that can just match this $500 that will get us $1,000.
2: That would be great. You know what? The phone just lit up.
1: Oh, my God.
2: We have two people on the line.
0: I hope it's $500. Just do it. We really need that $500. Yeah. I'd hate sound, you know, I'm not begging for me. I'm begging for WMNF. I'm begging for democracy and free speech and public radio. So help us. Help us help you.
1: Yeah.
0: As the movie once said, that movie line. I think it was in the movie McGuire. What was that movie? Was it John McGuire?
1: Okay, we have more
0: anyway,
1: people
0: I think
1: calling.
0: It was, so $500 contribution. We need it right now because we have this challenge. We need $500 right now. And we only have about 18 minutes left. So we can do this, people. But really, we need the donations to start coming in. $100 a piece, $500 at a time. Let's meet our goal. And a lot is riding on this. I mean, people are trying to shut down public radio.
1: Yeah.
0: They're trying to shut down free speech.
1: I mean, if CNN cannot cover the White House, we're lucky we have WMNF and True Talk.
0: And CNN it's not like left-wing, anti-Trump. They're pretty soft. I mean, and they're soon going to be bought out by Paramount, and they're going to be like CBS. So there's this huge consolidation. Imagine, one of the last hurdles that was stopping this deal from, mm-hmm. Paramount buying CBS, and now they're going to own CNN. They're buying Warner, and they're going to own CNN and all these other stations, is that they're going to consolidate more and more media. And this is all it's by the same people that bought TikTok. Do you guys see what's happening here? Free speech. Yes, it's protected under the Constitution. But you can just go and have free speech and, scream outside your door. Nobody's going to hear you. The real free speech, unless it's delivered to people, is worthless. unless you can actually, I mean, before you could write whatever you want on Facebook or TikTok or other places, but they're censoring all of this. So, yeah, you can say whatever you want as long as it does not oppose what the government wants. But once you start opposing the government on certain issues, like Israel, of course, you're going to start getting shadow banned or canceled or deleted. And you're seeing more and more of that. They thought at one point, remember when we were talking about around the time of the Arab Spring, mm-hmm. how the social media is revolutionizing and equalizing the mainstream media. And this is our huge opportunity. Now. Yeah, that window was there for a little bit. Then they caught on and they caught up and they figured out how to use technology to censor and stop and how to consolidate. And they continue to do it. And now you can't really, there's not a lot of avenues. One of the last bastions of free speech, guess what?
1: Is WMNF.
0: And we're still around. And somehow people are saying, oh, radio, it's so old news. But guess what? The podcast, yeah, our show is also on podcast. But podcasts can also be censored. They can be deplatformed. But you know what they cannot stop is the airwaves that you turn on the radio. And it can continue. Yeah, we're licensed. Yeah, so far. And Trump is always threatening to take away the licenses of these other...
1: I mean, can he, Sean?
2: Anything can happen, and WMNF's license is up for renewal soon in the next few years.
0: Not just for WMNF. I mean, he's threatening...
1: WMNF.
0: Trump doesn't play by the rules. He doesn't follow. It turns out, at the end, America's running on an honor system. There's no one enforcing the rules. It's just like, well, you respect the law, and then if you don't, then you get sued... And it'll take about 10, 15 years to resolve the matter. By that, whatever agenda they had has already passed. The election is coming up right now. People are not talking about the important issues. WMNF is talking about those issues. They'd rather for, you know, places like WMNF not to exist. Let's fight back. Let's speak out. Let's make sure our voices are out there. 813-238-8001. We have a $500 challenge right now, and we need five people to give $100 or one person to give to be that hero and do one $500 match, and then we'll be very close. We'll be closer to our goal, at least past halfway there. So call us now at 813-238-8001.
1: And go to WMNF.org. You can donate online, and we have two people calling, and just one call dropped. Probably they gave the $500. We have less than...
0: No, I know. You don't know that. You're just you're hoping.
1: Maybe, I hope. $15. I mean, we have 15 minutes to go, and then we're going to be listening to the scoop for 4 minutes. And then it will be over. But, you know, don't break my heart, please. We are volunteers.
0: Don't go breaking my heart.
1: Yeah, please.
0: Did somebody break your heart recently, Summer? No.
1: No, alhamdulillah. 813-238-8001. Ahmed, when I was doing Twitter before Elon bought it, I used to have like 150,000 followers. Mm-hmm. My impressions of things I put would get average 8 million, 9 million a month. Now I have like 256,000 followers. I am lucky if I get 700.
0: You're being shadow banned.
1: Yeah.
0: You are being
1: now,
0: shadow banned somewhere.
1: I don't know what I did. So I put one, I have 1,500,000 in a week. But that used to be in a day because I would be tweeting about US politics. I would be tweeting about what is going on the Congress and... Now shadow banned because no, they don't want the any kind of truth to come out. And even when I do it in Arabic, I am shadow banned. Again, 813-238-8001. Sean walked in very excited, and we do have people calling 813-238-8001. Sean, did we meet the challenge?
0: We're still looking for that challenge. Oh. I think we have some others there, but... How close are we getting? We're looking for that $500 challenge. It could be in any increment. Let's see how close we get.
2: Yeah, so Jerome from St. Petersburg is donating $5 and says, you're talking about our president. He is a war criminal. Stop it, is what Jerome says. Steve from Tampa says, keep talking, keep telling the truth. This is Tampa Mac, and he is getting a WMNF t-shirt for his $100 donation. 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During True All Talk. 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
1: 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But most importantly is really to support freedom of speech. If you had told me 10 years ago or 20 years ago, or when I was living in the Arab world, I live in 5-6 different countries, if you tell me I will be defending freedom of speech in America one day, me and Ahmed, I would say, what are you smoking? But it is happening. It is happening. If the president can start this snowball of preventing media from coming to covering the White House, then this can move Ahmed to the Pentagon. This can move to other places. It's really very important to keep our voices on the air. Ahmed and I interview a variety of people from all walks of life who talk about a lot of issues. But importantly, Ahmed, even when things happen in Tampa, remember the students who were praying at USF, and the media won't even cover it, but it was your effort and your, communication, and then bringing their voices to WMNF. And many local things happen here. Remember when a guy wanted to burn the Quran or put the Quran in the toilet? And
0: many stories of Islamophobia, anti-Muslim hatred going around, and we had to intervene. It's like nonstop. I'm still looking for more people to meet this challenge. We're running out of time, and we need to raise a couple of $1,000 within the next 10 minutes. That means I'm looking for somebody to call in with a $500 contribution or a $1,000 contribution. Right now, we have a challenge on the table for $500. They're looking, we need to, the way that works is you call in and you give us either $100 or $500 or $250 so we can collect that, and that, that pledge. Or the challenge of $500. So call us now at 813-238-8001. Free speech is riding on this. Our future is riding on it. Democracy is riding on it. Peace and war. Peace is riding on this. Call us now, 813-238-8001. Sean, he has a slip that he would like to thank a donor.
2: Yes, Brian Hurst from Lakeland is donating $100 and supporting WMNF. Thank you for that. Also, we have Jeremiah from Nokomis, who is becoming a member of our circle of friends at $20 a month and is getting the WMNF long sleeve t-shirt. So thank you.
0: He already called in earlier today. Yeah.
2: Is that the same?
1: Yeah,
2: okay.
1: This is the second
0: time today.
2: Okay, very good.
0: Thank you so much, Jeremiah.
2: We appreciate that. 813-238-8001 is the number to call and make your donation. 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
0: Question, when somebody joins a circle of friends and gives $20, is it $20 a month?
2: You can choose.
0: No,
2: you
0: I'm
2: can,
0: saying like this,
2: this one is $20 a month.
0: Okay, so do we, does that go, a year's worth of credit goes to us, or do we just get $20 towards our goal
2: yeah,
0: today?
2: This is some inside baseball stuff, but yeah, True Talk gets credit for $240 for that one.
0: Woohoo!
1: Right. Okay, we need more Circle
0: Jeremiah
1: of Friends people.
0: Jeremiah coming in the clutch.
1: Yay, 813-238-8001. We just made $230.
0: I think we just got the $500. We got that match.
1: Yay.
0: Whoa, that is exciting.
1: That's a very
0: stuff.
1: Smart question.
0: So now it's a smart question. We got to know the tally somewhere.
1: We need 10 people to call and each pledge $20 a month.
0: Just call. That will get us.
1: You'll get a lovely t-shirt.
0: That's like $2,400 right there.
1: Okay, 10 people to call, $20 a month, long sleeve t-shirt, Power to Public Radio. That's $120.
0: 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You're basically part
1: saving
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0: Saving freedom. 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We hadn't had that in maybe over a year.
1: Yeah.
0: So call us now. If you can do $1,000, wow, that would be, and not everybody could do that, but some people, I know some of our listeners. Yeah.

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1: WMNF has a big budget. 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Millions of dollars. How much does it cost?
0: Well, you know, I don't have the exact number, but it's roughly in the $2 million annual budget range.
1: It
0: may sound like a lot, but considering the fact that we are in like the 12th or 13th largest radio market in the country, and we're a full powered FM station, and we have four streams of other channels, HD and other channels, we also are competing against, you know, some bigger organizations as well, and, you know, doing what we can. 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
1: And so many dedicated volunteers.
0: Yeah, that's the great thing about WMNF, is that we have so many people who are so invested in volunteering here, just like you and Ahmed
1: Did the radio show, and Frank every week being here, helping me and helping Ahmed all the time. That he's a volunteer.
0: Exactly.
1: He doesn't get paid.
0: And he does his own DJ show on Saturday. So.
1: Yeah, and he raises good money. Again, 813-238-8001, 813-238-8001. You can go to WMNF.org. We have two people calling. Thank you so much. Maybe, Ahmed, we have met this $500.
2: We did meet the $500 challenge, but I just got another challenge.
1: How much?
2: $500.
1: My God, your friends are rich.
2: $500 coming from a supporter from Ocala, Florida, and saying this is an honor of her parents. She happens to be Palestinian. Her parents also Palestinian, and honoring her parents. So you could also give in memory or in honor of your family members for WMNF. We talk a lot about Palestine on this show because we're Palestinian. I'm Egyptian. Summer is Palestinian. However, this is an important issue that is impacting the world as we see, and it's impacting us here at home. Mm-hmm. You can criticize just about anything, but you can't criticize Israel. They're establishing all these laws, even including in Florida, that you can't say anything against Israel. And somehow that has become that it's anti-Semitic. Which we disagree with. Criticizing Israel is not anti-Semitic, because Israel does not represent all of the Jews around the world or the Jewish people. That was something that they the Israeli government tries to depict. But in reality, there's a lot of Jewish people that we know that disagree. And actually, a lot of Jewish people in America now actually believe that what Israel mm-hmm. carried out in Gaza is a genocide and continues to carry out. So this idea that they want to shut people up, shut them down because they're criticizing Israel, that is un-American. It's unacceptable. It's not true. It's not. When people criticize Israel, yeah, of course, there is anti-Semitism out there, but criticizing Israel is not it. Usually anti-Semitism is something else. It's actually criticizing Judaism, criticizing Jewish people, but not the Israeli government. 813-238-8001. So thank you for this challenge. $500 from our friend in Ocala, Florida. Doesn't want to say necessarily their name, but we can say where they're from. 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That would really help us reach our goal right now. 813-238-8001. We only have like a couple of minutes left before we go to the news. Is it the scoop today?
1: The scoop today.
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0: Sean is coming here probably with $1,000, I hope.
1: Well, you know, I can't be responsible for what the card says, but I do want to thank this anonymous donor with a very generous $100 donation. 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
0: Again, 30 seconds to go. 813-238-8001. 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So we still have some time for you to donate so we can meet the goal. We have been meeting the goal for almost 22 years. 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So please, 813-238-8001. 813-238-8001. 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
3: I'm Lisa Marzilli with the WMNF News headlines. The city of St. Petersburg approved its budget for the next fiscal year last week. WMNF's Amelia Yen reports the city designated $173,000 for a violence prevention group.
4: The Save Our Streets campaign aims to reduce gun violence and promote a safer community. The $173,000 would pay for youth programs at the Recreation Center in Charles Park, new computers, and community outreach initiatives. But the advocates behind the campaign, the Bay Area Dream Defenders, say many of their proposals were cut short.
5: We have a proposal for the city to have teenage youth engagement workers. Some of the tasks that these was proposed that they could do is to go and do what we did, which is go door-to-door in the community and have conversations, like, and finding out what people in the community need and, like, connecting to various resources. The thing is, we never said for them to do it alone because we as adults don't go alone.
4: That's Jay James from Bay Area Dream Defenders. They said that the proposal was disqualified due to safety concerns. But they emphasize that the program is needed to continue these conversations with residents and families about what their needs are and what makes them feel safe. For James, the Save Our Streets campaign is about addressing violence before harm occurs. They question whether the city will cut the programs if the property tax measure known as Amendment 3 is approved in November.
5: That would be devastating. It's like so many programs would just stop existing if Amendment 3 passes, which is not good for our community. So Amendment 3 needs to not pass. Full stop.
4: The city of St. Petersburg estimates that the proposed amendment would result in a $33 million loss for the fiscal year 2028 and $54 million in 2029. For WMNF News, I'm Amelia Yen.
3: About 5 miles north of West Palm Beach sits one of the great snorkeling and diving sites in Florida. WMNF's Sean Canaan reports on a campaign to reject part of a proposed development nearby.
6: Phil Foster Park in Riviera Beach is on an island. It's connected to the mainland and to a barrier island by the Blue Heron Bridge, which is known for its snorkeling. But on one end of the bridge sits a vacant lot where developers want to put a 25-story condominium and marina.
7: It's a real treasure, that area, and so it's really important that we protect it. I'm shocked that it's not a state park by now. Like, it is something that it draws tourism from all over the world, and we have to protect it.
6: Maui dive master Krista Parker is concerned that constructing a marina so close to the snorkel trail and diving site could disrupt what makes the Blue Heron Bridge location so special.
7: If I go in June and then I don't go back till August, it's a completely different landscape. I mean, I don't think you would be able to even dive the east side if they put a marina in there, and it would pretty much destroy the environment for most of the critters.
6: A nearby hotel and dive club displays a sign indicating they don't want development to move forward. A change.org petition has more than 28,000 signatures. For WMNF News, I'm Sean Canaan in Riviera Beach, Florida.
3: Community members are urging Hillsborough College to pump the brakes on the planned demolition of its Dale Mabry campus as part of the Tampa Bay Rays' proposed $2.3 billion ballpark project. Spectrum News reports 7 speakers addressed the college's District Board of Trustees at yesterday's meeting, asking the college not to move forward with demolition that could take place as early as December, according to project documents. Speakers said they were concerned the demolition would remove public infrastructure without firm replacement plans in place. Laura Larson is a Hillsborough College parent and a WMNF programmer who spoke out against the impending demolition.
8: There is no promise whatsoever. There's a rendering without a promise. There have been assurances provided, but there is no state funding in place.
3: But college president Dr. Ken Atwater disagrees, saying the deal is a generational opportunity to modernize the campus, adding, "Our job is to do what we think is in the best interest of the college." And weather, it's going to be partly sunny and breezy today with a high of 89 and a slight chance of a passing shower. Overnight lows will be in the low 70s and sunny and breezy on Friday with highs in the upper 80s. I'm Lisa Marzilli with the WMNF News headlines.
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0: And you are listening to It's the Music, a hand-curated musical journey across genres and decades. DJ Jimmy here, so excited to be with you this afternoon because we are raising money today for WMNF and for It's the Music Thursday. And I am pleased to have in our studio our program director, Sam, host of It's the Music Wednesday.
1: Hey,
0: welcome, Sam.
1: Thank you so much, DJ Jimmy. 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We'd love to thank you with a great gift. We have plenty of things. We have a backpack. We have a stuffed little cute bear. We have a lantern.
0: I have that bear right here.
1: You do. I see it. And it is fuzzy and actually quite adorable. 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
0: He's got his own t-shirt on. I just love this. 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
1: That's right. 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I agree with DJ Jimmy. We do have the holidays coming up soon, and it's going to be here before we know it. Thanksgiving, Christmas, Hanukkah, New Year's. And there's other holidays as well that I'm sure I'm missing that, you know, hey, maybe include a gift. I say if you want to get them maybe a t-shirt with the Power to Public Radio t-shirt. I myself got the long sleeve version because cold winter months are coming. And it's also light enough, light sleeved enough and like lightweight enough that I'm not going to be sweating here in Florida. 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Join our circle of friends. It's as little as $5 a month. You can get a stainless steel bracelet when you do that. Just call 813-238-8001.
0: And Sam, I just wanted to mention, it's a very, very special birthday for me because this is the day that Mel Taylor was born.
1: Mmm.
0: Do you know Mel?
1: Enlighten us, DJ Jimmy.
0: Mel Taylor was the drummer for The Ventures. He's born today in 1933. He used to drum with Bobby Boris Pickett and Herb Alpert.
1: Oh, wow. Okay.
0: So he joined The Ventures in 1962 to fill in for someone who had been injured in an automobile accident. The Ventures, just the epitome of 60s instrumental surf music, whether it was surf rock, go-go, or twist, they influenced countless numbers of artists, including this one. The Go-Go's wrote Surfin' and Spyin' and dedicated it to The Ventures. So let's hear that in the background. I bet you've never heard this, Sam.
1: I don't think I have. And you know, that's the beauty of WMNF. I'm discovering music here all the time. And I really, when I joined the station, I thought DJ Jimmy's dancing to The Ventures. It's great. I thought that I knew.
0: This is the Go-Go's doing
1: The Ventures. Wow. You see, yeah, these musical connections really fuel me. I think it's so interesting and so cool to find these connections and how these bands are just interconnected, right? 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
1: It's only money.
0: Right? 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Money makes the world go round. 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
0: Super easy to do it online.
1: It is, really. It takes less than a couple minutes at the most. 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But there is a section at the bottom that says if you want to dedicate your donation to a specific show, click on IMR. 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No, certainly not. Call 813-238-8001. 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We're waiting to take your call, and they'll just go through the whole process with you. 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
0: And, those volunteers, they do this. 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
1: That's right.
0: Speaking of money, I do have a couple of CD packs, which seems to be popular right now. So I've got two different packs. I have hand-selected them, and they are different bands, two completely different sets of CDs, and they're $100 for a pack of 10. And you can talk to the phone answers and check out the titles, but I'll give you a clue. One of them is Dire Straits' Money for Nothing. And let's hear a song off that. Here's the Walk of Life. Call 813-238-8001.

0: Dire Straits and The Walk of Life. That Whoa. Is off Money for Nothing. Just one of the CDs that you could have in our 10 CD pack.
1: That
0: I don't have any tequila, but you know, buy that later and enjoy these CDs and know that you helped your radio station.
1: Yeah, absolutely. WMNF. I was thinking, DJ Jimmy, what's really cool is that I appreciate that you are giving us the opportunity for a curated pack of CDs, because there's a lot of stuff these days that just isn't physical or tangible anymore in this digital age where, you know, robots are now coming together. It's really strange. So, like, it's really nice to be like, ah, something analog in a way, and something tangible, like a CD pack. I was, you know, it's hard to choose. You have two CD packs here. Both are, you know, 10 packs for $100 each donation. Both are really tempting. I mean, one of them has some Talking Heads and Sheryl Crow and Amy Winehouse. The other has some Booker T and the MGs and Yardbirds and Beck.
0: That's Tequila. A mixture. That's a mix. You know?
1: It's a great mix. I don't know which one to choose. I think it's going to be really hard for someone to choose, but I dare you to do so. Call now, 813-238-8001. The person on the other end of the phone, one of our phone volunteers, they will be very happy to tell you what all of the different CDs are in each pack. You can choose the one that you like best and know that's personally curated by a real human who is an expert in music, which is DJ Jimmy. Which is honestly just rare these days.
0: And, you know, if you would really like to go and turn the, you know, turn that dial up a notch, buy that CD pack and bring those CD packs back here when you do your guest host. Oh. I have a guest host spot available. You could do 1 hour for $300, or you could do both hours for $500.
1: Nice.
0: And you program the whole show. I'll push the buttons for you. You talk about it. You entertain the folks and tell them why you love the music you're playing.
1: Hey, maybe get the radio bug along the way, you know? Just saying.
0: That can happen.
1: And what a great gift, again, for the holidays, when since we have the holidays coming up as a thank you gift. 813-238-8001.
0: You know, Sam, one thing we do here is feature local artists and, you know, give them a voice. 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They're out of St. Pete, and they're appearing at the Tom Petty Tribute Show at Skipper's Smokehouse October 3rd. 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
1: IMR. That is the code that we are looking for. Support DJ Jimmy reach his goal. Be like Steven in Lakeland donating $25.
0: Thank you, Steven.
1: He is going to get the sticker pack of and a DJ magnet. Very nice. Oh, very cool. I like it. We also have Lynn in Dade City donating $50.
0: And she's one of our wonderful volunteers here at WMNF.
1: She is. She said, I always look forward to your selection and your live music set, DJ Jimmy.
0: Awesome.
1: That's super cool. Wow. The fact that, you know, in particular, I mean, it's just amazing when anyone donates, but the fact that Lynn donates so much of her time already, and now she's donating also financially.
0: She's here several days a week.
1: Yeah, that's community, if I ever heard it. That's community.
0: Hey, be like Helen Christians from Lake Oswego, Oregon.
1: Whoa.
0: She has donated $55. She is going to take the tech accessory travel case. Thank
1: you so much, Helen. Wow, in Oregon? That really shows that, yeah, WMNF, we are not just here in Tampa Bay. We're worldwide. 813-238-8001.
0: Sam, you know, I said this before, but it's only money. Call 813-238-8001.

0: Oh, man. If that didn't get you going, I don't know what will.
1: You should have seen us. We were jumping and jiving here in the studio.
0: That was Jeff Healey, and It's Only Money. What, just a great, great slide guitar player. Sam, one of the things we like to do for a thank you is... Mm-hmm. Have tickets.
1: Yes, yes. Geez, what's the point of, you know, enjoying music if you can't sometimes enjoy it live and in person? You know, some of the tickets that we are offering for DJ Jimmy and It's the Music, we first have The Rex, November 15th. That's going to be at Janice Live. We have one pair to The Rex. That is an $85 donation we are looking for. But also...
0: We also have tickets for WMNF's 7th Annual Tom Petty Tribute Show for $88. A pair. We have tickets to WMNF's Halloween Ball, October 16th at the New World Brewery for $88 a pair. And we also have Sonora Tukuki with McKinley James, 12th December at Skipper's Smokehouse. That is going to be an awesome show. And guess how much they are? They're $88 a pair.
1: Hey, 88.5 WMNF. I see what we did there.
0: And we have unlimited pairs of those. So bring your friends, bring your neighbors, because it's going to be an awesome time no matter which of those three shows you go to.
1: And last but not least, we do have Bowling for Soup, if you remember them from the 90s. It's that Bowling for Soup.
0: No way.
1: November 12th at the Ritz Ebor. Right here in town, we have one pair available. That's for a $180 donation.
0: Bowling for Soup. Great party band that is. And at the Ritz.
1: At the Ritz.
0: Up close and personal. It's an awesome venue.
1: Yeah, you're not in this giant arena. You're not, you know, amongst the throngs of people. I mean, it is somewhat of a medium-sized venue, but totally enough that you can get your way up to the front, maybe.
0: Well, call 813-238-8001 if you are interested in any of those tickets. And right now, let's hear Bowling for Soup.

0: Bowling for Soup. I can't believe that they're coming into town. I love that they're still together. November 12th at the Ritz Ebor. They are going to be here. And we actually have one pair of tickets to that show.
1: Just one.
0: If you loved Bowling for Soup back in the day, but you never got to see them, whether the, you know, things just like... This didn't align, right? 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
1: Yeah, I think that's the best pair of tickets we have today. I mean, I like the Rex, too. And, you know, we have a pair of tickets to go see the Rex at Janus Landing on November 15th for $85. But, man, you're going to be so, so happy to get these Bowling for Soup tickets.
0: Yeah.
1: Call now, 813-238-8001.
0: Hey, you know, be like Andy in Seminole donating $20. 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He always likes to write in to dj@wmnf.org. 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
1: Wow. Thank you so much, Andy.
0: And
1: I would like to thank Pam Overton from Clearwater. She is taking the ladies' t-shirt that says Power to Public Radio. Thank you so much for your donation.
0: These are great t-shirts, too. I think that's going to be a really excellent pick. You know, it's like a nice, I'd say, like, it's not quite a navy blue. It's almost more like an ocean color.
1: Heather blue, I think it was called.
0: Yeah.
1: Blue gray. It's a beautiful color.
0: It's really, really nice. And it says Power to Public Radio. It says WMNF.org on it. Wherever you go, people are going to know that you support public radio. You support WMNF. And hey, in my book, you are one of the good guys. You're one of the good ones. And I find this all the time, DJ Jimmy, whenever I'm wearing my WMNF t-shirt, no matter where I'm going, I'm telling you, it's happened at the grocery store. It's happened in really random places. Maybe the mail room, you know, like wherever I am.
1: Standing in the line at the post office, right?
0: Exactly. Truly, truly. And someone will come up to me and say, hey, you listen to the station? I said, yeah. Like, are you a fan? What's going on? And automatically you make a friend. You are a part of a larger community that's now interconnected, coming together. 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
1: Yeah, Circle of Friends is really, really the way to go. 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
0: yeah,
1: the bento box for $10 a month, and you can put your lunch in that, and really be sustainable, because all the cutlery, everything is reusable and washable. 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

0: 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You can pick out whatever swag gifts you want. And be sure to choose IMR as the show code. And we'll read that on the air. I also have still have a guest DJ spot. I have an hour for $300 or a full two-hour DJ spot for $500. You come in with your list of music. I will push the buttons. I will make you sound good. 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That, as well, also makes a great Christmas gift.
1: 813-238-8001. DJ Jimmy, I have an update for us.
0: Okay.
1: We have raised $258. We have left to raise $2,242. Did the math on that?
0: That math, not math in today.
1: Well, we still have quite a ways to go to your goal. That's
0: not good. And I'll tell you, I don't even know what to say. All I can say is, if you don't donate, maybe this show goes away. You know, maybe, you know, something else has to happen. I don't want that to happen. Donate now. Call 813-238-8001. 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
0: Mm-hmm. 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
1: Rick
0: is, he just goes above and beyond every single fund drive. 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
0: And Rick said that he loves DJ Jimmy and that he's an analog guy himself for community radio. 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
1: Well, let's hear something from Depeche Mode. They released their fourth studio album called Some Great Reward back in 1984. And it's called People Are People is the song, because you are the people that need to make this happen.

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2: Live from NPR News, I'm Lakshmi Singh. CNN, MS Now, and Politico journalists are being allowed back into the White House after a federal judge issued a temporary restraining order against President Trump's ban. However, televised pool coverage of the president and White House events remains on hold. This as President Trump holds a high-stakes meeting with Chinese leader Xi Jinping and prepares to host a state dinner tonight. NPR's Emily Fang has more on their talk so far.
3: Trump told China's Xi Jinping and the Chinese delegation the two countries should work together and recalled how during World War II the two militaries fought together on the same side. And Xi Jinping said both countries were, quote, great peoples, announced two Chinese pandas would come to the U.S. soon, and offered to resuscitate an educational exchange initiative for thousands of American and Chinese students to study in the other's country. These friendly remarks belie what has been a tense relationship, however. Trump wrote on Truth Social that artificial intelligence would also be discussed today, but he suggested the two countries would not pursue joint regulation of AI. Emily Fang, NPR News, Washington.
2: The finance giant Freddie Mac says mortgage rates are above 7% for the first time since January of 2025. NPR's Stephen Bissaha says unease in the bond market is driving up the cost of long-term loans.
4: The cost of a 30-year fixed-rate mortgage has been rising fast as investors worry about inflation and the possibility of other interest rate hikes from the Federal Reserve. Economist Joel Kahn with the Mortgage Bankers Association says that really slows down the housing market.
5: If they want to buy, that adds a lot to their monthly payment. Also prevents some borrowers from qualifying for their mortgage because of this higher expected payment.
4: Adding to the problem, high rates can trap existing homeowners where they are, which limits supply. Mortgage rates have risen more than a full percentage point since March. For a new loan on a median-priced home, that's enough to increase monthly payments by hundreds of dollars. Stephen Bissaha, NPR News.
2: A new analysis of Census Bureau data finds the poverty rate for seniors has risen for a fifth straight year. NPR's Jennifer Ludden reports older, lower-income adults are struggling to save for retirement.
6: The AARP Foundation analysis found women are far more likely than men to age into poverty, and its own survey found just under a third of those 50 to 64 reported a significant drop in household income in the past 3 months. Foundation President Claire Casey says even a small disruption, like a car breaking down, can be devastating for low-income workers.
7: You're much more likely to end up in the long-term unemployed, and you're much more likely to end up in a job that makes less than the one you were in.
6: A third of older, low-income adults also said they did not have enough savings to cover an emergency expense of $100. Jennifer Ludden, NPR News, Washington.
2: You're listening to NPR News. The Trump administration is announcing a $2 billion investment in power grid upgrades. A month after the Labor Department reported electricity prices were rising faster than the overall cost of living. Today, the Department of Energy said it'll help fund 31 grid improvement projects in 26 states to improve grid reliability and lower electricity costs for about 100 million people. Heavy demand on the nation's power grid is a pocketbook issue among many voters this midterm election year. AI data centers use massive amounts of power and water. A new NPR PBS News Marist poll finds a majority of voters surveyed oppose new data center construction. The Australian government says that OpenAI's agents hacked into one of its websites. It adds to a series of incidents where the top AI company's agents getting unauthorized access to the internet and carried out unapproved activities. Here's NPR's Wojing Nunn.
8: Prime Minister Anthony Albanese said OpenAI agents hacked into its website holding statistics about its Medicare program in June. He said he doesn't believe any personal information has been accessed at this stage, but the government is still investigating. Albanese criticized OpenAI for taking months to notify the government, as well as using a public-facing email address for notification. He said he spoke with OpenAI CEO Sam Altman, who acknowledged that the company's protocols were, quote, not up to scratch. Huo Jingnan, NPR News.
2: The government's recalling more than 167,000 pounds of meat labeled as inspected but were not. They were produced by Star Meat Delivery. This is NPR News.
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10: 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And this is It's the Music with DJ Jimmy and a special guest, Sam from It's the Music Wednesday.
1: Hey, hey, hey.
10: Welcome back, Sam. We're in the second hour of fundraising for It's the Music today. And I'll be honest with you, folks, I'm worried.
1: It's coming down to the wire, DJ Jimmy. You have a right to be worried. It's true. We have less than an hour to go, and you still have $2,042 to raise.
10: In an hour.
1: In an hour.
10: You know, it's been done before, but we're going to need some big donations. 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It's from Jamie Stewart from Tampa, and it is a donation for $108.
1: Woo!
10: And Jamie's taking the recycled sling backpack. That's an awesome backpack for $100.
1: Yeah, it's really nice. We actually have one that's right here in the studio that I saw earlier. It's bigger than I thought it would be, which is nice. It has lots of space in it, and it's a nice sling over. It just has one strap, so it's real easy to pick up on your back and go. And it says Power to Public Radio. If you want to see what it looks like, go to WMNF.org, click that donate button, and you too could see then get this backpack as your thank you gift when you donate.
10: And while you're there, take a look at all of the other swag we have for your donation money. My favorite is the plushie bear. It's just a little 6-inch bear, and he's got his own tie-dye t-shirt on. And on that little t-shirt, it says Power to Public Radio. It's awesome. It's just awesome.
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10: Well, Sam, each week we feature a mini concert called Thursday Live, and it's two or three artists that may or may not have played together, and we are celebrating Latin Heritage Month this month. So again, I featured him before on this show, but one of my favorite Latin artists is Jose Feliciano. And once he's done, we're going to have Tom Jones.
1: Ooh.
10: Tom Jones is appearing at Ruth Eckert Hall Saturday, the 10th of October.
1: Oh,
10: Tom
1: wow.
10: Jones.
1: That's coming up.
10: So let's listen to both of these. In the meantime, please call 813-238-8001. And crank it up.

0: 88.5 WMNF with the man himself, Tom Jones, and the Otis Redding classic, Hard to Handle. Mm. Is that just awesome or what?
1: It's Tom Jones. His voice fits it so well, too. I was surprised. I was like, hey, he's carrying this.
0: He's going to be at Ruth Eckert Hall on the 10th of October.
1: Also fun. Wow, I can't believe he's coming into town. That's going to be a really fun time. Tom Jones, especially, I mean, like, he's also one of those artists, too, that's like, you want to catch him now before you don't get to catch them anymore. You know, it's also very similar to Bowling for Soup. If you didn't catch them before as well, you want to catch them now. They're coming to the Ritz Ebor November 12th. One pair is available for a $180 donation.
0: And we've also got a pair of tickets to the Rex for $88 as well.
1: Yes. $85, actually.
0: $85.
1: A little bit less. Mm-hmm, mm-hmm. 813-238-8001 is the number to call to donate and support DJ Jimmy and WMNF. Well, like Basil donating. DJ Bays donating $25. He said that this is his fifth donation today.
0: Wow.
1: That's amazing.
0: You are an awesome, awesome listener, Bays.
1: Wow. Thank you, DJ Bays. Also, big thanks to Robin in Tampa, donating $50.
0: Robin.
1: Yes. Robin says, you never cease to perk up my day, DJ Jimmy.
0: I love Robin.
1: Just played Depeche Mode. Thank you, as always, for rocking the airways. She liked the Depeche Mode, DJ Jimmy.
0: Oh, that's awesome. Hey, I would love to thank Rick Dutton.
1: Rick?
0: Rick Dutton just donated. Rick in Sarasota donated another $200.
1: Rick
0: is the sustaining member of WMNF. We love you, Rick. Thank you. Thank you so much for that donation.
1: Above and beyond, Rick. Above and beyond. You know, not all of us can be like so generous as Rick, but hey, if you can just donate even once, call 813-238-8001. Donate now.
0: Hey, I've got two CD packs, $100 each. Here's one of the artists in that CD pack, one of them.

0: We just love Steve Earle.
1: He's
0: Guitar
1: great.
0: Guitar Town. And we also love The Ventures.
1: Oh, yeah. Oh, heck yeah.
0: Yeah, the background today has been provided by The Ventures, one of my favorite instrumental artists of all time. And they just influenced countless, countless numbers of artists.
1: Perfect surf rock. Perfect surf rock. Absolutely, DJ Jimmy.
0: Well, Sam, I have in my hand an anonymous $250 challenge. You know what that means?
1: Ooh, what does that mean?
0: That means that for every donation between, let's say now and, say, 2:40.
1: Okay, for the next 20 minutes. All right.
0: 20 minutes. Every donation is going to go to this $250 challenge. So what's this going to do? That's going to double your money. Now, we have to do it in this time frame to get this money. So we're only looking for 5 donations of $50.
1: Hey.
0: Or one donation of $250. 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
1: Okay. 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
1: And
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0: I see Blanny and Tom, they're getting ready for the traffic jam at 3 o'clock.
1: And it's not even their own shows. 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
1: Yeah. 813-238-8001. 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
0: All right, Anonymous.
1: Out in Largo. 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
0: Okay.
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0: Yep, 195.
1: 195. Thank you for doing that math.
0: Math in the math.
1: Will be doubled.
0: Right.
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1: That's all
0: we
1: need.
0: Come on, bring it on. We need it.
1: We need. In fact, be like Anonymous. They just donated out in Brandon $53.70.
0: Oh, right. Cool. Hey. Thank you, Anonymous.
1: So a little bit closer, to meeting that challenge, but we still need you. 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That was a great Johnny Marr song, DJ Jimmy.
0: Oh,
1: I enjoyed that.
0: You know, he was just a fabulous artist with the Smiths and has had a fabulous solo career as well. 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

0: Wow, that's Devil's Haircut by Beck, 88.5 WMNF. It's the music with DJ Jimmy and Sam.
1: Hey, hey.
0: Hey, do you have any news, Sam, for us?
1: Oh, yes, I do. Holy moly. We are, let's see. Yes, we are trying to meet that challenge from Anonymous, the $250 challenge. Right. We're trying to meet those donations because the Anonymous donor wants us to, you know, donate up to $250, right, which is really generous of him. So, or of them. I have no idea who they are. I shouldn't assume the gender. My bad. But yeah, we do have, let's see, another $27.10 from another anonymous
0: donor.
1: All
0: right, anonymous. We take anonymous all
1: so
0: day.
1: They said already they already belong to the circle of friends and they love this station. They're going to get the sticker pack.
0: Awesome. That's a great thing to hand out to people and say, hey, this is my radio station. Why don't you have listen to it too?
1: Mm-hmm. Exactly. So we are getting closer and closer to that 250 goal. We still have a little bit of a ways left to really snatch it and to get this anonymous donor. So,
0: and I saw one of the CD packs went.
1: Yes, they did. CD pack number one is gone.
0: It's gone. So we're not going to tell you what was in that pack, but we still have one left. One CD pack for $100. There's 10 CDs. It's U2, The Joshua Tree. It's Space Hog, Resident Alien, The Yardbirds' Greatest Hits, The Best of Booker T and the MGs, Beck, Unreleased and Remixed, The Best of Elvis Costello, Billy Bragg and Wilco's Mermaid Avenue album. How about the Hard Day's Night album by the Beatles, Van Morrison's Moondance, and Lucinda Williams' self-titled album.
1: I'm just saying that it's pretty good.
0: That's a good selection.
1: It's pretty good.
0: $100 takes that CD pack. 813-238-8001.
1: And a quick thank you to Stan and Mulberry. He and Donna are the one getting that CD pack.
0: All right. 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

0: 88.5 WMNF and the Talking Heads. Once in a lifetime, same as it ever was, Sam? Is it the same as it ever was?
1: Well, some things are the same, such as our mission.
0: Okay.
1: Such as that we are volunteer and community powered.
0: Okay.
1: Such as that we play great music. That we have an awesome award-winning news team. Those things are the same. What's different, though, is, say, our CPB funding got taken away. What's different is our state funding got taken away.
0: Right.
1: There is some stuff that, you know, we're in a new age. We're a new millennia from 1979 now to 2026. Things are a little bit different, but what's awesome and what hasn't changed is the fact that we are still part of this community fighting for the good fight. And we need your help to do that.
0: You need to be part of that fight. Call 813-238-8001. 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
1: Today. And you know who did that, DJ Jimmy?
0: Who?
1: Because we had an anonymous challenge. They wanted their $250 donation to be met. And we've officially done that with
0: yes.
1: Valerie in Tampa.
0: Thank you, Valerie.
1: $210.
0: Wow.
1: She's going to go to the Tom Petty tribute at Skipper Smokehouse in October. She said, I never miss a show, and I proudly wear my DJ Jimmy t-shirt.
0: Oh, thank you so much, Valerie.
1: Let's go.
0: Hey, I would like to thank Paul Kornberg from Tampa. He Ooh. Is donating $108.
1: Hey. All right. Thank you so much. This is just so generous. So amazing.
0: I got one more.
1: You got another one?
0: I got one more. Now, okay. I mean, we're getting close, but we still got a ways to go. Here is another $100 donation.
1: Oh.
0: And that is from Elaine Ragar from Tampa.
1: Elaine.
0: She's taken the unisex power t-shirt.
1: Oh, very nice choice, Elaine. Very nice
0: choice.
1: Power
0: to public radio. I will see it on you somewhere.
1: And that's right. We'll see you around town with that excellent t-shirt. And hey, if you want to be seen around town with also some excellent swag, call now, 813-238-8001.
0: You know, it's time for a change.

0: 80.5 WMNF, and Sheryl Crow with "A Change Would Do You Good." Maybe I need a change. I'm not really feeling it.
1: Do you need some change?
0: I need some change. I need some dollars. Uh-huh. I need some
1: nickels, dimes, quarters, cents, pennies.
0: Mucho dinero. Uh-huh. Maybe this isn't the right fit. Maybe I should go to another show or something because I don't have any lines let up. Please call 813-238-8001 and be like Richard DePalma from Buffalo, New York. He is donating $100 and taking the unisex power t-shirt.
1: Hey.
0: Thank you so much, Richard.
1: Yes.
0: From Buffalo.
1: Thank you so, so much, Richard. I also have someone to thank as well. I'm even doing the math in real time here.
0: Oh.
1: Got my calculator out. We got to thank Jimmy. Guess who donated again?
0: Rick Dutton?
1: In Sarasota.
0: I love Rick Dutton. Rick, you have earned a spot in DJ Jimmy's heart forever. And anytime you want to come do a guest host, bring your playlist.
1: 100%.
0: I got to get you in the studio, man.
1: The left ventricle is all yours,
0: right,
1: of DJ Jimmy's heart. Just saying. He donated $150. He says that he listens every week and he never misses your show, Jimmy.
0: And
1: never.
0: You know, we also have to thank all of the people in the back that are answering the phones. Zez, Tito, Travis, Lisa. Miss Julie is the phone supervisor today. Lynn is running the pledge cards in and out, keeping us apprised. And Gabriella and Barbara are packing all the gifts and swag for you all. So call 813-238-8001. Tell these operators what you would like, and they will get it to you today.
1: That's right, 813-238-8001, WMNF.org. Click that donate button. Help DJ Jimmy reach his goal.
0: Well, Sam, one of my favorite artists is Limegarden. Let's hear something from them.

0: Oh, that wonky pop sound of Limegarden, those British rockers. I just love that band. Have I ever said that?
1: You introduced me to that band, DJ Jimmy. I never heard them until you brought them to me. And I was like, these people rock.
0: I wish they would come to Florida. I hope they're gaining some traction and momentum. They've toured a couple big cities in the U.S. now, or they're back in Europe again, but hopefully they can swing back here maybe in the winter when it's a little cooler out.
1: That'd be nice. And it's so nice that when I tune into WMNF and it's the music with DJ Jimmy, I am discovering bands that haven't hit it big time yet. I feel like a lot of, you know, giant venues of these big amphitheaters with these giant artists and these giant bands that have already made it huge and they have these histories and oodles of money. And sometimes I want to hear, what's the upcoming band? What's the band that hasn't, you know, hit the big time yet, but they're so good? I want to hear that kind of stuff, too. So if you support it, if you like hearing those kinds of bands and discovering them here on WMNF, support us. 813-238-8001.
0: We are chipping away at this goal. I've got one more person to thank here. Dave Cole from St. Petersburg has donated $108 and is also taking that WMNF Power T-shirt and donating as a tribute to Scott Elliott.
1: Oh, that's really amazing. Wow.
0: Thank you so much for that.
1: Thank you so, so much. Yeah, we miss Scott terribly, so that's really incredibly sweet of you. Thank you.
0: Well,
1: Thank you. You
0: know, we've got less than 6 minutes, and I'm sorry, but I'm freaking out. Call 813-238-8001.

0: Am I freaking out, Sam?
1: Yeah. Yes, you are.
0: Goodness gracious.
1: We're getting down the wire.
0: It's down to the wire. I have a thank you for Sally. Sally Cheryl. And she's going to take the Women's Power T-shirt. Thank you so much, Cheryl.
1: Hey. All right, all right. I also have another Cheryl to thank in Gulfport.
0: Oh, I know that Cheryl.
1: Yeah, I bet you do, DJ Jimmy. She donated $50.
0: Thank you so much, Cheryl.
1: And she said, keep WMNF on the air for another 47 years.
0: Yes.
1: I love it.
0: Happy birthday, WMNF.
1: Happy birthday. Yeah, we just celebrated September 14th, 1979. Right. 47 years
0: and
1: on
0: Cheryl,
1: air.
0: Cheryl was one of the first people to put money in that can when they brought it around in 1979.
1: The neighborhood, and we're collecting money. Wow.
0: 1979.
1: She is one of the ones going door to door. That is incredible. Thank you so much, Cheryl. Thank you to everyone who's donated to DJ Jimmy so far. If you haven't donated yet, you got 2 minutes left to do it.
0: 813-238-8001 or go to WMNF.org.
1: We need you. 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We got the bear plushie that has a matching t-shirt saying the same thing. We have the backpack. We have all sorts of great items for you to grab as a thank you. 813-238-8001.
0: I still got a 10-pack of CDs to give to you for a $100 donation. 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Do all your Christmas shopping. Do it all right now.
1: Absolutely.
0: And be done with it.
1: Yeah, you know, whatever holiday you might be celebrating soon, it's going to be here before you know it. And this is a great way to give back while you also get a thank you gift yourself. Hey, DJ Jimmy.
0: What's that?
1: I think a holiday miracle, speaking of, just came in. Elsie.
0: Yeah.
1: In St. Petersburg.
0: Who?
1: Elsie.
0: Uh-huh.
1: Strom.
0: Uh-huh.
1: In St. Petersburg.
0: Yeah.
1: Has joined our circle of friends.
0: Oh, which is awesome.
1: Which we love that, sustaining each and every month. $55 a month. That is a total for the year. $660. DJ Jimmy, you met the goal. You did the goal.
0: Oh, woo! My goodness. Thank you. Thank you. Thank you. Thank you so much. You know,
1: he's speechless. He's
0: yeah,
1: speechless.
0: I'm usually not speechless, but I love every one of you. Thank you. Thank you so much. 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NPR News
1: thank
0: is
1: you.
0: Next.
2: Live from NPR News, I'm Lakshmi Singh. CNN, Politico, and MS Now's journalists are back in the White House after a five-day legal battle that began with President Trump's decision to abruptly pull their passes. They went to court and argued.

0: Hey, good afternoon. This is Tom Elliott. I'm delighted to be here with Blanny for the Traffic Jam Thursday. And the time has come to donate to the Traffic Jam. Phone number is 813-238-8001.
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0: And on the site, you can see a lot of thank you gifts available, all different kinds of things. So check those out. A lot of nice ones. Our phone answers are back there waiting to hear from you at 813-238-8001. If you believe
1: What's that number again?
0: It is a little different this time. It's 813-238-8001.
1: Yeah, and we got a lot of wonderful volunteers back there just waiting for you to call them. And you can ask them about the thank you gifts. And we're listening right now to the Chambers Brothers. Time has come, and it's come today for you to donate to your independent community radio.

0: Hey, Blaney, I'm excited because we already got a couple. Gifts, including a challenge. So let me tell you what's come in so far. And again, that number is 813-238-8001. We have a $5 anonymous gift in memory of Scott Elliott. And we have a thank you very much. And to prove the point, all amounts are appreciated and welcome from five up. And the next one's $250. And this one's, this is a challenge from Mary and David. And it's so we need to get to raise another $250 in the next 20 minutes.
1: Thank you
0: and
1: so
0: it'll
1: much,
0: be matched.
1: Mary and David.
0: Yeah, it'll be matched dollar for dollar. So call in at 813-238-8001.
1: Yep, you can donate $100, the $250, or maybe, what is that, $50 times.
0: All amounts
1: but we will
0: are welcome.
1: Definitely. And I got a couple of other people who also
0: This is good.
1: Pledged ahead of time, and this is amazing. And this is from Topher, who is donating $27.10, and he is getting the sticker pack. And wait till you see that sticker pack. It's so cool. You could put it anywhere. You could put it on your purse. You could put it on your car, your door, whatever. And they're so beautifully done by a local artist. And
0: you can cover up those unsightly political stickers, too.
1: Thank you very, very, very much. That is so wonderful. And I also want to thank Rick Duden from Saratoga Springs. We're talking about Gainesville, Sarasota, Florida. And Rick is donating $108. Thank you. You guys are so awesome. Thank you so very, very much. And right now we're listening to Jason Lehman, In My Life. And in my life, you want to make sure you support things that are important. And WMNF has been around for 47 years, and we want it to be another 47.
0: Or more.
1: It's grown so incredibly, and it's amazing. Do you remember when you probably were listening years ago?
0: I was, and I was just telling Blanny, I don't know if she's looked at it yet, but they've got the original board out here.
1: Yeah, and remember, this is your independent radio station, and it is definitely up to you to help us keep it going.
0: We would not be here if not for you.

0: And I can't thank you enough for helping to keep this station going. If not for you, we wouldn't be here. And all the different volunteers as well. Probably 1,000 volunteers have walked through this building in the last 47 years. And I know weekly there is over 100 volunteers. If you are listening to the radio, you're probably hearing a volunteer.
1: I think DJ Jimmy has... Oops, sorry, one more.
0: That's right.
1: Yeah, good.
0: And let's go on to the next song here. And this is Carsey Blanton, who talks about the future.
1: And you can call in at 813-238-8001.

0: Absolutely. The future is you and me. And DJ Jimmy, one of my favorite people in all the world.
1: Wow.
0: Has somebody to thank.
1: You know, I want to thank everybody again for helping me go over our goal. But in particular, I would like to thank my dog, Dee Dee, for putting me over the top for a $100 donation. Thank you so much, Dee Dee.
2: Digging deep.
0: Oh, my goodness.
3: And congratulations, Jim. Well deserved.
0: You have a allowanced dog, I guess.
3: And the
1: she's
3: number,
1: spoiled.
3: The number to call is 813-238-8001.
0: That's right. Or go on the app. It's so easy on the app. And just go down to the donate button and it'll take you through and it'll show you if you want a thank you gift. It'll take you, show you some of the thank you gifts. We've got some great concerts coming up. We're going to talk about them in just a little bit. And the t-shirt, Power to Public Radio. And in case you're wondering who is on the air right now, my name is Blanny. I'm normally on the Monday It's the Music. And I'm here with Tom, who is on every Sunday on the Acoustic Peace Show.
3: Yes, we'll be back on Sunday even. Today we're doing Traffic Jam, and we appreciate you calling in. This is how you keep independent radio on the air. This is, you heard Bob Dylan, you heard the Chambers Brothers, this is Thelonious Monk that Blanny has programmed for us today. You're not going to hear that variety anyplace else.
0: Nowhere else. I mean, you know, 20-something years ago, well, I guess it's been 25 years ago, I was turned on to WMNF. And I, you know, I've lived all over. I've lived in Michigan and in Detroit, in Illinois, in New York, was raised there. And never is there a radio station I've ever heard like this. It's just amazing, and we want it to say and grow and even get better and better. And I have an anonymous thank you, and it's for a tribute to Scott Elliott. And they are donating $53.70, and I'm not seeing where they're getting a thank you gift. But thank you very, very much, Anonymous. I'd love to thank you. It's an honor to be here today, that is for sure. And you can also donate by calling
3: 813-238-8001, and I don't see any lines lit up now, so we got some phone answers back there that are getting lonely.
0: Oh,
3: they
0: definitely
3: could use a little help from their friends.
0: That's right. They sure can.

0: Hey, Blaney.
1: Hey,
0: we on? Hey, we are getting toward the match, so thank you on that, everybody, on the challenge. Again, the number is 813-238-8001. And we have a very generous gift from, I'm thinking it's Annie, might be Ann, but Annie Adams from Oldsmar says, my donation is in memory of Scott Elliott. I was a guest DJ on his All Souls Traffic Jam.
1: It was
0: so much fun, in caps. I miss him so much. I know the new person in the slot will have a big purple catwalk shoes to fill, but I know they will do a great job. And she's taking the Fall 26 Tech Accessories case, which is one of the gifts you can look online and see. It is a neat little thing. I won't try to describe it. Go look online.
1: Well, thank you so very, very much. And I want everybody to know, whatever you can afford, I know everyone is pinching their pennies these days. The price of meat, the price of gas, the price of your...
0: I don't eat beef, so that's not an issue.
1: Insurance, everything. You know, my goodness gracious, even a tomato costs $2. It's just amazing. And whatever you can donate that fits in your budget, we'd really appreciate it, because we just want to know that you got us. And that was just James Brown, I Got You. And we got a couple of other people that have called in. And here is Jennifer Gross from St. Petersburg, Florida. And she is donating $59.10, and she's also getting that fall sticker pack, and it's really cool looking. And you can see that online at WMNF.org or on the app, and they have pictures of all the different thank you gifts. If you want a thank you, if you don't want one, that's okay too. And we still have a match for $250. I think we're getting close.
0: Yes.
1: Okay, and do you have anything else?
0: Yeah, 813-238-8001. There's some lines open, so please call in.
1: And, you know, WMNF means so much to all of us. I don't know about you, but as soon as I get up in the morning, I turn it on.
0: First thing I hear, last thing at night.
1: It really is. And you know what's great, too, is, like, last night I was up in the middle of the night, let's say, and I turned it on and I heard Mark and some of his alternative music that I would not necessarily hear. And now if you're missing out on some of those shows, you can go on the app or on WMNF.org and pull up a show that maybe is at 3 o'clock in the morning or 5 o'clock in the morning or during your work hour and you don't have, or especially it's the Music Monday or the Acoustic Peace Club. If you miss that, you can pull that up for a whole week on the app. We couldn't do that before. I mean, you know, we have progressed, and we've progressed with your help, with your funding, and with all the wonderful volunteers that make this station happen.
0: Yeah, it takes a lot to power the station, not just the people who are doing it without being paid, but you have to pay the electric bill, you have to pay, there's a lot of very fine equipment here. I mean, this is very sophisticated.
1: And anytime anybody wants to, you know, have a tour, let me know. I would love to, after my show, give you a little tour of WMNF or meet you here, and so would Miss Julie, I'm sure. And, you know, see, if you've never been to the studio, you'd be very, very impressed.
0: And that's where your money goes, to keep this stuff running.
1: That's right. And so call
0: 813-238-8001.
1: That's right. And we're about to go to our local news with Juanita. And then we will be right back with you with more music. And in the meantime, please donate.
0: 238-8001.
1: Are you there, Juanita?

0: Juanita, I am sorry I have the wrong studio on, and forgive me. And here it is.
1: It's all good. I just wasn't sure why you weren't hearing me.
0: Because I think I'm preoccupied here.
1: No worries at all. Thank you and good afternoon. I'm Juanita Hurtado Huérfano with the WMNF News Headlines. It is 3:30. Florida's education commissioner is directing school districts to set harsher requirements for reviewing library and classroom books or face corrective measures. In a 7-page memo sent yesterday, Commissioner Henry Mack told superintendents and charter school leaders to continuously audit books, review their collections, and remove instructional materials that contain sexually explicit material. Even if a parent or county resident has not submitted a complaint in that district. Mark cited a recent school board meeting in Hillsborough County where parents recited passages from books in circulation they deemed inappropriate for students. These books included The Bluest Eye by Toni Morrison, Beyond Magenta, Transgender Teens Speak Out by Susan Kotlin, and A Court of Wings and Ruin by Sarah J. Maas. Governor Ron DeSantis has amended an executive order for immediate action to limit the impact on the state's agricultural industry resulting from an insect that is spreading quickly in the state. WGCU's Mike Brown tells us more about the new pest.
2: The invasive pasture mealybug was first discovered in Florida grass fields in May and has quickly spread to other parts of the state. A report by WUSF's Jessica Mazaros in July says the native to Australia and Southeast Asia was first detected in the U.S. in Texas and then Louisiana last year, and by early June this year, it was confirmed in 15 Florida counties. Just 2 months later, as of September 10th, the pest has now spread to 10 more counties, among them Okeechobee, Hardy, Highlands, Glades, Hendry, Charlotte, Lee, and Collier. On September 15th, Governor DeSantis updated an earlier executive order prompted by the potential for the invasive bug to significantly impact the state's agricultural industry. Areas under threat of damage from the bug include food crops, animal feed, and even residential lawns. The pasture mealybug is oval-shaped and has a fluffy, wool-like appearance with long, straight rods of iridescent, opaque wax projecting from the body. Young mealybug nymphs and adult female mealybugs are a creamy white color, then turn pink after mating. Males turn pink ahead of pupation and remain pink in their winged adult form. I'm Mike Braun.
1: Curtis Wilkie Beasley is scheduled to be executed Tuesday for the 1995 murder of Caroline Mumford in Polk County. He is 77 years old and his will be Florida's 16th execution this year. Governor Ron DeSantis already signed two other death warrants for next month, that of William Thompson and William Reeves.
3: We are now in October looking to execute these two men who are what we would call highly mitigated cases. In Mr. Thompson's case, that he is already dying, right? In Mr. Reeves's case, that his jury never heard the full story.
1: That is Grace Hanna, executive director of Floridians for Alternatives to the Death Penalty. Thompson was convicted for killing and sexually abusing a woman. Reeves was convicted for the murder of an Indian River County Sheriff's deputy in 1986. His original conviction was overturned by an appeal in 1991, but following a retrial, he was sentenced to death again. In international news, the AP's Karen Shamas reports the Palestinian president spoke in a video message at the UN General Assembly after he and other Palestinian delegates were once again denied visas by the U.S.
4: Palestinian President Mahmoud Abbas told the UN General Assembly on Thursday that Palestinians are facing what he described as Israel's genocidal war in Gaza. The 90-year-old Palestinian president also spoke of an escalating campaign of Israeli settlement expansion and Israeli settler violence in the occupied West Bank. Abbas delivered pre-recorded remarks from his office in Ramallah after the United States denied him and other top Palestinian officials visas to attend the gathering in person for the second consecutive year. Abbas called the measures unlawful and punitive. Abbas has led the Palestinian Authority, which is the internationally recognized representative of the Palestinian people, since 2005. I'm Karen Shamas.
1: Traffic is slow approaching downtown Tampa on I-275 South and I-4 West. Tonight, it will be mostly clear with lows in the low 70s. Tomorrow, it will be clear and sunny with highs in the high 80s. I'm Juanita Hurtado Huérfano with the WNF News Headlines. 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

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And now, here's Tom Petty.

0: here with Blanny. You're on Traffic Jam Thursday. And Blanny, we got some good news.
1: Yeah.
0: Some bad news.
1: Oh, okay.
0: The good news is that we met the 250 challenge, so thank you.
1: Yay.
0: The bad news is that we haven't had enough calls. Now, there's one that just came in now, so that's good. But you want to call 813-238-8001. And here's a little incentive. 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You can get 2 tickets for $88 and support WMNF by going to that show. And I've been to several of those. They are great. Lots of local talent doing Tom Petty songs.
1: It is so wonderful. And just being with WMNF, you know, our family, you know, great people who love music and hopefully support this show too financially, whatever you can, whether it's $5 or $500 or $5,000, whatever you can.
0: Or $88.50 for a pair.
1: And I do have Amy Sauter to thank. She's from St. Petersburg, and she is donating $27.10, and she is honoring Scott Elliott. She says she loved him. Yes, we all did, and he will be missed deeply. Absolutely. And she's getting that sticker pack.
0: Great. 813-238-8001.
1: And now, here's the Black Keys. Who's been fooling you? And I do hope you're enjoying the show. Tom and I decided we were going to have nonstop music just for you. But that doesn't mean you can't go to the phone and call 813-238-8001 or go on your app and donate right now. We need your help so that we are continue to be on the air. Let's go back to the

0: 813-238-8001. People standing by waiting for your calls.
1: Yeah, nobody's on the line right now, and I'm getting a little worried.
0: We've got tickets and gifts. Call in.
1: Oh, man, some good. Oh, and the T-shirt. We haven't mentioned the T-shirt. Power to Public Radio. It's this really cool kind of ashy blue. I don't know how you call it. But you could see that online as well. And let's get back

0: And that was Liar, Liar by the Castaways. You know, I'm wondering if anybody at the UN a couple of days ago were humming that to themselves. What do you think? No comment. Oh, boy. Okay. It's what's going on is pretty crazy. And you have some people to thank, don't you?
1: I do. And let me give you that number again, though. It's 813-238-8001, because we can take some more calls right now. I'm going to do this one again. I think I may not have gotten it quite right the first time, but it was Annie Adams from Oldsmar, $59.10.
0: Thank you, very nice, Amy.
1: Yes, Annie, I think. No, Ann or Annie?
0: Oh,
1: I'm not
0: yes,
1: sure.
0: Annie.
1: I'm not sure how to. Okay. Anyway, in memory of Scott Elliott, guest DJ on his All Souls Traffic Jam, which is what we're on now. It was so much fun. I miss him much. So much. I know the new person in the slot will have big purple catwalk shoes to fill, but I know they will do a great job on their show. I wish them the best of luck. I love WMNF.
0: Oh, and
1: Thank you.
0: And I don't think we could have said it any better than that. Yeah.
1: And we also have another $100 from Rick Dutton in Sarasota. No gift. Thank you, Rick. And I think he is a serial donator, which is, we love those. But whatever you can do, $5, $500, as Blanny said, 813-238-8001.
0: You know, we love to know that you are listening. And when if you think that, oh, I can only afford $5, $10, $20, don't go, oh, well, I don't want to do that. You know, that's $5 we didn't have. That's $10 we didn't have to make sure that we can get you the music and this and the wonderful news and public affairs shows out to you. And there are people out there that really can't donate anything, and they can listen for free. And so if you have a little bit more change in your pocket, you can kind of cover what the other people that maybe can't quite do that. And talking about covering, we've got these great t-shirts. I mean, they're really awesome. And it says Power to Public Radio. It's not a navy blue. It's kind of it's as dark as navy almost, but it's sort of a grayish. I don't even know how to explain it, but I like it definitely better than navy blue. It's got a little bit more power to it. You can get that too when you donate. So just call 813-238-8001 and donate now. And right now, we are listening to Christy Linné. She is from Tampa Bay, and she is now internationally famed. Beautiful guitar work, just amazing. And a few years ago, when I was on the morning show with Randy Wind and I, we had her on the air, and I videoed her. And if you ever want that, you can email me, and I can send that to you because I still have it. I was mesmerized. I just felt I was in heaven listening to her. And that's what we do here at WMNF. Not only is there shows, but we have live music coming in on the radio shows as well as the live music showcase. It's amazing what we do here on WMNF.
1: Yes, and you're going to hear, as Blanny just said, you're going to hear some local artists before they get big. You're going to hear some very talented local artists. We have other people come into town. And it's not, there's no corporate office telling people what to play here.
0: That's right.
1: The DJs pick out their own shows. They pick out their own music. Yep. They have their own guests on. It's all local. And if you want to hear it, because you're going to hear unique things you can't hear. You can hear it back for a week on WMNF.org.
0: Yeah, at any time you want and anywhere. I mean, we have people who are listening from all over the country and sometimes internationally. And guess what we just got?
1: Oh, let's do tell.
0: I am so excited. We have a $500 challenge, and that is from John from Largo. And this is in memory of Scott Elliott, and every donation of 100 and more, he will match by 100 until he tops off at $500. So we need to get that $500. Can you call in at 813-239-9663 and meet John's match?
1: Yeah, come on, help us take John's money.
0: That's right. And here is 1612 by Volpec. The song is named after the Airbnb he was staying in when he wrote this song.

0: right, and you are listening to Volpac 1612. And I guess he wrote this song so he could remember the code of his Airbnb he was in. Not a bad idea, I guess. So we're about to go to NPR News pretty soon, but we're going to listen a little bit to Chick Corea and Malcolm Adley, My One and Only Love.
1: And, Lanny, we have a call there, but they can handle more calls. 813-238-8001. And I have a thank you to a food donor. I'm reading the right one. Here we go. It's a little confusing on this piece of paper. Cheesecake Richard brought us cheesecake and apple nut cakes. And I've had those every time we do one of these. They are great. So, Richard, thank you very much.
0: Thank you, Richard.
1: It says we're going to be enjoying them all week, but I don't think it's going to last all week when I go back there. So, I'm sorry.
0: You and me both. All right. And remember, we have got a match of $100. We don't have anybody calling right now, and we need 5 people to call to donate to WMNF and the Thursday Traffic Jam with a $100 donation. 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
1: And I have another thank you to Stephen, Darren, Joshua, and everyone at Mother Kombucha in Pinellas County who donated kombucha or living tea and agua bucha to share with us at the community radio. So I'm going to go have that with our cheesecake lab.
0: That's right.
1: 813-238-8001.
0: 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And this is Traffic Jam at WMNF 88.5 FM. And coming up is NPR News, and then we'll be right back.
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2: Live from NPR News, I'm Lakshmi Singh. There was drama at the White House this morning over a federal judge's order to readmit news organizations banned by President Trump. A judge found the administration violated CNN, MSNBC, and Politico's constitutional rights. Here's NPR's David Folkenflik.
3: U.S. District Court Judge Timothy Kelly ruled that the administration had violated the journalists' rights to due process. No warning. No ability to appeal. He swatted aside the Justice Department's claims involving national security, so shortly after midnight, he issued a temporary restraining order. But journalists for all 3 outlets said they arrived in the morning only to be kept out again. So Judge Kelly demanded answers, and suddenly access was restored. CNN status in the TV pool remains unclear. 5 networks share the burden and cost of presenting all the president's public remarks. An official with one of those networks said none of the networks would present video until the White House offered written assurances for CNN. The official spoke on condition of anonymity because he wasn't authorized to comment publicly. David Folkenflik, NPR News.
2: President Trump and Chinese leader Xi Jinping are holding talks ahead of tonight's state dinner. Both are

0: we are listening to the great Sue Foley, actually Dr. Sue Foley. About a year ago, she finished up her PhD in musicology.
1: That's great.
0: And we have brought Sue Foley down twice in the last couple of years. Tropical heat wave. She brought her whole band, and oh my gosh, I just was right up against the stage and just couldn't keep my eyes off that guitar. And then she came back with a more intimate one-woman guitar show, of which she's written a book about that and is touring all around. And this is the kind of quality concerts that we bring to WMNF. And I'll tell you, you know, some people, you gotta see them live. You gotta see them live, and you just like, ugh. And we got a lot more concerts coming up really soon.
1: Yes, we do. And the good thing about WMF concerts is that they are reasonably priced.
0: Very.
1: You're not going to be paying hundreds and hundreds of dollars. We've got some we have tickets for here. We have the Tom Petty we mentioned before. A pair of tickets for $88 on October 3. The tribute, that's going to be great. It always is. Very creative. Flea does a fantastic job on those. And then we have David Foster and Catherine McPhee coming to the Duke Energy Center for the Arts on November 13th, Mahaffey Theater. We have two pairs of those tickets. They're $125 a pair, so you could get them all if you want four people to go, or just get the two that you need. We're ready. 813-238-8001 is the number to call for any of those tickets.
0: Yeah, and with the Tom Petty tribute that's coming up just around the corner, October 6th, $88, you can get a pair of tickets. And if you round that up to 100, that goes towards that $500 match. Also, and I am super excited about this, in December 12th, McKinley James, he is kind of a working man's blues alternative blues man, and he is coming, as well as Sonora Takui, which is a Miami band with sort of Miami dance music. They are going to be together, and so you've got a pair of tickets for two amazing artists. And that is December 12th, and for $88, or if you'd like to round up to $100 to meet the match, that would be great too. These are all fantastic. You know, the weather's going to be good. Everything's cooling down, and you will be with all these WMNF families. And it's always a good time. It's a good time to hang out with people.
1: We have some good news. We have
0: what's
1: call.
0: What's that?
1: Thanks again to Rick Dutton of Sarasota. Meeting a challenge is his comment, and it's me again. And
0: Rick,
1: another $100 toward the challenge.
0: You.
1: Yes, thank you. This is great, great. Rick is, as I said earlier, a serial donator. And that Tom Petty show is October 3rd. It's a Saturday night, so that should be a great night to go out. And
0: you know,
1: that.
0: And yes, and Rick's ability to do that means there are people, he is covering for people who are in a very tight spot, which is a lot of people. And thank you, Rick, for being so generous.
1: And I know there's some of you that have money that haven't called in. We want to hear from you. It's 813-238-8001.
0: If you want to hear what McKinley James sounds like and Sonora Turkey, we're going to play them right now.

0: are listening to Sonora Takui Falling Apart. And Sonora Takui will be at Skipper's on December 12th. And also, McKinley James, who we heard just before that, I'm in love, he will also be there. So we'll have two fantastic bands there. December 12th at Skipper's. The weather should be great. And for $88, and you could round up to $100 to meet that pledge, that $500 pledge,
1: That'd be good.
0: Yep. But for $88, you get a pair of tickets. What a deal. Two bands, one pair of tickets for your donation. And what's the number again?
1: 813-238-8001.
0: Oh, I like that band. I cannot wait to see them. And now, well, maybe now. And now,
1: I'm interested to hear this. Yes, you programmed this.
0: Oh, yeah. This is John Batiste. Actually, not his newest album.
1: Sounds kind of classical.
0: His newest album is Mozart. Well, this is John Batiste playing Beethoven, who is actually my very, very favorite. And it's Beethoven a la John Batiste. And I will tell you, this album is great. And ladies especially, it's time for you to take that hot bath, lay in that hot tub, and just turn on this album, and you're in heaven. And a couple of candles lit all around. That's what I do.
1: I'm not going to rise to that bait. I'm instead going to thank somebody who has contributed.
0: Well, you could do that for your wife sometime. Turn it on, put the candles out, make it, and put a little lavender in there and tell her you love her.
1: Well, I do tell her I love her. That's true.
0: Well, the other part too.
1: Yes. We have another contribution of $100 toward that challenge.
0: And
1: it is from Cindy and Terry in St. Pete.
0: Thank you, Cindy.
1: It's great. They're taking one of the T-shirts. It says, "In memory of Scott Elliott, he is truly missed. And thank you to all capitals, the volunteers." So, and thank you, Cindy and Terry. That's great. Very generous.
0: And thank you. I would like to copy that comment. Thank you so very, very much. And you know, our T-shirt comes in a woman's size, a men's size, and a long sleeve. And you know, if it gets a little cool when you're going to some concerts in December and November, you can wear that shirt, and it says "Power to Public Radio," and then WMNF. And very simple, very pretty, with a very interesting color. Did they say what they call that?
1: Well, I think the long sleeve is
0: a
1: little different.
0: It's like a foggy blue.
1: Yeah, it looks like a little different shade than the short sleeve. So I'd look online and check them out and see which one you like and call up and get it.
0: And oh, we just got another gift here. It's Owen Robertson from, let's see, it doesn't say where he's from. And he is donating $59.10. And thank you so very, very much, Owen.
1: Yes.
0: We are so blessed with such kind listeners, wonderful volunteers like you and me. You are wonderful, Tom. You get up early in the morning on a Sunday when you should be home reading the paper, but you come in so I can listen to your show while I'm reading the newspaper and taking my coffee.
1: Good.
0: So thank you so very much for all you do.
1: We enjoy it. 813-238-8001. We can certainly use some more calls. We've got our answers back there standing by, and I need you to call them because I'm afraid they're going to eat all that cheesecake. If you don't start calling, I won't get any after
0: this.
1: I'm
0: telling you, it is really, really good.
1: But you should be. The reason, there are a lot of reasons to become a member, and this is the only place around here you're going to hear the variety of music that you hear and the different views on news and commentary. We don't do a lot of that on the music shows, but you can hear it all during the day.
0: Oh, yeah.
1: Different
0: and,
1: views.
0: You know, and just think, we started off with Sue Foley and her blues guitar, then McKinley James with kind of an American working, then some Miami sound, and now Beethoven. So we're going to now kind of move it up a little bit with Prince.

0: And that is Sophie Tucker, Purple Hat. Before that was Prince Raspberry Beret. And then we're going to hear a little bit of James Brown from his old days when he had his band. And it was the James Brown and the James Brown Band. And this is called Grits.
1: I like Grits.
0: Yeah.
1: You got
0: and
1: some
0: you're listening
1: bank,
0: to
1: right?
0: WMNF.
1: 813-238-8001 is the number to call.
0: That's right. And I think we've got a couple of matches now.
1: We do, we do. Geno Evans took the Tom Petty tickets for 88, but he rounded up to 100, as you
0: Yay.
1: Suggested. Yeah, so excellent.
0: Thank you so much.
1: And he's got a comment. It says, Geno Evans wants his friends to donate. Okay, so friends, you heard it.
0: Okay.
1: Gino's getting after you. And so pick up the phone and call 813-238.
0: I think Gino's very, very smart.
1: Yeah, 8001-238-8001. You've got one too, Blaine.
0: I do. Cynthia Binford from Spring Hill, Florida is also donating $100 and to meet the goal, the match. So we only have a couple of more $100 and we will meet that $500 match. And she is donating that in memory of Scott Elliott. And she is also getting the Power to the Public Radio t-shirt. And thank you so very, very much, Cynthia. We love you and thank you that you're part of the family.
1: 813-238-8001 is the number to call.
0: And in about a couple of minutes, we're going to go a little bit less than that. We're going to go to Juanita, who's going to give us some of our wonderful local WMNF news.
1: And that's an excellent point because, again, where are you going to hear local news like that?
0: That's
1: well,
0: right.
1: This isn't just something they pulled off the internet.
0: No. We have an amazing staff in the news and public affairs, and we offer you so much different kinds of shows. There are comment shows. There are factual shows. There are the news shows. And then we also have, you know, Democracy Now! And so many other variety that, and if you end up missing them, you can always pull it up on a later date, later time. And that makes it great. So this is WMNF Tampa, 88.5 FM. This is Traffic Jam. We are looking for your donation. 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And now, I think Juanita is about ready to give us some news.
2: Yes, I am.
0: There you go, and it's all yours now.
2: Thank you, and good afternoon. I'm Juanita Hurtado Huérfano with the WMNF News Headlines. It is 4:30. The National Oceanic and Atmospheric Association is asking for public comment on a plan that will allow fishers to drag heavy nets across Florida's Atlantic Ocean floor in the world's only ivory tree coral habitat. Under the proposed change, rock shrimpers could bottom trawl within a few hundred feet of the coral's habitat, making it easier for them to collect and sell shrimp. The nets destroyed 90% of this rare coral species before the process was banned in the region in the 1980s. The coral grows at less than an inch per year. That's slower than a fingernail. Alex Ains is a marine scientist with Oceana, a group that advocates for ocean preservation. She said the coral is especially striking.
3: I think it's one of the building blocks of the ecosystem. I mean, it's such important habitat. And also as a scuba diver, when I've gone down on dives, I mean, coral reefs are my absolute favorite thing to see because there's so many small organisms that live, you know, in and around the coral. Again, it's this important kind of nursery ground for so many species. It's always absolutely teeming with life.
2: The Secretary of Commerce denied a similar proposal in 2022 because the proposal didn't address concerns about fish habitat and coral destruction. The public comment period closes on November 17th. Yesterday, the former Tampa Bay Buccaneers player, Warren Sapp, filed a federal civil rights lawsuit against the city of Tampa. He claims officials violated his First Amendment rights when they had him removed from a council meeting last week. According to the Tampa Bay Times, the incident occurred on September 17, when Sapp and another unnamed person entered an office next to the council's chambers. The legal filings say Sapp was at City Hall for some paperwork when council chairperson Alan Clendin paused the meeting and entered the room Sapp was in, demanded he leave, and upon Sapp's refusal, asked a legislative aide to lock the doors leading into the chambers. A video from the event shows Sapp asking two police officers, Clendenin and council member Luis Vieira, what crime he had committed. The incident lasted about 20 minutes. The Tampa Police Department said Sapp disrupted the meeting, while a city council spokesperson declined to comment. 2 decades ago, the Army Corps of Engineers stretched along the Apalachicola River. Some environmentalists say that work caused issues they are still dealing with today. Now, as Randy Buxa reports, the Corps is considering coming back again, but they are looking for resident input.
4: Residents have until September 27th to respond to an environmental impact statement from the Army Corps of Engineers. It outlines a plan that would dredge about 28 million cubic yards of sand in the Apalachicola River system over the next 30 years. It's raising concerns for environmentalists, including the Apalachicola Riverkeeper. The group recently completed a years-long project to restore 3 sloughs along the river that had been clogged with sand during the Corps' last dredging in the early 2000s. Experts say the clogged sloughs blocked freshwater from flowing into parts of the floodplain, harming the ecosystem in those areas. I'm Randy Vuxta.
2: County supervisors of elections are starting to send and receive the first of an expected 8 million ballots cast in Florida for the November general election. As of this morning, over 1,300 ballots had already been returned, mostly by Floridians in the military and those currently living overseas. Mass mailings of vote-by-mail ballots are happening this week, with just over 1 million ballots going to voters so far. Mark Earley is the supervisor of elections in Leon County.
5: Voting by mail is safe, secure. Florida probably has some of the strictest standards in the nation about that. So it's a very secure way to vote. It's a tried and true method of voting.
2: The November general election ballot includes statewide races for the U.S. Senate, governor, and 3 state cabinet seats, along with 3 proposed constitutional amendments. There are also several congressional and legislative contests, and many city, county, and judicial races on the ballot. Traffic is slow approaching downtown Tampa on I-275 South and I-4 West. Tonight, it will be mostly clear with lows in the low 70s. Tomorrow, it will be clear and sunny with highs in the high 80s. I'm Juanita Hurtado Huérfano with the WMNF News Headlines. It is 4:35 p.m. on 88.5 FM and WMNF.org. Take it away.

0: And that is, of course, Tina Turner, Let's Stay Together, and we want us to all stay together. That's what's so precious about it's so precious about WMNF, and is that we are a family. And talking about family, we got Sam, our program director, just walked in. And
1: hey.
0: Yeah, and we are going to be doing the bump right now.
1: The bump? Huh?
0: Yeah, the bump. Do you know what the bump is?
1: I will say, you asked this of me off air, and I said, no, I do not know what the bump is.
0: How do you not know what the bump is, Tom? Well, did you ever do the bump?
2: It was way before her time.
0: Oh, but you know what? I was on a cruise a few months ago, and people were still doing the bump.
1: Yeah?
2: That must have been a stuck-in-time cruise.
0: I don't know.
2: You asked, yes, now that the statute of limitations has run, I will admit I had done the bump way, way back in those days. Yeah, not lately.
1: So, not as of late.
0: How low could you go?
2: Back then I was like 20. I could really get...
1: That sounds like a fun time.
0: Yeah, I don't think I could get low. Yeah, you just kind of have to take your hip and hip. You go down and you get your little fanny and your hip and you bump into your dance partner and then maybe another dance partner.
1: Wow! Get wild!
0: I'm going to have you know, the next concert we have, the December 12th concert that's coming up, when we have some Latin music, we can bump.
1: Oh, with Sonora Tucucui and McKinley James at Skipper Smokehouse. It's going to be an excellent show. Absolutely one for dancing.
0: Absolutely.
1: Maybe we'll do the bump while we're there.
0: Okay, I'm going to teach you the bump, but I can't go low anymore. I'm a little bit too old for that.
2: I could probably go low. I don't know if I can get back up. That's the problem.
1: That's the crux.
2: Hey,
1: that's the crux.
2: The number is 813-238-8001. We need you to call that because our operators are getting bored. So we have some people to thank, though.
0: Sam, you've been our program director for how long?
1: 5 years going on 6.
0: Wow. Boy, time flies.
1: Seriously. It weirds me out. It's great, and it's also like, how much time has passed? But yeah, I've been here, part of the WMNF family, for almost 6 years, and it's been a really amazing whirlwind. I mean, like, the big thing that caught me is that I have worked at nonprofit and commercial radio stations both, and especially coming from commercial, it's just a completely different mindset. It's nothing bad about it. It's just, you know, they have their corporate sponsors that pay them to play those commercials, and that's how they get their money, and it's the mindset is the bottom line, which is fine. You know, that's business. That's cool. 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
0: And no commercials. I mean,
1: no commercials.
0: Three times a year we have this fundraiser, and we have to do that so that we can stay independent.
1: Absolutely.
0: So we don't have any influence by corporations. And I'm going to have to say, as a programmer and having my show, and Tom and all three of us having a show, it's an art to put together a show. And so
1: this
0: 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So it's really awesome.
2: Yeah, too many other places you can call in and you may not get
1: make
2: on that
1: request.
2: Day, but it'll probably be on the next week. So.
1: Oh, absolutely. 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But here at WMNF, it is the thing that you are hearing 24/7 is community voices giving you excellent local news, giving you awesome local music, and just deep tracks and things that you either aren't going to hear on other radio stations or just aren't popular anymore that deserve to be heard. So if you support that, if you support what WMNF does, especially with all of our DJs bringing all their own music, which is also really rare these days, too. Call 813-238-8001. 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
0: Or on that wonderful app we were talking about.
1: Yeah, WMNF.
0: And just press that donate button. Well, thank you so much, Sam, for tuning in.
1: Absolutely. Keep raising those funds.
0: That's right.
1: You got it.
0: And we do have a couple of people to thank right now. So go ahead.
2: Oh, I'm going to go first? Okay.
0: Yeah, you go first.
2: I think it is, from the looks of it, is Gemini Pierce.
0: Oh,
2: from
0: Gemini,
2: Tampa.
0: Hey.
2: Yes, thank you. Very nice $50 gift. Fall, taking the 26 acrylic keychain, which we hadn't talked about before, but it's really kind of neat, and it says Power to Public Radio.
0: So, that's our theme for this this fundraiser, and we've got that on some of our stickers. We've got it on the T-shirt, and there's so much that you can just. So, take advantage of and wear it with pride. And, you know, I'm a hiker, and I love to go out hiking in all the wonderful county and state parks. And I'll wear my WMNF T-shirt, and I'll have people stop and say, oh, what's that? Or I listen to that, too. And it's just... sometimes I had a visitor come and like, oh, what is that? There's no place to get good music. I go, oh, and I just pointed to my T-shirt. I said, and he took a picture of it. I said, tune it in.
2: Our middle grandson, Hank C., who sometimes guests with us on Sunday on the show, had a WMNF T-shirt on at Hess School, and one of his teachers stopped him and said, oh, I listen to that.
0: Yeah, that's awesome. And, I hope to see you at some of our concerts. We got a bunch of concerts, and if there is a good beat, I'll do the bump with you. Just don't expect too energetic.
2: 813-238-8001 is the number to call.
0: And I got Andy Musulius from Seminole, Florida, and is donating... Musulius.
2: Yeah, that's why I gave you that
0: right.
2: one, because I wasn't going to try it. But thank you.
0: If I don't get
2: Andy.
0: That right, I'm
2: Andy
0: sorry. But $20, and thank you. $20, and enjoy the traffic jam every day. And thanks to Tom and Blanny. And all right, so let's get back to the music with one of my favorite old blues person who just passed away recently, John Hammond.

0: The number to call is 813-238-8001. I hope you'll call in because there aren't enough lines lit up and they're back there eating my cheesecake. So I need you to, if they have too much free time, they're going to eat what I want to eat after this.
1: And we need you to help him.

0: me, baby. I can't do it all by myself.
1: 813-238-8001.
2: If you don't help me, baby,
1: stole a lot of tickets.
2: Get my
1: stuff. Still have tickets.
2: Somebody else.
0: And when it comes down to it, we need some money. We need some money, honey. 813-238-8001.

Yeah, that is putting it right where it is. I love you. I love you, and I love your love, but it don't pay the bills. I need some money, honey. I need some money. We got a huge goal to make, and we're not even close. So give us a call right now at 813-238-8001.

I need some money, honey. I need some money so bad. All of my bills behind. I need some money right now. I know your love is so good, baby. I need some money. Oh, yeah.

0: And that is Jack White, Dollar Bill. And we're looking for those dollar bills.
1: 813-238-8001. And this is a good one, Blaney. What's this one?
0: This is I Need You Tonight.
1: I can't tell you how many guys that is the theme song for was back in the day.
0: Was it your theme song?
1: Not for over 40 years is how long I've been married.
0: So. Did you use that for your wife?
1: You know, I probably did. I can't remember that far back.
0: Well, this is Buddy Guy, I Need You Tonight, and I need you tonight. We have nobody calling right now, which I cannot believe. And
1: 813-238-8001.
0: Yep, or you can go on the app. That's so easy, the WMNF app, or you can go on WMNF.org. Both of those, you can kind of see some of the thank you gifts if you want, and a picture of the t-shirt, which is very, very simple t-shirt. This really cool blue. It's not a navy. It's sort of a, if you add gray to blue, to navy maybe. And it says Power to Public Radio. We've got so many different thank you gifts if you're interested, and you can see them online.
1: That is the theme. There's even a teddy bear.
0: Oh.
1: It's called a 6-inch plushie bear.
0: You know, a lot of these things, you know, I start collecting Christmas gifts. I've already started collecting it, and I put them all over in the corner. And take a look at that, and these may be some really cool Christmas gifts or Hanukkah gifts. And just check that out.
1: There's an LED pop-up lantern and flashlight, which, you know, if everybody bought one of those, I think that would guarantee we got through the hurricane season with no hurricanes.
0: That's
1: so,
0: right.
1: Because that would be good.
0: It would be. So, oh, yeah. What? Tell us a little bit about that, where you have, you know, if we lose power, we've got some things that you can use.
1: Oh, yeah. There is this travel accessory case, which is nice, and I think it has... Those accessories not included, though, but there's all kinds of things. There's a, you know, one thing we have.

0: And boy, I was hooked soon the first time somebody told me, hey, have you ever, do you listen to WMNF? And I said, what's that? I listened, and that was history from that. And it's been, it's just so amazing.
1: And 813-238-8001 is the number. And we have another person to thank. And this completes the prior match.
0: Oh.
1: So, because it's another $108.
0: Yay.
1: For taking one of the t-shirts you've been talking about.
0: You're going to love it.
1: And it is Amanda Maddox
0: Amanda,
1: from Tampa.
0: Thank you.
1: And she is a new donor. So, hey, welcome aboard, Amanda. That is terrific. And it's good. Blaney was just saying the Tampa, you got a lot of Pinellas, but you haven't heard from the Tampa. Now the Tampa's starting to show up. You know, we ought to total that and see who's more generous, Tampa or Pinellas.
0: But, yeah, come on, Tampa.
1: 813-238-8001. Thank you, Amanda.
0: Yeah. Well, let's get back to the music for about another minute or so. And we're listening to Buddy Guy, I Need You Tonight. And Tom and I need you right now. We've got a huge goal, and we've maybe met half of it. And so we need your support. We got a lot of concerts that you can get. If you're going to go to the Tom Petty concert for $88, you get a pair of the Tom Petty tribute. It's our seventh annual trip. It's always a lot of fun.
1: I think we still have the David Foster and Catherine McPhee at the Mahaffey Center, too.
0: Ooh, that's going to be so good.
1: The Mahaffey Theater at the Duke Energy Center. And that's a pair for $125 on November the 13th. So you'll be inside. It's a really nice
0: venue. Yeah, that'd be great, too. Yeah. And then we also have McKinley James and Sonora Tukui, and that's December 12th. I'm really looking at that. You know, you've got... McKinley James, who's a blues man, a working man's blues.
1: Yes.
0: And then you have Sonora Tukui, who's got that Miami sound. And for the price of a pair of tickets, you get them both. So it's pretty awesome.
1: And a pair of tickets at WMNF price, not stadium prices.
0: No, there's no middleman. You don't go through somebody, a corporation. We handle the tickets. And basically, it's paying for the artists to come up and the venue. And you're right up there. There's no many places. Oops. We got to go to NPR News.
2: Live from NPR News in Washington, I'm Ryland Barton. Palestinian leader Mahmoud Abbas urged the UN General Assembly to help save a two-state solution by preserving the land where a Palestinian state should be. He spoke via video since the U.S. refused him a visa. Israel's prime minister did get to deliver his address in person, as NPR's Michelle Kellerman reports.
3: Dozens of diplomats walked out of the General Assembly hall as Prime Minister Benjamin Netanyahu came to the podium, while his supporters cheered from the public gallery.
4: If there are any other moral cowards who haven't yet left this hall, please do so now. Thank you very much.
3: He went on to defend the U.S. and Israeli war against Iran, calling it one of the easiest decisions he's ever had to make. In what sounded like a campaign speech, he said Israel has hammered Hamas in Gaza and pummeled Hezbollah in Lebanon. And he blasted his many critics here, saying they're telling lies when they accuse Israel of genocide. Michelle Kellerman, NPR News, the United Nations.
2: The Navy says 8 sailors attempted suicide during the 10-month tour of the USS Abraham Lincoln carrier group. NPR's Quill Lawrence reports the ships are en route home from the Middle East.
5: Family members of U.S. sailors first warned about conditions on the aircraft carrier during what became a modern record for days at sea. At the time, Secretary of Defense Pete Hegseth dismissed the reports, and President Trump said the ship's tour had been, quote, not nearly long enough. But in a letter responding to New York Senator Kirsten Gillibrand, the Navy revealed that 8 sailors had attempted suicide during the deployment, including one who jumped overboard. Gillibrand accused the president of treating the sailors with open disrespect. CENTCOM Commander Admiral Brad Cooper has said that the Lincoln had a relatively low rate of mental health cases, but acknowledged the stress of such a long time at sea. Quill Lawrence, NPR News.
2: Mortgage rates are above 7% for the first time since January 2025, according to Freddie Mac. NPR's Steve Bisaha says unease in the bond market is driving up the cost of long-term loans.
6: The cost of a 30-year fixed

0: pick up the phone just like Rich Dutton did from Sarasota, Florida. He donated an additional $100 and said, Sarasota and Rick love WMNF, and he's donating to those who are not able to do so.
1: Thank you.
0: Thank you so very much.
1: I have one to thank, too, Blanny. William Jason from Brooksville, $120. And his comment is, I like the variety of the music. He's taken the long sleeve power shirt. And there is a lot of variety. You've programmed a lot in this show, and there's a lot in...
0: We've gone all over the place, haven't we?
1: Yes. And that's good. Everybody... There's something somebody doesn't care for, just wait a couple minutes, there'll be something new on.
0: That's right. And we're listening right now to Sam Cooke having a party. And we are going to be having a Tom Petty party coming up October 6th. You can get a pair of tickets for this tribute. It's our 7th anniversary of Tom Petty tribute. And for $88, you get a pair of tickets. All you have to do is just call 813-238-8001 and donate at least 88. You can round up to 100 like many of our people have done. And this is Sam Cooke. Love Sam Cooke. And you know, we're going to follow up with Sam Cooke's granddaughters.
1: Yes.
0: The Womack sisters. So stay right here. We've got the music going constantly.
1: 813-238-8001.

0: the Womack Sisters. Okay, that's the Womack Sisters, and we want you to do what they just said. If you want me, you got to go ahead and call me, and that number is 813-238-8001.
1: Yeah, I'm a little worried. We do not have anybody on the phone right now, and I know it's getting close to dinner time or cooking or whatever, and I hope you got the radio on while you're doing that, getting all your home things, but we've got a huge goal to meet, and
0: we really appreciate those who have called in, but the rest of you need to get on the phone.
1: Yeah, and if you want WMNF to remain here, it is up to you. Really, the funding comes 100% from our listeners. And again, I just can't thank enough all the volunteers that also give so much to this station that we couldn't do it without the volunteers. Historically, has been for 47 years, volunteers coming and giving you, you know, their best music as ever and entertaining you. And then also volunteers in the news and public affairs. And boy, is our news and public affairs fantastic.
0: And you know, almost every time in the afternoon when Juanita is signing off, she'll say, and the traffic is heavy here or there. And music actually relieves stress. So maybe you should have the music on, listening to it, help relieve stress while you're headed home.
1: And you know, that's what the traffic jam is all about, you know, and that's why we call it that. And I have been stuck on Southdale Mabry between 5 and 6 and heard the wonderful voices and the music of the DJs, the programmers, and you know, I look at people next to me, and they're kind of frustrated, and I'm dancing in my car.
0: They probably wonder what's wrong with you.
1: Oh, no, they're probably wondering what's right with me.
0: There you go.
1: And I imagine they're going, what's she listening to?
0: 813-238-8001 to keep that vibe going.
1: So how long have you been listening to WMNF?
0: A long time. I can't really remember how far back, but then I started coming in a little bit. And mm-hmm. Of course, I knew Jeannie and then started helping her out a little bit. So it's been great. And, you know, you go on, you want to volunteer. There's an application to apply for that. So there's a little spot that sometimes they play. But to do all of that, we have to have help at 813-238-8001.
1: Or go on the app. I love the new WMNF app. We had a good one. There was some, you know, things that needed to be tweeted, and then we just got a completely different one that's so easy. In fact, a friend of mine in Gainesville said, oh, I love your new app. It's so easy to manipulate and go and find your show, etc. You know, you can listen to any show. We have such a variety. You say you're in the mood to listen to jazz, or you listen, and we have some great jazz shows, some blues, and you know, then you know, if you want some, you know, soft, you know, songs that are more mellow. You know, you have your Sunday show that where you have great music there, and Marcy's show on Saturday. I mean, we have such a variety. There is alternative. There's college, college show.
0: And coming right after this.
1: And R&B, lots of great R&B. And you don't have to wait till they're on. You can just play them at what's convenient for you. And same with the news and public affairs. We've got so much to offer here at WMNF, but you know, the volunteers are great, and most of them do donate, but it's really up to you, our listeners. Do you love WMNF? Donate now and help us reach our goal. And
0: Feel good about donating. Feel good about being a part of the team.
1: Yeah, I think the first couple of years that I was listening, I didn't. And I think by year two, I went, you know, I should donate. And I donated. I don't remember how much. And you know, I did. I felt good. I felt like that I belonged. Mm. That I was a part of this family.
0: Big family.
1: Absolutely.
0: with lots of different views, too. You hear different voices here. It's not controlled by any corporate entity. So you hear different music and different news.
1: Absolutely. And let's go with Orville Peck, and a really popular artist that's coming around. He's very interesting, and this is from an album that was, I think, out a couple of years ago, and it's called Midnight Ride.

0: And you are listening to WMNF Tampa. Traffic Jam on Thursday with Tom and Blanny. And that was Orville Peck. And now, the Bangles.
1: Oh, I think I snuck this one in.
0: Well, it's a good sneak. Hazy shade of winter.

0: That was the Bangles. You have some memories of that.
1: Saw them at the Whiskey a Go-Go when they were called the Bangs. Before they had to change their name, they had to dispute with another group.
0: Oh, memories. And we've got some people to thank.
1: Yes, we do.
0: Yes, we do. Ed Kuczynski.
1: Kuczynski. Oh, I know Ed.
0: Kuczynski?
1: Yes. Yeah.
0: Well, then, read it.
1: Okay,
0: you read it.
1: Okay.
0: Say his name again better than me.
1: Oh, you got it. Ed Kuczynski. Taking the WMNF lantern flashlight. Yeah, good. That really looks neat. $85. Thank you very much. Thank you.
0: And Nancy just brought us in another donation of $108 from Joe Kyle from Tarpon Springs, Florida. And he says, our donation honors Scott Elliott. We will miss him immensely. He may rest in peace, Joe and Lori from Tarpon Springs. Thank you so very, very much. We'll see you, Joe, and your wife at the Tom Petty tribute where he got a pair of tickets. Thank you so much. We love you.
1: Great. Thank you. 813-238-8001. Getting a few more calls now. That's good because we're almost down to the last half hour, and we're halfway, but we need
0: halfway
1: more.
0: Halfway, and it's a three hour show, so yeah. We really need some help here, and thank you, and yes, we will.
1: Keep it coming. I've got some people to thank who are back there working this shift. Blaney.
0: Waiting for your call, too.
1: Yeah. Well, the three callers we have right now are on the call lines are Scott, Susie, and Kathy, and they're doing a great job. And we have Nancy C., who's running back and forth. And we have Lynn doing tally. So, and then we have other people walking around, but those are the ones I caught in the room at the moment.
0: They're just walking around, huh?
1: Yeah, well, they're
0: working, and they're getting ready to send you your thank you gifts. And these are all volunteers. Getting things together here, and we couldn't do it without them. I mean, and we can't do it without your funding as well. So it takes a village, and we are a little WMNF village right here. And thank you, everybody who has donated during this fundraiser so far, and just
1: keep it coming. 813.
0: Keep it coming, and the love is just. I can't even put a word to it. Thank you so much.
1: And we did get a text saying, yes, the it is stress relieving. The music is a major stress reliever. So thank you. 813-238-8001.
0: I hate to be talking over the Vivio sound machine, but we got to do that. But, you know, it is. You know, music is amazing. And we can... You know, if we're sad and we need to cry, we can hear a sad song. If we're in a dance mood, like listening to this one, we can get up and dance. It just, you know, we can relate to songs. We can honor songs. It's just, music is, I can't imagine if WMNF wasn't here. I would be for a loss. And we got another thank you. Do we have a...
1: Yes, we do. All Lisa. Right. From Port Richey.
0: Thank you, Lisa.
1: $10. Loved the station for years, loved Scott, and went to his memorial. Thank you, Lisa.
0: That is so sweet. And we're about to go to NPR News.
1: We go with Juanita. Ah, there she is.
0: Well, Juanita, let me get you on. I think we're already on, and we're going to give it to you, and then we've got one more half hour. Please call 813-238-8001. Thank you, Juanita.
2: Thank you. Excited to hear the songs. And good afternoon. I'm Juanita Hurtado Huérfano with the WMNF News Headlines. It is 5:31. Judge Lane Smith of the Second Judicial Circuit has been directed to appear before the Florida Supreme Court for a public reprimand over comments telling lawyers in a moment of frustration that he'd like to have a deputy shoot all three of you. The Second Judicial Circuit covers Leon, Gadsden, Liberty, Franklin, Wakulla, and Jefferson counties. The state justices issued an order this morning to impose the reprimand for comments he made during a hearing on September 23, 2025. The Judicial Qualifications Commission, in recommending the reprimand, stated Smith's actions violated various canons of the Code of Judicial Conduct, which requires judges to perform judicial duties without bias or prejudice. but the commission also noted Smith had no prior disciplinary history and has been remorseful and cooperative. Smith was appointed to the Second Circuit Court in 2020 by Governor Ron DeSantis. A rare type of coral reef off the Atlantic coast of Florida could soon be at risk. WMNF's Valerie Smith has more on the proposal to open more waters up to rock shrimpers.
3: The National Oceanic and Atmospheric Association is asking for public comment on a plan that would allow fishers to drag heavy nets across Florida's ocean floor in the world's only ivory tree coral habitat. Under the proposed change, rock shrimpers could bottom trawl within a few hundred feet of the coral's habitat, making it easier for them to collect and sell shrimp. The nets destroyed 90% of this rare coral species before the process was banned in the region in the 1980s. The coral grows at less than an inch per year. That's slower than a fingernail. Massive mounds formed over thousands of years can be destroyed in a few minutes by fishing equipment. Even when equipment doesn't directly hit the coral, plumes of silt stirred up by the nets can blanket the coral and kill it. Alex Ains is a marine scientist with Oceana, a group that advocates for ocean preservation. She said that killing coral can be bad, even for commercial fishers.
4: It's not just beautiful coral, it's also really important habitat. So they provide spawning and nursery grounds for species, including snapper, sea bass, grouper, sharks, shrimp, species that support Florida's commercial and recreational fisheries.
3: The Secretary of Commerce denied a similar proposal in 2022 because the proposal didn't address concerns about fish habitat and coral destruction. The public comment period closes on November 17th. For WMNF News, I'm Valerie Smith.
2: Cortez Wilkie Beasley is scheduled to be executed next Tuesday for the 1995 murder of Caroline Mumford in Polk County. WMNF's Kelly Fuller has more.
5: Curtis Wilkie Beasley is 77 years old. Beasley would be Florida's 16th execution this year, following a record 19 executions in 2025. Grace Hanna, executive director of Floridians for Alternatives to the Death Penalty, says the state's governor has significant authority over when executions take place. He does not have to provide an explanation or selection standard as to who gets an execution warrant.
6: I can't speak to what is on the governor's heart or mind, but, you know, we always look to tell these stories and help our state's leaders know that they can choose a different path.
5: Two additional executions are scheduled for October, as Florida continues carrying out death sentences at a pace not seen in decades. Hanna also commented that while the state has increased its pace of executions, juries are handing down fewer death sentences than in previous years.
6: But it's interesting because we have seen this push and this increase in executions, but we're not seeing that in juries. Juries are actually not sentencing people to death nearly at the rate that they were in the past, despite laws becoming easier to sentence someone to death in Florida. So we're seeing that the public is rejecting the death penalty, even though our state's leaders seem to be accelerating towards it.
5: Hanna says her organization plans to hold vigils and protests across Florida on the day of Beasley's execution, including one in the Clearwater area. For WMNF News, I'm Kaylee Fuller.
2: Traffic is slow approaching downtown Tampa on I-275 South and I-4 West. There is a multi-vehicle crash on I-275 North before Bush Boulevard. The left lane is blocked. Expect delays. And another multi-vehicle crash on Dale Mabry Highway North, reaching Kennedy Boulevard. The two left lanes are blocked. Drive carefully. Tonight, it'll be mostly clear with lows in the low 70s. Tomorrow, it'll be clear and sunny with highs in the high 80s. I'm Juanita Hurtado Huérfano with the WMNF News Headlines. 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

0: And that is Bruce Springsteen. We take care of our own, and we want you to take care of us, if you would. 813-238-8001. Bruce is a controversial figure, perhaps, at times, but probably not here. I know there's a few that don't like him, but that's too bad. Most of us think he's great.
1: What a shame.
0: And, you know, there's going to be a Bruce special next week on one of the shows. So, 813-238-8001. We are in the last half hour, Blaney. We've got quite a hill to climb still.
1: And we're asking you to take care of your independent community radio station. What we do here is impossible almost anywhere else. So many of independent community radio stations have gone under. And from what Randy Z, our general manager, told me last year is we are one of the largest, the top three of independent community radios, and we do so much more. The fact that we do our own news and public affairs, all the programmers are doing their own show, just as Sam was saying, and the ability to be able to be heard worldwide with our app is just sensational, and as well as on the internet. And it's just amazing what we have done in the last 47 years. And we're all friends. You know, whether I've never met you or not, when you are listening or when you call our shows, either Tom and my show, we're friends. Even though maybe we haven't seen each other together, we're family. And we hope that you will take care of our family. You know, it takes a village. And our village reaches out to many, many areas, many, many communities.
0: And you can call in to reach the center of the village by calling 813-238-8001. And Blaney, you know, one of the things I like about, I've always liked about the station is I get introduced to new music, to people, artists mm-hmm. I didn't know about.
1: Yeah.
0: You know, I know all of us who listen, we hear something on somebody else's show and we go, oh, I like that.
1: I'll play that.
0: Put that in or put another song from that album in. Yeah. I mean, this is how I became introduced to Keb Moe and Paul Thorne. And I don't know what other stations, I don't know what other stations you hear them on.
1: I'll tell you. And, you know, I routinely on my show, people will say, you know, I've never heard that. And it might even be an old song, but not a song they heard for a long way. And now, let's just listen to Kiss.

0: And you are listening to Traffic Jam on WMNF Tampa. And I want to thank Rick Dutton, who has donated several times for this show.
1: This, I think, is at least five now.
0: And he has donated $100 to the Thursday Traffic Jam. Thank you, Rick. And we love you. We do. And thank you for listening, and thank you for contributing. And maybe for those who are listening right now, it's your turn to go to 813-238-8001. If you don't want to talk on the phone, you can just go on WMNF.org or the app. And right now we are listening to Future Islands, The Chase. And before that, do I need to say Prince, Kiss. And yes, we were dancing.
1: It's a good thing we're on the radio.
0: I don't know. You had some pretty good moves there.
1: Don't let my wife hear that. She'll want me to go out dancing.
0: Oh, she should.

0: That is Future Islands, The Chase, and they ask, is it love?
1: Well, we hope so. And we need to see your love, hear your love at 813-238-8001. We're in the last 10 minutes. We could really use some more calls. Been great so far, but we could be even greater.
0: Yep, we are definitely short, and we hope that you will call us now. You can get a pair of Tom Petty tribute tickets for $88, or you can round it up to $100 and see Tom Petty. Who knows?
1: And this is Tom Petty you're listening to.
0: They may be doing Green Onions. And he does a great version. This is live at the Fillmore.
1: And we have a thank you.
0: Ooh. Very nice.
1: Make sure I'm supposed to say the name. Yes, Bruce Dietz from Tampa.
0: Oh, Bruce, hey.
1: He has joined the Circle of Friends for
0: Wonderful.
1: $11 a month. This is a tribute to Scott Elliott.
0: Thank you. We love you.
1: The Lander flashlight. Yeah, thank you. Thank you. And this is, you know, you're hearing some, you know, Prince. You would have heard that.
0: Yes, we did.
1: So, again,
0: yes, and
1: thank you.
0: Anytime
1: Bruce.
0: I hear a Prince song now, I think of Scott. And listening to him on the radio and while I'm driving in my car and just chilling out, it's just awesome. So if you want those Tom Petty tribute tickets, $88, or you can round up to $100 and get a pair of tickets, and it is coming up real soon. October
1: 3rd, I think.
0: Is it October 3rd?
1: Yeah, it'll just be a week from this Saturday. So
0: that's
1: 813-238-8001.
0: All right.
1: Oh, I forgot one comment that Bruce made, and this goes back to what we were saying earlier. This is really good. It says, I commute Tampa to Sarasota every day, and WMNF keeps me sane. what were we saying? Love all the shows, but Scott on Thursday made my week. So
0: Absolutely.
1: Once again, we're talking about the music is healing.
0: Yeah,
1: soothing.
0: So often people call in, and they're in their car, and I've had people who say, oh, well, you know, I'm sitting here in my car because I wanted to hear the end of the song, and I got to go grocery shopping. And whatever you do, we are here for you. Wherever you go, we are here with you. And is that worth supporting? Anything, you know, I know things are tight and people are asking for money left and right, whether it's political or environmental or newspapers or anything, prices are up. And, you know, if you can only afford $5, if you can only afford $10, we'll take it. But it just lets us know that you're there. And it's valuable, no matter what the price is, whether it's $1,000 or $5, anything we appreciate. So
1: yes.
0: don't be. Well, I only can get four of that. That's okay. We love you. You are family.
1: 813-238-8001.

0: remember, we also have another really awesome concert that's coming up on December 12th, and that is McKinley James and Sonora Takui, and that is going to be something else.
1: And David Foster and Catherine McPhee.
0: That's right. We have many more, so give a call, and they will let you know. And now we're going to hear something from the Wood Brothers.

0: 813-238-8001 is the number to call. We are near the end. You could use your calls. As Lenny said, every bit helps.
1: Maybe you wake up at dawn, and if you're lucky, yeah, you'll be smiling.
0: This is the Wood Brothers, if you didn't already say that. Puff of Smoke.
2: Yep, Puff of Smoke. And, you know, just things go by right away with a puff of smoke. And this might be the opportunity to make an impression. If you have, if you've not a member of WMNF, now's the opportunity to do that. You can join the circle of friends and then donate $5 or $10 or $20 once a month. And it's so easy. I do that and I don't even pay attention to it on my, I go, oh yeah, yeah, that's for the right place. And, you can do that, but donate now. We have not quite met our goal, and we'd like to. And
0: 813-238-8001.
2: Yep, and we are, there are people in the back just waiting for your call and would love to discuss some of the thank you gifts. And I'm going to tell you, this T-shirt is really cool. Power to Public Radio. Ain't that the truth?
0: And that's the theme. That's what the little bear is wearing, a little...
2: We have some
0: vest
2: artwork.
0: That says that. There's a backpack with that.
2: Yeah.
0: There's the keychain that somebody took earlier. So, and bumper stickers. So there's all kinds of things with that theme on it.
2: Well, I hope you enjoyed the show. Tom and I decided we were going to play continuous music for your entertainment as well as bacon for your money.
0: Well, we want to make you feel good, and you give, and you'll feel good. It's better to give than to receive. Isn't that what they say, Lenny?
2: That's what they say. And like I said, any amount will do, and we will be very, very happy because we love you, and we're not in your place. You know what you could do and what you can't do, and it's just so happy that you love music.
0: We're going to be out of here pretty soon, but you can keep calling 813-238-8001.
2: And Tom and I would like to thank you for listening in and for donating to WMNF. Really appreciate it. We love you. You are family.
0: And we have a song that says that.
2: Yes, we do.
0: To go out on.

0: Thank you for your support. This is WMNF Tampa, and coming up is the Dorm Room. Thank you, everybody who donated and who listened to the show. Love you all. And thank you, Tom.
1: Thanks, Blaney. Had a blast.
0: It's been a lot of fun.
1: It has been. Picked out some great music for us.
0: And coming up is NPR News and then the Dorm Room.

0: Welcome, everybody, to the dorm room. My name is Wyatt LaFontaine, and I am joined here with...
1: I am Nadia Cox.
2: And I am Philip Cox.
0: And today we have a special edition of the dorm room. It is WMNF's fun drive. And I think we have a donation that actually came in from the last show.
3: One left over. Melissa Larson from Wesley Chapel joined the Circle of Friends, is a new Circle of Friends donor. We thank you very much. Doing $5.70 monthly. Keep it coming. She's taking the rope bracelet, which is, again, a very nice item. Good luck, guys.
1: Thank you so much. Shout out, Melissa.
0: Yes, hopefully.
3: Tell them that number.
0: Thank you, Melissa. Yeah, please call us. Our number is 813-238-8001. This show is called The Dorm Room. It's where you get all of your brand new indie music. Hopefully you listen to something that you haven't heard before. Really awesome show. We have bands like The Strokes, The Pixies, Franz Ferdinand, bands that you don't usually hear over the radio on other stations, and that's why WMNF is so amazing.
1: It's that, just like you're sitting in your college dorm room reminiscing on those good times.
0: It really
1: is. We're here to bring you back there, and it's always hosted by a current college student.
0: Yes, exactly. And, I mean, in college, it's like these are the songs that really mean so much to I mean, my age group and me personally. I know Nathaniel as well.
1: Where is Nathaniel, by the way?
0: Yeah, where is Nathaniel?
1: No, I'm just kidding. He has not abandoned us. Nathaniel is currently taking an exam. So I just want to shout him out. Hopefully he's got some good luck going on there. And I think the best way to send good vibes his way is to make sure that when he gets back, we've met this goal. So once again, call in 813-238-8001. Wish Nathaniel some good luck on whatever exam. What was it? Ornamental horticulture?
2: I think it says ornamental horticulture.
1: Right, yeah. Let's wish him some good luck on that exam there. If you don't feel like calling in, you can always go online to WMNF.org and fill in your donation there.
0: Yes, and we also have a challenge right off the bat.
1: Ooh, we love a challenge.
0: $200. We would appreciate it greatly if 10 people could send in $20 to match the $200 that we just got over.
1: 10 people out there.
2: We can do it.
1: I know,
0: yes,
1: we can
0: do it. All right. What do you guys think about listening to some indie music?
1: Oh, I'm always for indie music.
0: All right. Coming up first, we have Viva Dubi with a brand new song called Write Me a Letter. And just again, you can call the number 813-238-8001. WMNF Tampa. Here's a little bit of indie music.

0: A hurricane can produce a destructive storm surge, even if it doesn't hit the area head-on. The National Hurricane Center says storm surge is responsible for 12% of deaths caused by storms, and more than half of them were over the age of 60. WMNF is your trusted source for emergency information. 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
2: 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A VIP, a very, very special person.
3: This is true. So, Jonathan Watson from Seminole, Florida.
2: I know that guy.
3: He's pretty far out, solid and right on. He called in, and he says, I love you, Nadia. You're the best girlfriend I could ask for.
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1: Thank you. Thank you so much, Jonathan. 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
3: You know, the Circle of Friends keeps you involved in the greatest radio station in the greater Tampa Bay area. We're not a subscription. There's not things that show up in some kind of box to your house. This is how you keep this station alive. The Circle of Friends is a really easy way to do that. Think about all the things you spend $5 on in a month that you don't even remember what you spend it on.
2: I know, that's right. As Nathaniel always likes to say, it's your coffee in the morning. You know, it's that matcha in the morning. Just switch out that matcha that you usually get at the coffee shop made by that really cool barista and just give it to the Circle of Friends. Make that matcha at home.
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2: These are hand-picked songs.
1: Yes.
3: That's right. Curated, as
2: curated,
3: we say.
2: Yeah.
1: Curated,
2: yeah.
3: Hand-picked,
2: curated, and also chosen by listeners as well.
1: Yes, of
2: course. We always get people calling in, people always emailing in with their requests, and at least all the shows I know always honor that as well. So you really feel like you're a part of it.
3: That's right.
2: And if you really want to feel like you're a part of it, something that, you know, they can never take away from you, I implore you, please, call in. Go online.
1: Call in 813-238-8001. How do you guys feel about some more indie rock music?
2: I'm down.
3: Indie, like from Indianapolis? Is that what you're talking about?
1: So we got some Strokes coming up, actually.
2: Love
1: That'll
2: the Strokes.
1: Be the second song on this set. But to kick us off, we got Rings of Saturn by Soccer Mommy.

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2: Yes, we do. I'm going to kick us off with William from St. Pete, Florida, who donated a generous $100. And he says, Wyatt is groovy. So you got a compliment. I got a compliment. Phil, where's your compliment?
3: I need somebody to call in and pledge to get my compliment. Just a little compliment.
1: Yeah, we need somebody to.
2: Yeah, somebody boost his ego, please. Phil.
3: Well, I want to say that Carol Puntil from Tampa has donated $27.10. She's going to get the Great Fall 26 acrylic keychain.
1: Oh, yes.
3: We are just so thankful. Carol, we appreciate you. Be like Carol. Call in 813-238-8001. Donate to this wonderful show. Keep us on the air. We need to hear the phones jingle jangle. We got a bunch of really wonderful people in there that want to hear from you. They'll help you through the process. You can go to the app if you want to.
1: Mm-hmm. And, yes.
3: Or you can go to WMNF.org and our website, and you can pledge there too. But please, we need to hear from you. We've got a really stout goal this time around, and we need to make sure that Wyatt and Nathaniel can continue to bring you rock and roll.
2: The rock and roll you want to hear.
1: Rock and roll. 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And that's something that we greatly appreciate here, is that we can continue to do this show, because I love coming here every week and doing this show. 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Any little bit counts for any donation. And I think we're getting close to our $200 match goal.
2: Amazing. We're a communications here. We're not math. Hey, just keep donating, guys.
3: That's right.
2: Just keep donating.
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1: Yes, and you can also go to WMNF.org. 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
3: We've got some wonderful, I just want to mention this real quick. 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
1: Yes.
3: 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So that, what a great night
2: that
3: out.
2: That is a deal. 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
3: And then on December 12th, American football.
2: The American football. Tell us more.
3: At the Ritz in Ybor, which is a great venue.
2: Great venue.
3: $120 pledge gets you a pair of tickets to go see American football. 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
1: Yes, so just call 813-238-8001. I think some music is in store for us next.
2: Let's see those phone lines light up.
1: Yes, right. Please call. Up next, we have the Pixies with Here Comes Your Man.
3: Oh, I love that one.
2: Here Comes Your Donation, hopefully.
1: Here Comes Your Donation.

0: are back. You are tuned into the dorm room. The fun drive is on and it's going. I'm looking at this t-shirt right now. It says Power to Public Radio. 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It's a nice t-shirt.
1: Nice blue color.
0: Yeah, yeah. And there's some unique gifts that we have for your donation. We have some Adult Swim figures.
1: Robot. Who's a fan of Adult Swim here? Yeah. I know I am.
0: I am.
1: Smiling Friends.
0: Totally. Smiling Friends is awesome.
1: We love Smiling Friends. Shout out all of our Adult Swim fans out there. These next couple of gifts are just for you guys.
0: Yeah, exactly. So we have a Robot Chicken vinyl minifigure by Adult Swim. That is a $50 donation. 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We have a Kid Robot Adult Swim series Squidbillies. Do you know what that is?
2: Squidbillies.
1: Yeah, I heard of it.
2: I've seen that before.
1: Where are my Squidbillies fans out there?
0: And we have a Adult Swim Owl Glass Candle. That is $100 for your donation.
1: And it's unavailable in stores,
0: yes,
1: too. So
0: yes.
1: you aren't getting this anywhere else.
0: That is a rare find.
1: Mm-hmm. And for one donation of $100, it can be yours.
0: And it's going to a great cause. It's going to community radio.
1: So every time you look at that glass candle, you know what? I did something. I donated. I kept public radio on the air. Yes, I did.
0: And hi, Cindy. Cindy's in the house. that candle, I mean, I hope it smells really good.
1: Even if it doesn't smell really good, you can just look at it and know,
0: yeah,
1: I kept public radio alive.
2: You can burn it.
1: Some people have a smell for radio.
0: Yes, yeah, yes,
2: that's
0: exactly.
2: The way to do it. So how can people pledge to this wonderful radio program?
1: Well, they can call in at 813-238-8001. 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Just choose your favorite.
2: We don't have any calls right now, folks, and I don't want to hear any more music until I hear a call. So please, if you could please just call 813-238-8001, pledge. Keep Wyatt on the radio. Keep Nathaniel on the radio. They'll play more music. We have to make sure that we meet this goal. It's muy importante, and we know that you folks are out there listening. It's time to pick up the phone and call.
0: Yes, please. Please call 813-238-8001. I'm looking at this really awesome stuffed animal right here. And with your donation of $75, or if you would like to join the Circle of Friends for $7 a month, you can get the same exact stuffed animal. It's such a nice stuffed animal. It's got a really kind,
1: He's quite cute. He's a little teddy bear. He can be a gift for your child or your grandchild. Because at WMNF, we're not just concerned about ourselves in the present. We're concerned about the future as well and the future generations. So
2: okay,
1: this
2: looks more like a Jerry Bear to me. It's wearing a tie-dye t-shirt.
1: You can give a Jerry Bear to your child or your grandchild.
2: Love. Yeah, this is something that's really cool. And it's just $70. $75 pledge, and Jerry Bear could be yours.
1: Jerry Bear could be yours.
2: It says Power to Public Radio.
0: Or if you would like to join the Circle of Friends, you can get that same teddy bear for $7 a month.
1: $7 a month. I mean, that's about like a Starbucks coffee, honestly.
0: Yeah, that is a Starbucks coffee.
1: Like a Starbucks coffee a month, and Jerry Bear is yours.
0: And instead of that Starbucks coffee, you can be donating to public radio and community radio, something that has a great effect on the world.
1: Mm-hmm. 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Let us know how much you believe in us. 813-238-8001.
0: Totally. Or just go to WMNF.org. You can donate right there online. And even when you donate online, there's a little bit of a pop-up that says that you donated. So I think that was really cool.
1: A little spike of dopamine. I did something.
2: Yep. There's some wonderful events coming up that WMNF partners with. One of my favorites is the Tom Petty tribute event that's coming up on the 3rd of October. And it's at Skipper Smokehouse. It is really, if you love Tom Petty, Gainesville's own Tom Petty.
1: Gainesville's own. Go, where are my Gators?
2: Go Gators and go Tom Petty. for a donation of $88, you can get a pass to go in and see that wonderful event. A lot of people from WMNF perform. I know our beloved Scott Elliott would perform mm-hmm. there. It's just a wonderful night to celebrate Tom and his music. You know, he's one of Florida's most iconic artists. $88 will get you a pair of tickets to go to that event. We also have the Halloween Ball that's coming up on Friday, October 16th at New World Tampa. There'll be goth, dark wave, industrial music, dancing,
1: costumes. Oh, that sounds like fun.
2: It's going to be banging. You could get a pair of tickets to go for a pledge of $88. And if you call 813-238-8001, one of our wonderful people, one of our volunteers that's in the call room, will take that call and set you up with some tickets to the Halloween Ball or the Tom Petty tribute.
1: If you love going out on the town and supporting the community, this is a great time to do both of that by picking up a pair of these tickets.
0: Yeah, that Halloween Ball, it looks like a blast.
1: Mm-hmm.
0: I would love to go to that, and I think that it would be a blast for anyone to go to.
1: Yeah.
0: And also knowing that you're going to that event because you're donating to a great cause like WMNF, I think that that's an awesome thing to do, and we would greatly appreciate it.
2: You get to mingle with WMNFers there. They're wonderful people. They're like-minded. They're community conscious. They want to stand for the kind of things that you want to stand for. So, you know, we live here in Florida. If you're looking for like-minded people, call 813-238-8001. Pledge $88. Come to the Tom Petty Tribute Event or the WMNF Halloween Ball and get with people that see the world through the lens that you see it, and talk to them and get to know them and get involved in this wonderful jewel of a radio station that we have here on the Gulf of Mexico.
1: Mm-hmm. If you believe in us, call us. We want to hear from you.
0: Yes, and we've been around for 47 years.
2: That's right.
0: That's amazing. Keep it going. With your donation today, that would be amazing. Thank you. Just call 813-238-8001. I think that we should get into some more music now.
1: We better see those phone lines light up.
0: Yes,
1: that's what I'm going to say.
0: Yes. And we might interrupt the music.
1: Ooh, why? You're playing hardball. Okay, I like it. All right.
2: Get those phones jingling.
0: We got some great songs coming up. We got Foster the People, followed by Cage the Elephant.
1: Nice.
0: So please donate. Houdini, up now.

0: Foster the People says, focus on your ability. And your ability to donate to WMNF would mean so much to us.
1: That's what we want to hear.
0: It looks like we have a donation.
2: We do have one. And this is very exciting. Jamie Witkus from Lakeland, Florida.
1: Shout out
2: to Lakeland. We got a pledge of $27.10 to the dorm room. Thank you, Jamie. We love Lakeland, and we love that you're listening to us. Nathaniel is in Lakeland. He's a Flo Soko guy, mm-hmm. and he's going to really appreciate the fact that you've supported the dorm room and WMNF.
0: Thank you so much. Thank you, thank you. If you want to donate, just call 813-238-8001.
1: If you want to hear the music instead of us yapping, there's only one way to do that, and that's to call in or go to the website or to the app.
0: Mm-hmm. We got Cage the Elephant on right now with Trouble.
1: And we're in some serious trouble right now, dormies, roomies.
2: We need some cash.
1: Come
2: Please
1: on
2: call
1: now.
2: In.

0: was hoping the song would change to "We're No Longer in Trouble," but unfortunately, we gotta get those phone lines lit, we gotta get those emails coming in, and we gotta get those apps open. So please, please, please, if you like the Dorm Room, if you love WMNF, if you wanna keep the music playing, 813-238-8001.
1: How many times have you been listening to the Dorm Room? Or another one of the wonderful programs here on WMNF, and you hear a song, you're like, wow, that song is amazing. I've never heard it before. Who's the artist? You scramble and try to figure out who the artist is, and then the programmer tells you who it is, and you say, that's one my new favorite song. And you play it and play it and play it. You don't get that in commercial radio.
0: You really don't.
1: You only get that at WMNF. And that's why you need to call in and you need to support this program.
0: We bring you those deep cuts.
1: That's right. That's exactly right.
0: We bring you those artists that commercial radio is not going to play. We bring you who we find when we're digging deep into the depths of SoundCloud late at night, because that's what we love to do. We're music people just like you. Just whoever's listening right now, if you've been there scrambling, searching through SoundCloud late at night, this is the radio station for you. And the only way to keep it going is by supporting us. Like you were saying about finding your favorite song, that was me. Just because it's so close to spooky season, half of my Halloween playlist is songs that I've heard from Halloween shows at WMNF. And it's all genres, you know? It's so fun. You never know what you're going to get when you turn on WMNF, and that's the beauty of it. And if you love that, I'd say call us right now, 813-238-8001.
2: That's what we provide. I stay up for hours trying to curate a playlist like this, and
0: to make it
2: every
0: perfect.
2: Programmer here does the same exact thing, and that's because it's people-based, it's human-based, and that's what WMNF provides. And it looks like we got a caller right now.
0: Oh, thank you, caller. Thank you, caller.
2: Thank you. Every little bit counts.
1: And we have more callers, though.
0: We've got more callers who are waiting, ants in their pants, ready to take your call right now. They're probably sitting around eating that ziti. Make them put that ziti down. Make them do it. Call us up right now, 813-238-8001. And if it's not just the joy of donating to WMNF, I mean, maybe some of the thank you gifts will also get you up and get you on your laptop or on your app, because I swear WMNF outdoes themselves every single year with these thank you gifts. They just get better and better and better.
1: The artist t-shirt is so cool. Mm-hmm. It's got big, bold letters on the front that say "Power to Public Radio." And we all have heard the stories about how difficult it is to keep a public radio station on the air, particularly a community radio station. And this tells people where you stand on that issue. You can get it's a really cool kind of grayish blue, big white letters that say "Power to Public Radio, WMNF." It's the artist t-shirt. So this is by Robin Makrowitz, I think. Makrowitz, is that how you pronounce it?
2: Milkowitz.
1: I'm pronouncing people's names, you can tell.
2: It's very similar to indie artists. Indie artists, a lot of the band names, you can't really pronounce it that well.
0: But you love them all the same.
2: Yeah, of course.
1: All you have to do is donate $100 or $10 a month to the Circle of Friends. 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So you can get a unisex long sleeve t-shirt for just $120.
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0: I also think Wyatt's groovy.
1: Call in. Okay, 813-238-8001. 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
0: Mr. John D., thank you, sir.
2: Thank you, John D. That is an amazing challenge, and we are up for it. 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So you can continue to listen to music like the music that we play here on The Dorm Room. You were just listening to Cage the Elephant and Foster the People. We have some songs coming up, too, by Laundry Day and The Beaches. Those are probably bands that you might not have heard before. And it is our hope to help you open up that perspective. And hopefully you listen to something that you haven't heard before and that you really enjoy.
1: So if you find yourself grooving along to The Dorm Room tonight and you like the songs, I just ask that maybe...
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1: Thank you, sir. 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
0: That's right. 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We have programmers here that dedicate so much time. You heard Wyatt mentioned just a moment ago how he handpicks these songs. He listens to all these. He previews them to make sure that they're worthy of being on The Dorm Room so that you can hear them and be hip to these really wonderful artists. 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
1: Put your
0: you
1: raise
0: put
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0: Your Bucks button.
1: Put all
0: on
1: your
0: there.
1: Favorite
0: your
1: bands
0: Gator,
1: on
0: your
1: there.
0: Knowles, your Tampa Bay, University of Tampa Spartans.
2: Yes, you University of Tampa. 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
2: 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And this backpack, it's really awesome.
0: It would show get us off towards your support. Our challenge, wouldn't it?
1: Yeah,
0: it
1: it'll
0: us
1: get
0: towards
1: us
0: our challenge.
1: Close to it, yeah. Call in, 813-238-8001.
2: 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And you can also check out a lot of the different news and public affairs articles that we have there. 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We're a whole media base. And that's what I love about WMNF is that it's real people.
1: Real people, real headlines, bringing you those that Tampa news and that Bay Area news.
2: Mm-hmm. Totally. Yeah.
0: Those pairs of tickets to go see both American football December 12th at the Ritz in Ybor for a $120 pledge, still available, folks.
1: Still available?
0: Yes. Cave Town, October 16th at Janus Live.
1: One of you callers might have to fight me for that. Well, if you guys don't call in soon, I might take it.
0: Better call in or they're going to be gone. Mm-hmm. It's only $75 for a pair of tickets to go see Cave Town.
1: At Janus Live, you said? That is such a steal. Oh, my
0: goodness.
1: That's
0: a banging place to go see
1: show. Yeah, yeah. And if you don't know who Cave Town is, I'm sure you've heard of them. They've been viral many, many, many times. And, yeah, at Janus Live as well. That's going to be a really good show. It'd be a perfect date night. It'd be a wonderful opportunity to explore St. Pete nightlife. So if you're a big fan of The Dorm Room, it's very similar to the music that we play every week in the dorm room. Maybe consider picking up those tickets to Cave Town. And of course, American football. I mean, Nathaniel's one of American football's biggest fans.
2: Nathaniel loves American football.
0: He loves them.
1: Make Nathaniel proud, please. If somebody picks up those tickets, he's going to get an A on that exam. I can bet you. So let's help Nathaniel's GPA rise, please.
0: He needs to... He

0: needs the help, folks, call in 813-238-8001. Get those phones ringing.
1: Get those phones ringing. I love it. And I think we should play a little bit more music. We have a song called I Kinda Like That by Laundry Day. They're a new band. You're probably not going to hear them anywhere on any other radio station other than WMNF. And your donation would help us so much. Just call 813-238-8001. Here is Laundry Day on the Dorm Room.

0: So, we just got a donation, an awesome donation of $150 for the dorm room. Tom from Sefner, Florida. Thank you so much, Tom.
1: Shout out, Tom. Thank you so much. And we also heard from Nancy, who wanted to let us know that our artist named Robin, her last name is pronounced Milkowitz.
2: Milkowitz.
1: Robin Milkowitz. Milkowitz. Thank you very much, Nancy. And I was just thinking, while I was reading that email, that's just so WMNF, you know? Like, where else would you get, like, somebody calling in or emailing in and saying, this is how you pronounce the artist's name?
2: We appreciate it.
1: It's a community. Like, we all support each other. Yes, it's wonderful. Totally.
0: And Tom from Sefner said, huge fan of Music of the Isles on the HD4 channel. HD4 channel, that's amazing. That's actually one of the first show that I had on WMNF was through my college radio station. We were on the HD4 channel.
1: Nice.
2: Music of the Isles is a really cool program. You're not going to hear anything remotely like that except for listening to WMNF. That show's been on for quite a while. I like that kind of music. I like bagpipe music. I like music from the British Isles. You know I do. And I just want to say, folks, you've got to support this radio station. You've got to call in here, 813-238-8001. We're seeing the support for various programs like Music of the Isles, like the Dorm Room. This is a unique voice in this community. And if you don't support it, if you think that somebody else is going to do it, if you think that that somebody else is going to carry the load here, we'll lose it. We won't hear these voices. So please call 813-238-8001. Call
1: now. It truly takes a village, and that means every single listener. Yeah, we all have to make sure we're supporting each other and carrying the load. And we still have a challenge going on right now.
0: Yes, and we are closer to meeting that goal. $150 puts us $350 away from that $500 challenge.
1: That's doable. We got 50 minutes. We can do it. Call in 813-238-8001 and let's meet that goal, people.
2: Get one of those really cool t-shirts from Robin Milkowitz.
1: Robin Milkowitz. Totally.
0: And Tom from Sefner, Florida, who just donated, he got one of those power long sleeve t-shirts.
2: Hey, awesome. Tom, smart man.
1: We're going to see him walk around Sefner and we'll know.
2: Planning for the future. We'll say, Tom, you're looking sharp today.
0: Mm-hmm. Oh, yeah, definitely. Especially, it's a great shirt to wear when it gets colder out. It's a great shirt to wear just around. It's a conversation starter. Oh, why do you listen to WMNF? Well, because it's community-based radio.
1: Oh, sorry, were you...
2: Was
1: the past hour of pitching not good enough? Why, what are we listening to right now?
0: We are listening to Keep Pretending by The Beaches.
1: Nice. This is a good band.
0: They are amazing. I actually just discovered them, and they have a song called Edge of the Earth, and they have such a raw, full sound, and it's a band full of women.
1: No way. Okay, you got me. I'm done. I'm there. I'm right there.
0: They're a great band.
1: I love it.
0: And if you want to see some other great bands, I think we have an event where you can see American football.
1: No way. Is an American football playing December 12th at the Ritz Ebor?
0: Yes, they are. And with your donation, you can go and see them.
1: You could get $120
2: will get you a pair of tickets to go see American football.
1: That's a steal, too. That is such a steal.
2: A great night out. Easy.
1: Mm-hmm. Yeah, come say hi to me while I'm going to the castle. Say hi.
0: Yeah, and American football, I think that we should play a little bit of them.
1: Let's do it.
0: Yeah, let's hear it.

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1: Shout out to our favorite anonymous out there. Thank you so much for your donation of $27.10. This is the third $27.10 donation we have, and I don't want to seem ignorant, but if someone could let me know if that is attached to something for some reason, that would be really great, because I keep seeing that number. Maybe it's just my lucky number. I don't know. You tell me.
2: Let's hope it's the dorm room's lucky number tonight. We meet our goal.
0: Yes.
2: So if you think you can come up with $27.10, which I think you can, skip McDonald's once this week or Burger King or wherever
1: I know
2: your
1: that's
2: fast
1: right.
2: food junkie fix is.
1: Wherever your cravings lie.
2: Wherever
0: make
2: it
0: some
2: is.
0: Coffee from home this week, maybe, instead of going to Starbucks.
2: Call in and donate, 813-238-8001.
0: That would be amazing. Thank you guys so much. And it makes us a little bit closer to our goal,
1: our
0: match
1: goal. Yes,
0: we are just shy of $300 away.
1: And that's three people with $100 donations.
0: Three people with $100 donations.
1: I know there's three people out there who can donate $100.
0: That would be absolutely amazing. I know you're out there. Please call 813-238-8001 at WMNF Tampa.
1: This is American Football that we're listening to right now. And once again, we're going to plug that back in December 12th at the Ritz Ebor. If you're vibing with that song, please pick up the phone, call us. You can get a pair of tickets for $120. That is such a steal, y'all.
0: It's such a steal, and it's also, you feel good about where you're at when you're at the concert. It's like, I donated to WMNF.
1: Usually when I drop a band on concert tickets, I don't feel good after. But this time I will feel good because
0: exactly.
1: I donated.
2: Good point.
0: Mm-hmm.

0: And you are listening to The Dorm Room. It's WMNF's Fun Drive. And we need some more callers, so please call 813-238-8001.
1: What did we just hear there, Wyatt?
0: We just heard Son of Sam by Elliot Smith. Now, is that a song that you're gonna hear on the regular radio?
2: Never. You're not going to hear Elliot Smith, Son of Sam, any of his catalog anywhere but a station like WMNF, a community radio station. I love Elliot Smith. I love almost every song I hear on The Dorm Room. It's just songs that you want to hear again and again. You add to your favorite playlist because you're exposed to them. Because Wyatt and Nathaniel take the time to understand what's good. They weed through a lot of stuff that's not necessarily that great.
0: Yeah.
2: To bring you the gems.
1: They do it for you.
2: To bring you the nuggets that you need to add to your playlist that you will be banging to all week long. If you just tune in and listen, how can we keep them on the air? By you calling 813-238-8001, donating. We need $100 pledges, folks. We don't have much more time to be on the air tonight. We're getting close.
0: Yeah, we need to make our goal. Left.
2: We need to hear those phones ringing.
1: And we need to make that challenge as well.
0: We're just three
1: a little
0: people.
1: Bit shy of $300.
0: That's just three people with $100.
2: Three people picking up these beautiful t-shirts by
1: Come
2: Robin
1: be a hero.
2: Milkowitz.
1: Come be a hero to the
2: be
1: station.
2: A hero. Please, we need you. Call 813-238-8001.
0: And that's just the thing that you were mentioning earlier, is that indie music is independent music. And just like us, we're independent radio. And one of the things that I do when I look at songs, independent music, it's music from all different genres. You have like the whole scope. And I would like to create a playlist that hopefully you enjoy, and that's what WMNF provides.
1: And I want to shout out Anne in Oldsmar, who let me know the secret to the $27.10 is that the listener bought the sticker gift for $25 and then offered to pay the shipping too.
2: Hey.
1: Shout out to Anne.
0: Thank you so much.
1: It's one of the things I love about WMNF. 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
0: Have you guys seen this LED pop-up lantern?
1: No, tell me all about it.
0: Well, it's a green pop-up lantern. It has our logo on it, WMNF. And if you're going out camping soon, if you're taking a trip,
1: hurricane season comes up.
2: You
1: could definitely use that. Wish we had that.
2: I wish we had it for Milton, right?
1: Mm-hmm.
2: But, you know, I just want to say something. You've got Wyatt here. He's a communications degree holder from the University of Tampa. Nadia is here. She was a communications degree holder from the University of Florida.
1: Go Gators.
0: Go Spartans.
2: This is the place where kids, I call them kids because I'm such an old guy, but this is where they can get an opportunity to get some experience. Get some exposure to the thing that they earning their degree in, and how more appropriate to talk about this during the dorm room. This is a place, if you believe in this, maybe you were a communications major yourself, maybe you were somebody who had an opportunity to get involved with music, get involved with radio, support this. Make sure that there's an opportunity for young people at this station. All you have to do is call us and pledge. Meet this $100 challenge. We want to be able to give opportunities to people in the future. 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
0: And WMNF gives back to the community. I wouldn't be here on the dorm room, and I'm so thankful that I have this spot because of WMNF coming to my college and allowing us to be on their station and helping us grow and develop as communication students. So I greatly appreciate WMNF and everything that they do for the community as well.
1: They're just the whole package. 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
2: That's
1: music,
2: right.
1: Great community, great public affairs. 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
0: 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So please, just if you can donate, It really helps. We are still $300 away from our $500 match goal. It just takes three people. So three people, please.
1: Three heroes. We know you guys are out
2: three
1: there.
2: Three heroes, please. Mm-hmm. We need that heroic
1: Pick
2: effort.
1: Pick up a t-shirt.
2: That's right. It's so easy to do. It is so easy to pledge. Become a member of our circle of friends. Just become part of what we do here. You know, Jeannie Holton is such a special person to me. She is someone who I met when I first came to Tampa. She extended so much warmth and personality and just friendship to me when I came. And she's how I came to WMNF. I'm actually a telecommunication major from Indiana University. The national champions in college football. And Jeannie heard me say that, and she said, let me give you an opportunity to have your children come in and be part of this radio station. And Nathaniel is the third of my kids who have become DJs at WMNF, got on air, became part of this community. If that kind of enthusiasm, that kind of dedication to a place is something that's interesting to you and you feel you want to be a part of, join us. Call in 813-238-8001. It just takes a moment and a little bit of your time and treasure, and you can become a part of this wonderful radio station.
1: Now, we've talked a lot about the communications majors and the telecommunications majors, but right now I need to hear from some math majors right now, because we have two more donations and I need to know if we've made it to our goal. So first and foremost, I want to thank Marcy and John Bonanno from Lando Lakes, Florida, for their donation of $59.10.
0: Thank you.
1: This is a tribute to good old Nathaniel taking his exam, and they are picking up the tech accessories case.
2: Hey.
1: Hold up. The tech accessories case. Why, do you see that on the paper? Tell me about that.
0: Oh,
1: this sounds amazing.
0: That looks really awesome.
1: Tech accessories.
0: Yeah, so that is a gray tech accessories little travel case. You can bring it when you're going to anywhere on a plane.
1: To the office, on a plane, to
2: is
1: school.
2: Is that the Dr. John Bonanno?
1: You know it is.
2: Wow. Amazing.
1: Yeah, of FIU fame.
2: Yes.
1: Mm-hmm.
2: Wonderful.
1: Thank you guys
2: so much. And
1: Marcy
2: Bonanno, too.
1: Of course, also of FIU fame.
2: That's right.
1: Thank you, guys. Thank you so much. And we also got a donation from an anonymous who says, keep on rocking in the dorm room.
0: Oh,
1: I know
0: yeah.
1: That's right. And that was an amount of $214.
0: $214.
1: So I need a
0: Thank
1: math
0: you.
1: Major. I need an engineering major to help out this communications major right now and add up 214 plus 59.10 and tell me, have we made our goal? Have we made this challenge yet?
2: Long live rock. Thank you for that last
0: Thank
2: donation.
0: You.
1: Mm-hmm. Thank you.
2: The
1: so
2: plea
1: much.
2: For more rock and roll on the radio was answered, and we thank you for that.
0: And we're getting real close to that match goal. For every donation of $100 or more, $100 will be matched. So
1: we're
0: I,
1: so
0: I'm not
1: close.
0: A math
1: I
0: major.
1: Just pulled out the calc, that's slang for calculator. $273.10. We are so close.
2: Yes, we are.
1: We have one of those $27.10 donations out there. Please.
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0: And we have some music here that you probably won't hear anywhere else. 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

0: And you are tuned into the Dorm Room. We have a little bit of a special surprise.
1: Hello. I don't know. Am I on?
0: Yes, you're on.
1: All right. Yeah. So what's up, guys? It's Nathaniel here. You know, your normal host. Thank you to Wyatt for calling me here. As you guys know, I had an exam during the show, so I can't be there in person. But I wanted to make sure I called in and, you know, got some of the troops rallied up here for the Dorm Room. As you guys know, the fund drive is uber important for the station, and your support directly helps not only myself and Wyatt in our endeavors here at the Dorm Room, but also supports the greater Tampa Bay community and WMNF. As everyone knows, I've probably been pitched a million times, community run, community driven. So that means we rely on you guys to support the station. I know we've made pretty good progress towards our goal this week, but we still have some ways to go. We got $30 left on that match coming in, so I know there's gonna be an awesome roomie probably picking up maybe a sticker or a t-shirt for a circle of friends, something like that. But you know, there's so many different reasons why you guys need to help us out. I always like to talk about how you know, at the end of the day, you're supporting young voices, but you're also supporting the voices of everyone in Tampa. Anybody can come in, volunteer here, can put their imprint on the shows, can get their message out, and that's one of the biggest things that WMNF supports that I love about WMNF. So there's a lot of different things else I could say. You know, I think probably been pitched to a lot today, but this is awesome that you guys have been showing out support for Wyatt and my family. I know my dad's there. I don't know who else is there, but
2: your sister.
1: It's been awesome hearing the support and so far that we're getting close to making that goal. But I know probably got another, I don't know, $750, maybe another $1,000 to make that goal. So I know you guys can do it. We just got to keep pushing hard and keep supporting the station. 813-239-9663.
2: Close.
0: 813-238-8001. 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
1: Okay, switched it up on me.
0: Please call that number, and every donation counts. And we are getting down to the crunch time here. We have about 23 minutes left, and we need your donations. We really would appreciate it. You can get some really awesome merchandise. You can get some awesome acrylic keychains, or if you join the Circle of Friends, I believe you can get a really cool bracelet.
1: You know, I don't know if anyone's ever talked about this so far tonight, but I always say that joining the Circle of Friends is basically just one less coffee a month. And instead of going to some soulless corporation or something that, you know, just to get your, you know, some coffee that you don't really want and you just need, you could give that money to a station where you're going to feel good about it. You're going to feel happy that you're giving a little bit to something that you believe in. And, you know, at the end of the day, it's relatively, I know times are tough, but relatively, it's not a lot that ends up becoming a lot more, you know, once it's been donated to the station. And also too, another way that you can donate as well is going online. If, you know, you can't really understand what we're describing as far as the keychains and the t-shirts and all that, going online to WMF.org, hitting that donate now button, and then you can see all of the different premiums you can get for all the different prices. And that's a great way to visualize it. I think that's all I got.
3: So I just want to chime in here. We are so close to meeting the matching pledge of $500. We just need two $100 pledges, and we're over the line. Two. So one person calling in, getting a t-shirt for $100. Another person calling in and getting another piece of swag for $100. That's all we need. And we get an additional $500. It's going to get us so close to meeting the goal for the show. Please, we're begging you, pick up the phone, 813-238-8001. Listen to the dedication Nathaniel had. He just finished a college exam, and he's calling
1: you.
3: Yeah,
1: you can't get more dorm room than right now.
3: That's right.
1: Academic hall right now. I'm doing this phone call. I just took an exam.
3: He's literally calling you from a college campus, taking the college exam. That's the level of dedication that Nathaniel has. That's the dedication that Wyatt has. By the way, Nathaniel, your sister is here pledging tonight.
2: Hello, hello. I'm calling out to any of those dedicated $100 donations. 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
3: Come on,
1: I know there's two roomies out there that can help us out. 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
3: 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You're hearing original indie music. You're hearing rock and roll. And Nathaniel and I have had this conversation a kajillion times. I said, "Oh, you know, nobody listens to rock anymore. Where can I hear rock and roll?" He said, "Dad, there's rock and roll. There's great rock and roll. There's innovative bands out there that have had all the influences from all the great bands that you like to listen to. They're out there." And he puts a voice to them. He puts them on air. He and Wyatt handpick these songs so that you've got the best of this genre. Long live rock. We had one of our pledgers call in and say, "Keep on rocking in the dorm room." I love that because I love rock and roll music. That's one of the things that attracts me to the station more than anything is we get to hear the wonderful genre of rock and roll, whether it be oldies programs like the great programs that come on through Grateful Ed and on the 60s show and the 70s show. I love all that, but I love as much listening to the new music. Please help us. 813-238-8001. We need two people to call in with $100 pledges, and that will unlock $500 pledge.
2: 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Don't wait another 10, another 15. 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We need your help and your support. We need a hero, and I know we've got our heroes out there. So 813-238-8001. 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
3: 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It's
2: $27.10. Thank you to all those who let me know, who kept me in the know.
0: And also, there's some really cool Adult Swim merchandise that we have here. We have a Robot Chicken vinyl minifigure if you're a fan of Robot Chicken. 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Kid Robot Squid Squidbillies? Squidbillies. That name always...
2: vinyl figurine of Granny... Yeah. I can't even
0: Granny
2: say it right now.
0: Coiler?
2: These are tiny little... like 3 inches, 2.5 inches. So they'll sit right on your desk, maybe in your office or in your dorm rooms that you can... Every time you
0: it
2: take a look
0: a
2: at one...
0: It is a great dorm room little trinket.
2: A little decor. A little treat for your dorm room, maybe. Call us up. It's $50.
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2: That's a conversation starter.
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3: could be.
2: That's cute.
3: Could
0: give
2: be
0: it to
2: your
0: kid,
2: grandkid.
0: Oh, a gift for your girlfriend.
2: Wyatt, I like the way you think. A gift for your girlfriend or your boyfriend. 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
0: 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And to keep us going, to keep us alive, and to keep us thriving with the music that we play here on the dorm room, because you're not going to get this music anywhere else.
2: Looks like we got some more donations coming.
3: We just had one come in from one of our smiling, wonderful volunteers.
2: But not quite yet, because guess what, you guys? We haven't made our goal yet of the challenge, you guys. We're listening and we're waiting for one of those two heroes with $100.
1: I can't believe that I've called in and we haven't met that goal yet. Like, in the time that, you know, we got 15 minutes left of the show. I got to get back to my class though very soon because my professor likes to lecture after our exams. But, so I got to get to that. But I just want to say, guys, I appreciate you so much. I know we can make this goal, this match goal that we have set here. We got some special people to thank, so I want to get to that definitely. But thank you guys so much. I know the roomies are going to pull out. I can't wait to see you guys next week. And shout out some more people, hopefully, on the archives as well, maybe coming in donated throughout the week. But all right, guys, I got to go. But hold down the fort. Awesome, guys. Make sure you go to WNF.org or that phone number as well.
0: Thank you, Nathaniel.
2: Thank you, Nathaniel. Good luck.
0: And I know you did great on your test. 100%.
1: We'll see.
2: Let somebody donate $100 and he'll make 100% on that test,
0: for
2: okay?
0: $100. That's great. Right.
3: Get that mojo going.
1: Go. Let's put some good juju in the air for that.
2: Mm-hmm. All right. 813-238-8001. We're getting right down to the wire. We want to hear from you. We want to hear from everybody out there who loves the dorm room, who loves Nathaniel, who loves our DJ Nathaniel Cox. Otherwise, we're going to have an RA meeting next week.
3: Oh, no. Mm-hmm. Shut us down so we can hear some more tunes rolling out of this into the NPR News and Gen X Redux. We want to be able to play music for you. We don't want to keep yammering on here.
2: I know,
3: like
2: I don't.
3: This. We want to play great indie music, great new rock. We want to expose you to these artists. Shut us down. Just call in 813-238-8001 and pledge. We'll meet the goal and the rock and roll will flow.
0: Oh, yeah. And this that you're listening to right now is called Honey.

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2: You guys like Tom Petty?
4: I love Tom Petty. Go Gators.
2: He's truly one of a kind. 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
4: I've gone. It's at Skipper's. They have that great smoked fish. You can get yourself a cold beverage, let's say.
3: Nice.
4: And join a bunch of WMNFers there as they rock on to Tom Petty. And you can get your seats there. You can be part of that for a very, very modest amount.
3: We'll see you there. I mean, I'm going to be there. I'm going to be rocking at Skipper's for the Tom Petty event. And if you want to come say hi to me, hey, if you're going to pay $88 to come say hi to me, sure, do it. Go ahead.
4: 813-238-8001.
3: I'll wave hi. I'll see you there.
2: Along with that Tom Petty tribute event, we also have the WMNF Halloween Ball happening on Friday,
3: I will
2: October
3: also see
2: 16th.
3: You guys there. This is becoming just Network with Nadia for $88.
4: Okay, hot off the presses.
2: Oh, man.
4: One of our heroes,
3: woo-hoo!
4: Matt Cardillo from Tampa, Florida. Hey,
2: awesome.
4: Matt.
2: Hey, Matt.
4: He has pledged $108.
2: Oh, that's
3: nice.
2: Beautiful. Thank you.
4: He is getting the Fall 26 WMNF Power T-shirt.
2: All right.
4: He's going to be styling. He's going to be representing. He's going to be looking good.
2: It's a sweet T-shirt.
4: Matt, thank you.
3: He is one of our heroes.
4: Be
3: and we
4: like
3: just
4: Matt.
3: Need one more hero now, right?
2: One more
3: Be
2: hero.
3: To match
2: we
3: that
2: $500.
3: Come on, guys. One
2: seven
3: more
2: minutes,
3: hero,
2: one
3: and then
2: more.
3: We make an extra $500.
4: You can do it. Be like Matt. He's going to be styling. He's going to be looking good.
3: Styling.
4: He knows he's representing, and he's supporting community conscious radio.
2: Yes, and giving power to the public radio. 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
3: We are real people. We are real voices. 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You see us late at night making our playlists. 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We just need one more $100 hero out there.
4: For almost 50 years, this radio station, this little radio station that has been a part of the fabric of the Tampa Bay area and the surrounding communities. We're heard down in Ruskin. We're heard up in Holiday. We're heard all over this beautiful Tampa Bay area. Keep us on air. Keep the dorm room on the air. Keep Wyatt rocking. Keep Nathaniel rocking in the dorm room. We want to hear you. We just need one more pledge of $100 to get that match, and that's really, really going to help us reach our goal.
2: That's all we need is just one more. One more hero. I love that. One more hero is all we need, because with your support, we can keep WMNF going. We've been around for 47 years. That's like double my age.
3: You're so
4: right. I
3: wish
4: it was double my age.
3: We need you out there. We know you're out there. You might be 47 yourself. You might be younger. You might be older. But we know you're out there, hero. We know you're there. $100. Pick up that t-shirt. 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I promise you.
2: And one of the cool things that we have to offer as well is the Circle of Friends. 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And we have so many things to offer to the community. We have so many things to offer. And just keeping it going. That's really it. Is that
3: we have 5 minutes.
2: If
3: you're out there, I beg of you. I know you're out there. And now's the time. There's no greater time like the present to make your mark, to say, I stand for public radio. I stand for community radio. I'm here. I'm listening. And I'm not going to stop. Oh, looks like we got one.
2: All right.
4: We have a couple of pledges.
2: A couple?
4: Here
2: okay.
4: we go.
3: All right, Phil, you start first.
4: I will go for it. Holy cow. John Honeycutt from Tampa, Florida has just donated $100.
3: Yay! Shout out. I knew you were out there, hero.
2: Thank you.
4: He's going to get one of the fall 2026 unisex power tees. He's going
2: smart
4: to be
2: choice.
4: Listening. He's in John's comment is this: John Honeycutt from Tampa, Florida, listening to the station his whole life. He was born in 1979 and loves all the shows. John, thank you.
3: And I also want to give a huge thank you to Michael Roberts from Tampa, Florida. He's doing a tribute to Sean Canaan, and he has donated
2: $535.
3: And he says, I enjoy the Thursday night lineup and Sean Canaan and the news. He says, I don't need a gift, but would love to see Nathaniel on the dorm room learn to pronounce Lucy Dacus's name. Shout out. Well, I hope I said that right. Otherwise, I'm putting him to shame.
4: Challenge thrown down.
2: We have had that conversation
3: a new challenge.
2: Times.
3: To pronounce this name. So that leads me to another donation of $535 in support of DJ Nathaniel Cox. We love you. Can I say that? All right, that was Miss Gina Cox from Lutes, Florida. Thank you guys so much. I called out for a hero. I said, I need a hero. And you guys answered. So thank you. Yes, thank you. Thank you so much.
4: Right.
3: It's just amazing to know like who is out there.
2: It really is, and WMNF provides that real human experience, and we appreciate each and every single one of you for listening. We appreciate everybody who donated, and also Cool Aunt Cindy is up next with Gen X Redux.
3: Shout out Gen X Redux. Good luck,
4: great
3: you guys.
4: Show.
3: You got it.
2: Oh, and
3: we got one
2: like
3: more
2: got
3: phone lighting up.
4: Hey.
3: Amazing.
2: On the door.
3: Thank you guys so much. Once again, it's 813-238-8001. If that moment just strikes you right now and you say, I got to donate, better late than never, my friends. 813-238-8001.
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2: We're coming
3: keep
2: down
3: on rocking
2: to it. 2 minutes
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2: 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Her show is great, and you're also going to hear some music that's going to get you excited and pumped up and just ready to donate.
3: Yeah, that too.
4: what a great transition, you know, from the dorm room and the generation of the kids that run the dorm room to Gen X. I'm a Gen Xer. I love the music Cindy plays, but I love the music I hear on the dorm room, and I'm just so proud of the of all you young folks that come on this show and do what you do.
3: Where else are you going to hear a unique mix of indie rock, pop rock, everything that the cool kids are listening to, than here, right at the dorm room on WMNF?
2: Right here on the dorm room. It's truly unique. Unique to Tampa.